0: or you share information via about the church, you go on our social media handles at Christ Vision Sanctuary International, Christ Vision Sanctuary International on Facebook, YouTube, Instagram, and then TikTok, Christ Vision Sanctuary International. And now, it's going to be powerful. That's the only thing that I'm going to tell you. The service is going to be powerful. And to make sure, say, baby, be our Obiano, you honor this invitation that I'm giving to you so that God will transform your life. God will change that situation around. God will change your destiny. Now, maybe it's 8:30. You know, in Shia, I was sort of fear no more. Na ye kuina me catch us say yo prayer camp kesie bakopa prayer camp kesie bakopa on the Accra in Sanwam Road. And before I be doing Sanwam no junction bi e ho no na say city bi me can say city bi ho no ye fro doburu usi e wo doburu junction na watch the drivers na won say oko chinto Christ Vision Central prayer camp on mo on fa wo enko taxi rank bi e wo doburu junction won mo a kaso oko chinto na hona prayer camp no ewo ye meno ka se empire bo ekosu gidigidi duko pe upe bi akobo empire fire resa for je person train am enimo a that's the place for you bebi abeda de only problem to make sure bebi a obi a ti adom fm ye na no power no wo no upe bi akobo empire you go there na man abe friend 0246232224 0246232224 be and na no power de ye nyina ye hia ewo Christ Vision Central International at the Bethphila Cathedral Christian Village Junction ye nyina ye hia na midi for my father Prophet Louis Makaya at the church auditorium intin bebi bia obi ano make sure say wo so obe ba na ya bomu abompire, and whatsoever the situation is, God will transform it around. God will change it for your destiny to be perfect in this world. And you know, baby, I will be on. Let's meet at the auditorium this morning at the Christ Vision Sanctuary International on the Atimota Legon Road. Atimota Legon Road. Ma tume bua siye pana me ma direction. 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
1: God is Ruach Elohim. He's the blast of God. He's the breath of God. He's the wind of God. The Lord is the Spirit. He is God, Ruach Elohim, and we welcome.

you believe in my name, the things that I was able to do, you would do even one. Is somebody hearing me? It means that it is every. And the Lord spoke to me and said, many of us, we have been crying for a long time.

0: in prayer has made kings become beggars, and beggars are riding on horses. According to scripture, 1 Peter chapter 4 verse 7 says, the end of the world is coming soon. Therefore, be earnest and disciplined in prayer. For this reason, Freedom Time Praying Partner, FTPP, is inviting all to join this power-packed prayer program every Sunday, Monday, Tuesday, and Wednesday midnight, 12 p.m. on... 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
2: Amen.
0: Don't forget that the fervent prayer of a righteous man availeth much. Therefore, be part of this program. For any information, call 0244-115-618. 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
4: 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Maybe today happens to be your very first time joining this wonderful program. I want to say Akwaba, I want to say Ayiko, I want to say Wezolo, and I want to say Alafatia. Akwaba, Memo Akwaba, Baneju Medieniso. Edru Ukwada Najwese Ya, Yana, Yedien Yonyamne Nasir, and Emma Yeradi Yenyankropong. Senya will know Radina or Wayana Fa, trust him say, on my Israel and Ken. If not this girl, on our side, where will we be? Say Yenya Mia, Kayan Yijina be a crawway, Yamine Huyam Mopo, or no nebu in BA, and then Ama Yensuso. Yet media and sa, see and book as a ampa, when Yame, one yen edini ye. That is the God of Israel, the God I serve, and I believe it is also the God you serve. Nyamia me somno, minim se, ye nyamia wonso so somno. With him, all things are possible. Onuni wumua, edin se de kra ibe ye ye. We want to give him praise and give him honor. Please, we are live on Adom TV. We are live on Facebook. We are live on YouTube. We are also live on Praise TV. We are live on Ago TV. We are live on Sony TV. And we are also live on GH1 TV. And also Light TV. And also Joy Prime TV. And Angel TV. And Sony TV as well. TV, I would do in a year was Susia. Catch no fan to way. Na yebe bompae. Yenya make a se. Nan yen yun yam. Mwayen. Yes. So please, I want you please to just share the link for me. Obi o honoma or joining Freedom me on free will be crank and chance sister na bra. And I'm a basorina F will feed you to order. And ne dear me pese will ye be. Yes, some of you have never invited anybody on this altar. I beg you in the name of God today, tonight, try your best possible to do this. And I believe God in heaven will bless you and the Lord will reward you. It will be a day and I'll catch you and say, oh, sorry, or say, Pacho, sorry, sorry, na freedom, Brenna, son, now on join me, na yin, na yin, mom, pa yin, mom. Would you dear say, Nyamia, or ye de biano, obey ye? Yeah, we're radio soon, so we are also live on these beautiful radio stations. 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Asempa is 94.7. Yes. Let me please remind you, Nyame Adomade Chiano Peya, Yabaya Solwa La Paz, Risk Us Park, and so. It's just It's just like John chapter 5. Bible says it was a river called Bethesda. So for we say Bra Bethesda. Bethesda chrese beseke nebeda. Bethesda, Bethesda. Because when you check your Bible, you realize that in according to the book of John chapter 5, Bible says then soon the Bethesda. Wana wone febubu wana intimi nante obi aba no abeda ho na so obofo ne behunu nsu no a do di kan ko tum no na ne ho aye ne den otase but tro samson na obi ada ho infinhia adua sam motwe 38 bad years, not good years. I am normally aso funi be picture me 38 good years, good 1 years. Hey emoja tu sam wabubu Finchia dia sang wantu 38 years. O de wo ba sang wa wale awu miensa. Yes, it is 38 bad years. But Bible say there was a time when Jesus got to the scene and Jesus heard that this man has been in that condition for many years. The Bible says that he went to the man and said, "Will you want to be made whole?" The man started talking plenty because his condition has given him position. Nani how no? A man, you see, his condition has given him position. But the man never realized that his condition is not his conclusion. My goodness. Now when him say, the condition and the conclusion. The position and your condition is not your conclusion. So when Jesus got to the scene, and the Bible said that when Jesus heard that this man has been in this condition for many years, he went to the man and said, "Do you want to be made whole?" The man said, "Oh Lord, I don't have anybody. Even if the water is troubling to put me into the water." Everything that has made your talk to become a long talk, I pray that the Lord will visit you. I said, I pray that the Lord will visit you. Mama nete say, minu ya bema nete say, blampa chwa te say, dae te say, wase, papa, ensembebro, mi fiyo real to me, ensembebro, me yare, mi kase me wo doctor appointment, wase me ko, biko hu doctor, ete say, nka jesus se nyami adume ye, eswa ye ensembebro, enya uwa, it is your position, it is your condition, but I came here to announce to somebody, it is not your conclusion. I said, it is not your conclusion. It is not your conclusion. Whether you believe it or not, your prayer tonight is about to change it. Your prayer tonight is about to change it. I say, Amati, Eugadina Mumpai Bosu, this is Ayabepa. When Yamina Mumpai Bosu, Wajabepa, Yaya sign will be around every war. I say, I just said, Yakuba, I don't care how long it has been. God is about to do wonders in your life. God is about to visit your life. Every long time prayer is about to be answered. Every long time problem is about to be solved. I said your long time problem is about to be solved in the name of Jesus Christ. Somebody shout hallelujah.
6: Hallelujah.
4: My God. My God. Then you have a bomb pipe. Timmy, you had the candle of Solia Nashas here. Be a tear dance like a crabby, be a jump pipe on the Gumana dream. It will be a da, Yanene Mame Wate, Yanene Mame, catch us, sister Sorry Norma Bacon, Sorry Norma Ba, Omoa Doom TV, Omo Priest TV, sister, the same pire dear, yeah, Adia by phone and penny dear be, Adia woman in Suru, and any dear be, to Ada Sorry, Wada Sorry, Wada Sorry, Nayim Remo den den. But quick one, let me please ask every one of you on Facebook. The name is Original FTPP. That is the name, Original FTPP. Original FTPP. And Prophet Bernard Usu Ansa. Prophet Bernard Usu Ansa. And Original FTPP. That is the name on Facebook. We are streaming it on 2 pages. The first page is Original FTPP. The Lord has done it. Original FTPP. The Lord has done it. It's Wunyabo Original FTPP, the Lord has done it. Yes, so that is the name on Facebook. The name on Facebook, Original FTPP, the Lord has done it. And then another name is also Prophet Bernard Owusu Ansa. Prophet Bernard Owusu Ansa. And we are also live on YouTube till Odofu B, Omami B, Obi Abo Dono Penasim Biwo, Amanonia, especially Europe, America, Canada, Italy, Germany, and also everywhere, Nigeria, Dubai, Barbados, Trinidad, Bahamas, Jamaica, South Africa, Dubai, all over. Just ask them to go to YouTube. The name on YouTube is FTPP, The Lord Has Done It. FTPP, The Lord Has Done It. Freedom Time Praying Partners. My God. Magos ya. Fire kunya mienim na. Yen sorry ye papa no. Yen yen ikesina for you ya. Yen share some few testimonies na. Nyame nye kese.
7: Jesus. Wow, what do you mean now? What does you mean?
4: My God.
7: Are you
8: freedom?
7: And so what you are here does it?
4: Ah, shaya, ya, ya, ya, ya, ya, ya, ya.
7: Una ya tu swaba obiti mintu.
4: Bien tu mintu no.
7: Yes, raw. 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
0: 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Father, we thank you. We love you.
2: Jesus.
0: We magnify your holy name. We declare your supreme mercy.
2: Jesus.
0: King of glory. We have come to love you. We have come to show our appreciation. We have come just to say, hallowed be thy name. We have come just to say, we appreciate you. We have come just to say, we adore you. We have come just to say, we are thankful for everything you have done for us.
1: Jesus.
0: Jesus. We have come from different kinds of life. We have come from different tribes. And we are here to love you. We are here to adore you. We are here to say, hallowed be the name. We thank you, King of glory. We thank you, I am that I am. We thank you, King of Israel. We thank you, King of the world. Yet our severe sin in Asuhine. Somebody be one of the radiasi. Be one of the radiasi. Come on now. Come on now. Come on now. Mabo Shanda. Ia Nabaha. Shanda Baha. Briate Marwata Baha.
1: Your name is
0: a
1: Yanga.
0: Somebody lift your voice. Love him, thank him, love him, thank him.

0: in our name of Jesus Christ. Father, we thank you for whatever you have done for us. In the name of God the Father, God the Son, and God the Holy Spirit, in Jesus' name, amen.
1: Amen.

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Okay, quick one. 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I came to pray. I don't know about you. I am fully prepared. My mind is locked up to pray. And I'm basi ebe bom paipa. 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Iwe ya peni jad dem. Ubi adaka chene se pastor Bernard si nyane. Kamu usi nyane nyane nyane nyane. So for me say, Enra. Now I'm said be Saturday na Friday no. Now me talk at the be wo Okadeko Spinters. Minima. The packet carpe ra Okadeko inside Spinters. We say obi dream me kiki di abe bam me kwade me hwe form. Was it Pastor Bernard? Papa, who did me car call for rubber be actually a colleague with the number? Send the Benny. A cranny asthmatic patient from birth. Or what call an oil asthma? A canna. Yet the no call see hospital be alphabeta. This is a born oxygen. Yet the sinusoid. I say, Papa, since I joined FTPP, who can see and far all you know you through so? I'm going to be good. I'm going to be good. Was it for almost 1.5 years? Asthma and my. To the stand, sir. Was it for or no nebane dieno? Sir, a nebane asthma neba. Who perfume? Who the perfume go? Spray. Now you rock running him more. I want to start you. You show any more rushing on your hospital be at the Mekobi. Was it first in oxygen? Would me dash away 1 week? Not that oxygen, so 1 week. Papa, fit na said come say said we dream the car bam me ko de me show ho. I'm so wow. O se papa nya me nshira wate. Na me fa akola no. Me san so won fi so so owo 6 years. Na won so fe pa. Testimonies are all over. I fit the intimate cram pio nya me ye. Ye ntie microphone so de kakra aba. Na enshi won cry. Na ye wie penam pa boni dem. Memory if you no pay a sorry, you see a service of testimony. Oh, Messiah no pay a sorry, and as you would Tianca San Enye, because we be a bomb, pay a biachi BBNC. I rather say it is a service of testimony.

0: dance. 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That was Tuesday night.
1: Go cry, miss.
0: The papa, bomb, I was saying, ready for pajama. I want me to be bomb. Papa, I said, grow. Papa, I want bomb, I will be a good draw. My name is Papa. She said, I'm going to America. Papa, that was no power, mommy. I'm going to go to my mom. But now we're going to say, ready for you. Ready, I am, mommy.
2: Amen. The Lord has done it. Testimony no DNA, a very simple. One thing here, but a very powerful. Oba Solomon mami bompa emano. Osene mami me mobi ampejai. 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The kind of pa. Ose papa bompa emami namse wunya mi bepejau. Edu betu kwa enche for no reason. Also, our hornman will be catching in some American lottery being had in one try. I'm catching Sakoye. So for year, ya pay. Nippa no yard, no yemen, nippa bill 20, or no penny nippa need your fire. Of course, interview no so see Musana Shane, your document. So for Tigana, Henya, and the Greek can in the BBR. And what I could do. Bakudu and Kan Kaho, who drew your nuns when you're Juma. Was starting school as any Juma. This is God. And Che Biao, Bayer Tesebo Sumi and Sam and Nine Temuni. And all joining freedom. Was in the men's Makudra America, none voice in the Munti. And so, yeah, dear, and see him, my God.
3: Freedom.
4: The Lord
3: has done it. Yeah. Pastor Bernard, good morning.
2: Yeah, Joshua.
3: Let's go see a champion. Many a fan of me, you be a meter, dear dancers, about near dear dancer where they are coming. Or send to me, you want to last year, and I'm a car, sorry. Me a trailer driver, me drive a trailer out to my port. Every year be a mini accident. Every year be a mini accident. To me, come, you be a premium party. Qua, sorry. Oh, be dear, come, no. Friends, Ebony Junction, with the load, Komobi or Timiko, no more, sorry, Friday all night, or more, sorry. I'm a cotton now, Timmy, Numa, Numbonium, Gospel Numa, come up, come up, but you got now, Timmy, to some bonum, we are so for the best at energy, man. Timmy, the meeting you with me, P. So for the frame, no catch him, say, hey, Oquenfa. BBC, in a test, you are Quem. I was so young, baby. Now, Pastor, you will make a mammy that made me an amen almost 2000.
2: Hey,
3: I'm sure, Marty. No, quite that night. It'll be too fear that night. Nah, and I'm so meeting, and I'm also a mobile pie. I'm starting major animal because I'm in Kobe, and I'm starting major animal. We can name on Pibon. Now, you came. Not me, I started with my birthday prepare, which is July 26 July. Maybe see what either 2nd August on the same weekday of my birthday. It's you also prepare. I'm a name. Oh, no, trim. I guess a trim of our national sea.
5: My God,
3: they're doing the Yamia Ibi. And no quarter and chain. You are a female, minimum one, a goose or a bomb fire, which is. You're starting me, early May. I started na a bomb by my bomb by now. So, seed that was no was some holiday. Be now my so seed and a bomb by a bomb by a man. BBBR, I'll be a jay and I have one for my bomb. I was a pan and a boss for there. Pastor, could you imagine say me first name to me car, me to me car Wednesday, any Tuesday, Wednesday, any Thursday. But see, I'm gonna make a change. You manage your money post, you manage post. We took her from Monday. We book her 2 weeks now in Bafia. From Monday to Sunday.
2: Wow.
3: From Monday to Saturday, now we come in Bafia.
2: Wow.
3: Ejumankwa. Now they have come to Matamata. We see her same size. And on so here, same check card the amount. See, I'm gonna make a dance. I'm gonna make a midi. I'm gonna jump off. I'm gonna make a time. I'm gonna make a phone. Mint me your social media, dear no. Mr. Thomas on my phone. No, Fred. Thomas Moon. I'm going to go back for.
2: Wow.
3: I'm going to go to Good Estate.
2: Wow.
3: I'm Dudua.
2: Wow.
3: I'm Fred from Mina. Thomas on the Fred from Mina. This is Achimota.
2: Wow.
3: Thomas on the Fred from Mina. I'm going to go to the Time song, you remove fair from you, and I said, Time Nasson. I'm sorry, dear mom pie.
2: Ah, I love it. Yeah. So, what can be? What's your opinion? When you say you want crophobia or no more, they go to church for music and dance. Of course, no, your autonomy near the year will be to me because I name Fifratena or you happen to appear preaching. Teaching no be beyond fan of home. Now preaching crowd went to offering no better. But what did you kind? Or say, well, sorry, sir, walk on and I soften a freno. I catch and say, whoa, and near my winning win the day when him. You boo boo ni Kenyan man on no a trim 2000. So for a hoddy man to I see, I said,
1: about say.

0: what a wonderful testimony. But of all, can be a very touching. Or say, normally, or the Utuke be a winya accident.
1: From the birthday to the birthday week.
0: Every week be a winya accident. Every year be a. And I can also chino so ye a trailer. Can't intend be. And also the accident in whom. Because I know an accident that me broke your road. Udi agra aham kona hamma. But Uti was say, was started journey freedom no. They deny ya the man on what checking. A chum way fit last year na be pim this year. Na the woman who can say me can see a man for the baby. And I will bow be. Na nanka every week be an ekal two times. Wukwada and yawada Wednesdays and Thursdays. But if it is that time, no so boss for the end. Now freedom you are born for the year. I must always come with me. Jose,
2: I've been closer to the harbor.
0: Uh-huh.
2: So it's not common for a trailer to be moving from Monday to Friday.
1: It's not common.
0: Oh, really?
2: Unless it's a company vehicle.
0: Uh-huh.
2: Until for way to move from when just it's a special favor of God.
0: Na sir, o sir, sir, trader need to mean to be yet to say.
1: A company cra, I say load no drew so
0: ansan. Ansan wako, wako loadi. Wow. Na sir, a whole week wako two.
1: Yes,
3: send another come.
4: That the hood, yeah. O see see o no na pass here juma no. Like wa bless wa bre.
0: O no na bro say na dem abre. Bema. Yi Ebrade, ma wo bi so juma ma ne mro so ma no. I receive it three times. I receive it. My God. Wow.
5: Has done it. Father, may I hear you.
0: Amen.
5: Father, I'm a student. I'm Joseph Kessie.
0: Mm-hmm.
5: Father, my grandma was a butcher. First, no, I'm a near normal. I say
0: mm-hmm.
5: Good baby, me be saying this guy. Now my man, no, like on free ABM, your papa free me. I'm saying this kid now, your papa soon. They say my papa free me. Now, so they say,
0: I'm
5: a boy, I can cry. Father, I need me go so bomb fire, go so bomb fire, I can cry. And now, one of those things, so you see, there are 50 cities. Papa, I'm a minister. Bana, more 30, there are 20, I'm a couple of 20, or more money agents, and the guy, and one I'm catching, and say, oh, yeah, mommy, I'm actually, may they, dear canoe. About a man,
0: and that your mamma did dance you.
5: Wow, and now me grandma and lady can catch himself, obviously, name is Kaba. Now, on catching me, obviously, name is Kama. One or catching me, I'm sure my mamma phone is on share. I was saying, is Kaba, could you believe, say, 1,000 cities or say, or the mamma cake, one can't be a man find here, or feel all the money. Then I'm my man.
0: Wow. 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Sika no ni bi the wire 30 CD. No call Momo agent. That's why for Momo agent for me born for empty me born business. Because say what would me born was MTN F also me boy. Then you told my mom to my dear, but so could be a new Momo agent. No, no so catch and send me so my 20 in Kauna. The bar for the no the man. No. They na na na na na sending 1,000 Ghana say on your keke. What him say? Nyamisa blanche just show home. And only a kwa nyamisa di a biu kwa na to. This is God. 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Wow. What God cannot do does not exist.
6: Freedom, the Lord has done. 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
0: Amen.
6: Nyamenyo kese. 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And the real time, yeah, Miss Mim Ganeno. 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
1: And I'm a car man, so which is my in-laws to be to my quacky in the other. It's me, John, why my creatures almost on my train, my man, Bano, who see whom say, Mokakoshin and Bissu, which me by daddy, saying yes, and Kitwa, in Tokwa, me way before, so my may bagana. 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
2: 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I will be a bonsem. Bonsem. Now what God cannot do. That's not as it. Yamin to me ni ho. God can do everything. At the altar of freedom is where the enemies is always defeated. My God, what an incredible testimony.
4: The Lord has done it. That me person me dia dance ka kan she na me ni mu da
2: eti wa
4: 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me no offer my head in common maybe I'm up with juma me be say e bon come no ma me go say I say share account me na ma me dey be here to me go say 1000 baby Ghana
2: That is awesome.
1: Freedom, the Lord has done it. Pastor Bernard, good morning.
2: Yeah, Joshua.
1: Nyamia yebi yeye.
2: Yeye yeye yeye yeye yeye.
1: My name is Lois from Choco.
2: Okay.
1: It has been almost 4 years. I have a testimony to share. Almost 6 years now. My menses is not coming.
2: 6 years.
1: I've tried every medication. We have gone to every hospital, but still is not coming. Until my mom met you on Adum TV, we started praying. After we prayed for some time, my mom said we should sow the seed. You said, and we did it. My mom sowed the seed of 100 cedis, and that same month, it came in full.
2: Wow!
1: Glory be to Jesus Christ.
2: Wow! So for one day, me busa so for mama say, sa testimony we cross for the mama. I am not mentioned anti asie ye because seven prayer di asa. Moja di anya de pa. But in kema ya we di asen kwa ye free. Onya fina. Manu en si cross for mama say, hey, fa yesu moja huru anum. And I'm sad on us say share. Just say 1 month, 2 months. Krane maya, a big problem. Because said the nyamiye ni nyamiye ni se, se bosume ba kumi unumi ensane maya, chere se wose wunyinsen. 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I repeat, the right mama. Who say, maybe ye teachings kit will be a son yesterday on me go to John chapter 5. Babro say abrantani kachiri Jesus. Or say my daha no moon finsia a dia san what you 38 years. Natural say, or say, may ye de me to me be a na me kwa miye se me kwa nu ubi ase dimenim. It went to me say for 38 years or no. All that the man needed was Jesus. They knew here nina ye Jesus pe. Ena nu here. It inka wo nye Jesus asofo. E dana ye dini koto wana nu nye Jesus e dana. En kwa nwa ye de atono. Man wo nye Jesus ha to 38 years. It is wade wo ya. By nanka ne mana susa wade awale. Enya manana. Wow, dear Mitchell, but only Jesus, no. It's a mumbe brown man, dear, that was so attentive. You know, the one here said, we'll be here the right person. 6 years menstrual is not coming, and just one day prayer, and the man of God asked of a seed of just 100 Ghana Cedi, which is equivalent not even up to $10. My goodness, and then the same day now, the menstrual started coming, and it has been coming normal. My goodness, I pray for whoever that is listening to me, wherever my voice is heard, everything that has been delaying in your life, may the Lord restore you by the fire of the Holy Ghost. Everything that your soul needed, everything that your spirit needed, may the Lord arise and do wonders in your life. Arise and do wonders in your life. Sorry, you know. Stand to your feet. Let's begin the prayer section right now. We want to open our mouth and begin to thank the Lord. But quick one, I want to get every one of you on Facebook. Usher TV are free will be. If you are watching TV, can you call somebody? I'm brand new. Born the testimonies is here now. So for say it drew to a bottle of wa or fre a ye a vessel dodoa to a flat motor. 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
2: 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Lift your voice, lift your voice, lift your voice. 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Ayana Namazeri Malakatoni Atalaha. 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I want us to open our mouth and pray. We are asking the Lord for forgiveness. And this is your next prayer. Oh God of Israel, forgive me of all my sins. 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We ask God for forgiveness. After he forgive us and he sanctify us, he answers into our prayer. So this is our next prayer. Oh God of Israel, forgive me of all my sins and answer into my prayer. Lift up your voice and pray for forgiveness. Open your mouth and ask the Lord for forgiveness. In the name of Jesus Christ, I pray in the name of Jesus Christ of Nazareth. May the Lord forgive us of our sins, wash us with his cleansing blood, and answer into our supplication tonight. Our next prayer topic, we are asking the Lord to give us divine power, supernatural strength, and an anointing in our prayer tonight. Give me this scripture, Proverbs chapter 18 and the verse number 20. Proverbs chapter 18 and the verse number 20. My God. Or say, a man's stomach shall be sanctified. A man's stomach shall be sanctified. Satisfied from the fruit of his mouth, from the produce of his lips, he shall be filled. My God, a man's stomach shall be satisfied from the fruit of his mouth, from the produce of his lips, he shall be filled. What's up, country, mammy? Na onipa na num o se na enipa na nefu ne yembe yema enam na num sem my God
3: into chemu aduo no abare ma anum aba mani yafu ne me
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2: 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Lord, fill my mouth with your power so that I will be filled. My prayer will be answered. Whatever you are, please lift your voice and begin to lift up prayer. Begin to lift up prayer. 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I want to remember no. 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

0: filled with the power and the anointing of the Lord. 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
0: We are now going to pray this prayer for the next 5 minutes non-stop. 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

0: my life, catch fire of Holy Ghost. 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

this prayer topic. Hey! Can I please get every one of you on Facebook? Please share the link for me. 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Somebody needs to pray this prayer. 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Share the link for me. This is our next prayer topic. 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
0: 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Every satanic power commanding my life never to do well. 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Say ye busum to me be our papa fee. 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Esa wa brabo say, wo ama, wo kwabna, wo onye ye da, wo omo brada. And pa wishu ye boy and sema bo. Every satanic power commanding my life never to do well. The patch of a GDO bomb pie we pa. Quick one, can I get every one of you on Facebook? Please share the link for me. If you have not shared it today, you have not done well at all. I beg you, go ahead, share it right now. Empire be an ordin, say, I won't come in. We are home more. Udofu be an offer. Was a kahu bobby, bobby, bobby. Yes, come on now, share it for me. I need 10 people to share it like 10 times or 5 times. Will you be part of them? My God, come on now, let the Lord use you. Let the Lord use you. Share like 5 times. If you are on Facebook, original FTPP, the Lord has done it. Or Prophet Bernard Usu Ansah. Go ahead, come on now. I beg you, go ahead. Let the Lord use you. Share like 5 times. Now, the next prayer topic. The next prayer topic. Every satanic power commanding my life to go down. By Arakoteseya, Imarakato Sinda, Lemanu Watanamahaya, every satanic power commanding your life to go down by fire, by thunder. Let the tender of God strike them by fire. Let the anointing of God hit them by fire. To Ibiara El Tunuba Bravo. Essence will mom and mobra will be a wee Beyonce. When Yamia Grad and Tiana come out. Every satanic power commanding your life.

honest prayer. Every area of my life that has been delayed, receive speed. Every area of my life that has been delayed, receive speed. I declare by the tender of Holy Ghost in every area of your life has been delayed by the fire of Holy Ghost. I command speed of God over it. Every area of your life that has been delayed, I command it to receive speed. I command it to receive speed. In the name of Jesus.

traveling that has been delayed by the fire of God. I command the speed of God over it right now.

0: my God. My God. Your next prayer, we are firing this hard one. Every area of my life that has been delayed, receive speed. Receive speed. Can I get every one of you on Facebook? I beg you in the name of God. Let's share it one more time. Come on now. Come on now. The reason why I always ask you to share is because whenever you share it, there are a certain people that join the prayer and you never know who will join, and the Lord will help them and the Lord will save them. So please, I'm begging you one more time. Share the link. Share the link. Come on now. Come on now. Share the link. Come on now. Share it for me. Share it for me. Afipejansanyanko. You're born a hard one. Ten ten ten pa. So for me, see, I'm a doma. I'm a pay. I'm a pay. I'm a pay. I'm a pay. After we are done praying, just get some rest. It is a service of testimony. Service of testimony. I'm telling you. I'm dancing here. And an empire I have been on a pay. And I make a message. I say, who free one? What should I do? Internal pay, baby. I feel pity. In every area, of my life that has been delayed, every area of my life that has been delayed, receive speed. Every area of my life that has been delayed, receive speed. Every area of my life that nipa bibiru wa kechi meka bibiru misu wa kechi I was saying, I'm a tumrika. I was saying, I'm a do yade, or do tumrika, and I'm a dane. Declare it loud and clear. Every area of my life,
1: every area of my life,
0: that has been delayed. Hear the word of the Lord.
1: Receive speed.
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And Radia Simo Kachim was a Bernard. Let them pray this prayer. And I asked the Lord, what kind of prayer? And do you know what the Lord said? Well, see, a lot of, listen to what the Lord just said. The Lord said, a lot of people are praying with you that have some needs, that are trusting me for one thing. And the Lord said, ask them to ask. Give me the book of Matthew chapter 9 and 7. Matthew chapter 7.

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0: Ask, and it will be given. Bebia ubiara, wherever you are, I don't know where you are find yourself. 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If you are driving, if you are in your bedroom, if you are in your office, just go on your knees. 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But mama, once you to me, I don't want you to buy it. And I feel you buy it. Now also swap bumpire. Adie biara pisi nya menya mao. 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Exactly what the Lord showed me. Open your mouth and begin to declare. Begin to pray. Begin to pray. He said, ask. And it shall be given. Be a humble pie. You shall sre. Adie biara. Adie biara. Just sre. What is sre? Sre, sre, sre. Whatever you are believing the Lord for. If it is your finances. If it is a shop. If it is a visa. If it is whatever. Just ask. Come on now. 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Come on now. Come on now. Come on now. Somebody ask. Somebody asks, whatever, Ayala Batele Mezi Alakatomania, Yamero Bobo Satuma

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1: 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There was a very strange testimony that came. 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
2: Jesus.
1: I declare.
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1: 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God of possibilities, Misa Frel, Anadjumi Frel, Anadjuba Mifrel, Kasa, Papa Kasa, Papa Kasa, Papa Kasa, Zawadi Nibi, Zawadi Nibi, Ewa Maya Brabum, Madia Binsi Danisi, Yadia Ebra Geneso, Yadia Ewanwa. 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
2: my God
1: Father,
2: Jesus.
1: Father,
2: Jesus.
1: I thank you.
2: Jesus.
1: I lift up every man.
2: Yes, Lord.
1: I lift up every man.
2: Yes, Lord.
1: Every man and every woman.
2: Yes, Lord.
1: Before you tonight.
2: Yes, Lord.
1: Do it again.
2: Yes, Lord.
1: Do it again.
2: Amen.
1: Do it again.
2: Amen.
1: And take all the glory.
2: Amen.
1: In the name of God the Father.
2: My God.
1: God the Son.
2: God
1: the Holy Spirit.
2: Jesus.
1: Me who said nipa makuma kumi and sebi musu. And I heard the Lord saying to me, was a man I'm a madi any ho ye ho. I am a miracle working God. Father, I thank you. Wow, wow, wow, wow, wow. Me want to send from a case be forward time. Yes. Me want to say I see a heavy wind is blowing in a certain room. And I heard the Lord saying to me, destinies are changing. Lives are fulfilling. Dreams are coming into reality. Of Jesus.
2: Amen.
1: Father, I thank you. Holy Spirit, I thank you.
2: Amen.
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0: 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My God, something is about to be happen. Something is about to happen. Me BBC. Yes. Well, thank you, Holy Spirit. Janamba ni BM 0595 57 6 7 5 7.
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0: Me BBM 0595 57 6 7 5 7. I don't know who the pastor I'm talking about, but the Lord is saying to me that there is a man of God who is praying with us, and I should tell you to do this. Number 0595 57 6 7 5 7. Me can sofu makai or sofu sembe kaya. 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
1: Even when you're stretching,
0: or send a banner catcher and said, "Da, me wo school no, many freedom for bomb pie na papa no, mutie no, no mutie da very day nyame my direction be see ya no mo ye ye." 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

0: Last year, I know me could preach my woman solid. 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Tinia prepare. When you say, oh, moot, you Papa, this year, dear member, me show bow with you so. But my main fan number name of MJ, J. A 05 now about 95. Mm-hmm. I feel about 5 7 6 7 5 7 5 7 6 7 5 7 5 7 6 7 5 7 now what's an abo second number no so see 0244 not wabo 115 618 115 618 Bernard Usman Sanebeba. We are 0244 115 618 Me bo first number na me bo ma ona ma obiem. Aye 0595 Not wabo 5 7 6 7 5 7 A dear baby, freedom, freedom time primpa. Minima de crobat, minyayank will be on your sadi, baby. Minyaya, because me huni pama kumako 7 bits, you may rather catch him some watch ceremony. Watch ceremony. Do tell me the woody crawunya. Yes, when you won't conquer some semen can ceremony. So, what the idea chair? What was your papa born one cow? I don't know, but the radical church said, Nipan Sumi, there is a certain 7 people. This message is for you. What chill? It impire will be in a year when you soon. But this man can't trust a Fejidia keke. Now, what your fanamba no? Adichina, Busha Cradia Bo, the Fejidia, the Fed your freedom, Yamebe, me bon number Nibium Fejidia, a year 0595. Me bobium 0595. Aha, no about 5 7 6 7. Not what's number 5 7 5 7 6 7 5 7 0 5 9 5 5 7 6 7 5 7. Yes, aye freedom ne beba fejidie ye fejidie ye me ka bi mi se fejidie ye wate fejidie ye na nyame a wo ye ma ne broso no obeye. 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My main fan last number my way you Vodafone cash. Your number we a 0506. Now about 3 5 8 2 9 2. What do you need for that phone cash? 0 5 0 6. 0 5 0 6. Wabo. Good. I feel about 3 5 8 2. Now what's number 9 2 3 5 8 2 9 2. When see your Vodafone cash, ebi ya bebani ya Bernardo Swansa, yebi, nyame nkasa, ubi kumne bia, ya nyame, unse sofo na lady bi, edia dance, mi refin amount of boy, osi 6 years, unchimai, onye brother 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
1: freedom.
0: I thank you for your visitation.
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0: Over my life.
1: Over my life.
0: I thank you for answering my prayer.
1: I thank you for answering
0: my prayer.
1: In the
0: name of God the Father.
2: In the name of God the Father.
0: God the Son.
2: God the Son.
0: And God the Holy Spirit.
1: God the Holy Spirit.
0: In Jesus' name.
1: In Jesus' name.
0: Amen.
1: Amen.
0: Nyame aduma no pe yenyina ebehiem wo La Paz Race Course Park ne so me say eh yeah testimony season don't miss it for anything yenyina yehiem wo La Paz Race Course Park ne so your friend me pastor Bernard Usman somebody who see anope yebehia nyame mpegao na woman nsi uyie e wo Yesu demo amen.

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Time check exactly 2 a.m. and from now till 4 a.m. it's a lifeline to your deadline. Tell a friend to tell a friend your man of God is live on air and nothing can be the same again. It's a blessing. Midnight fire from now to 4 a.m. I can see my son, young Baron. Mandy, how are you doing? 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

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At Doom 106.3 FM. Nana Kujusel, good to see you, sir. My night of new beginnings, midnight fire. 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Asofo na hot is saying, could we hot is saying?

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Radia Huyamobo, Mama de Pachin, Tetamada Bodri, Mojedia for Sunny, Wanshi and Fum Sosuni and Ni, or your Bonnie Achayan, Sayer Wingana, Ayayan Ken Radidin, Nasi and Kennedy, Nadoya Dawson, the Mubruhun Dawson, the Radian Ken Tiasse, the Radiasse Papa, the Wayamaya Dawson, Dana Simo Mangana, Dana Se. And your man, you know, it's a Dana Sepapa, Dina Kamfono, Shinidian Union, and Anna Jenny Adajikra, Adajini Okra.

0: and na ji be ko deeper kakra ye be ko deep kakra ye be ko deeper into ya we ya so far we ya blessed we ya tremendously blessed because anana ji be ko deeper especially so we prayer ministry ya ye be ko deeper anana ji divine activating divine element on behalf of the believer shiani de atimu so ato abronsan forso a Punubia Yatum prayers will be as near Biatum and Anna Jew are your full package. Oba, your Facebook page and I say YouTube. I would like and share. Would like and I will share, sir. And Masukeke, don't just show up on the platform, but make sure you press the like button and then you start sharing. Keep on sharing. Keep sharing. Share to as many people as you can, and then tag somebody, and then you can type the name of your sons and daughters, your friends and family, because it's going to be corporate prayer tonight, heavy duty corporate prayer.
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1: So sit back, relax. And get ready.

0: wo platform so unnim Yesu umfa Yesu so ranu agenkwa wate ne ho asem but unnim no emwao has come so see the kra but unnim Yesu emwao and an adwe me me kanfo Yesu Kristo ma kanfo e Yesu Kristo nko a 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a lot of people that preach the gospel are preaching the wrong gospel. So the nourishment that is coming to a lot of people is predominantly very wrong. So people go to church and they say, oh yatise so phobia, yatise odiphobia, yati oh yatise. But on ti Yesu once, what is off for once, but on ti Yesu once, and yes, I be an anatri, a Yesu once. Near a fear no more penny, ye yesunti, said by your banyan quadia, now quadianus were team. In tin sang and sang quadia, and quayade for fro. Maybe I will be a Yamompire, Casora Jesu, and
1: Anna dream,
0: the false, Mugra,
1: Mira,
0: and the Machin,
1: and the Machin quats,
0: and I'm a comet,
1: the
0: Timson,
1: the Timson,
0: and I'm in pipe,
1: and I'm in pipe,
0: and Nimu,
1: Tawase,
0: Medawas, and Anna
1: dream,
0: and quadia,
1: and quadia,
0: assumes,
1: tonight,
0: Father, in the name of Jesus,
1: I invite Jesus
0: into my hand,
1: into my heart,
0: and I declare,
1: O Lord,
0: hear my cry,
1: answer my prayer.
0: I receive you
1: as my Lord,
0: and personal Savior.
1: Come into my heart,
0: write my name, Lambs of Life,
1: in the Lamb's Book of Life,
0: and answer my prayer,
1: in Jesus' name.
0: Achim Manso for my heart to say. The man of you and Rob Mobile Church. The man here, only Mr. Four.
2: Yes, sir.
0: Yes. Dear your friend, the ordinary told me, firstborn ordinary told me, human son. Just who no difference. Eh, who names. It's exciting. Type baby, I don't know. I told your mommy. Yes. On any day, a buy, any nasi, any buy, any mommy. Yes. Do something new. Oh yeah, Diania, I watch him, man. So. Yesterday. I was here, children, Kofo baby, Diania, we don't cook deep, Holy Ghost food.
2: Oh yes.
0: And then Kofo baby, the baby, na yeah, Diania.
2: Oh yes.
0: Into baby, I could need to be a bompire.
2: Yes, sir.
0: Who did you a bompire?
2: Oh, yes.
0: So much tonight.
2: Tonight.
0: By the word of the
2: by
0: Lord.
2: By the word of the Lord.
0: I lift up my voice.
2: In prayer.
0: The Bible said. He that prays. In tongues.
2: In tongues.
0: Charges himself.
2: Edifies himself.
0: According

0: Tonight,
1: strength
0: for supplication,
1: and prayer,
0: new strength, new fire,
1: new
0: glory,
1: new
0: power,
1: in my mouth,
0: new beginning,
1: of new beginning.
0: Lift up prayer, let's
1: pray.
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0: altar every morning.
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1: by the word of God,
0: by the word of the Lord,
1: in Leviticus
0: chapter 6,
1: verse 12,
0: I activate
1: fresh fire
0: on my altar.
1: Holy Ghost,
0: set my life
1: on fire.
0: One more time.
1: Fire prayer.
0: Holy Ghost,
2: I'm gonna go to the hospital.

0: I will never
1: go down.
0: As we get ready, to enter, the month, of September, I declare, my path, will be ordered. My light, will shine. My fire,
1: Will
0: burn.
1: I declare,
0: the word of the Lord.
1: Every day,

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1: Oh Lord.
0: Holy Ghost.
1: One more time.
0: Increase my fire.
1: Increase my fire.
0: Increase my fire.
1: Increase my fire.
0: Increase my power.
1: Tonight.

0: I declare tonight,
1: that tonight,
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1: of God
0: speaks for me.
1: Speaks for me.
0: Lift up prayer.
1: In the name of the Lord Jesus,
0: I declare In the name of our Lord Jesus, the sin we have committed against you by our actions.

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2: Baby, I will be a Yamawa Kaba Sunko, a Yampawa, no Denny, Nedjan Yamia Samson, not to me, dear. Listen, wherever you are watching me, I want to welcome you to this mighty platform. Now, hear me very carefully. I pray for you.
3: Yes, Lord.
2: I said, I pray for you.
3: Yes, Lord.
2: If there be any sin or iniquity trying to set you back, let the Holy Ghost take it away.
3: In Jesus' mighty name.
2: Say, Holy Ghost, take it away.
3: Take it away.
2: Say, Holy Ghost,
3: take it away.
2: Take it away. If the Bible is for you, let's go to Jeremiah. Chapter 10, I think verse 23. Jeremiah chapter 10 and verse number 23. Jeremiah chapter 10 and verse 23. Let's go, sir.
3: Jeremiah chapter

0: I know that the way of man is not in himself.
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1: 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Again, hit it aha.
0: Oh Lord, I know that the way of man is not in himself.
1: Osio wurade minim se oni pa kwan ensho no aninsem.
0: It is not in man that walketh to direct his steps.
1: O si oni pe bi ni to be say ono ankasa tutu nana mon si ye. Go ahead.
0: Oh Lord, correct me.
1: I say rade tene tene me,
0: but with judgment.
1: Nemom fa abotre anyone temu ene tene tene me.
0: Not in thy anger.
1: Anya wabu fushimu.
0: Lest thou bring me to nothing.
1: Anya sa uba mama ye samain.
2: Amen.
0: Pour out thy fury upon the heathen.
1: Or say abronsam fonya we need fona for wabu fushimu guamoso.
0: That no thee not.
1: Tonight.
0: Oh Lord.
1: I confess
0: that my way
1: is not in my hands.
0: It's not in my hands.
1: So Lord, as we are ready
0: to enter
1: September,
0: we pray
1: in advance,
0: and we declare
1: from now
0: to the end
1: of the year.
0: Oh Lord,
1: September,
0: October,
1: November,
0: December.
1: It's in your hands.
0: Under my steps.
1: As an energy.
0: I would have been.
3: I'm not going to be able to do that.

Father Jesus, I'm

0: Fiada and Andrea, all believers all night.
1: Oh yes.
0: You're this a family deliverance.
2: Yeah.
0: Yeah. Oh Lord, deliver me.
1: Oh yes.
0: And you're pushing in a Ojekesia. Oh, Kofodia Brebi.
1: Oh, yes.
0: Coco Brebi.
1: Oh yes.
0: Oh, Boise Brebi.
1: Oh yes.
0: Oh, Kekos Brebi.
1: Oh yes.
0: Oh, Takradi Brebi.
1: Oh yes.
0: Oh, Dan Brebi.
1: Oh yes.
0: Oh, Mansum Brebi.
1: Oh yes.
0: Baby, I will be a Brebi.
1: Brebi.
0: And I do 12 near Shasia. 5 o'clock. I have 5 hours, 12 to 5.
1: Oh yes.
0: Because am I refuse my make? Unya who say ye beura emba emba emba emba no more. Not just say ye be ye last quarter of the year.
1: Oh yes.
0: Ye be run last quarter of the year.
1: Oh yes.
0: And Tino and Fuabrabo Niagro cry.
1: No sir.
0: Who's ye be run September, October, November, December, months now, ba, what world? Not just one who say you are entering your harvest time.
1: Oh, yes.
0: I've been a chubber and anchor side. So, the Bible in your dear, Tiasina would say, and energy, we are tackling divine elements. Someone said divine element.
1: Divine element.
0: Said divine element.
1: Divine element.
0: Said the earth.
1: The earth.
0: Said the earth.
1: The earth.
0: Said the earth.
1: The earth.
0: The moon.
1: The moon.
0: The stars.
1: The stars.
0: The wind.
1: The wind.
0: And fire.
1: And fire.
0: Said the earth.
1: The earth.
0: Said the earth.
1: The earth.
0: Said the wind.
1: The wind.
0: Said fire.
1: Fire.
0: Said moon.
1: Moon.
0: And the stars.
1: And the stars.
0: Said the earth.
1: The earth.
0: Said the earth.
1: The earth.
0: Said the earth.
1: The earth.
0: The stars.
1: The stars.
0: The moon.
1: The moon.
0: The sun.
1: The sun.
0: And fire.
1: And fire.
0: Say tonight.
1: Tonight.
0: Say tonight.
1: Tonight.
0: We activate.
1: We activate.
0: Divine element.
1: Divine element.
0: The earth.
1: The earth.
0: The earth.
1: The earth.
0: The earth.
1: The earth.
0: The moon.
1: The

0: moon, moon, sun, sun, and my prophet.
1: And my prophet.
0: The Bible is, good for you. Let's go to Psalm 115. And then address it, say, Psalm 115, verse 16. And then address ye kenyai, and muswa ahodobe yen siya. Asasi. And frama. And soma. And ria. Osnamo. A jack. Enemy software na me D4.
1: Oh yes.
0: Psalm 115 and verse number 16.
1: Psalm 115, the verse 16.
0: Again, sir.
1: Psalm 115, the verse 16.
0: One more time.
1: Psalm 115, the verse 16.
0: Let's go.
1: The heaven, even the heavens, are the Lord's.
0: Or see, or shuru. Any or shuru, shuru. Eye uraditia. Eye uraditia.
1: But the earth
0: have
1: he given to the children of men.
0: Or the amani pama. Kasasasiwe.
1: Asasiwe.
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Yeah.

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0: Favor my cause.
1: Favor my cause.
0: I command.
1: I command.
0: The earth.
1: To favor.
0: My cause.
1: My cause.
0: I declare.
1: I declare.
0: From tonight.
1: From tonight.
0: Anywhere.
1: Anywhere.
0: I will

0: friend.
1: Anywhere,
0: I will appear.
1: I will appear.
0: Why evil man?
1: Why evil man?
0: I've mentioned,
1: my name
0: for evil.
1: For evil.
0: Let the earth,
1: fight them.
0: Fight them. And swallow
1: and
0: them.
1: And swallow them.
0: Numbers chapter 16, verse 32. Numbers chapter 16, verse 32.
2: Yes, sir.

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1: In Jesus' mighty name.
0: In the city, the earth will favor you.
1: In Jesus' mighty name.
0: Anywhere the soles of your feet are tread upon, the earth will favor you.
1: In Jesus' mighty name.
0: Young God, Numbers chapter 16.
1: Numbers chapter 16, the verse 32.
0: Again.
1: Numbers chapter 16, the verse 32.
0: Again.
1: Numbers chapter 16, the verse 32.
0: Then call.
1: And the earth opened her mouth and swallowed them up. And the earth opened her mouth and swallow them up.
0: And on minimum.
1: Go ahead. And their houses.
0: And your fear.
1: And all the men.
0: And any member with you, you know.
1: That appertained unto Korah.
0: And Moses,
1: and all their goods.
0: Any Omojapani, you know.
1: They. And all that appertained to them went down alive into the pit, and the earth closed upon them.
0: And I
1: say,
0: Baby,

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1: rejecting,
0: and
2: I'm

0: Someone shout OF. Anywhere, home or abroad, local or international,
1: local or international.
0: Where my enemy?
1: Where my enemy?

0: wicked,
1: will never,
0: escape,
1: the judgment,
0: Of the earth.
1: Of the earth.
0: In Jesus' name.
1: In Jesus' name.
0: Deuteronomy chapter 32. We are activating divine elements tonight. It is the earth, the wind, the fire, the stars, the moon, the sun, and then the prophets. Deuteronomy chapter 32, verse 1.
1: Yes, sir.
0: Verse 1.
1: Yes, sir.
0: Verse 1.
1: Yes, sir.
0: Yanko.
1: Deuteronomy chapter 32, the verse 1.
0: Again, sir.
1: Deuteronomy chapter 32, the verse 1.
0: Again, sir.
1: Deuteronomy chapter 32, the verse 1.
0: Or sit there.
1: Give ear.
0: Or sit hear me.
1: O ye heavens.
0: Or shut up.
1: And I will speak.
0: Na enana dream me. Mekasa.
1: And hear. Oh, F.
0: Never assassin so tear me.
1: The words of my mouth. My doctrine shall drop as the rain. My speech shall distill as the dew. As the small rain upon the tender herb.
0: And she are by monosho.
1: And as the showers upon the grass.
0: And it is a bush here. So listen to me. It means that you are in control of the heavens and the earth.
1: Oh yeah, grass.
0: And it is a bush here. So listen to me. It means that you are in control.

0: nyame no ne kasa.
1: Oh yes.
0: And the Bible say mo amu wo suru mu ntie yan ne be kasa na na.
1: Oh yes. Uh-huh. And here oh F
0: now for assassin susu tie
1: the words of my mouth.
0: Menu mu asem.
1: My doctrine shall drop as the rain.
0: Osemenu mu asem be toti sense you.
1: Oh yes.
0: Some shall I declare.
1: I declare.
0: Say, I declare.
1: I declare.
0: Let the heaven,
1: let the heaven
0: and the earth,
1: and the earth
0: hear my voice.
1: Hear my voice.
0: Okay, Deuteronomy. Deuteronomy, hold on. Chapter 39. Chapter 30, verse 19. I'm sorry. Deuteronomy chapter 30, verse
1: 19.
0: Yes, sir. And my friend, Fisa assassin, and ya anyana kekewo. And also, nyamunum kun kekewo. There are demonic forces that live in up there.
1: Oh, yes.
0: And there are demonic forces that live on the earth. But tonight, we take charge of the heavens and the earth.
1: In Jesus' mighty name.
0: And now, Nigeria conquer or show near assassin.
1: Oh, yes, so demon.
0: Deuteronomy chapter 30, verse 19.
1: Deuteronomy chapter 30, the verse 19. Deuteronomy chapter 30, the verse 19.
0: Pick a scripture. What type of platform is on term? A Niagara.
1: Deuteronomy chapter 30, the verse 19. I call heaven and earth to record this day against you.
0: Natural say, or soon the assassin, are you recording?
1: Oh, yes.
0: Are you recording?
1: Oh, yes.
0: And to Moses said, me fra osro, and the assassin, say, in your dance here in Tiamo. Okay, go to NIV. NIV. NIV.
1: Yes, sir.

0: Okay, let's go. This day, I call the heavens and the earth as witnesses.
1: As what?
0: Witnesses.
1: Not just as soon as I saw me a day.
2: Oh, we are
1: dancing floor.
0: Yes.
1: Oh, we are dancing floor.
2: Yes, sir.
1: And then you're free or so near sassy. So many are dancing for in town.
0: Yes, or demo.
1: When you go to the court of law, the judge will ask you, do you have witnesses?
2: Uh-huh.
1: A witness is somebody who was on the crime scene and has evidence to prove that what he's saying is true.
2: Yes.
1: A witness is somebody who was at the scene when the incident happened and has enough proof to prove that what he's saying is true.
3: You.
1: And Joshua, and Tokoko, Masa.
3: My life.
1: Ukodin samoni ana oshawachi baby I was oshay yasoro baby I was oshay enfa yasoro na ya dance a dance for and asase na wonam so kodi boni no and obi biara oyɛ pay for
2: Jesus
1: obi biara oyɛ pay for
0: oh yes
1: I want me papa fear
0: oh yes
1: papa bushia
0: oh yes
1: me mamia bushia
0: oh yes
1: oshun ya asase ni ya dance entia
0: oh yes odim
1: anopa omu ni ya dance entia
0: oh yes odim
1: yomu ni ya dance entia
0: yes, you demon.
1: Be Pierre or my bushy.
0: Jesus.
1: I know woman, Juman.
0: Yes, Lord.
1: Be a metia.
0: Yes, Lord.
1: So your banner.
0: Yes, Lord.
1: Obesisha Bonia Tia.
0: Yes, Lord.
1: So ordinance, yes, as a
0: Jesus.
1: Assassin Kumuno.
0: Yes, you demon.
1: So soon to Jama.
0: Yes,
1: you from Gunnison.
0: Yes, you
1: take Jamie and call.
3: I'm gonna go to the hospital.

Fight against you.

0: Me pressure they make can would hear me hear pa. Listen to me critically. Don't forget that Paul said the other day, the weapons of our warfare are not carnal.
1: Oh yes.
0: So we don't have just one weapon. We have diverse weapons.
1: Oh yes.
0: If you don't use it, the enemy will use it against you.
1: Oh yes.
0: If you don't intina, intina brun some food to me, to me the and send good form. No man, oh my can some T O B. Now yeah, Juma.
1: Oh yes.
0: But anana G O B B R O B

0: asase ni omunni
1: yesu timu
0: asase ni adanse nti
1: yesu timu
0: osu ni asa adanse nti
1: yesu timu
0: revelation chapter 12 somebody shut the earth
1: the earth
0: said the earth
1: the earth
0: said the wind
1: the wind
0: said the wind
1: the wind
0: said the

0: the verse 16.
1: What's it then?
0: But the earth helped the woman.
1: Okay, for 15 prophets.
0: Yes, sir.
1: Yanko.
0: So the serpent spewed water.
1: Bible say, na owono anase otriasie no opu enshio fi nanum. Opu enshio efi nanum.
0: So the serpent spewed water out of his mouth
1: efi nanum
0: like a flood.
1: Emma enshio ni yete se enshio yiri
0: after the woman.
1: Ah, oni chase you obana ama enshio na ko fobano.
0: That he might cause her to be carried away by the flood.
1: Sene be ya obama enshio no ech afa obana di obana ko.
0: But the earth helped the woman.
1: Nansu asasi yede. Asasi yede.

0: declare,
1: and
0: the word of God, the Lord,
1: that the earth,
0: will help me,
1: lift up prayer.
2: Let the earth,

0: So sit back, relax, and get ready.
1: Baby, I would give me beer. I will your training in assassin. Yes, you
2: do.
1: Baby, I'm crow for Gina. Nanny, I'm saying, would you know where you
2: are? Yes, you do.
1: Baby, I'm a torn dia. Now you can't open dia. I'm a cosso.
2: Yes, you do.
1: What do I need to see, baby? Now open dia. I'm a talk.
2: Yes, you do.
1: Oh, yeah, for baby. I'm a talk.
2: Yes, you do.
1: Oh, Gina, baby, that's all Cassani puppet here.
2: Yes, you do.
1: Assassin.
2: Yes, you do.
1: Assassin.
2: Yes, you do.
1: Genesis. Chapter 4.
2: Yes, sir.
1: And verse number 40.
2: Yes, sir.
1: Genesis chapter 4.
2: Yes, sir.
1: And verse number 40.
2: Yes, sir.
1: Let's go, sir.
2: Genesis chapter 4.
1: Uh-huh.
2: The verse 14.
1: What's it then?
2: Behold.
1: What's it, sure?
2: Thou hast driven me out this day.
1: Where ye emra Cain ekum ninia Abel. Eno nyame the judgment tone so. Judgment to know the tone so no. Or the assassin judgment in the tone so.
2: Oh yeah.
1: T.A.K.
2: Behold.
1: Or say, sure.
2: Thou hast driven me out this day.
1: Or say, Randy, what pama me? And what pama me?
2: From the face of the earth.
1: From where?
2: The face of the earth.
1: From where?
2: From the face of the earth.
1: I say, what pama me of the assassin so? Oh, assassin so? But I see, ya pama me of the
2: assassin so?
1: Not just assassin, ya day.
3: I'm rejecting
1: him. Assassin, I'm rejecting him.
4: Rejecting him.
1: And now I said, now Randy, what pummel me of your assassin? So
2: thou hast driven me out this day.
1: What pummel me
2: from the face of the earth?
1: Of your assassin, so
2: and from thy face,
1: anyone's one
2: shall I be hit.
1: Or see, what or see me, Johnny, and your year,
2: and I shall be a fugitive and a vagabond in the earth.
1: Or see, next son, so what the assassin. And the acting what to me soon, you know, may your question penny was as so. No man, antisense me, your bumpy and what denny,
2: yes,
1: so baby, you're a town for Bejina.
2: Oh, yes,
1: you're yum, quassia floor.
2: Oh, yes, you do.
1: Oh, my name, quassia floor.
2: Oh, yes, you do.
1: I was as so.
2: Oh, yes, you do.
1: Oh, my mother was as so.
2: Oh, yes, you do.
1: Assassin reject you.
2: Oh, yes, you do.
1: Pajam Paya.
5: Let us fight against the power of the world.

0: authority of God in my father's house, in my mother's house, in the earth, let every child let the earth fight the deployment of the
1: na ewo wi ase no abronsam fo betumi ayusu atia wo entina wo betumi adua bodie na bodie ni nyina ahane na mframa ye den
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1: Oh yes.
0: Yes, also onamoa no ti se bibia bone mfinse ba awia. O ti amo e din do hospital ba why dey?
1: Wewu,
0: 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Bon abronsamfo the enemy can use the divine elements again.
1: Oh yes.
0: So you must rather use it against them.
1: Oh yes. Oh yes.
0: Now watch me very carefully. Tonight is the night of the Lord's vengeance.
1: In Jesus' mighty name.
0: And nana ji onyami chia abronsan fuck.
1: Hello, yesu dimu.
0: Onyami chia ni paboni fuck.
1: Hello, yesu dimu.
0: You will escape every arrow of the enemy.
1: In Jesus' mighty name.
0: Whatever they do will not work.
1: In Jesus' mighty name.
0: Om kasagwe wiyam enyachuma.
1: Hello, yesu dimu.
0: Om kasagwe samuma enyachuma.
1: Hello, yesu dimu.
0: Om kasagwe asaseswa enyachuma.
1: Hello, yesu dimu.
0: Asas be reject you.
1: Yesu dimu.
0: We are be reject you.
1: Yesu dimu.
0: Osamu be reject you.
1: Yesu dimu.
0: Somebody shout enyachuma.
1: Enyachuma.
0: Psalm 121. Say she any time.
1: Yes, sir.
0: Psalm 121. Psalm 121.
1: Yes, sir.
0: I think verse 6. Verse 6. She. Psalm 121, verse 6.
1: Yes, sir.
0: Pastor, we encore.
1: Psalm 121, the verse 6.
0: What's it then?
1: The sun shall not smite thee by day.
0: Mm-hmm. What's it then?
1: The sun shall not smite thee by day.
0: Or see. Sir Adia Chia, a year need to me so a bullshit for
1: me. Oh, yes.
0: The sun cannot.
1: Yes, sir.
0: Come, sir, it cannot.
1: It cannot.
0: Say it shall not.
1: It shall not.
0: Say it will not.
1: It will not.
0: Say it has no power.
1: It has no power.
0: Over my life.
1: Over my life.
0: Never.
1: Never.
0: Can be home.
1: Psalm 121, the verse 6.
0: Yes, sir.
1: The sun shall not smite thee by day.
0: Or see, a year ain't to me kun, a year da.
1: Nor the moon by night.
0: Oh
1: yes. The Lord shall preserve thee from all evil.
0: All evil, and yet the evil program into the moon and the sun.
1: Oh yes,
0: some said the earth.
1: The earth
0: said
1: the moon
0: and the sun
1: and the sun.
0: Said the earth.
1: The earth
0: said
1: the moon
0: and the sun
1: and the sun.
0: Tonight,
1: tonight,
0: obey my voice.
1: Obey my voice.
0: I come home.
1: Psalm 121, the verse 6. The sun shall not smite thee by day.
0: Sure. There is a spirit of the moon. And that is the spirit that causes madness. It's called Luna.
1: Yes, sir.
0: It's called the lunar spirit. It's called the lunar spirit. And yes, why a lunatic? Why a lunatic?
1: Oh, yes.
0: Not just Osramona day. Akwetia mana dwenya den
1: enya djuma
0: luna ni moon.
1: Oh yes,
0: and a lunatic ni eye adam ba ya hyehye wo osramu mu entin it is known ukos psychiatric hospitals it is believed say when the anytime there's full moon there's a lot of madness.
1: Oh yes,
0: masa enya. Don't speak English with that anointing. Oh.
1: Oh, yes.
0: Make sure you don't speak too much English with that anointing.
1: Yes, sir.
0: Because too much English with that anointing is what is killing the church.
1: Oh, yes.
0: Life is spiritual.
1: Yes, sir.
0: Come home, Psalm 121.
1: Psalm 121, the verse 6. The sun shall not smite thee by day.
0: Or say, enya dia, enya, ebe chumi a bow, a shiwa, a adichia da.
1: Nor the moon by night.
0: Na just so no osamun to me your bonny.
1: The Lord shall preserve thee.
0: A radiba bohom pine
1: from all evil.
0: A free a bon a we do forge shaking in our home. Psalm 91, verse 5-6.
1: Yes, sir.
0: Me see if you are not Juno, a family deliverance.
1: Oh, yes,
0: and two by one away, you know, ma who are down for our fan account, who are Jamaica for our farm account, and yet the deliverance in every September.
1: Oh, yes,
0: and your last 4 months of the year.
1: Oh, yes,
0: come Psalm 91.
1: Psalm 91,
0: verse 5-6.
1: The verse 5-6.
0: What's it?
1: Thou shalt not be afraid for the terror by night.
0: What's it? Or say, Una unsro anajo, anajubumbo, anajo, anajubumbo niye, niya yashi se ewuda osramu.
1: Oh yes.
0: It is the programming of the moon. which creates a lot of lunacy, out of which we have the word lunatic.
1: Yes, sir.
0: For mad people.
1: Yes, sir.
0: Go ahead, sir.
1: Thou shalt not be afraid for the terror by night.
0: Nor
1: for the arrow that flyeth by day.
0: Enna unsuro bema so ayetu no awiakete.
1: Yes, sir.
0: The programming of the sun.
1: Yes, sir.
0: Ko wani munsuro.
1: Nor for the pestilence that walketh in darkness.
0: Enna unsuro owo yade so a enam sumu. Inte sumu. Eyo sramo. Esumu. Owo yare yesuma na najo.
1: Oh yes.
0: Ko yanko.
1: Nor for the destruction that wasteth at noonday.
0: What say what? Enna osaya esei ni pewia kete enti onyare hwe nyano yebenwa se ka nipa 15 Ewiakete.
1: Yes, sir.
0: A programming of the sun.
1: Yes, sir.
0: That happens during the day.
1: Oh yes.
0: Ko wani verse 6.
1: Verse 6. Nor for the pestilence that walketh in darkness. Yes, sir. 1,000 shall fall at thy side.
0: What's the name?
1: 1,000 shall fall at thy side.
0: Oh, see, any pump pim in the baby woo.
1: Oh, yes.
0: Call.
1: And 10,000 at thy right hand.
0: Na 10,000 and pim du sub ato unseni unsenifa.
1: But it shall not come nigh thee.
0: Na wo padi enya di ebe pen wota.
1: Amen.
0: Me say man would die.
1: Amen.
0: Now when you come out, they be who hate for.
1: Only with thy eyes shall thou behold
0: the reward.
1: The reward of the wicked.
0: Say tonight.
1: Tonight.
0: Say tonight.
1: Tonight.
0: Whatever they have planned.
1: Whatever they have planned.
0: For me.
1: For me.
0: Let it be their reward.
1: Let it be their reward.
0: Let it be their reward.
1: Let it be their reward.
0: And let them drink.
1: Let them drink.
0: From their own cup.
1: From their own cup.
0: And let them die.
1: Let them die.
0: The devil they have planned.
1: The devil they have planned.
0: Let the moon.
1: Let the moon.
0: Be disappointed.
1: Be disappointed.
0: Let the sun.
1: Let the sun.
0: Be silent.
1: Be silent.
0: Let darkness.
1: Let darkness.
0: Not be able to pray.
1: Not be able to pray.
0: Lift up prayer.
1: Lift up prayer.
0: Salabatole,

0: Let's go. Come on, shop, shop.
1: Joshua chapter 10, the verse 13.
0: Again.
1: Joshua chapter 10, the verse 13.
0: So much a man of God.

0: The verse 13.
1: Yanko.
0: And the sun stood still.
1: Bible said, na a yejina ho pinting.
0: And the moon stayed.
1: Na osamusu swan to me and to ni dying.
0: Until the people had avenged.
1: Kopim say, Uncle Funu Chio Matanfoka
0: themselves upon their enemies.
1: Kowanim.
0: Is not this written in the book of Jasha?
1: Or see a chon or Jasha kratem.
0: So the sun stood still.
1: Anunti a yejina painting
0: in the midst of heaven.
1: I was soro
0: and hasted not to go down.
1: Now when you to me so much me a
0: about a whole day.
1: Bible said the moon.
0: Sauna

0: Isaiah chapter 24.
1: Yes, sir.
0: Asamon to me, Kunti, I am. Only to me. And we are soon to me, 29.
1: Oh, yes.
0: A Juma be a debemer, we are about rejected.
1: Jesus, my name.
0: Number she said, would have some or some about rejected.
1: Jesus, my name.
0: And your Juma,
1: and your Juma.
0: Baby, be on the Kobosom, so and your Juma. Confess one, your Juma. Yeah, put what the mouth.
1: Oh, yes,
0: or in the other or no picture. And I would think about Kobe, be a friar, you are money a car, and it called that Nanaka question. Yeah, damn it, the corner.
1: Oh, yes, sir.
0: Or some of the fairly, and we have been fairly.
1: Oh, yes, sir.
0: Isaiah 24.
1: Yes, sir.
0: Are you there?
1: Yes, sir.
0: Isaiah 24.
1: Yes, sir.
0: And verse number 23. What's it then?
1: Yeah. Isaiah chapter 24, the verse 23. Then the moon shall be confounded.
0: Bible say, na osramo, ebe ye confused. Osramo, osramo no. Not just osramo no, e mo keke osramo no ye. It's a personality.
1: Oh, yes.
0: The moon is a person.
1: Oh, yes.
0: The moon is not a human being.
1: Yes, sir.
0: It's not a human being, but it is a person. It will cast away the ote. Bible say, na, obey ye confused. Osramo be ye confused. Because ni omba si se mwenye den, en ye juma. The moon shall be confused. Come on.
1: And the sun ashamed.
0: Na we are swanim be den.
1: Ebe guase.
0: And we are swanim be guase. Nyo ma si se gwe masa. En ye juma.
1: Oh yes.
0: Yes, sir, sir. A fin neko pim sebe ura 2027.
1: Jesus.
0: Osamo ni mu mwase.
1: Yes, o temo.
0: And we are swanim mwase.
1: Yes, o temo.
0: Baby, de rombe gun sa. Baby, be no me check giant.
1: Harata.
0: Baby, be no me share moja.
1: Jesus.
0: Baby, be no me yanyan kuma.
1: Jesus.
0: Akasa chile ewea.
1: Yes, Lord.
0: Anasa sase.
1: Yes, Lord.
0: Anasa osramo.
1: Yes, Lord.
0: Ye damn tuwa mose.
1: Yes, o temo.
0: Jami yanko.
1: Talaba, salaba, talaba, talaba, talaba, talaba, talaba, talaba, talaba, talaba, talaba, talaba, talaba, talaba, talaba, talaba, talaba, talaba, and the sun shall be ashamed in the name of our Jesus. Between now and the end of this year, 2026, any evil program, any evil program, we'll be right back.

I'm

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Let the opposite occur. Let the opposite occur. Let the opposite occur. Let the opposite occur. Let the opposite occur. Let the opposite occur. Let the opposite occur. Let the opposite occur. Let the opposite occur. Let the opposite occur. Let the opposite occur. Let the opposite occur. Let the opposite occur. Let the opposite occur. Let the opposite occur. Let the opposite occur. Let the opposite occur. Let the opposite occur. Let the opposite occur. Let the opposite occur. Let the opposite occur. Let the opposite occur. Let the opposite occur. Let the opposite occur. Let the opposite occur. Let the opposite occur. Let the opposite occur. Let the opposite occur. Let the opposite occur. Let the opposite occur. Let the opposite occur. Let the opposite occur. Let the opposite occur. Let the opposite occur. Let the opposite occur. Let the opposite occur. Let the opposite occur. Let the opposite occur. Let the opposite occur. Let the opposite occur.

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0: Am I right, Fisa? 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
1: Oh, yes.
0: Now they come question you have a better to wakra.
1: Oh yes.
0: Say your rainy season. I didn't think that we in and to us.
1: Oh yes.
2: Some man go jump at here.
0: Bible say in Genesis. Bible say no nyango pon kantam say min fan shion say asase so bi.
1: Oh yes.
0: Entian shio biara babe say niema ne kum nipa no emfinyame.
1: Oh yes.
0: I didn't think your bomb fire. I stop on you.
1: Oh yes.
0: And it's in the whole rainy season and show them to me, Anton. Infinyame.
1: Oh, yes.
0: Infinyame.
1: Oh, yes.
0: Me see, omu kasachira sasya enye juma.
1: Oh, yes, Otemo.
0: Omu gun sentiawa enye juma.
1: Oh, yes, Otemo.
0: Omu chomu ja enye juma.
1: Oh, yes, Otemo.
0: Asasi bi dia dansiye tiawa.
1: Oh, yes, Otemo.
0: Omu ba foria wa asasi swa. Asasi ba reject ya foria.
1: Oh, yes, Otemo.
0: Asasi ba reject ya foria.
1: Oh, yes, Otemo.
0: Omu gun sa. Omu san asasi ba reject ya.
1: Oh, yes, Otemo.
0: You be rejected.
1: Oh yes, O Temo.
0: Enye juma.
1: Enye juma.
0: Job chapter 1. My God. Some said I want to pray, man of God.
2: I want to pray, my man of God.
0: Ebane say, Nasasi, I was told you did that down to me, Sidan.
2: I know you have 7 years of
0: Obi biara wa kasa kira sase ne sase no kuntia ye dane ne se wo be si wa sase awie
1: yeso demo
0: si wo dane awie
1: yeso demo
0: wo de wa dwia ne si kwa ho sa wo ton wo be ton ne nyina
1: yeso demo
0: asase wo be kasa ma wo
1: yeso demo
0: some shot the earth said
1: the earth
0: said the moon, said the stars, said
1: the sun,
0: said the wind,
1: the wind,
0: said tonight,
1: we command
0: the wind,
1: to favor us.
0: Job chapter 1, verse 19.
1: Yes, sir.
0: Yanko, what's it?
1: Job chapter 1, the verse 19.
0: Mm-hmm.
1: And behold,
0: was it not sure?
1: There came a great wind. A great wind.
0: Okay, for 18, what a check.
1: Yes, sir.
0: 19.
1: Job chapter 1, the verse 18.
0: Job chapter 1, 18 and 19.
1: Yes, sir.
0: Job chapter 1, 18 and 19.
1: Job chapter 1, 18 and 19.
0: Please, let's go.
1: While he was yet speaking,
0: Bible said, Nemre ogusu kasanwa.
1: There came also another. And said,
0: what can I say?
1: Thy sons and thy daughters were eating and drinking wine.
0: Job umano aye party omu didi omu nom
1: in their eldest brother's house. And behold,
0: Nashe.
1: There came a great wind.
0: There what?
1: There came a great wind.
0: Na from a kasiye bi baaye. Na jese am from a wo ba bi no e de.
1: Opaaye. Oh yes.
0: There came a great wind
1: from the wilderness.
0: Bible say efimuram am from an efimuram.
1: Oh yes.
0: Uh-huh.
1: And smote the four corners of the house.
0: Am from an am a bo. I'm about dino one side, oh. About dino four corners in you now.
1: Oh, yes.
0: And from on a boa, a boa, dino.
1: Oh, yes. And it fell upon the young men.
0: And I'm from on a shum, a dino good job, manoso.
1: And they are dead.
0: No, me, you know,
1: and I only am escaped alone to tell thee.
0: Inti unimua. What say? A weather.
1: That be
0: weather. Weather.
1: No sir.
0: What him dear friend weather? Jeremiah chapter 51. Jeremiah chapter 51. Messi baby, I will be in your member.
1: Oh, yes, Otemo.
0: Messi baby, I will be a missing your member.
1: Oh, yes, Otemo.
0: I'm a shaman from a Yajuma.
1: A Yajuma.
0: A Yajuma.
3: Jeremiah.
0: Are you there?
1: Yes, sir.
0: Jeremiah.
1: Yes, sir.
0: Chapter 51.
1: Yes, sir.
0: Verse 1, 2, and 3.
1: Yes, sir.
0: We got to go.
1: Jeremiah chapter 51.
0: Uh-huh.
1: The verse 1, 2, and 3.
0: Yes, sir.
1: That saith the Lord.
0: Osi seen as a for the SCA.
1: Behold,
0: Osi share.
1: I will raise up against Babylon.
0: Osi, Abrunsan for me, Urade. Babylon for me, Urade, me, Pejam,
1: and against them. that dwell in the midst of them, that rise up against me. Oh yes, a destroying wind.
0: Babylon for the Lord went as a destroying wind.
1: Oh yes. Oh yes. And was sent unto Babylon furnace.
0: Babylon.
1: That shall fan her. And shall empty her land.
0: Tonight we deploy destroying wind.
1: In Jesus' mighty name.
0: Yes, and from say.
1: Oh yes.
0: You can't run away from the wind.
1: Oh yes.
0: Obi biara home from
1: Jesus.
0: Obi biara or yao. Obi biara or solity out.
1: Jesus.
0: Mere tintia home from.
1: Oh yes.
0: Yes, suma san from.
1: Oh yes.
0: And qua and cotisan from say.
1: Oh yes, or tell us
0: another
1: dream. Another
0: dream. Yet done in from.
1: Yet done in from.
0: And from us, say,
1: from us, say,
0: Emura,
1: say, Emura,
0: Papa Fier,
1: Papa Fier,
0: Mammy Fier,
1: Mammy Fier,
0: Obi Piara,
1: Obi Piara,
0: or say,
1: Om
0: Makwai,
1: Om Makwai,
0: Om Yahun Pai,
1: Om Yahun Pai,
0: Sam from away,
1: Sam from away,
0: Ayawutia, Sinisasia,
1: Sinisasia,
0: Pajamia,
1: Kalaba, Hasada, Bahaya,
0: Kalaba, and from a
1: boy, Rafael,

0: abronsan foto me suman from a bonnie man butia wajuma a butia wajuma
1: oh yes
0: a butia wabrapo a butia washebre but anana juya dani komo
1: oh yes
0: Bible say I would have said make dani from a bonnie tia Babylon ne any munipa na assassin so enkaba kokura
1: oh yes
0: Matthew chapter 14 Matthew chapter 14 verse 23 and 24
1: yes sir.
0: Matthew chapter 14 I think 23 and 24 sharp
1: yes sir.
0: Matthew chapter 14 23 and 24 and baby biada abrunsan foche from a bonnie nemra muso
1: yes demo
0: na yemi aboa fo ne yemane ya sefo ne minus abei fo and from a bonnie to me tia ya
1: yes, sir, demo.
0: Matthew chapter 14, 23 and 24.
1: Yes, sir.
0: Let's go, sir.
1: Matthew chapter 14, the verse 23 and 24.
0: What does it say?
1: And when he has sent the multitude away,
0: Bible said,
1: he went up into a mountain apart to pray. And when the evening was come,
0: the Bible said, "Nemra di esan yeno."
1: He was there alone.
0: Na anun kwana wobe podo so elbon paye.
1: But the ship was now in the midst of the sea.
0: Na esiam fono ne ship unu omidi tu kwano. Na kudu epunu fin fin.
1: Tossed with waves.
0: And asrochi asoriyentia kuduano.
1: For the wind was contrary.
0: The wind was what?
1: Contrary.
0: The wind was what?
1: Contrary.
0: The wind was contrary. In the chest, not just enframanu butiawom.
1: Oh yes.
0: Instead, same framanu bebo abuawomono. Ne boye de
1: etiawom.
0: And then from a biada a botia
1: Jesus
0: about body a brow.
1: Yes, a demo.
0: Any contrary wind
1: will
0: begin to blow for you.
1: Yeah. In Jesus, mighty name.
0: It will not blow against you.
1: Oh, yes.
0: The wind was contrary.
1: Oh, yes.
0: Can you say it?
1: For the wind was contrary.
0: His son said, then from a botia home.
1: And in the fourth watch.
0: Nah. Don't shoot at us and nine
1: of the night. Jesus went unto them.
0: Bible say Yesu call woman chain.
1: Walking on the sea.
0: Walking on what?
1: On the sea.
0: Walking on what?
1: On the sea.
0: Kaso nam unsiyo nso.
1: Nam unsiyo nso.
0: Yesu nam unsiyo nso.
1: Yesu nam unsiyo nso.
0: Kai.
1: And when the disciples saw him walking on the sea, they were troubled, saying, it is a spirit. And they cried out for fear. But straight away, Jesus spake unto them, saying, be of good cheer. It is I. Be afraid. And Peter answered him. And said, Lord, if it be thou, bid me come unto thee on the water. And he said, come.
0: Bra.
1: And when Peter was come down
0: Peter
1: out of the ship, he walked on the water.
0: The Edikan were yadain.
1: He walked on the water.
0: The Edikan were yadain.
1: On nanti so.
0: Peter yadain.
1: On nanti so.
0: Yosun kwa de nanti so. Peter so yadain.
1: On nanti so.
0: On nanti so.
1: Oh yes.
0: Me say the Yesu be yobe yepi.
1: Oh yes.
0: Me say the Yesu be yobe yepi.
1: Oh yes.
0: Ube nanti yari aso.
1: Oh yes.
0: Ube nanti wohi aso.
1: Oh yes.
0: Ube nanti sujadi aso.
1: Oh yes.
0: Ube nanti ajenjen
1: aso. Oh yes.
0: Ube nanti cancer. He walked on the sea. Go ahead.
1: He walked on the water to go to Jesus. But when he saw the wind.
0: When he saw what?
1: The wind.
0: When he saw what?
1: The wind.
0: It means that the wind can be seen.
1: Oh, yes.
0: Emra
1: framano
0: emra ohu dey
1: framano
0: na just em framano to ye dey
1: ehu nu
0: na wan ho ade a enye personality ehu nu da
1: da bi
0: na just em framano to ye dey
1: ehu nu
0: yes ohu ohu from he saw the wind
1: yes sir
0: he didn't feel the wind no
1: yes sir
0: one thing framano
1: ehu
0: ohu framano
1: oh yes
0: ohu framano
1: yes sir
0: wan kasa srochi o
1: no sir
0: wan hu asrochi no
1: no sir
0: ohu em framano
1: oh yes
0: na just em mano ono no koso asroche no
1: yes but when he saw the wind
0: na mru hu framano
1: boisterous
0: na ebu faso no
1: he was afraid
0: ni yamu sey no
1: and beginning to sink
0: na o shaase anya se o sink you one sink you o shaase se o eden
1: o sink
0: na cha se one sink
2: yes sir
0: o shaase and it was sinking a different.
1: Oh, yes.
0: Peter Shasias was sinking.
1: Oh, sinking.
0: That one sinking.
1: Oh, yes.
0: Or Shasia, or yeah. Or Shasias was sinking to us.
1: And beginning to sing.
0: Namro, who said, oh, Shasia, a memo.
1: He cried.
0: Oh, Tim.
1: Saying.
0: Say, yes,
1: Lord.
0: Lord,
1: serve me.
0: Jimmy.
1: And immediately,
0: na amunumuwa,
1: Jesus stretched forth his hand,
0: Yesu tene ninsa,
1: and caught him,
0: na osonimu,
1: and said unto him,
0: so catch any say,
1: oh thou of little faith,
0: ujiniye sha,
1: wherefore didst thou doubt?
0: Adenti na wajinya untanta.
1: And when they were come into the ship,
0: na jese Yesu sonimu, omu saye dey,
2: omu bas kudwonim,
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1: oh yes,
0: Yesu sonim, se omu saye dey,
1: Peter,
0: so Jesus sema besaye de and then from a biara ya so ama wa twuma kofo ama wa wa wa ya kofo so come din kofo ya siam fra Jesus siam fra Jesus he jump ya siam fra I rock a lot.

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0: ya sei ni nyina
1: Yesu tumo
0: Obadiah chapter 1. Oh yes,
1: Obadiah.
0: I was praying this afternoon, the Lord said go and bless them.
1: Oh yes,
0: he said they are waiting for you tonight, go and bless them.
1: Yes sir.
0: And tell them no weapon assigned against them shall prosper.
1: Yes sir.
0: Tell them I am opening great doors for them.
1: In Jesus.
0: I say catch them, say me be a puna kesiya mo. Ye ni a puna a beer.
1: Yes sir.
0: In poor voice. Ye ni a puna beer.
1: Yes sir.
0: A quanto puna beer.
1: Yes sir.
0: In quanja puna beer.
1: Yes sir.
0: A waria puna beer.
1: Yes sir.
0: Kasa na na Jesus. A quanto puna beer.
1: Yes sir.
0: In quanja puna

0: the verse 21. Then saviors shall come to Mount Zion.
1: Bible say, Mia Wurade, Mama and Kwajifu Bibri, Abba Zion Biposo.
0: Oh yes. To judge the mountains of Esau.
1: Senebeya Esau. Esau. Esau. Abi ponu a person in sorry Jacob no. Yabe fre atem weden e di abaso.
0: Oh yes. And the kingdom shall be the loss.
1: Na ahine ni nyina be hwande ya.
0: The loss.
1: Be hwande ya.
0: The loss.
1: Ye ye wratete ya.
0: Oh yes.
1: Tie obi bia do ye busuani because enso ye busuani. Ano person sorry tie Jacob. And the wrade say masuma ma agefo. Agefo. Aboafo.
0: Oh yes.
1: Akwa akwa boa Jacob.
0: Oh yes.
1: Na Mama Oma Ba Zion be poso. Na omu di atemu atu Esau.
0: Oh yes.
1: Abi poso. Na mama ahinye no aye uratetia. Tie. Obi biore busyania onu diwachi.
0: Hey.
1: Ono kutia.
0: Yes.
1: Obi biara so ma kwai ma
0: wala.
1: Oma kwai ma unye ye. Obi biara watise wu ye jumano.
0: Jesus.
1: Jumano kofom.
0: Jesus.
1: And ne, I stand here as a savior on the mountains of Zion.
0: Oh yes.
1: And I declare judgment.
0: Yeah.
1: Me an empire bakope number. Father, obi biara opese ajua kwamna kwesi. I'm personal tomorrow. Now for the obo, maninya temu untias any.
0: Oh yes. Yes, dimu.
1: And saviors shall come to Mount Zion to judge the mountain of Esau, and the kingdom shall be of the Lord.
0: Amen.
1: And we are ready.
0: Amen.
1: Me so we are ready.
0: Amen.
1: A bluffo, and he afraid the mount.
0: Jesus.
2: Abba.
1: Adansidia banu doso. Adansidia banu doso.
0: Oh yes.
1: Savior shall come.
0: Oh yes.
1: Let's see. And now affordable any boa from family.
0: Oh yes.
1: May your seed bring saviors upon your mountain.
0: Jesus mighty name.
1: Nyaminyi boa from famao.
0: Amen.
1: Nyaminyi boa from famao.
0: Amen.
1: Non fa atemu to esobe.

0: Let helpers come.
1: In Jesus' mighty name.
0: What formula?
1: Oh, yes.
0: Me pacho, see line, follow very, very carefully. Me were only 15 minutes to go.
1: Oh, yes.
0: But TMEA pa, see the now who showed them. See line here, empty and line. So, and that CT and your one purpose in the association.
1: Oh, yes.
0: Father, bring me saviors.
1: Oh, yes.
0: And for a boy for Bremi, nothing for Timu to Esau. A beposo. Or maybe a rebusiania. Or no note or touch in person me tumpong. Mawa Timu Murani beposo. Nama ahini and your ahini. My God. Seed line here 055-944-6673.
1: Yes, sir.
0: 055-944-6673. And now, what you call it? Seed in here 2026. Me pacho, a binuma so me seed in a ria, and yano pardon. Two, I mean, a lot of 2026. What was so seed? No bet me a fre, a miracle for free. Namino a bompire. Who so so say, who so ye pa? Uber fre a domen from Lano. 0302-216561. And I said 0302-216562. Two lines. But MTN line now, who so see it was on? 055-944-6673. And Fre will see line. So, mommy, for you. And Fre will see line. So, Fre, what do me from line? So, me who say ni probably brain and so me seed. Who so seed in we are fra dumme from Lano because a active seed Lano a 055-944-6673 and a seed in a 2026 926 a barber pin 126 Udria for na ka hunu se di oni pedria obetumi adua mo abusua obetumi adua bia mama obetumi adua ma wan kasa wo sebre bibi biara won ti ase wo bompae afa udua wa ba freedom no mompae because the prayer of the righteous avail it much.
1: Yes, sir.
0: We have a lot of people on the line already.

0: 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Hello, good morning.
1: Morning, Dada.
0: Now Pacho Ajuani.
1: Pacho I.
0: Ajuani to saying.
1: Yeah,
0: all night I was so baby. Unu fear for you know a boa phobia. I rather me bump pie at the amaya babe. I'm true a baby biara wo biara. 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Yamin yomun consedia or dum to follow cano. Wo yes, Jimmy, my bump pie. Amen.
2: Amen.
0: Hello, good morning.
1: Good morning.
0: Pacho, what is saying?
1: Pacho, I'm Adam.
0: Now, Pacho, what is say?
1: Pacho, you're from me, yeah.
0: Yami pejam paya no demo aba wadria enye sama krata enwira papa fie umami fie wonamfufuom baby awotie baby awotonde baby awdita bi obi biara oba ne wo no na oye otamfudi atia no onyame nyina aba we so enye samankrata ntia sa nipa no wo yesu dim ne abom paye. Amen.
2: Amen.
0: It's working already. It's working. It's working already. The Pacho planting seed in the pen wa fre Adoma FM land because me who say ni pa bebre planting seed dan Pacho planting seed in the fre right away. There's no time to move. There's no time to spend. I'm sorry. Hello, good morning.
1: Hello, good morning.
0: Me Pacho wane ka say.
1: Pacho Evelyn.
0: Me Pacho me pejam paye my sister Evelyn. 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Hello, good morning.
1: Amen.
0: Na Pacho wane ka say.
1: Hello. Me and Pacho me fefu boase.
0: Obwase ti say.
1: Obwase na mi adum. 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
0: Mi pejam pa ya no dente mao. 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
2: Oh yes.
0: Ewe Yesu dene mo. Amen.
2: Amen.
0: All the way from Obwase. Obwase is my crusade order.
2: Oh yes.
0: Oh yeah. Love FM time. Hello, good morning.
3: Hello, good morning.
0: But you want to say?
3: Kufi say, Agrasodo.
0: Hey!
3: Eja.
0: Kufi, na kwa say hi?
3: Michelle, tell me I'm a nune nam.
0: Adia sem kureni, mi pejam pa ya nwa dayma Kufi say. All the way from trade fair, I declare for you, may your seed be a weapon against your enemy. May the Lord fight your battles for you. 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
3: Bacho yo, ubi abete.
0: All night, no ni shwadro fun yina mrebi. 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He's one of my old partners. For about 25 years back. Hello, good morning.
1: Ole, papa.
0: Bacho, what is saying? Yanko pa adumo
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0: 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Yesu dim no mabon pa ye. 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
2: Amen.
0: Such a beautiful night.
2: Oh, yes.
0: Hello, good morning.
1: Hello, good morning, Daddy.
0: Nam Pacho, what is saying?
1: Pacho, nyame adu me hoye pa.
0: What I can say?
1: Pacho, Rita.
0: Rita, me pejam pa, Father, in the mighty name of Jesus, with a good heart, I lift up prayer for my daughter. Declare by the word of the Lord, may your seed become a weapon against your enemy. Be exempted from judgment. 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Amen. Me Pacho, and Frewo seed line, so seed line here 055-945-9443. Hello, good morning.
4: Good morning.
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4: good morning
0: na te sem pacho
4: You are don't know so.
0: Me nyame adom ne mpa bo mpa chwan ne kase.
4: Ya fa na kwame Debra me kase fi bravo.
0: Ai kwame Debra. 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I declare you are blessed, highly favored, and every assignment of the enemy against your life cancelled. Rise up above all your enemies in Jesus mighty name. Amen.
2: Amen.
0: Chia fiefu nyina. Hello, good morning.
4: Good morning, sir.
0: Nampacho, what are you saying?
4: Pacho JB from Taifa.
0: JB, what are you saying? You're
4: going to be a master.
0: Nyame man, you'll be showing me in Shira.
2: Amen.
0: If you're not going to be a master, you'll be from your chum.
2: Amen.
0: A cabiara so, you'll be a master. You'll be a afi ye fre aboa for the mount nyame ni wasem fama ba bi bia da ni pe bi bu ko jina ka ho asem ne ye dane ko mo so o jesu din mo amen
2: amen
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2: amen
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0: pa cho wane ka sei
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0: ei bi pe jam pa ma Isaac na sei Father, in the mighty name of Jesus, I pray for my son Isaac. I declare by the word of the Lord that you are blessed, highly favored, moving forward, lacking nothing. All barriers broken. Any group of people that guard against you, let them go down. Amen. And may you rise above all your enemies in Jesus' mighty name. Amen.
2: Amen.
0: I'm so glad I'm being a blessing to many people. Hello, good morning.
7: Good morning, sir. Reverend.
0: This is Jonathan Padjo
7: from Kofoy.
0: Okay, I'm praying for you. Father, in the mighty name of Jesus, I lift a special prayer for Jonathan. I declare by the word of the Lord, every assignment of the enemy against you is canceled. May the Lord do for you what you can never do for yourself. Oh, yes. Put the enemy to shame and give you advantage over all your enemies. Move forward and testify the Lord is good. In Jesus' name, amen.
2: Amen.
0: Oh, my God. Hello, good morning. Power line is so dosa. I wish I could pray for all of them. Hello, good morning.
8: Good morning.
0: The patch of my radio don't come from Kakrabi. Why? Me that say. Hello, good morning.
8: Good one, Baba.
0: Neti say.
8: Onyamia dum kage.
0: Wane kasei.
8: Patch of coffee edi.
0: Me pejam pa ya nwa dima coffee. 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Oh my God. The patrol to me a plant two seed. He said, oh, plant two seed now, friend. Because I mean, who in Nipa be bra plant two seed, but maybe the lines are busy. It was two lines. Seed line here 055-944-6673. We bet you me a plant from all over the world. Good morning.
9: Good
0: morning. Patrol, what you say?
9: Patrol,
0: me who you announce that? I'm going to say.
9: Patrol,
0: I'm crying. I'm crying. I'm crying. I'm crying. I'm crying. Baby, Biara, which in a Biara, me bomb. Ye e Kenya wo shebre rade de mao sa wo shebre en sori en konanim ye ni adoye ni wachi onyame mokwantu bebe kwa nani pebe chashia tia wadiye nyame momo mra fomo mon sori biyum wo Yesu dinimo amen
2: amen
0: my God it's a blessing tremendous blessing
2: oh, yes.
0: Hello good morning now what you saying nyame adomo ampa wane kasei
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0: Oh my God. Hello, good morning.
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12: Samuel,
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0: 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So many people, I wish I could pray for everybody. Good morning.
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14: Good morning, Openi.
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0: 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Amen.
11: Amen.
0: Amen. 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Obuase.
11: Yes, sir.
0: Hello, good morning.
11: Obuase.
0: And to say, so many. And Odumase. 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
0: honey, masola humble. 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
16: Good morning.
0: Neti semi patch up. My radio nunko from Kakra. There's so many people on the line. I have to check out. I will see a movie called Hits FM. Me patch up. Who's me fi happy me wa Hits FM. Still a line. I feel would you see the na Frewo, what do you call it?
16: Seed line.
0: So seed line here. 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And 0302-216562. Seed line here. 055-944-6673. Seed in a baby. Do you seed in here? 055-944-6673. Me patcho seed in a. Gideon Ami seed in here. 2026, 1026, 926, 826, 826, 826, 826, 826, 826, 826, 826, 826, 826, 826, 826, 826, 826, 826, 826, 826, 826, 826, 826, 826, 826, 826, 826, 826, 826, 826, 826, 826, 826, 826, 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826, 826, 826, 826, 826, 826, 826, 826, 826, 826, 826, 826, 826, 826, 826, 826, 826, 826, 826, 826, 826, 826, 826, 826, 826, 826, 826, 826, 826, 826, 826, 826, 826, 826, 826, 826, 826, 826, 826, 826, 826, 826, 826, 826, 826, 826, 826, 826, 826, 826, 826, 826, 826, 826 declare, let the sick be healed.
10: Oh, yes.
0: Let those that are bound be set loose and free. I break barriers and evil covenants. Let the altars of evil men catch fire.
10: Oh, yes.
0: In Jesus' almighty name, I pray with thanks. I command deliverance for my viewers and my listeners. In Jesus' mighty name, and as many as plant their seed from now till we live here, let their answers be quick and sharp.
10: Amen.
0: In Jesus' name, Jesus. Amen.
10: Amen.
0: Me patcho baby, I will be a team. It's all fire. You so run with Jenkwa. And now, bad word, Gian, I bet you were a year. Yes, so our fan will see run with Jenkwa. And then I do a Giabrewo. Now, face so fire, you should have a Jenkwa bumpy and a pass or a papa call. 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
10: Oh yes,
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10: ora yesu
0: and I no pay.
10: And I no pay.
0: Me foul say.
10: Me foul say.
0: Me wura.
10: Me wura.
0: Any ma chinkwa.
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10: But na ma kumem.
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10: ene di opa
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10: wo yesu din mu
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0: 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Mama, quickly for number to Ghana.
3: Acho, my number ne 0244
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0: In his own time. 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
4: Pacho, my number
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1: 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It's one day I'm gather carriage, could be sad. I don't want to live with you, radio station back upon us. I also put us on our homes here. It's actually, I mean, she has a meet ye, what's some, it's you preaching, more bombire, because you're so much in the moon bombire, the same thing. Did you want me to be near me, cool screening, or my radio, or the fat one on the sea? It's ya don't buy and no new frequency now, say. I'm what is our radio for some catching one. And see, me, you should station with your air number, but see me, you may search it. But me also, I'm watching that. No, my searches are me. Why was I ditching my own horse? I should share the next day. It's in less than a pressure, I never am too. I'm not sure that I'm searching, and I'm starting 17. See me, you say I do my 106.3 for so many years. The story of my chair, the station me changing. Fiti ya humache, wana ya boso wia, medibeto wana, memite wana, medibeto wetie, twichi mbia, ni osofu vio webi bia, yesu ya unopa, nwe bisa mese, ni uti osu, osofu usu ansa mese, hai, uuse se ya nwa 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Miss many are my woman. Men who said men and may, they be our do my family, and then and it's a minimum relationship. And then church, I obey you, and now I saw you. Almost uncle, I was a son, I'm said that I remember that the woman inside is stuck, you know. Men are surely, yeah, I was now found to open one more cast on back with me. I quack was a sister's ever got to station because they are two way in changing. Me, mommy, introduce you, woo, about my bra boom, and bet you preaching. 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
4: Radima wenim hunu nipa afimu ewuradima wa sonsote asemde odofopa ewuradin tutu ana monsi ne kroma unim.

Safety tips and pay and so you see a home at the Mr. Mini Ashenkeny, Fred Obi, and no so Fred Obi. 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Car now would do in chain, and I said you would do it in the port, while Ben would do anna. And Pimpy, ye be a new good son, ye man or so. 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
1: 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The Yavias is a Yamia Domwa back na a day I poo poo is so I take off from. 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
0: Hey, Papa.
1: 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Sofu cause a senior presbyter. Yes.
0: Hey, dear, yeah, you are.
1: Saying I'm a
2: human,
1: why you don't want you know? And now 2,000 they mean who no company, maybe we are see across a baby, baby, pay you back at 2,000. A
0: honorable
1: one more test, one more mumble soon be our Uber say yes, oh, yeah, Juma.
0: Daddy, a bois.
1: before bosome no oh manage your moon.
0: I like the way I'm
1: here. Hey, manage your own papa, papa, papa, papa, papa,
0: so
1: papa.
0: Discipline.
1: Yes, yeah, someone said, I just said multimedia started, you know, and then to hey, and you may be another did that quam on. Now, where will be, you know, bosome no one's wishing at the Ancassa. And that's supposed to be, say, when you are quenya now, yeah, more organization, be a corporate institution, be a no. One more belief, one more culture, one more tradition. Now we know Sia, now also the Bobra. And that is how Tota and Mamma need you one more pa. Hey, one more tremor. Hey, one more tremor. Tota,
0: a shape who also be better me a query, maybe we're not on a musa, but
1: yeah,
0: you know, we need a bit of
1: Tota, the Tota, the Utimin and Nemo, Tota. There's a company about Kwambesimi, I remember my word, my Tota. Even the global one in Yahakra. Hey, send your money and Martino. Now was our presbyter.
0: Hey, Bob.
1: Senior.
0: Daddy. Daddy, and now I can't tell you. And then I Chiama, network manager, Brahima, Mr. Emmanuel Baini, Brahima, no pay me my good morning. Me name is me body, oh, mammy. Sisi Grant, man, so a praddy presby. So I say, oh, no, so I say, ah, me banon, I yachiano. Sisi, I don't pay when you assume Jay and Cow.
1: And Cow's or so.
0: I will see about what you have a kaya who I am some and pay and so or you near bidding us some other diet. Yeah, bebo voice note to no yet and to messre. Say, Bri, bebo voice note. He won't so obit me the foot to am I? So what TikTok at all, or foot to our neighbor, those on Facebook, maybe I will be an outro with ye. Once so I be an hour so cry, what challenge be I will pull be no asher. I will so bet me a send it a voice note at the amame on 055-816-7943. 055-816-7943 Nyamishra, I say, obey you, no. Sana, ya call, ye name.

0: Hello, Councillor Tina, please, can you help me with this issue? Because now I'm very much confused. Can you imagine, my husband told me that he was attending a business meeting, but later his boss called me to tell me that my husband had not been coming to work. I eventually discovered that instead of being at work, he had been spending time with his girlfriend. Can you imagine? Sadly, while he was with her, he suffered a stroke. I am deeply hurt and confused. I feel betrayed because he chose to spend time with another woman while deceiving me. At this point, I don't even want to see him again because of the choices he made and the pain he has caused me. I need advice. I really need your advice. What should I do in this situation? Should I put my hurt aside and support him, or should I walk away from this marriage?
1: Now, akwa baby, I'm on farm rage media, so baby, I will be a mama. 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I no pay for a comment, am I? Once na ho, Uncle Fanny Kunuma Shano, and Nasa on your day. One yan Hong Kong, and now on your day. Offer any to the man him, ye be call yem papa, Bishop Doc Saya, Usu and Saho, yem papa wa hey dear, minim say, ye be free hano, na ye nya em wa ye. That didn't patch on me my comment view.
2: Councillor Tina.
1: Papa.
2: Oh, you number?
1: Yes, Daddy.
2: Yes, answer. I am Sanchez Tiefobio. Na in your bay, I said, one or the abed dying, sir, in the home come we also cannot, or a very good communicator, or come out of a tress and a seminar in mood do na a trichiason. Sir, we know Kuno Hona or some quay jumamba. Emma, so say, ah, dear, Mamma, so yeah, Jenica Crow, may quay jumamba na a question baby. Copems and a boss. A fresh announcer mean who couldn't wear jumam. It's on only as all banner to win and with him send you Kuno quay juma. Into how many days? How many weeks? 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We your ba learn to be nice with the top hierarchy. Learn to be nice. Titru baby who could I ye jumache? Manga say you, me say learn. Learn is learning is a process. And yeah, this year dear and quen moon quen. Ain't it baby who couldn't ye jum yes woke with the one no. And no one air quack or even simu. But as long as Okun ye juma baby no, or committing party bini idea, ye dinechi. ma bebre so omukun no ye adwuma ba bia ye o party ye kwa ye bi obi wedding work bi so ban so de cobra wo na wanya adwuma 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modena na make sure so when they announce e be ma with me nim na yire by your ban so nim ne kunu se be ma na wo ba na be perform year when you have a communication and comedy. Now, so remember, seven or so, Sunday will be Sanoa. Aquayare. Aquayas stroke. And when your stroke is, you know, or just say, it's one bram a fanucro, no one fan and co. Counselor, yes, sir.
1: Me patcher, sir.
2: Ozi eko wari a mu amoye counselors mu na mo chire ye. Mo say for better.
1: For worse.
2: For worse. 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Better no ye. Ye from Mrs. Oba himeni ye. E asume si yiri ni ye. Na te se would you get them one match? Is a nine on a walk on our bow, on our bar. If you are me out, if you are see a brab on the bill, as if I see be you, yes, so there is a need, sir. Yeah, cobain, you know, a brab on you be on a dead.
1: Let me turn
2: the camera. 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
2: 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Yes, one not the ne bread. Unfortunately, no. Before se be mano ebe yare and obana denen sa ko yes inti mi bio. And ebusiana nyantu. The following week, and a be mano be a vegetable. Yet tamo no betone so. 15 to 20 years a watina. No communication, no. Ben mani yari. That's a crate mono. Oh, when haya yiri. The awajia boss, no, is not the issue. It may the way I be found one say, you know, you're bad, dear. A looker. Where you looker?
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2: Where you looker? Timu. It mess, no. And can a bayer in the perfumono. Caso castle. Why, baby, you're quiet, no. But I can tell you in plain words, the okoya unya stroke no, enya di asa obano, ibit mi asheno even for 6 months. I'll share 6 months. You see, Brady and Brina on what Brenna would dear once any would dinner. And a Brina also so a war. And a yako ya betuo on say one man about two kunuwa quentin fia wa ye. Tell one a morire. It is a jatano. No, we never know. Time one is sent. A what task, no, we never know. Time one a tad, dear. Nanka, I know, in your attitude, no, we never know. And we tell them, they are, Mirez, say, Ubi, but will be kuno. Nesse, and Jim Bossu, Tantain Binoa, or Mamus Ansim Frunua, say, Abano. So be at a tinny crum, move your move. We never send you a cry, a short trim. We never send you a chichiri, yes. We never send you a CCA home. But it's a man, they are so committed. Counselor, Emma, it be a so committed. We never be a son yet. But be a so committed. Or be polishing be man. Who polishing a son on a nebby, bunting, sunnibby, a benyanoa. 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Or no wo good stars, wo wo good and quine. 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Who bet me at your own brown? Bassawu, Chimpra, a jaw, you didn't know Mahono. Me knew Suku, I'll call it. Make I just wait this I pointed what you're there for. Who bet your own brown, Chompra? But my answer, because the Awoyana Sabreno, you are leaving and sending a bad seed into your children, apart from what you know. Apart from it, counselor, now, just apart from what you know, woman, woman, name so good, crude, you know, when you are baby, na echo out. Bibi, or men can't show last week back, could be a better one. Guy, I could get to a share, ne mammy, and him. Once ne papa, ne mammy, no, it didn't come. It didn't papa, no, coin, I cry and say, mammy, there is something I have to tell you. And what's the idea? No, Jenny Quante. Hey, do you think your husband loves you? And what's it? What do you mean? I crack it all. We were about 9 years. What's the shame? I saw daddy chatting with a lady and he wrote this. And then when he sent it and saw that I was watching, he deleted it. And since that day, Bekuru said, Daddy, when you're truthful. Now, I'm crying and crying, mommy, though. It's a crying, who said, when you're mommy, ne papa, no, as almost, what's it, don't trust this man. I could have to only 10 years. It all said, so will you be beer, so will you bad dream, minion, senior. You be careful be, for the sake of. Not only for your wife, but for the sake of the children.
4: Children.
2: You are sowing a seed of negativity. Woman and kwadano kura kon no our dear in relationship. Any abay day men besame de emotions be a bad touch, but besame chance. And yes, yeah. Also canon I was say I'm hurt. I don't think that is the only first person. Hurt, you know, which means that spontaneous, consistent hurtings.
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4: Corbin Lucas.
2: Spontaneous, consistent. Just say, also, when we're on my woo or ban, we are stupid and useless.
4: Yeah.
2: Also, when we're on our chimpra, but we're on or just a obese, you can't know my house, You can't come to my house. You can't call. Wait, me friend me here. A member be a very strict. Omi yanyansa for. The all yini yini ayemono. What the boundary kasi ato. But me many boys wa. They are totally out of order. Totally out of order. And your friend he greedy, pig greedy. Out of order. It was all that. One or two plan one found. Say ne yiri. Just say we obey your name. We bet me the name plan out to the status. Kurasi jene. Kurasi subain. Me name say me can ship me many be ashu onpa. Because in kurasi name many boroma oya osi ya kacho. Na ujai san kwada sem ni kurasi semo. Cause la upe so ya now de camera not to me so don't worry. We are Gabitreo, Mitreo. Oh, my update into oh, yeah. So it I, you near Bano. Oh, baby, I'm sure I take to her. I say disrespect. Oh, Trimpra, yeah, chief, and Yansa Batao. Nampratri, I would be my own pra, it be your access to your children, in your access to your wife, in your access, no, it me, which we can counsel, ya, not on an ammo free. Counselor.
5: Daddy.
2: Counselor.
5: Daddy, as
2: a dear nearby, no, mess, Reno. Baby, good to you go for man. Baby, and your stroke. For the sake of Emquara. On fine channel. Fanchano. Nonko fan in frisa bronzam near mano a campo. Uja mua bear man be woo. Woo years or so, Rocaco ye. Ube no, as a debonoma, regret be onoma, ube regret yam to a point to say. Even we see any panocran, na o call of. Forgiveness. You be guilty. To me punish you. Eh ya. Eh ya. It's ye me ma me me ka ho. Ye nyina no. Ye nshie nyansa se. Even se wosi wo mpese otena o ba ba ko. Na o twempena. Apply common sense of value and respect. We are bans will be no champion with Janney, the Yirin Mahua, who said, or Dibi Bayo. Once what Dibi would be a train at Chambo Swimmy and Sir. What the Bayo Obi Dibi Obina, Obana Bear Wosu, and then I was out, who crono, or said, be boyfriend. Mamma, now old boyfriend won't call him Bravo Fra. Woo, no, woo, woo, woo, soon. Na time o ja na yiri ne ne ma ho beda ho no na wo ka se ede wo se se me de me I think me nya no nye easy
5: eh
2: ai pese ka
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5: mfanche
2: 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Yet, we won't say, I mean, Triana Cowbill, because Mira, maybe for a coffee. Yes, when you stroke, Kofanabra. Is it and she will be bonny and for bonny Triaka? And she will be bonny. And so, Berman, I am bonny, I am from so. I shall bonny away. Counselor.
5: Daddy,
2: my house will be a beer, I tell them.
5: Daddy, made us a pa, oh, tea, but not the baby a hard and I said, Daddy, set a nipper, say a juma hoarding. Sidney Pack crabbing a juma and a hoarding.
1: na wo de adwuma according to ne re na wo de adwuma edi agro krasa nya yare ye kwachi wa de enti na wo se wo nkwa adwuma for 2 weeks na wo si adwuma muda wo ni leave unso
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6: ah Jim Affair
2: oh won se enye ni na yiri age group o
1: e penny
2: Mammy Penny bia. Mammy Penny is so sukura san wo wokunu.
1: And I watch it. Watch you will be there.
2: But die to the Nikuno no wa wokura wo bubefu. O wokunu. O wokunu. It will ne be mano away, Jumem. No two way mano, no two way man, no two way mano. O timi mousika pudwo.
1: Wow. A be mano swaje.
2: Na be mano je ye na trap no chino. Messi of Vamete Niama. I'm talking about dinner yana to Bribia, or ye in Hunahuna, a Kenyan seven of Boko, Tinkrofo Jesse. Demons were now fabranting in the moon. It to Bribia, some of the things, you know, it is not just physical, it is so spiritual. This week, you know, baby, I make us a beer, no, I said, I make us a
1: prophet.
2: Oh, it was a good service. It was good service. Say me see me yonko na so yonko. It was a good service. It was really good service. Now not me can say from the day one Adam and Eve, the devil attacked the family. It is a bushing beyond there is always attack on us. A bushing beyond so could be wound them so we may be yare so we yire be wound them. There is always attack on the family. It messre counselor won't work am am so is akano messre wo kuna ana wo yira wo ma o ma ye nin koye ho ye ho paibo kasa chre se wo kasa se na be ma na mpa change the way a wo be kasa counselor let me tell you. Me the very first time I'm catching my money, can I say? Bin me said me, may I send me a brand to me in Makassa? Uncasa said me, be ye be binenya, what ye can, a walker, no one can ye imponua. Me a interpret so what can ye? This is a word I'm used to here. Because I'll be on my, who can be a true beer? Send me a walk canon. It may look like so would do at them, but then when you say that's who do at them. And I am where ye send your all meaning seminal. 1 minute no money yet, because when you pay a hater, ne cassa ye mono. Hey, send your beckon, won't you mean mina seminal ye? Roman Father be on what cherubic tree communication or cherub. No, come as I say. A sim bea woke bea will soon summa at a tree. The send you obey shire seminal. Those are me make a tree. Because as a Catholic boy, that is how I na Roman fathers on which they said, you say, I said, oh, bombra near, said, there is a spirit behind every song. In the communication behind it, there is a spirit behind it. In the who can be a true, could not take your time, or they take your time and speak to Kanaboko and Maokoko and control. And my emotions in control. And my anger in control. Now we understand it will help you to communicate and communicate well. Councillor Bajoti ase.
5: Daddy me dasi, me te ase pa. 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
2: fa no nyen to sinkwan
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5: oh but
2: Councillor, oba fun we ba kanka we yesa nyam betua oka we yesa nyam betua oka oba wa poa wa so mu abotem atimi akosku wo hwewo ma wo de wagyina gyina bia oh oba bi wo an empire enye menye na ne ndo bobra e koye ni mu to be bo no ne bobra won se wo die soon krempu na sesa. First, the cow soda ya, and crama and the chase you. Now, Nambola,
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2: see the antisabu. Or maybe one more show on one. Now, with the idea of now, we now, Anna, Debbie Debbie. And my dear son, and the Nino, a war, bow fear no, a mania access and control. Bema is only a Christian, no problem. But some of these things, no. We also have more school, more masters. We are professor. Think of professor as the assembly of Christ and be a cronto, which means I had a two more degree in the year day. A counselor.
5: Daddy, a radim wire, ain't he? I was here, and I am here, dear womb.
2: Sir, counselor.
5: Daddy, a radim wire.

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1: 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We caught now, caught down one. Sorry, ah, you do well, money, beko. I thought I would drink, Papa. 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Oh, we caught down one. Sorry,
0: because one sex can cause you to die.
1: But Obana or Kobesi, was it a brand no crown and ma, Onya Stro? And I'm so bad.
0: So, Akonya, be a young beer, which then me pewee, me pewee, me perso changes, but how obey a matin with you, also mamma, a casano, who are cancer,
1: or yes, or yes,
0: give you a wrong way, the whole dear, as a summon qua. It will obey and also perso impresso.
1: So about
0: so impresso,
1: and in.
0: Me dey wey dey minimum. Wey speculate. Me impress you. And we dey dawo. Me you say me you continue. And me hear say we yes sir. When you so be blue.
1: I will say, I do not even any more foot to umbre, so and I know.
0: Me say me pet doggy. Who pay? Who pet cat? 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
1: Daddy, say yeah, say anyo. E ma no right. Say
0: on go. Oh,
1: for
0: the
1: 2-3 weeks we be fear nkwa fire emra. So on. Who to be nkwa tana we be fear nkwa fire emma. 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
0: Mese me starti radio. 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
1: Obisi and Nadia, Papa is too hard for us. 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
0: No, and Nadia, some are too forbo. 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Ain't he, counselor? 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Counselor, if you have one, I'm an orcasa. They know me and me.
1: Debbie Abraham, a mission.
0: Eddie, isn't he? Where's our mind in the soon, Summon of Babo?
1: Aye, or my old chair, or the canoe.
0: Enna lady me man ni kuno ni pie na bisa se hello sister wase me mother mo na di akoyie me fie ma mother mo akoyie be kume
1: o mother de ni kuno de fm
0: tina mama be manote reception hall eh ye bon ko mo kakra na mso okay ma me ma be man wase e ma ne ma oba me dam be sam It was more than moon, but why yes, I was bought them for the past weeks.
1: Yes, I've been in a sumji.
0: So, be obeying a sumji.
1: I'm ready with your mobile.
0: Besides, I'm going to be feed them. To be afraid, bear man a buy, and I'm saying, all right. 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I say, as you can see, and I'm saying, I don't see madness. I see wickedness. I see evil in the house. I see you controlling, depressing this woman. Hey, bear man, I said, Do you know me? And I'm saying, I don't know you.

0: But this is what I see. So a person just say the position. Now me do position here day. Counselor, we ni akana see ya for years o. Make you come again chere na me say uje mo dam. The wo je no. 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We yiri e wo fi all. Now you are sleeping with other people. You are killing this woman. 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Chief executive obu so wa bo dam papa. 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Even choice of words. Say ni onu oba be kasa. Mutual respect. 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Where the be free wo mu bia wo dey ma oba ni bia na. Think about it. Say the ye unu ya bank be yode. 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
1: Daddy.
0: Aya bufu samu. 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Go and check.
1: I was saying, yeah, Breno, I saw young papa, Bishop Dr. Usan, son, I was telling you. I said, me and your mayor, do mother, send me, or the chain, I bet to us. Miss Rell, baby, I will be a re, so what you fear? What you fear, I could fear.
0: Crophobia sent it from TikTok, say, your umpire say, young can side chicken wants him. Me, I can't, many time for side chick. Many time for side chick. 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
1: Omo amase.
0: Omo amase. 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
1: I will say I will be bi a person on the chat for mama. Your voice note send here was 0558167943. 0558167943. Onyakopon on shira obi bi a woni ye somo ye mo amoba TikTok on Facebook. 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
3: Okay.
1: Wahu mi a pe bisho.
0: Because he said the amount for the 10
1: I just say I no pe ye church.
0: How I do when I'm ready to that is a creativity.
1: Yeah.
0: Me sing crofoy. Oh bisho. Abra de. Yeah, bon pa ye ao.
1: Yeah, bon pa ye ao. 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That is it, Obanum of Anamara. One quantum proud 2-3 weeks or mefi stroke. 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
2: Debbie Nemprano Reno. 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
1: Reno. 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
2: 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Oh, Reno. Why? Oh, Bishop. Oh, Reno. Ah, Naya, that they would in a summer about what they're buying. Oh, Bishop.
1: And all that
2: be Emperor, you don't hear. Why, yes,
1: we can't be abrasive. Where do you hold? Show me, I will be on a pay. You are on count on your own.

0: 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Na Ghana for 90 affiliate stations in the Babroha. 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
3: 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Because we are clearly a police matter. I will be a committee, potentially, a committee criminal offense. I saw OSP home here. And he, a police agent. And OSP by an all man can say OSP about the police agent. You know, OSP is to complement the police, not to take away the powers of the police. And he, this is, you know, is just a much ado about nothing.
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4: even as they repeat the mantra that gold board is running losses they are not in the same press conferences saying that as a result of the alleged loss of gold board your city is now stronger than it was when MPP was in office we are not also telling Ghanaians that as a result of the so-called losses of gold board your inflation is stable We are not telling Ghanaians that as a result of the so-called losses of gold board, we are paying our debts and we are being graded very highly by all the international rating agencies. So you may describe it as gold board losses, but we see it as an innovative national fiscal monetary policy that is stabilizing our currency, that is making our economy stronger. that is going to alleviate the poverty of many Ghanaians. And so we stand strongly behind Gold Board and the management of Gold Board. We stand strongly behind the finance minister and the management of the finances of this country. Whatever the World Bank has said, what I understand them to be saying, and the IMF, whatever.
0: Okay, enti yet waso, enti yera mahama yariga, edna tene kano ose, ekadye good border ba, nenso tiasye se, ekana wabo yeno, eduna maye sidi na nyahu odia, edna wubia waba nyabaso, ekane ba yeno, 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
6: When you end this near MPP, when you mama near Kufuado, there be your life you saw Ghana, me catch you.
7: Hey, Naima,
6: I suppose me catch you no.
0: I'm no more joy.
6: Now, but Danny, poor, we schools in Munye, me mobile. 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Fruit na potono.
7: Yeah.
6: And no best sister, man, I'm Bolakano. 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
0: Aya,
6: no the coaching.
0: Aya, and F4. Mama, I'm on, because I go microphone, mama.
6: I'm on, and almost summer come to
0: me. Yeah, pro no.
6: Into me friend FDA ni. No, see me show letter. No, but say, I don't know, I'm but say me.
0: Into the corona, cause go so cut off fruit a deal.
7: Hey.
0: Dear Koso no no. Dear Air Koso, and no. And now what say say? Mama bitchy so wa. Boss say international market. 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
5: Mahama Ayariga, on his nomination as Minister for Local Government, Chieftaincy and Religious Affairs. We look forward to critically examining that nomination fearlessly at the appointment committee. We hope he arrives at that ministry equipped to confront the filth that has overtaken our cities and towns. Fill this ministry hole squarely at the door of government for failing to enact a sanitation policy. Speaker, personally, I am filled with nostalgia. This is a man I've always respected, and I'll dearly miss him in our usual banter on this house floor. Mahama, I respect you. I've enjoyed our friendship. The media sometimes misconstrued the exchanges, but you and I know what we know. Congratulations, and I wish you well and many more accomplishments.
0: Onomonya for Alexander Fenyo Makin and watches se tode bia. 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
8: we all know that our gas suppliers are having a maintenance schedule which is reducing the supply of gas to the country and again we also know that a lot of our energy infrastructure is aging. And as a result of the aging infrastructure, we need to engage in routine maintenance and change. And during these periods, we'll be compelled to shut off the power in order to be able to carry out these routine maintenance activities. These, we hope, will be finished by the end of September. And the minister assures us by that time, we will resume the stable power that we have been enjoying since John Dramani Mahama became president again.
0: Ora Mahama yarga na tene kan ye nyina so na enna no pa no sia kasye bam de besomo no me fade nyina ensi Go Super XP Ecobank thanks to you computer clinic DBS roofing and a Franco trading enyuma 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can hold on my, yeah, that's it. Yes, sir, sweet dear, a man hene kwabena sante or no, or tenas now come here on te, or the just soon some juma de et waso. Now consider 104.5 a cook one na panfo, a yo cremun sem. 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

0: 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Is he here?
1: 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Some people fall for Pamela.
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9: Madina for Electroland Castle will be a showroom of Potemu. Naye BA, Yasan, the homeland and Swaka home. Say, say, and apart from some of me at home TVs, gas cookers, kettles, microwave, Ninia Kikahon, move to Mizra Tomo Nemu Konya, plates, Nemun Tree, Ninia Kikahunina, Ewa, your branch Bakwa, your friend homeland. And it just a man who wants to say, so we did our Electrolander. He bet me out from our bed, she at Eddie Kessie. I think so, you will Nasco selected promotion via ye. So we'll talk about. 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
1: FDA. 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
1: Semiye millionaire. 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
3: 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Who do?
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1: Madina for Electroland Castle will be a showroom of Potemu. 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And it just a man won't want to say, so we did our Electrolander. You bet me for now what bed she at Eddie Cassie. I face so you will Nasco selected promotion via yay. So we'll talk about. 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

0: presenters are. Oh, am I here? My main chair with TFO. See, Matisse, I want to be a doom FM abosso. A fee. Yan man, you tear doom FM na. Hey, you tear a channel. Ever sign a bar?
1: Me das.
0: Because of my here, dear. A can't present this, sir. Until me enjoy my hini free. So, on you be cry.
1: On my hini.
0: On my hini. Quabina Santi.

yet that trade and ponyan coupon has 25 days into the month of August and still counting. Where you just soon sem on a Doom 106.3 FM middle man in a Kwabna Sante and Ebenada. And I'm very sure that we'll be having a lot of interactions and big interviews will be coming up now. So which men ya kwenya are joining me or just soon sem on YouTube. Now if you would come on to Amia Bon Kama Kama at the Amao. But yeah, I'm here for a brand new day. That's from Kwa. All the positive things that you draw to yourself, that energy, no. Ebebaso. And then you may quia see endpoint, Auntie Mary's gripe, C for C liver, tone, Vigatem, Franco Trade Enterprise, Awake Purified Water, Telecell, Franco Trade Enterprise, Glyco, or so we cushion you for life, and have a MTN. And the big one, APSA, your story matters. Inti. And I must say, and we're led by Kofi Asan. Ably supported by the Big O Five and Afe, Dominic Isieba, Caroline Amamwakwa, and Abna Pokuya Ahwenye High Tension, as well as Kejua and Afe Cobblestone. You know, whole night, this morning, whole day, I've been thinking about what we have to do to make Ghana.

0: Actually, I've been thinking about how our health bit me a jina ho ye, make sure ya po mu doing them so important. A bit my idea, baby, and about if we don't have good health, that's where the challenge is. Dr. Dubuatin, this one, the name I say, one cock club, Uluma, Eshe, one cock club, now she had the banumudia, now two, a year get to her, with a me, I'm a
1: Oh my, we na one more club graduate media na over two system. I say a popular pa. We didn't do it.
0: You know, anybody where they want to crack up a game. You know, the way the doctor did one because kushiadiye, it didn't we crack one thing. You know, it reminds me of this one too. We say so who to pa. Wait.
1: Touch. My, I knew it would be any.
0: Touch. Oh, yeah. Touch. Now, my name is also a DJ. Come on, I'm going to go to the Oh, Dr. Dubuati, you feel me.
1: I'm going to go to the Yeah.
0: Doctor, you want to say, Doc, your main name says it to you. Say it, what do you say? Yeah, yeah. Trying to find the rainbow. No one's ever found the truth. You know, you have the mildest touch when it comes to the health profession, so always a good time to be talking to you. But you know, every morning when I talk to you, me is so relieved, dude.
1: That's right.
0: I'm telling you, in the midst of all the stress and the pressure, no, me no kasa, no asa ashen in Christ. Say ye na kasa o sa oho ya dia da.
1: That's right.
0: It's a conscious and deliberate effort on my part. Ano pebi ano ode siri ehun hun begumi su. Denya me su dia ye wono. O me ye bobo kalamu ana oto siri ehun hun begumi su.
1: So, you know, Obi and only be kitty edana. Because we will not add in our own panel. Obi a diluto. Atadiano, I won't
0: be own panel. Obi a
1: diluto. Obi, they do what they are for Sano. We are just too hard on ourselves.
0: We are too hard. Oh,
1: or cart it will be, or Pereza Cajon, or baby,
0: we are too hard.
1: When you be a Dabia rent, Miami Pedensi, we sit down by where we self contain, what's meaning I come in a storyboard.
0: We
1: are just too hard on ourselves.
0: We are too hard.
1: I think that
0: one of the things that I'm wise through a certain pressure, avoidable pressure, draw to ourselves.
1: Yeah.
0: And then that unhealthy competition, you know, once a year, assume I see a war, a shame, it do no, and I shame me and son, at all costs, same as me, as I shame me. Once I call with you, and a new man, hundia, at all costs, the same as I know, what it breeds, any bre, a hoya, nanti. So we have to be content in so many ways.
1: Man, you get to a certain stage, you know, maybe you get to a certain stage in life, you realize that after all, you're content. We are not saying that we shouldn't be ambitious. We should be ambitious. But the rate here, you say, you be
0: That's the point. That's
1: my way. Oh my, also educated man for papa. The new crime man banana say. Oko yisika or the tow bag man answer or bibi show bag na. Oche onwa na ese kai ni muno ni aboka ano. Owe banu ubi aboka ano nwe yi. 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
0: Hey.
1: This is what is happening. Yes. This year no. Owe banu yi sika and this time no. Omo follow ni pano from the bank. Free bank no akoy sika na free bank no awu ukotena ta mu na onko ba me so obo yet omutimi atweli usa o pake ka no a ye se hu obi aba na oba no maboka no
0: wow.
1: In fact, I happen to omo amini mu omo close to be say four people within the space of verse since last month to this month.
0: Adia na eji
1: na
0: no na so eju so na brantie kama uko wiaka na yachi no. You know, you best said the dog, okay. Maybe Adam, the biggest thing that we pray for life, no, health, you know.
1: That's right.
0: Very important. Oh, channel all your efforts into a year. Wapom with the own sem said over your year. Because, dog, why you careful, sir? Sikano Betman, you are the answer, you know,
1: yes, yes.
0: You never enjoy what you have. Oh.
1: Yeah, when you intubation at Tornium, sir, wouldn't you see Kana say, wouldn't you have what been with? I want to have another unia pomodia. I want to go into me too. If you help with the mine in the class, the dear agonocra.
0: Well, I don't pay your dash, but just I rehose and ride the shas, a bohon como, Casafidis was that, and ye knew any yedino. Dodonano, and your papa, Dodona and your papa, ye gari, ye kunkunte, ye mo, ye say, and mono. 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
1: o man na nkate kura nkate ye ya de ye nkate nkwan
0: ya woni say tam
1: nkate de nkate nkwan o mo timi de ikokunti na yin na ade me de fra
0: eh
1: yes nkate de nkate nkwan nkate ye ade nkate
0: nkwan no mo say man. Just say, I almost say, "Chere, kwanya." And now my pro, your first would be Nurobi Guzman. And when you say, "Shen." Yeah.
1: Yes, yes. And nobody says, "Adi, we are a question of Omani and Okre." That is true. Then Omani is opposite Ugunwa. And then what talk Bibi to say? What talk mango? The Omani Shen ono Omudi a grow Guzman. What di mango na wina umine mukikao?
0: What di mango na wina?
1: Oh yes, what di mango na wina umine mukikao? What the mango said, what means that would the fruit too? So not all the poison and they go with you. It is a woman, Ningina, and a contentment, you know. Any bread,
0: any bread.
1: It had no one to mean train, and my dear answer, any minute, and corner normal, and you know, now mango, the NK be a heat cacra, a canoe. Now, and answers our food, a cacra canoe, bread naturally, no. There be, we need our time, no. What ten and now? I say, Confanoche, would you have bought the
0: Because the bottom line is that today's Ghana, no dear, it everything is about money, and that's the danger. Yeah.
1: That's where the danger lies. That's where the danger lies, all right. That's where the danger lies.
0: Well, if you've just joined us, Dr. Dubuatie, or Endpoint Homeopathic Clinic, onona yene ne bubon komo ya pomo di onkomo ana yebo na du baby ya now the obremun sem kakra from
1: what you call
0: ebekwa kubi wa pomo di on sema ankasa ankasa. 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Minim say a question time. I'm catching your question time, but doctor answer because science and science of low libido, no, which we are Nancy Musso, the man, seven for Mano. Now, what's my boy, and rather than a chassis, refreshing, now fast our science.
1: Yo, oh my medassi, and no idea, yet chassis, he didn't come out for libido. 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ma na me kan yes e ma and you know me kind or my can be beach was said. We and so no a lot of people Efre and mammy that feedback no. Say, ya wa may be wa and I'm so many atin can intino. Ubu how wa wale who bear 4, 5. My think I can cassette or any kunubisia because I think I know the idea think aye and say only who kunu pay the edia. No one ya any. 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
0: Mhm.
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0: it e nya normal so because oh me dear Minisa, you know,
1: Depe. Oh my, sir, you can decide to say me nothing can on back me control. I said there will only take the difference between human beings and animals. And I say, when it comes to animals, sir, animal, any nothing can, sir, appointing nothing can, so any appointing back with that. When you have a no, they don't have any self control. But human beings, nipa wuye nipa biya muda fa wudiye mono. 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Say, no, it is not right for me to do it. Mengwale, I don't want to do that. Hey, be my wife, crying already. It, I don't want, it, you need to have it. You don't have to say, sir, maybe me need to have atenka. No, I have that atenka, but I'm able to control it. No, no, yeah, dear back. Twenty or more, oh, I dear back. We need excitement. Excitement and Cabinia, say KBA, and I say interest, Albinia, a was our sexual intercourse, and on Conbano. Was any for the Seno, Untimi, any other, any other idea. And then the Brinuano, in terms of Arosa, Senipano, and who a Pidano, what is any for the Senediano, for boy, or Bana, Bema, or from in terms of erection level, no, so no. 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problem. 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
0: I see
1: 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But in the middle of it, no, no, which is our bano, that was very, very, very, very dry. It can not be no, no, resorting to, normal baby, a bit of baby, faho, a bit of normal baby, a bit of spray, be, then to talk of a, uyende, and that's a coffer side effect of a baby. In Tiadano, these are the signs and symptoms here. A war idea, a friend said, low libido. Or China no boa, you better go into the causes. The idea are a coffer, I think, come out.
0: All right, so a lot of questions, but maybe because of time, to just one pair. Where your banner text you say, for the past 6 months, no, Unisa, I'm can think can cross on any rap. Ebe tu sa na mo no na ono de no ode ahye se nkwada na ha njo be no abre ana feel so o sa tron so we e dia so no ode ahye sa ahobwa bwa
1: no
0: yeah
1: o man o kina bo se do the courses na ye wo relationship issues you are itin ma tenka yes e man no is true so obi ho a ni baba ko ye itin be do be do bo se be ka stress ho asem obi ho a ye ma bebre 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itimi reduce but the man ye dangerous no ne say obi wa na na tinke ko form no a wa anfa anya to be ko bebere no fi say wo cut nka chama na e gaman no. It is possible, say, ya DNB. Ah, a CEO. A show who can car a coffin. Yank in yipa.
0: All right.
1: Your relationship problem, your psychological problems, and no one can buy it in the bar. But who became more chinaman church, the make my boy, ya beer more than better 12. As I have no air bar, even can sample. I have DNA bar, a dear, a kid in the first, a think. And in Tinum Pembe Brinuan, so be a fan, I think, and serious. And we'll call hospital. And we'll call yes, Miss Namet here. They say, Stina, Abanoa, Ebia, need me, they can hear checking, who say, ya dear, we're in a unity. But none say, again, yes, I think Canada, the Gamine, Ebentino, a swat here. Oh, my men, Pembe, we are here, but yeah, dear,
0: uncle,
1: Uber Shimono, dear, be whom soon sounds so. And it is our thing, Eba. No mind, the man who see in the main cast and bark. End point to me party clinic and pembe bebre no ano once say na wudin komo bia all radio stations me now for the past 18 years what I do ni say me dem me personal number
0: etudwa
1: I have a reason for doing that and yes say adwuma na me pen man abro so if you say adwuma na me ye no be ji adwuma ni di oman me nkola ma wo mo homeopathic medication omo no me I say me number two be apart from homeopathic medication because the thing I mean number one say apart from say say adi eno. Oma yon say ni ani adi ni na chemicals. Where ye chemical?
0: Ni ani ni ni.
1: Ye ba ko e duro iban number so. Sa ko ye chemical. Duro bi owa ubi owa watop watap pressure duro so for be a 10 years 20 years. Ubi a the diabetes duro so for 20 years 30 years. E ye chemical medicine ni pananom. Tebedo maybe no yet ni panan kwa check your kidney na kidney no. E ti the side effect of medications you know. Bo se de hunsun sanso ababesio. But when you take homeopathic medication, there ba ko e gomu a e advantage you get and then say e ye chemical free the ni side effect. And unti uje end point you said you see enum ye no no a. Oman otimi se obi wa oba na yade no how serious it is and obu akwa ikaza say 5 minutes bia. Obitmanu bubi obitmaka say 1 hour bia obitmanu. Na oman say edo na wo no no say ye chemical even paracetamol. Okoto para. Na wo ka say obedo no 1 hour bia within a day within about 10 hours oman obitmanu. Obe suffocate, obe wu at once. It's because of the chemical content. Eti obi num endpoint nura that is it. But e no na wo no no what it does and then say a brown and piano, a man and piano correct itself. A boy, initially, I won't know my drone. I see, I won't know a becosro. Till I made them a number to follow because Obi Oa, what catch Reno, as a bim pa, Yawne by and one, eh, Nale, I be a bit of fire, the amma, make a fire, the fan, and the copa, Yadian, a man,
0: exactly.
1: Because, me no a drone, Yawno, a me go through no, a fabia, a sarcosro. That's how it works. Except you walk through that woman when you can. Now, what the iodated and answer would the iodine and answer would the methylated spirit a good cronia
0: a shimpa costranza?
1: I want no costro
0: as an abajujo.
1: It's yet the end of the sonor, one no, I don't want that's be a day night crew. They're going to go inside and no one. Almost a nigga on the Cossoro. The Cossoro no one. I feel nice as I say, Eba from Eba, I feel any we are nay. Okay. Oh, my, you were titty, what titty, what titty. Over, Obi, old team, the big man, Ago girl, I say, Queen Elizabeth, ya, Ukraine, Mundu, Ukoi, and in the Bushian. The Kingdom of UK. Treatment, Beno Musu, a homeopathic treatment, Beno Musu. If you say, Queen, no, on the Gania wouldn't be no, nay, natural things, or no, I'm one, it be any bibia sane nu ana wono mo so so no eti e nu a wono mo a any car content bi any any ya mat painkiller we don't give you painkiller say e bia ya do to pain ke sie bi so amana ye eyi eti dey make card ni ana say say wo hwe end point card bia no a the first number I was wono all branches bia wo numbers 2 kokuma say numbers also, okay. Nina no first number biano or my end point, a me personal number.
0: Right.
1: Now, my number, I'm just so no, or my in a day, I receive no less than 500 calls.
0: Wow.
1: And Opio Bia Dante Bia 18 for the past 18 years in me, I've taken it upon myself, say, South Frem Ponaway in Yamia, or my Odio Via, a Dao Bia Hono, fa, nefa, a yet phone in segment. The Shabby. So for them po na say yam miss kobia mi jala ni so when I finish I call back.
0: I see Dr. Yeah, Watson.
1: Yeah, yeah, but so for them po no when ya beno when you finish I call back. If you say then tell me yes I na say o man ya be sha obi ho na ade na eye no no o hia o bu sha o simple question bi ah e bit me either I resolve obi ho a am a pay say me sorry yes obi will be a mini emergency. Akwala, I day, I'm mini, BB. Oh, yeah, oh, what, Miss Fabinia, Miss Corbe, et cetera, Miss Freyano.
0: I see. I see. That's great. Yeah, but when commercial me admission numbers, no?
1: Medal. End point to me, particularly, yeah, be a how be a bombarding a frame in income 101. For number never two. Now we need BBC watching. Number near 0244.
0: 0244.
1: 86
0: I truly salute you and I
1: truly admire you. Doc. Yeah, no, Mamma
0: Queen. Yeah, yeah, yeah.
1: Okay.
0: Oh, mommy, or your bar. That's the laugh I want to see. Okay, so that's it. You make a century. You make a duba. You make to the debutro. Auntie Mary's gripe, Miss Chasse, and they about Frebby. How did you want to me in your proper digestion? We say if you fear not that discomfort, no, that's why and they and NS chemist. When a manufacturer almost a distribute to a Auntie Mary's gripe, Miss Chasse, a relief child, Biano. Oh yeah, a happy child. Number cow say C4C liver specialist. And so a cow say a name. Wanna tell on Shane Mama, Dr. Chemantia Kupi, Amsterdam. To Amsterdam, +31 68 +31 68 79 85 584. Oh, Ghana had Dr. Siama Jr. 0500 040 331 or 0500 040 328. Dr. Sema Jr. Meton Kache. Ya biana adane cranko down so bian fako die omu. Now for one side, a yeah liver tone, a drone no so abedaso. Vigor time so panacea pharmacy diaba. A yeah draw ebuana ekutia malaria inti baby on embiano. Malaria air, how are vegan temp? Panacea pharmacy for Darma. Dodona Casadia 0593 802 668 and I say 0274 182 917. Kejua Kwaba, when is the last time I'm Katie?
2: Ah, check.
0: You think it's good?
2: Yeah, I'm in here anymore. My family wants to share my penny. I send me yet, Juma, money, who send me feel it. Me feel bad, me buy yet, Juma. Me and Kadia may any yank, what on crabba. The may any tina maintain and canoe.
0: Wow,
2: the last time was to go and thank him
0: but that's so rude.
2: For
0: no, no, no, no, no, no, no, no, for
2: so I want to thank him for his support during mommy's funeral.
0: No,
2: that was the last time.
0: But are you not worried?
2: Why should I be worried?
0: But when the last time two sometimes when you're more from money, careful about the utterances.
2: What about you, Bissam Fofro?
0: I said, the born in the
2: world. What is Bissam Fofro?
0: People say a very simple, harmless question.
2: Okay.
0: Me say, when was the last time I OTA Rakitika?
2: Me hona.
0: Me jay, me nyan shushay, ni muna baga. Hey!
2: Me bacho, me hona che. Me hona che.
0: Ye kwe kwe muka wu. 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
2: Nenu aseche. 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
0: Enu na mebu ye.

0: I tell you, soon can you unwatch your jumped you were strained with Joanna or Corner if you know about transfer at the amount. Abrabon, I say, producer, that's a hatty.
1: A bread.
0: Nano Pazi, no hand chromo.
1: Oh,
0: and as you sound chromo, no chromo,
1: I'll be
0: chromo.
1: Very happy.
0: Yeah, yeah.
1: I miss Ami Brepa.
0: And your bread.
1: And I'm very tired.
0: And your bread, yeah.
1: Oh, yeah, yeah.
0: And your bread,
1: and I'm quite a major.
0: Oh, come on, Dr. Dubois is
1: always. I'm very tired.
0: Please,
1: my
0: stop that.
1: On a normal day, me room.
0: Madam, for men for good energy, baby.
1: Doctor, on a normal day, me room.
0: Oh my goodness, Doctor, you bought yourself to menka and chrome.
1: And a man chrome on bayari.
0: Doctor, you bought yourself to menka.
1: See, I'm on the copper category. I say,
0: Ubi,
1: Ghana music awards.
0: Ubi, Shang Chroma.
1: Hey,
0: hey, hey, and I say, a poster on the diet and all the trying, and Cromogano.
1: Yeah, and me bram and that hatty.
0: Oh, the hatty.
1: Hatty, it's not pro.
0: Well, maybe who is on one of our category?
1: Yeah,
0: none of the Dominic.
1: Boy, artist of the year.
0: None of the any Dominic.
1: Dominic, okay.
0: It's too quaint. Me too finish.
1: Oh, they better. Oh, Buddha.

0: So by way of sports, my main car say Kedu Atanase Nafe aye Rex Zone Anafe MTN Fada Roma.
1: Ah, okay. Come pa.
0: But we say in Komodo do na na wiem.
1: Of course. Of course.
0: Komodo do na wiem.
1: Of course.
0: Yeah.
1: O stress na nyama si kaka kono.
0: Yeah.
1: Sports na beba but my I know so one day you tackle this.
0: Yeah.
1: It's sumo okrum ha no. It's serious.
0: Isum
1: ne anoden.
0: Asan
1: anoden.
0: Limomo e bi si limomo e ya ma mi de sey e geta kra e de sey. Lindo Crew. Na hanam ko
1: limomo de.
0: Limomo de free.
1: Lindo Crew.
0: Namomo namomo gender.
1: Ah okay.
0: Hanam ko ka limomo.
1: Hey ho. You see there. We need a break.
0: We need a break. I mean enye olu bi pa
1: we need a break. Enye olu ye olu. So Shebo,
0: tell me, what's your answer?
1: No, the city is too dark.
0: Oh, Samo.
1: The city is too dark. No.
0: Oh.
1: Yeah, my machine and I just had the so light in here. Oh,
0: and Koye.
1: It's a bit when you need to walk off a top of a Sunday bus. They say, please, for whom? So I'm about to do.
0: I'm about to do.
1: Enti amale o mate just say kusi kwade kwada
0: na so ka so ye adwuma no na wanti mi.
1: Oh, the city is dark.
0: Best minister.
1: Oh my goodness. Me me kwai so we mo not finish ya kubre mo tokru mo abaga. Highway ni de fun.
0: Highway ni fun.
1: Ah, koko fa wo do me moto mo ho. 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
0: Ah, until in the clue.
1: De e bobo ho, but e dum. 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
0: Na chese, wana anye wase.
1: I mean. What about mommy 5 minutes? Na mti de Ghana for beka. Something needs to be done.
0: But that's what I'm thinking about. Emu wase, anaye na ayani iwi anase.
1: Use,
0: ye mfabo papa mbo wana.
1: Use, na ayano mwode nesoba se omu ya, nengro fu uwi uya. 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But there should be a way, no. Yan timi gasa go fo wiwi enti yenye. There should be a way I beke be so adene so akro fo wiwi a no. There should be a way because na ma na I match pan go fo du kwa na go fo peka. 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O de be pim no. O de be pim no. And so the risk in here too much. It who driver o de be ba ho so na what so say discipline so order the boa reflector kra bi mu actually. To hu se ka red wanim. Because street light, you know, ain't never do me sumu na onam.
0: With the account, yeah.
1: It has
0: account.
1: Yeah, it has account. Enti ka biya say si ho. No on fire. One triangle didn't see wa. Utiati. Obi so bad light near one.
0: I'm surprised.
1: But if the road nice in India.
0: And I say, me no na MC me hono. Nan be can have some money.
1: Just say hono residential
0: game pa hono. I say emu da hoka krama mi ho.
1: And maybe.
0: Great Accra. Yes, in Canada, no baby.
1: Baby.
2: Over.
0: Ah.
1: Oman,
2: meet me, baby.
1: Because,
2: I want to be my time at the time.
1: And the combination, you need 3 minutes. Yeah.
0: Democracy.
1: Oh,
2: boy.
0: Democracy not for sale.
2: Ah, you cook food here.
0: What is the challenge? Canyon,
2: I'll have fun. Mira minimo na nna ya e flipo ko ase to amoa kwansawam to amoa de ko. It says mo amon obi onam from Accra to Nkwakwa highway no so no man omo make kan che san fan kane awo
0: na ma men
2: ka Kolebu street so
0: ma men ka
2: ba bi a hospital wo man
0: ba men ka so be ye eye street lights na e within Accra
2: banyard he ya
1: banyard
2: n1 so
1: wo nya say within Accra
2: n1 so I would draw me he your friend is Achimota La Paz Edeko Essence of Faswa Bepiemo Joulu now do one of my traffic light and what they say a kakra. Now they will trouble you a hefana kanya obim.
0: Ah
2: Ehina kanya obim. Oh it is one of my ebanswa dear ebano ebu on my tisebobo. Bobo pa and shashi. Na mommy we swa. Na monsa be catcher driver for say light from the book cast in the no. And yeah they
1: that's what I was saying.
0: Na kids omu to see.
2: It's the enemy be saying to know what to know. What's it the normal light na a yet the card be did you mano? Light burn out and compliment is a light no fan for so. A quen soon ye. I'm not the one cry win him.
1: The normal lights can
2: Bokwa se ka e bon crofo obi cross e kwana ka jira no
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2: Yetiasia
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1: o so to profo ni
0: ano train to a near
2: o man anti se o mo fix street light
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0: munchi no
1: we go one
2: ade
1: benchi no, as a could lead it to the other.
0: Who's that lawyer, Nana?
1: I said, Munchino.
2: So, my dear, Kazaka say, oh man, I know what you cook. Oh man, I know what you cook.
0: Baby,
2: what do you eat?
0: Munchino.
2: Munchino. And one, no. It's a man like the 70 minister, no, no, because we're share with Porto.
1: Oh, Coach,
2: minister, we're share with Porto. Because boss, I was saying, you know, and you know, and I hear witness it.
1: Mama, is there an authority announced that you might be a street lights?
2: Eh, yeah, district assemblies, you know.
0: Minimise, you have for 200
1: court. You have, you see.
0: Nti, I don't know.
2: Eh, yeah, district assemblies, you know, asudie. And I was so much say.
1: Oh, light, yeah, tifi musa, you know, you have. Don't you have carry your confession more? Eko, edo, o life, eko, uko endinja o life.
2: Unam sumuda, I tell ya, enough connection, fiche, the more do fiche, ya, I find lightable.
1: Ain't
0: a lightable.
1: Oh, no, this is not.
2: Ain't a lightable.
1: Oh, man, there should be something.
0: It's like,
2: and I say, I am far more than any.
1: Oh, man,
0: oh, but say, oh, yeah, baby. No, we cannot, we also cannot say.
2: Okay, into a man,
0: but I'm my list. Game power. Make us say, emu dem. So I say, a shrine, I'm saying, maybe I'm in a man with game power. But say, be a woodia air strong. Ebia ewua esrunko ena make up because I'm surprised am okase ba ebia itum
2: o man enye dru na jwa enkrankrui mu ha edru na jwa enkrankrui mu ha enye
1: o se maye bata maye bata
2: enti se na de bia ye kan se so na yetu ye ho fo se so woni unam na jwa e Saturday tuntum
0: yeah
1: na Saturday dum
2: Saturday men she
0: because I am achieve around 3 no
1: sure
0: 3, 4 and then 5 no wa okọ work no titu le bia me ba me se ba me kai e good se mo dia ba game pa kwano so mo ko work no
1: e
0: go share reflectors into
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1: kwen no the light in the auto normal light auto ento re
0: okay so amount for the bus driving in the night no very dangerous in this
1: very dangerous
0: very
1: you can't say someone un trick as one
0: yeah yeah
1: because if you adwuma we here the time so ko fie u fie aw kwa think say ke boy 5 from we be ada o because kroom is dangerous
0: I see.
1: Now, why would you myself umpuni na trotro ni na no so na me na just say we ni pan kwani
2: ye
1: dia.
2: Yeah, e won say ye say ye dia hia wie.
1: Asa na ye dia
2: fata. Inti ka bana ye hu say ye nyina ye ka say drivers ni be light no enyo because won kwoto China for light na de bobo hu. E ye dia tani e bi say won say dia na masenka for no ye sa. E na ye dia ntu omutu sa na mo no. Ye nso ano. And son, your driver, you know, so say, hey, you know, my light, street lights, a woman can hear, and what baby, and to date, and I saw light to a book, and not the one yet.
0: Okay, so are you a boy with a year Kulibu, Ahimachi? And I think, and I'm casting you, Muna cry. It's why, yeah, Kulibu,
2: man, the Etimono,
0: bra, YouTube, just on 7 or 1
1: No, leadership should, man, yeah, leadership should, yeah. There should be, yeah. I had a capital city of
0: Kulibu, and I went, okay, say Hans Sonic,
2: yeah,
0: but even with this, me, Minister Kwano. Mufa, but Oko Hansonica. I mean, I see a canvas.
2: Yeah, canvas, and we go so egusu to the Tina.
1: And I'm sorry, you be a missio. I'm not
0: playing on my chassis.
1: No.
2: It's a Hansonic ornament.
1: I'm not starting.
0: Yeah, they should
1: do
0: something.
1: I'm not
0: going to
1: get it yet.
0: They should do something about it.
1: Why you are academy in him from Mraka Kabjedao?
0: Okay,
1: and it's a pass a Bramble Kakaba couldn't
0: be. Okay, so what we'll do now is that Yabakwa could take a joa by your bar. Then, found Comobra, YouTube. Jason and Fabra. There was a lot of issues,
2: hospital anymore. Yeah.
0: Okay, so can you acquire baby?
1: That's after one year emergency now.
2: I want to touch baby.
0: I know quite a money the hospital. Acquire because I call hospital on a pantine and as if for another major problem. Maybe to my have
1: a challenge.
0: So can you and Koso? Can you and Koso?
1: My uncle so a brow, my uncle so a massacre. Can say maybe
2: Koso in
1: Ibre. My uncle so a bar, my uncle so. I said, I'm going to go to
0: the house. I'm going to go to the house. I'm going to go to the house.
1: All right, man. My interest in Tempaso. Now, the future of Black Stars head coaching is still in doubt. We need when. Say or twice rules will be for Nebo. There's every kind of some, you know, the kind of association. I'm catching it.
0: And they say, I can't assemble that. Say, over twice, and I'm a boy.
1: That'd be on twice.
0: Ah, omo coaching to azo.
1: Yeah, your council.
0: Omo,
1: from what the nano do South African said, money is demanding. No, we can't. Yeah, to me, $150,000.
0: But what's that for? Yeah, I'm just going to go for coach.
1: So we can come 100. Oh, abraboy waboy.
0: From nowhere now.
1: Abraboy akahan tu mafu. Abraboy yika kra. Okay. So 100, be 80, be kura kanya bad. And now you have a coach for fro. Yeah. Nano draw South Africa. So September no an ebe when anu ye kobo qualify so
0: and you qualify
1: any every course of bebo every course ko fa have here na enti ehia ko jindende Gideon Ofosu eh second council member or say omuguso today.
3: But yeah, what I can say on authority is that we are definitely going to have a coach who is in charge of the team. We're still talking, we're still negotiating. I am sure that at the right time the president of the FA would announce who the next coach of the Black Stars would be.
1: Eternity Samoa Gideon Ofosu and yet Tuja. Oh my no say the princesses of Ghana so any abre.
0: Yeah.
1: There's gonna be an international friendly back ahead of the World Cup on the 20th January. Yeah, course with my idea of Poland. My catch on say target and they say qualify from the group. The past 7 times Yako Jinano. Group me. Radio see a qualifier list near Yako at the knockout stage near the area. Chance Thompson, well known now where you coach. Well boy an update of the Ecoso camp, whether injuries be higher than as I say.
4: We have never been dependent on only one player. And also, when somebody is not available, others step in. So I'm very, very sure and I'm looking forward. And I know that the players are pumped up and are ready. And I know that others will step in and then make those who are upset not to even be noticed. Asana, unfortunately, got an ACL injury at the time that she was also really unhappy. Those were those unfortunate events that we didn't know. We don't know how to deal with LA. We accept it as it is. So she's also out for this World Cup. Jenna also was part of us during the South Africa qualifiers, played both games, unfortunately dislocated her shoulder and had to go through injury. So she's also out. There's also an ACL, but we don't know why the ACL keep coming on the goalkeepers. So she also has it and she's out.
1: Samson, Charles, Coach Shademare, Princesses of Ghana. Na yako kotoko wa. Sana meko kotoko no unim se ampem da kwa 40 enimpa no mo boa sek me musa for bako.
0: Wow.
1: So they are through to the next round of the competition. Wow. My idea pa ampem da kwa ye bo ma baso they have done so well and easy na no mo ko man ku go mo hani mo ase and se kwa bia so mo san jam na so abo ye sek me musa manwa ye he said the next round no e be to me silly qualification no omo Garden National of Niger and e bo the next match on Thursday e be dey mo cha we said one substitute Danlad Ibrahim Aba.
0: The land Okoyawa
1: Samba, Metema Kumasi Asante Kotoko. Yes. Na wasi experience wa kunyani nyina no de or the part to play ewa kotoko. And yes, wa kunya experience na bane bo be fafa na motu mnebi. Or be chenesu ni mkos. Kono kwa sako fa ayaye Morocco go ki pebi abo.
0: Morocco.
1: And the competition is tough. Hey, Morocco.
0: All right.
4: Now maturity because
5: maturity, because I went outside the country and the kind of experiences that I just got over there, and then even within Masters and Cote d'Ivoire when I was here, I had my challenges and let's say the good moments as well. So a blend of all these two, definitely there's going to be a big or a lot of changes personally and also in terms of playing. So there will be big changes or let's say slight changes in me. So it shouldn't be a surprise to a lot of people, because we are growing and then we are getting matured in the game and also in terms of personality. Being a champion is easy, but how to maintain it? So now how to maintain my performance and everything is up to me. It's all about hard work. Since I'm here, I'm ready for every challenge.
1: All right, I'm hungry and ready for every challenge. I don't need the other lad to draw. Former goalkeeper, the man, yeah, across the folk, yeah, Richard. I now, I didn't some crack to dredge the Musa Kwan. Be a son of all experience. William said, I'm 23, what be pain. Now, or bar has a folk for foreign day, 11 players has a folk across Saint Ban or their foot toast from and I'm almost on no buy, no, near my view, yeah, boy, I don't know, almost in TA.
6: Midi 6 seasons. Wow. After midi can sign 4 years. Four years no saying. And I'm extending another 3 camp, but on one for my training. So I said me ban on and so I'm showing the time from Brekum Chelsea, last stars near dead. Or some keep it and send a Benman sound from a Dubias Olympics near the and send a from Arras. So I said to myself, so I know I'm going there because of House of Folk. We are all one. I was saying I could one House of Folk getting a concert. So chance we need that, I need to support. They also know then. When your time comes, we'll be better. Ever support. The name of my devil is simply in life, you know, we prepare for opportunity. Of we course. Don't wait for the opportunity before until we be an army. Me say, then be many opportunities, many opportunities. And so far, so we buy some money. I'm going to say, me that. Now, the first thing that told my maid, I'm going to say, me superior. No, I was saying this, I respect you. I'm going to be sure again. And so, what you mean,
1: Richmond, I former goalkeeper, the man. Mashedu Katakanana no Macras of Folk now, what an ensemble to be Ethiopia, no Cody and Quee, and so about your foot toast from Koema, former, my place that fits to other place or my son, 11 in Yanania, dear, dear. Oh, my Bakwalaji Karim Grusa, say, one day, F, no problem.
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0: Well, in the next 6 minutes, none on Otribo, Justin Simon at 106.3 FM. But I keep recommending for you, sir, if it's about purified drinking water, it should be Awake Purified Drinking Water. One for life. Now, you make sure say better a percentage. I go to the National Cardiothoracic Center or Kolebum. For if it's about water, it should be Awake Purified Drinking Water. Yeah, because I say there, I mean, not to much. I put the same.
1: Yeah, me and
0: Man, so quickly now.
1: Okay.
0: Deputy Interior Minister Ebenezer Oklite Te Labi, yen and interesting common of him brought back. Honorable Kwaba, thank you for your time. Na BBI Boko Ministry. Great. And I'm only central for any and guitar DB purposely for Ghana 42 driver for a passenger for a positive for to understand what is about to happen. What purposely? And a number of people.
2: Yo, me that say, and I'm chief when you know, His Excellency maybe will be Amichiano, the President of the Republic. The open to say, and then yeah, the Abefo Council, yeah, no be brave. Now, the FSA chairman say, the echoes between police and the public are, and plenty, you know, yeah, na police phone. When we jump into, we encounter a lot of people, drivers, whatever. Na the FSA is here and say, yet the abe for question ever boa police phone jump in. They can say ever boa, and yet they be police phone for ever boa. When we jump in, we move here. So the be ya, yes, emre. I will not be brave. Because police in this city, any more done it. And then, the video for Abba. Ah, say police age now with here. Oh, Mr. O driver's license. If your police look at only now, which will cross traffic light. No way, you know, it's all red. No way, you know. Police need be anyone who be now, but cameras need a bathroom and machines need to be picky with data. Oh, no man, when your text message, the mate is a thing, which will move traffic light to light and so when you know, and you know.

0: fine see now babitia sa fine no utia no online unko tia ma police ni bia mo kan say okay ye ju anka obitia 1000 to 50 and 200 bi bra na ko there bi e man so e mata adu ye di ye fa sa kwa no so na e bo amanfo kokko say see na eba na e fi ase ya ye oma try equipment, you know. Yeah, the Humra Act of Parliament. It's being rolled out. The Ultra Uko Uninam Akra Hanum Yem Bobo say it cameras near the CCC or Yaya control room. Ah, police for no instance, sir. Although I would not quite know so no. Or control room or on a monitor, BBR. And it, you know, the human contact, you know, may reduce. And the, yes, yes, sir. Ubo, sir, and then, you know, Ubo, una traffic, because police would, you know, yet those inspections, you know, Ubo, traffic, or necessary traffic, minimum, you are declared to me back. You see, Ubo, connect police for my general. But that doesn't mean, say, spot checks near the NMSO.
1: Okay.
0: Because police, you know, to say, you know, intelligence-led. And, you know, yeah, can the same one there, but I don't trust the police general were quite so. Almost suspecting you've been on Mujawa.
1: That was where I was coming to be. Go on, you're careful. No, we better say, an idiot, see a positive crowd, won't be in your shibi.
0: Police in India, no, because they say police in India, intelligence-led. And, you know, the police poverty, information on Benya, a war, the old way, Jumano. And not just the police need Jawa. Ube Bune Mutia, now Wafano so called. Debi. Meaning I obey Juma, but the air can say, what breaking traffic regulations need when I dinner, and only be bringing no anti see you say, Jinao, Nay Bissawa, Dine Bissau, you know, and Uber Coffin. But police, Nankasa, dear, a cosso. The CIA and Okrano, Uko, and filling stations near the under the 24-hour police unit. Ube who police for now, yet the two honours say, wow, where do you mean beer? Ube say, who running the 24 hours, no? Ube who police for? One more, one more, a bind ball, oh, wait, you mean one ama? Well, who secret to be assured, then a bear will be called more, because with confidence, who to our own mono, Ube, where do you who should be beer?
1: I see. Now, when we back, I said, Adiano, a 9 day one debut, and as we go Ghana, they see who you knew, you're back, giddy, maybe a genna after you die. And the way, what's the assurance?
0: I mean, catch on, say, and yet, BBI, and yet, ad hoc TBI, yeah, Yahumra, and your co-parliament. I'm a co-parliament, I dear to President, I sent it, and into the Mrao, and then you BBI, and then. Yeah, I did see a see you one mokra, we be to my baby can say, or twatching it, a bibia, ye dear simbrem, I ever be yet, Juma. Roll out with the scene or my pilot, you know, you go so and roll out. Who's a Ghana song? And yeah, it will roll out at once, and the yellow, our faces, and the NKBI, the cover Ghana, and the end night they wonder. That's all, Minio.
1: Does it also capture? A year and you may be to say a car home, a hey, sirens, no, and then Simon
0: and no cradier, and then a police for a war, quanso. Our monitors are no money now because you know, can abuse of a wasting a sirens near the Nina can work a chow. A backup chow. Now, to say, no, the air and say, as a first step, no. Ya bo omu koko, wa unni peli, se obe yusu sireno, jai. 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Once you are fine, you bet me I'll suspend your license. So, Ubusua, I'm running there a war, every stage, any punishment, a war. Ubumanusua, you be seize your license. One for license now, man. One for and also a man. You be. I mean, no man will even do baby. Now, yes, police will be too much gun now. We're about to show.
1: But
0: you know, so, this is a persuasion filter. Force will be applied.
1: But Deputy Minister, Deputy Minister, this is something that is going to be implemented. Na moti mene yeng Ghana for this year. No, mama entity, mama addition ye, mama yati ye wants say the ebeni no be a fool more than for than
0: the. It will be the ASC. It will be the minimum ASC. Ebia Udu Onuma and Rano went here the president and sorry.
1: Minister.
0: Yeah, minister. Ekanayeno, Wenti, Enituno, Mwanya, Akwanya, Eti, Radio, Stede, Otu, Aminu, Udin, Komo, Ise, Eno, Minite, Ano, Pei, Amanfu, Bibri, Eti, Taansuna, Tese, Eno, Polisi, Eno, Ana, Polisi, Jumano, Aye, Eno, 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education public education no de e ko so e be ko so de bia.
1: I see. The entire Ayana Imubisa call back Ebusa questions of sustainability and other matters. For instance, the last time we checked, no, we had a conversation on arms. Ah, necessary. And he has to be outside the back. So, as you say, no, I could you say?
0: Oh, so, one, two, three, and one, two, you die. Woman, woman, the said, man, we say, woman, woman, the Abano, your mom, Makwenya. So, Baba, justify. The upper say who own that arm now? They process. Ubaba be here. They say we be online. Uba apply online. Now utia the required visa. I say utia. No abba. Udi abba. You do uba call BNI for. Uba call CID for. Uba could take your fingerprint. You be here. Ubi ya. Then ya share say nipa we asimesi. Osef factor. Say empa. Etu si emana na no eje se ni pe bi na betra be bi no di odi na ho odi o wako BNI wako yamo wako ebia wako hu doctor
1: na
0: wo psychiatric you know center bi yamo wako ako yesin wama chowechi ako hu ni nyina na waka mu abu ma report enti no the minister a obe authorize ama se obe oma obe authorize se fa own the gun or not, no. Or no, but here, so the report made from the experts, you know. No, my advice, you know, say, I see you the manner, and it, you know, Koso, as I speak to you, know, Koso, the SSA destroyed, you see, I destroy and the children be Honoma, eat me from G training, who's the children who tune you, who do I can see, Honoma, I saw the appointed police for one, I saw Bukras, I didn't know Kuma. And you know, say, individual crap.
1: I see.
0: Yeah, register. We need quite sober register.
1: And then the issue about Nana no monsua obehena ayase obehena gathering be a fashion be na two pay.
0: Yes. And also yeah, that's what bohu dey ro. Na no it just say no ejina yeah communities na we mu yeta festivals no we no. Apostle for organize meetings. Because I said last year, we come home and we do festival. A police for no district commander name a symphony. We must share a symphony. Be we must for no any woman kasa ho. So and so na we be use those what friends guns. No, even guns. We use gunpowder. Kwa you need permit. As I say, it's true. And son, I even more quiet. I'm a why you shoot side is and then, you're Ako, and son, who did those explosive jam? I'm on for a tongue. It do Christmas, me, I do almost to talk to Tony. And now, who say, and son, obey important. I know, but I say, minister, and mom, I'm quite young son, which me I am. emra wo ho ani ti no ni nyina it's under control and ti ye pe se ye make sure say search you know normal no enko ko di obi a keke ni nsem ababa ko di boni because it e sometimes when make say bia o use gunpowder but I'm telling you say sometimes gunpowder no the way e be bomb no kra na ti mo bi bp kra ko so bi ti make mo bi enye say ade no man no direct but indirectly no the pressure of which we are sorry, man. One way and every
1: all right, I hope
0: you know we are doing this for the safety of your communities.
1: Well, I hope and pray.
0: As we speak, you know, I said, Monsuno, Mumu de Rumaye, tell a bear, Mom for the chest, yes, keke. Want to be sorry, we are not in the Banana Republic, Emra Wagana. Ah, as I said, me wo, ye be diso. Yes, you know, me ne won't know ye wo. I should say, you be born a month for a money. Oh, it's your best. Lemon, I'm why you know, we are partners in development. It's you know, development, no, and yeah, a coin means school dance. You say, a month for the team runner, say, no, me runner, you know, they are both man who buy, and you know, development can only take place in a safe environment. And then you know, and they Ministry of Interior, you put a say Ghana, ASC, no, be a team go about Nijima or in peace.
1: I see. If you've just joined me at 8 minutes after eight, Deputy Interior Minister Ebenezer Okletey Telabi and Minister. Minister, we are wrapping up, but as a ministry and as a deputy minister, especially when I am back on an exercise, I'm to a driver for in Kenya and designed for the cars, other drivers and so. More you bothered about street lights, Juma on Craig Rudyoma?
0: No. Hey, idea. Yes, no. Nini na kahye juma no. Nini na kahu. Yeah, baby, ah, the day is there. Road safety poor. Yeah, nini na, nini na yadi ah. Eh, hagin. But you see, nini na adi bakuso. Ah, of course I say. Yeah, nini na, yeah, responsible citizens, no. Say, ubu ohanu ma. Unim. Say, kwa weso no, not traffic light wako. Onim se onim ka konf ya konfo na omu ko tututu street light na de nyina no ye ni wo mu but police ni no it involve the community no uko abrechira e se ani any information ni ade no ubo na abre wa bi na afa telephone afre but ye hanu mu no enketa na nso no me di say with time no e go get there se se no tuda di ba ko na keta me pasta ma konye so aka kire amanfo se they say a lot of road construction is going on.
1: Mm-hmm.
0: Upa motorway.
1: Mm-hmm.
0: Umo say construction cost. I'm on some money now. I'm saying a baby. Friends saying accident. He says. Umo say a lot of construction is going on over there. And it, you know construction. No man who can say street lights. No. Affected street lights near the Ohono. And it a grab for you. Best say Ohono. One I'm far home maybe. And one I'm far home manager. And it, you know. You only have to be careful. You have to be defensive. Any you are driving no more. Wow.
1: Well, what?
0: No bajo. Ah, Nicky.
1: Well, not the president Musa said. Mm-hmm. When you know okay, say intend demo because baby or her age na baby any na. Emma, yeah, she share any entity no. A honu sin toka krabe mo.
0: Jamaica ni say. Enne no. Baby ah. Light maybe we have to start it now. It be blue on them. I just say man for a quack we are not a light in the world. On them road construction of course on them. And on affect street lights, no. And it, you know, your best friend say, woman who used to those roads, no. Woman who used to know we are. It's a new man and I'm a team. Sorry, I say, oh, two boys. Sorry, I say, oh, you're mindful. A bit of a home crowd, no drive, Sahu Machino Crano. On soccer near. The tail light, they be new on them. When you know. Eka police juma no and it you know as ye check we nyina na ye ni wo mu so e kasa eni wo mu so kasa obu ho no ma road signs ka ka ohu a obe ignore obe hu diversion ya tro diversion on ni so ye nyina ka ho na edi ta we ni ba no but I'm not saying say traffic light street light no ehu hia pa ya dia ye bibia ye
1: so
0: ye ka ho asem
1: so say we
0: TTD, what do you call it, various assemblies, you know, Edimu Ejuma, because I say regional minister, Greater Accra, because you buy, you know, or G2, who says, so, obey, make sure you are like Accra, you know, But with the construction in Ecos, no, baby, no more honoma, and yeah, dear, street lights, no, ever honom, say, because, yeah, you are reconstruction and you would remove it for no more. I can't hear you so good, no, see, be a little bit responsible. Sir, be ya, sir, accident in NCC.
1: San Shishi, we a chassis, and I believe in a chassis.
0: Dear boy,
1: dear, and come on, yeah, boy.
0: Oh, that's a question.
1: Ah, Nasa Sirens is still minister. See, Egusi Sirini.
0: Ubisa, even members of parliament, they be to be complaining. My say, Yachi Womu, ya embarrassing Womu, niade. But the air can say, so who per se, who use Sirena apply to the minister of interior. On Unquan or Unquan, so the Mao permit, say Yusukawi, Yusu, of the siren. Say, who call baby? Now say, a very urgent. Ah, who here? Unye ambulance. Unye ambulance. Unye hospital ambulance. Now say, who call baby? Minister. Who call baby? What do you call it?
1: That means that they are all Kenyan and say the recognized ones. Fire yes. Service, hospital,
0: fire service,
1: the president.
0: Police. Yeah,
1: the IGP yes. And other relevant, you know, they say.
0: What do you mean? But now because the individual be one of my area, and then who kwa ko who ko ye jume bi ah who hiya pa was area Adam who be fight the winner traffic one of my who be apply a bit niyamo moto amo LED.
1: All right.
0: And I say footballers here ko a program go be we should bus a bit niyamo moto. Any police are not born mobile across this traffic road because they need to reach there on time.
1: All right.
0: So, you make a mistake.
1: All right.
0: And then
1: right.
0: You know, you have permission and sana, and I am now, what do you call it, police me and I'm motu. Now we're dealing with
1: him. Okay.
0: You have person who have a coffee light and I'm going to go car. Because I'm not just, now I say, we're jam. Highways, you know. Bibli honoma street light ni kwa nso honomo u shock ani anu so sa ta ni bibli ni di she u yonku driver ni ma hunhu ade a eno to make critical problem na dia mai en di dia kan say best train Ghana for any mraso unye wajuma no en require so be use siren ma use say u person be use siren na apply ni e dia say say hu say wo dia wo kan e hu hia ana say hu hia because say obi ato theater no dey and career BBB, a bona or Sirini, Unim, and Jama, sometimes the Honma, so official convoys, a Bakra, I'm up for Wolfu.
1: Yeah.
0: Because what Tina said, me and nine in less than 10 minutes. That president,
1: unfortunately, a Yayera, a Benezo Critia, a Tel Aviv. I'm in.

0: Well, young come back near up with the minister.
1: And the American is a pimpy one, my way near car. Can you imagine, say, be a ambulance because of the way I'm obia to me, you so serene, basa, you know, yet the Yarifubi Fibi, but now say ambulance, a boom cry. That's my phone because they have become so used to this sirens. I don't feel quite because the brand is saying, hey, you'll be okay, and then this siren is about to be true. So, yeah, the battery be dear. One time tea. Any idea about a month for you soon, basa. Say ambulance, no boom, pepper, obi have a few corners because we say, this is unusual.
0: Okay.
1: But if it's the usual thing, obi will be a quebidia. Now, it is a compromise on the safety of our people. One, obi our area, you didn't know, obi our attending to emergency situation. Then you know, okusibu situation, you are baby. Now, we have to do one more time because a month for a month, sorry, now, why not here?
0: All right, Minister Meda say your conscience is lower manya crop, is that correct?
1: Yes.
0: Moye a beneficiary of the 24-hour marketana.
1: Very well.
0: All right, ebe disan community. Edasi P for your time.

0: 17 minutes after 8, Justin Semado 106.3 FM. Milo is now a part of our breakfast in Tino. Make sure and Opebi also family in Amokesi and enough a Milo no a good jag muana se one kasa with a good bottle be now walk around and out that energy because nutrients combined with malt no a support to that energy release no cocoa and so for that rich taste, you know, and a milk for calcium. Indeed, make sure once you want to have that nourishing goodness, you know, Milo should be part of the breakfast. Now, for my comfort zone, our star oil because a fuel once I'm making over 240 stations. 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I know, baby, Juma. I feel, bro, YouTube now for messages to go on my. I when you ask say, "Oh, we can kind of mind after your conversation." 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I mean call YouTube Nafi for almost same to jam and my conversation so quickly.
1: No man unim say me kwa.
0: Yeah.
1: Now, wouldn't you say, yeah. Enra, a sentiment to swap for the assembly to Jah?
0: Not also the assembly.
1: Yes, say, Oqua sentiment to moi.
0: Yeah.
1: Yanoma, a yegalem say.
0: Yeah.
1: Now, would jam not to one of my one catacatasono.
0: Yeah.
1: A kuni pa makoma koma ku a dunumi and son.
0: Mm-hmm.
1: A munka raya dubaco. Nipa 11. And no more into one ma or na fumu quanso. No atom.
0: Mm-hmm.
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0: well
1: ya shire wom galem sam na
0: I don't know, but there's too much pretense and
1: for Kangalem Sasema. I say, no, a abomination so by Kangalem Sasem.
0: It can never be.
1: So, as I say,
0: the end who a bit my catch or say, Udi Galam saying, Koma is an abomination.
1: You.
0: It can be. We'll forever talk about it and ensure, say, you bear Emma Sa, the illegal front, you know, ya bra noa secra. That's the key. Nobody is against mining, but the issues are that illegal mining there. We frown. Especially on our river bodies and then our forest. In our forest, it is so important. They are not an antidote.
1: Yeah,
0: because the blue water or river gas.
1: Blue water, now you don't see a sinipa makuma kudubako.
0: Yeah, yeah.
1: When we impersonate Naimo, so what is it?
0: So
1: the water, asa fata di, edibonko, edibonko no. Blue water guard.
0: I was surprised.
1: I woke yesterday mouth training.
0: I was surprised.
1: It is tissim na kobon so ho ban. And then one moment na afachire e bokro no. E jijisika e made e kwaso kwaso. Do man galam say yi. Galam say yi a yesi ye queen. Nti ye koya na se e bai. Blue water gado. I ho asemba na wo kai so post for kwa. No ma koye compromise. Yesu asra for kwa. No ma koye compromise. And the blue water gado. Ne ye nyai sa. Training so among because omo kwa compromise obi abe koye compromise.
0: Do you have a Navy friend?
1: Navy. Oh, me word Navy father. But I retired.
0: Oh, I retired. Navy for no omo mpe nipa and as omo ni nipa.
1: Oh. E dey say obe hunu omo. But e bi wo ho. Ti no
0: mama. E ba ko adem ne nkeka wa ni omo hunu no.
1: Ti never commander e papa ayi. Mr. Addison.
0: Yeah.
1: Right Baba Cos Addison. Nira. Papa saw that book.
0: I don't know. I'm going to tell you.
1: Real power. I saw. Yeah. Who said that? Who said that? But I'm going
0: Navy for.
1: I'm Navy for there. And so. What did I say?
0: We are Navy now. We are Dumef Man. Come and say hi.
1: Say hi. When you mobile so or your Navy.
0: Yeah, your channel.
1: Yeah, or yes, Nia. I don't know. No massas. So no, no movie.
0: We don't see them. We don't feel them.
1: But I'm going to tell you. I'm
0: going to tell you. I'm going to tell you. I'm very neat. So.
1: White,
0: yes.
1: Yes. Discipline. I won't cross off a phone.
0: Only be what was what
1: they are there. They are there. You know.
0: Ghana, Ghana live in Navy.
1: Navy.
0: Yeah, Chiamo.
1: Yeah, Chiamo.
0: We are proud
1: Mama
0: of you.
1: Then a Navy babu.
0: Me who?
1: Yeah, who? Yeah, who? Yeah, can we meet you? You don't know. Any, I'm part Navy for the entire room. You say,
0: we are
1: baby,
0: proud
1: I of you. Yeah. You're too far from us.
0: Yeah.
1: It's a man in so bambo. Any, who do my DNA? Yes, I was here born by any idea now. Oh, my, see a woman six match.
0: Oh, the
1: first thing you want, so not as almost so you catch a ponosonia, the idea. Yeah,
0: all right. Some of the YouTube messages in the before my nafi, young queen man.
1: Matthew, man, a same way, or dame yao, egusu ebisa.
0: Okay.
1: Miansuma bisa.
0: Okay.
1: Nipa bebre frame me bisa say.
0: Yeah.
1: Lorry fair na drivers no edge no, a year dim penny for a year to man.
0: Yeah, tax was around one
1: oh. Oh my, this is task force on your day. On what drivers no?
0: Yeah, chief driver for.
1: Now them say busy war as antibanti much and kafono to two lorry ferry to one city.
0: Uh-huh.
1: And now the man sitting penny for a siege and I say, and yet say traffic moody when I don't know my bisa passenger no. Lorry ferry no, what you were saying, or so much move one city when I had to drive and you know. In trouble you now park a car so many ejuma.
0: Hey.
1: When you now park a car so many ejuma, assembly find a cars and my form uncle.
0: Hey.
1: A Messiah tell you, I tell you, solution. And two between me at your truck drivers in Nakogum, not for carbon about the fire. Now, transport minister, I said, Basses, I hear you walk room, I am a trumasa, or Mode Befire. I am not saying a walk room.
0: It is such a church.
1: It's in Macho, no, and yet the solution. Transport minister in Najuma. Transport minister in Najuma. A GP out to you. Yera, a Samalama Babacasa, the, we are no Akoda. On one more juma, it is a cramble your Becatcher said, or better taxi drivers. No, what is it, truck drivers? I move ya. Movie it na mudem ria mo fa me fa yen kofie
0: omo wi a
1: omo tete omo wi a omo vi it na mudem demu no man omo fa me sit eta ye fa ne say car price ya omo fa bi nko circle na omo fa bi nko tudu
0: it's not to suggest
1: na omo fa yen kofie because e nya car
0: it's not to suggest say you support say
1: da bi
0: omo abuse your driver for
1: me support say a driver for no e moye kro no sa ena de ayi mayor no so e ka no me ne nya dwen say wo ba chichi trotro driver sit taxi driver so ma toto lorry fe mu I didn't tell the moose in a year because I was a quine in a yenina sobaco. Spare pass a boy a day in a so or see, fool the boss of course, menu name himself for a boy a day. I buy now better to two sleep at an okrano man and worry. So I say, it's only Panama genuine reasons, said Chesse. Lori Fenner was somewhat too so demano because a quina and yena were namasono, a seca, cano so say ya, ubequako toss spare part. It is over 2 months of manasemo ye kaye. It won't to me see jina ye say, okay, ya tidi ya mokano, yen to me kasima muntu lori femu. Because ane ya ye kaya monka ye krano, omatum. It yen ye 20%, baby ya na lori femi jina dadano.
0: So that's
1: obi anka kriti 20% in fact.
0: That's
1: so
0: what you're expecting.
1: That is what I'm expecting. Me yo bekwa kwa kache transport minister se onye. Na me kanche me say, ube chitro, me chitro chodo na wachile na.
0: But don't take the law into your hands.
1: And then they should act. Omuni mumra no mufam running ejuma. Oman, omuni mumra ne se. Asenka for they deserve a sentry at the end to mu. They deserve an increment. When wobi obi oma or flow na or complainia. Only problem so oma tumu. But wasa hwenye, oma tuma broso. E bansi na utumi tu lori from na the fourth Ghana city. E na atoso.
0: Four Ghana city.
1: Now they are two lori feso. Utumi tu lori from na the five cities atoso. And so man, why in the calculated percentage, you know? And obia to me at your pay. Meanwhile, your authorities are your must say, Ombe regulators are anger one moment. How many times you enter a hand can once? Oh, my boy. Now also, quartet taxi driver, and now quartet trotro driver. And they shouldn't there.
0: It's not the solution.
1: It is not the solution. They shouldn't there.
0: It is
1: they should leave them alone.
0: It is a means to deter the people from.
1: Oh, man, who deter why? Why not deter no? A Jumano man, Penida man, say, not your office, who near Jumano? Manage the transport fare, keke my gang. Why won't for can be my ya bet them with your commissar? Nima, ya got the security. Oh, sister, stop now. It's a lot of friend, more to one. Security, Nisika is saying. Nisika is saying. Ebi Crumpanka, more than calculating you back. Nankan Tumuno, a bequire 1 city, 1 city 20 pesos. Me say, I'm much a trotter for you in every year. No much taxi for you, ya. Or move here to no much Timu Jubilee House, and eh, assemblies I would do, I'm fire and coffee. I home at you, your bedroom, I won't find my fire. 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
0: Right, Mr. Bausubim, we are still having this conversation on Galamsey. Ntiene, Okoji Ebibidro Nanakwejo Obri, or a General Secretary, Ghana Federation of Traditional Medicine Practitioners Association. Okoji Ebibidro Nanakwejo Obri, Nana Machie.
2: Yeah, Eja Ominia, Eja Oso, Echa Atiefo Nina.
0: Etie for Joshua, ye jed is a whoye pa.
2: Bajopa Jawanizu Kakraman.
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2: 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We have asked our members not to cultivate over there because it will not be safe for us.
0: Hey, Nana Madara, my Mushima, Babia, Jinsem, apart from Miami, Mr. Framante Mohonumna, MC Hodia Hoyakakra.
2: Aha, Framante Muti, ne Eko. 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A hodie, you bet me a catcher will say, when you get the product over there, they are very good, and because of non galamse activities, I did here, I bet Regana Funyan has a Omonsumfa or Mono into 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and who are the answers are no man, I was say a bang a national security threat in Jomun to me in Shana Omonia.
0: The other side is that very soon traditional medicine practitioners, you know, Mojuman Ebigu.
2: Ajuman be ain't good here because we have alternate means. Last month, KNUST, Eko Sunya said a young Katankasa Ebe harvest should in case this thing continue. We are putting in other measures. Say, abundant means so no crown for no. Yes, we are putting in a barium system now. Yes, we are between Anya, yeah, you know, and you know, but a risk, a risk.
0: Yeah, the risk factors are that in Shukra Mudibidi Jumano, so it's affected in a way.
2: Everything at Galamse areas it's affected. So, Bibia, I'm personally memorable because who concern any higher call? Me koto wo Eastern and Western region just last week. Na eya arewo sem kra. Eya arewo sem. So ni nyina ye ko. So we di kogu aban so a. Wo have the now say wo dey bad here the gen now dey here. Enti ni nyina no that is why the National Executive Board na decided say we will advise our members to desist from those areas because there are other areas in the country that we can now be using until the problem is solved. For now no there. There is a total ban on those areas, say, my young cultivated craft for now.
0: It is out to say, Asophobinum, Nain, Cremophon, Penyophobinum, any centrophobinum, any a man yourself phobinum, Ocasse, a quiet quantia from a good year, yen to no, it said, and Yamia de Mabaway, Abon Homo de Empa. How do you feel?
2: And Nona, me, Cassay, one who said, Sanko, for you are very powerful. Ain't you know, a bina was say, Opaja Muyi, and body bono dear, a war, but and draw me call your friend is saying, Sa two regency, and Sua Miko Hunwa Ono, na and Nino Yakra, ain't you know, they are trying their best, but I can tell you, sir, a young Druba, the I cry.
0: Okojabo Nana Kwajo Obri is about
2: Okoji Abibidru.
0: Okoji Abibidru, it's about
2: Okoji Abibidru, Nana Kwajo Obri.
0: Nana Wadarma is about results. It's not about Modimbo, it's about results. The end product is results. Are you able to say, sir, we are improving or we are getting worse?
2: No. Media first no cry na margin embassy, but Yamiko ye the M one cry the personal in media mean who improvement the awards are you know. Because first thing the minimum said they are net in a canning in an I don't. But see, yeah, ever affected, yeah, Diana, Nequa, Yansu Yedi, and Shani, and say, no, this thing is not going well at all. And yeah, crack. So, what me, Akumur and Mabu say, and yeah, crack. It will say, yeah, chin pimping, and some pimping, so Baba, and pimping, so Baba.
0: It's going to affect our health and your business.
2: It will.
0: Hey, Nana, just say same way. The same case here, pal.
2: Hey, same case here, pal. I was say, oh, mining, you know, sorry, na, to me, I saw, and yes, MY.
0: Apart from the way I identify, say, nipa binu mi aman fra for mabe for ina Ghana for me attach, you know. What are the other reasons? Since you already say, ne kono ayet diama esa, especially when a buy way ebano or my a prescription to end it at most 3 months.
2: Okay, Vinia, and make us say, for instance, yeah, I withdrew for until Ababaya concern now, mean penny for our regions, no, I can't want to never say, means to me too, and I'm the general secretary, Ekokosheno. Even Omo, yeah, Galamse activity, be Omo invited, yeah, to withdrew for no. If we don't even share our thoughts, we are not involved, we don't know what is actually happening. In the Galamse, I sent there. You know, we are putting any structure as to follow it very well. But we are going to say, that is the fact. But as to the history of Yafina, ABI, But because Omum Fayen Kahun, Omum Hunse, Yensu, I'm affected here. Until Yensu, I started to say, no, I didn't affect here. Okoji
0: Ebibidru Nana Kwajo Obri, General Secretary, Ghana Federation of Traditional Medicine Practitioners. I don't ye beda se, but we are worried because Edra, Eye Edru Papa, Edi Yehon Tusuni Ebibidru, Impendo Dona, Na Sa, Enyoma We Ashasi, Eda Nehon Edino. Ebema, apart from say, business is ever threatened, no? Business opportunities are much more to heal us, no? Amount for GD on Benyon, Munebeko from Pao.
2: And many Paketuana, Omo Ajuma Beko from looking at the areas, because this Galamse areas, Yinanka, Abibidru, Etumpo, Pa, and Hona Dodono, Aquacofa, and Tino, and Edia, Nipa Bibri, Ajuma Beko from, I started call for Mankasa, because.
0: You have the opportunity to tell the lands minister assembly and abekachem.
2: Oh, media mekachre lands minister say mankasa nkasa kakra last week meko apro kakra mikoko hu ye no ye ajinsam enjinu omo nhwe okwan befaswa ombete mosu no so no they should consider involving traditional medicine practitioners no so ewo. Because most of them are even over there. They can even help. Now, how much me also ano? In the best land minister say, as he said, they are affected. And so, in the unknown, I was so yes, I do manalia. And the only thing is, I put musu na omomomodi ase ombe kuati. And yes, I help. Maybe do baby. Next, let's say abrofu drunwa. Yeah, bom body say in kaya de ya dibi drunwa bano. And she ya no ano ombe sa ede aba. It is a threat to us.
0: Okoji, Nana Kwajo Obri, General Secretary, Ghana Federation of Traditional Medicine Practitioners. Yeah, that's even though a conversation, am I a raho, am I a machine? But yeah, is a best story worker and live up to that expectation. Yeah, that's it for that.
3: Those who, for the greed of money, for themselves and their families, are destroying our water body. Kill all of them. The people are committing genocide, poisoning our waters, and we are looking on and playing politics around it. It's evil, it's barbaric. The people who manage our water say that, look, now there are children, they found mercury, cyanide and things in their blood, causing cancers and limbs. You will see the water is very clear, but when you take it to the laboratories, you see chemicals. That was what they said on TV. The woman said that the fact that our water is clear and you are drinking it does not guarantee that the water is chemical and cyanide free. Some of the politicians, some of the opinion leaders, some of the chiefs are involved in the pollution of our waters. And God don't punish them. God don't punish them for destroying our water bodies. How can you compare a few hundreds and thousands of people and the activities in killing 33 million people? Foreigners have entered and they are mining on our waters, and we are looking on. What kind of a people are we? Can you go to China and go and do galamse in China? Can you go, which country can you go to and go and do galamse there? It shows the weakness of our system, that foreigners will come into our country, go into our forest reserve, and then our water that are clean, and they will mine in the water and pollute the water, and we are looking on playing politics with it. And the politician and the chief, anybody in our water bodies and polluting because of the money for their pocket, and our systems are being poisoned. May God kill them first. And we have the army, we have the military, and we can't enter the forest and arrest these people and stop all forms of galamsey. We can't do it. It means that we ourselves, we are inside and we have interest and we are lining our pockets. And anybody here who is in galamsey, get ready to die first. Our waters have become Milo. Milo is mass murder. This is stupidity and nonsensical. And when I see Chinese people carrying guns and they have guarded off the area of the galamsey, and they are now threatening our citizenry from not coming to stop them. And you see our military men. These military men are also there, and they have also expressed interest. So this government must not fail the Ghanaians people. This government, because the previous government, they toy with our river bodies and they have passed. This new government, they should rise up and do the work. They should deport all foreigners, Chinese, whatever, all those who are polluted, they should deport, they should arrest them, deport them. The word I hate cry in my life is that your friend is saying Galam said yeah, and you best stop here and me anyway. Mainly won't you best stop. Am I in Galam say? How do I stop Galam say? Am I in the army? It means that the people who can stop it, the military, the police, they should do their work. I'm a pastor, I'm preaching. The best I can do is what I am saying, that this is mass murder.

0: It's after 8, just on 7, I don't 106.3 FM. Tell yourself, yeah, hate, I am millionaires, I tell you. So, good morning. Maybe, hope I saw cool anymore, Abraham. That's why I'm going to say, tell yourself, I hate it, promo, and share them. But your opportunity, because every month, we'll be winning a million Ghana City. Now, fame. Now, what you be honest, when you're 20,000 Ghana City, now, DBR Danum, when you're 100 Ghana City. 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You could be the next millionaire in TMA Rinfi. Now, my cow to say, Geisha soap, Nigusu, and one year, Tony Jay, Ebusha, and Chemfa. Now, Igumua Soto, your the Geisha alloy, and your rose, and your lemon, and your shea butter, and your coconut. 180 gram, near 10 Ghana City. 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Oko aye supermarket bia and a shop bia bia bia to Geisha. Emache de aye fekeke. Make sure say semana odi do juma odi dry tea through there. It should be aye Geisha aye soup. I mean yenya a young phone bio Niviana.
1: Aye ebia ba. Na we osi chief petty officer.
0: Chief
1: petty officer.
0: All right.
1: Class one.
0: Yeah.
1: Mohammed Koblaji.
0: Almost your class.
1: Me assure. Mohammed Koblaji. Yesu koye jia. Ono ena oye neva command. Commander Ohonum.
0: We want to tell them we love them.
1: We love you. We love you. We love you. Okay. Obi so the way by. Okay. Osi never lieutenant. Eva Bain. Never lieutenant Eva Bain or Hineba and I Edwin so by one chair baby or woo or Hineba or baby or one fan can home.
0: We love
1: now also a boy papa Bakudin.
0: Yeah.
1: Commodore Michael Kweku Addison.
0: Yeah.
1: Retired. Papa so or ye jumani say
0: yeah.
1: Or ye juman now said the wakano. 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
1: 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Na, onoso so, ebo huwa manitido. 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Okay, ina, oman.
0: Yeah.
1: Sa agala mse mkwa mwa ye di, uti ye di osofu penye yi eka, ose. Amampani John Dramani Mahama untumi ni Ghana for him more. And now untumi feli Ghana for a banu galem say fighting noa. Or so for say, a binder than our free so no one would so diagro, Eddie and Sassi diagro, a quadrum pempen swabino, Ghana for you now who send it as one you hold us on between Yako galem say no. 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
0: Until we get to that point.
1: Until we get to the point to say, wa wo ye galam se no, because ye fe bibi traceability. 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

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Happy, happy, happy birthday. 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
0: Lost in the Ray Ginger Bitters.
1: Ginger Woman.
0: My show.

0: 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No man so ana.
1: 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Scan me GHQR code no. And now see for me merchant ID no so.
0: Okay.
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0: yesterday KFC was selling. Chicken for 15 cedis. I saw fear and trembling. You know, I mean, I look at the eagerness of people. What they were ready to go through just to buy one meal, not for a year, not for a month, but they feel, I don't have to miss this opportunity. Can you imagine if we approach life with the same eagerness? I can't go to work late. I can't go and open my shop late. I can't relax about this. I have to be in the office by 8 o'clock. I'll be there at 6. The shop must open at 6. 4:30, I'm going to open the shop because I can't miss this moment. I can't miss this moment. People do it for a meal that will last just yesterday or today, maximum. But what about your destiny? What about all the things God has put inside of you? What about all the desires God has put inside of you? What about all the things God has worked inside of you? What about all the things that dropped in your spirit during 40 days of power? All the things you said you would do, I'll do this. Hey, this year I won't miss God. Hey, this is my year. This is my... What about that? Have you worked it out with fear and trembling?
1: Oh, no. They say, may catch that by say. You know, you told me, I know. Amango and Casa and fruit to near Mano. Omo would drop it to say, Adia Kitami.
2: Way and sue.
1: Omo the goose say ya. Na abria diano. Udia. Na we am. It's a kid in Ninan, do do an effri san ye mano. It's yes rabbi. Baby as I and run free bano. Omen running sanko back. Baby omo crab baby omo shim. 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Sansi am waye. And you may be with Joshua, San Yamani Frefremo, Bet Mway, yes, sir. See a pay a more de padia, Mumre Jum, Namo Monsentare, Namo Sada, Amenity Jum Sadia Muya, and the guest in Namas San Yamano. 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

0: Well, we are back here in Twain Commons, 18 minutes after 9. Just for the 7, I'll do 106.3 FM. Well, you're getting interactive with me, Brother Albert Fremi, on 0302-216-562. Meanwhile, me kao say SG Ghana, e kao say one of mega loans, one of go so no catch you for growing businesses. Now, if you want to buama, maybe you have something in terms of education or busunya sembi or honum. 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I bear 0302-214-314. 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I'm saying Echo Bank Fonsu Koso Kao say Nadia. 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
1: 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And I want to say.
0: All right, yes, sir, Darcy. Good morning, Apomti saying. Oh, unfortunate. Good morning, Apomti saying. Hello, good morning, Apomti saying. Good morning, Apomti saying. Good morning, Apomti saying.
2: Hello.
0: Good morning.
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0: All right, yeah, CP, amen to that too. Good morning, Apom ti say.
1: Ama, yango pandom, nevo ya pa, no pay.
0: Great.
1: Joshua, taxi driver,
0: Mona Matutubunuma. Yeah, ma'am, quite a one to two.
1: Oh, my, but I only, and one point in the map way. Now that I'm a portrait, my mother for a few years in the media, the teacher, our chair, my dear, our Sunday school, Assemblies of God, Esquire, least we could do for you or yet more mistakes.
0: Lawyer could you for you
1: for me, I just had a previous
0: yeah.
1: Am I winning? You need to know, can send me and I come on it in your car and near boss or no, Mr. Tell me, can't send back on the phone because of me taxi that I mean in change. The way you are sitting at here. On my own, I am not sometimes in front of the Cassa. Let's say I'm a person. Obama, I'm a trusted you. Then you look so. We be a human man. Wow, I am so. I can't some no. I have no with you. Sometimes I have no more for that. Oh, no more fight general. No more future. No more quarrel. Then no more family. Yet perfect. No more limit. Yet also I want you. No more bar. No more back. Can the dead. No more do you. No more grandma. Then no more back. Can then the dead. That's what I want you. Na I no move to among one said the answer will be true. On my own, I never come a manka. When you said Nancy and she told you, on my own, baby, I'm the one who could book. And all the old pa, who we are, Mamma, who pocket me, Mamma could book, Mampu B, Choco, Colombo, Nadia, on my own, but Shark, and I'm so. Yeah, I have Fedu Kuban Napoy. Yeah, on one cast on your office now, on one cast on your office. On my Bashano Quenim, I was downright. On my Choco Road, Santana, Chester, Papa, Cook, and me, Choco, I, a fossil. And do him, Sir Akamayo, Macassa, or Baba, to see taxi drivers, New Year, on my own. The Porto, Ghana, insurance drivers, yeah, yeah, what car, on my young class, yeah, yeah, say, insurance, every year, be a driver, you know, especially taxi drivers, and the Porto drivers, yeah, yeah, away a car, you know, we say, sign insurance, you know. So our car and throughout the year now can have problem. Then benefit the driver who is here with insurance. Am I only? You better not say. Yes, can no here for na yana eko. Driver, can you say insurance? No, you clear no. It is the insurance company is giving insurance. Say, oh, driver, can na. I'm betray insurance. No, I'm by here betray. One more, your work is can no. It is to me for police being towards okay. They share on money. I'm on more a year. You show me I'm almost this month. You show me I'm almost in such a way that you have driver no what must and it is so many idea many on to me check here. I went to the accident, but into a man and phone to me and then if I get away home. On my every year that you train insurance, the car way, the man train insurance are police in the two hour console. But you are chef idea no. On my into way you are dinner, seven insurance company me talk. On my driver, or that's missing that you were driving, well, she's driver, no, over the bed, 6 years, 7 years, no, to move that woman. Over coffee, you know, let's say, over shall no nick up play. Oh, my, no, we're trying insurance, I have so many years. It's insurance, you know, tell me, oh, my, for policy, been 2 or 6 years, am I, and look up my encouragement. I'm going to move you up, drive you up, while some accident to the bed, you know, my genocide will so many years, and yes, yeah. My genocide will so many years, and yes, yeah. Insurance in your chair. If you own for policy, been right in such a way, say, driver no obo corporation ABR every month you are able to be a say 200 cedis nani ya be shaman because of the nani men na mkwan so koba ya infa insurance you said you to and take away say that boy driver no na form dey but mbere for that nothing omo hwe no omo dwe one or two dey na omo da beto say gbem ya be to drive that is automatic transport ya be to chiro mo
3: all right
1: on my way the thing been for the chop I don't know juna sabe omo mre form. Maybe six would be money and check. The answer you are giving answer to you. Mom, we have to move school of our corner of the trouble.
3: All right, yeah, that's CP. For also a drink, Debray. Good morning, a pump to say.
4: Namia, the morning, sir.
3: Oh, Namia, don't be able to
4: call. Okay,
3: what are my two?
4: All right, me did the Marco for me free free United States of Sunyai. Bono region. Matraya.
3: What confused me? Oh, see, United States of Sudan.
4: United States of Sudan. Yeah, Bono region.
3: All right, it's you.
4: Okay. Me imagine, Chemuni, say, oh, my Ghana. On say, Nipa Yen Penocre. Galancy, yeah, Yaka, who has the mass to see, yeah, they subo airbo abino, our government of Ghana. Maybe the necessity here the operation shoot and kill Eba police for an assuja for Muko Galancy site. Namuko to say, a month ago, Muya Galancy noa, Muntu Tungum, Well, be we never will never say you are involved in currency.
0: Now, whatever, my son, sir, when you say near the gun, yeah, same as you.
4: Yes, and also, so no cool, be able to say near. You best have blue, my buying and say, hey, President Mahama, buy what book,
0: but we have a solution. 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
0: All right. Yeah, that's CP. Good morning, Aponti say. Hello, good morning, Aponti say.
5: Good morning.
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0: Oh no, do what am I then? So on Tiasi.
5: What I said,
0: I said, Inti susu ampa zo pe so fese eh assembly na amasa akwanya ne sinipa bi nyina o manamu enjiji sa sika wi ana eno beboa amo akoma atimi atoye mti se
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0: 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All right, e da CP. Good morning, apo mti se. Well, yeti obusa
6: e ba cho eh abeku
0: abeku ka se free
6: tamare tama aje goju.
0: Yetio, Ajay Kojo.
6: Yeah.
0: Yetio.
6: I'm saying, I'm saying, I'm saying, I'm saying, I'm saying, I'm saying,
0: I'm saying, of a
7: Jatin,
0: what are my two?
7: You said my friend is in Washington. Hello, Omani.
0: What are my two?
7: Okay, Omani, the American good board in Hunter. You say, Nano, put to be a Ashanti regional minister. A pussy, I say, can I say, Pitching for a Kuni for 23? Nah, you should be so idea them. When I'm saying idea so them, they be an idem. You be at them. Go to I see a pen. I think I be a brain. That's how go to I see a quabbit and cotton one. And for one, I've been 1.7 billion. I hear Yes, Bank of Ghana. Gold board. Na ayen tokwa. 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Nini na echivi. 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Sanko foye be okobo ekano. Anya government institution. Gold board. Enti okoto gold abre Bank of Ghana. So I can say $4. And I say, or share world market, you have to swap at $3. And power with him, one of the papa company. And the Kobako to go through $4, and that's how the Bank of Ghana say, one day was $4.
0: All right, yeah, that's CP for also come out to me about. Here, I could join for Atlas, here, I hope to not do Atlas, here, I look at Atlas. Look at of late, what upgrade your manabu shoe? I just washed your shoe and I'm checking your jacket. Just and Safwadi, won't even found to Safwadi because it's been used to it. I have been a Oshe. Am I uncomfortable?
8: He's Oshe crocodile skin shoe. Oshe crocodile skin shoe.
9: Oh no, yeah. Oye Bruni, oye Ganani.
8: Power the sweet. Power. Oshe next skin shoe near crocodile skin.
9: Who's economy na yenti? Wahu, designers are Oshe.
8: Economy bear.
9: Designer.
8: Economy bear.
9: Hey, every week, designer.
8: Economy bear. Economy woman.
0: The time is there. In fact,
10: time is there.
0: I think, sad you see, don't come. Sad dual citizenship, because I'm just going through the bill. And there are great areas beyond, but a brain intimidate me share. Hope so, room, we didn't do a comma super super so come again for Tiasia.
9: Me adam akuma super.
0: Yeah.
9: The mining situation, especially the girl I'm saying. I think, sir, Ghana, we are wasting money. In vain.
0: Wasting money?
9: Yes, Sisi come for so pia maso. Chese, and for so a maso, ne se. Ye tax ka cry cry ya to hon. Ye dia maso ja for ne other security for se. Monko na monko stopo. The more na ye say scano, the more na anso na galam say no, kosoro. Adinja. Because ye take radical action. Ah, a bit me a stop us adding.
0: Radical.
9: Radical. Or maybe a pese ye ye biano. What the radical action echo?
0: E radical.
9: Nadia. Adino.
10: Radical no, ha ha.
9: Adino. Ya crocro, musa.
10: Eh, who say?
9: Ah,
10: you're confounding and you.
9: From Odia, your friend Frano, ya from President Akufo Addo Penso. And now, Munya Operation Galam Stop was the Ben, the Ben, sa. Aben Yaba, ya deny Mosaba, sa. And he, until say you be taking radical steps, no. And Yajuma.
0: Okay, radical.
9: Radical steps.
0: I'm breaking down my
9: hair. Me per se. And say, Emrebiani a Boka. I shan't read you, I say 23. Eko to piti momo. We akwa kotoha, 23 no emu 11 eye nkola. 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
0: kofu. 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
9: Omu kofu mako pedu ya ni ombedi. 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
0: Unya remudia.
9: A soldier for no and shas, yes, or mushu to shoot one. What do you say, Uncuoma? Yemubu omunemu. Omunam, you're nina, your boba kumutre near boba kumutre. Okwa da hospital and hutoa. Overqua, so baby, aquaco, two galams in you.
0: Is the solution?
9: Is the solution? Apart from that, idiom. Samema kwa bobi tu kujua kwa bobi tu nupe nua kwa bobi tu a ubeko ubeko mi bizao
0: debi ubeka on
9: unko in that you know ye peti ma minimize no chese ye ntuasi ya kurana it will minimize what you say in the woni mliye ya miya kru kru kura ni pati mu ushe piche sinibia wasi ey nadia ene kui eti wabia ni kru mho. I'm not any mabo on Ukraine Honoma. What mobile story I can say, no, yeah, Makwa ma won't two chrome. Why? Why? me dear, me suggest say no penu, ma mpinin for asunte say. Ni omo ye no, e ye waste of money. Waste of money. Let us
0: talk. Can you handle that portion?
9: What say?
0: Ghana nya mu jide di ma obi ma handle.
9: Oh, enye me. Asoja for na necessity di ma omo. Just instruct them. Me say, wo dear, ye nja say ye kunu. Na mom ye mbubu ni na mu. Yes, sir. Say ni ah. Last one share ye Chebi Zongo.
0: Power.
9: Once he had my mumu bet my day, mumu bet my day. I no draw line. Was so crosswa. Oh no, crosso kai. 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This is the action we want to see. This is the action. Oma hini mo trangre do suna mo kasa. 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And twice a cry 100%. But I can tell you, say, a betiso. Because, mo kono mu di America, na asoja fwe, wamu kita sophisticated weapons. Don't kill the person. Target. Break in the night.
0: We can say innocent people now.
9: Forget about that. Any park is here. No catch yourself. Ko ni yoko bu ne mu a wonko wonko. Yet you chrome politicians, media people, a sofo. Look, sofo ba kubi emre binam ni didi unko mo catch him. Say no, sorry na man anya iska. No, ye mining. Wanka galamsi wa so ye mine. Na so mine now ye ni se ye dey say galamsi. So hun ye tie no. Di ye tie ho because obese san kora kwa kogum wa no tin grind or jisika odi kunu bottom. Na me ne wo ye so fa. Emre bia me ka se ye se ye ntu galamsi won kran. But ye ne ye so fa more because nuade na ekofa free western region. Galamsi side kontom reni mankeni ni banchi ni jina no. Say ye affected with this God is
0: say
9: chemicals. Ye ni ye babi.
0: And they credit herbal medicine for omo situation or omo so SBBA say omo ha ba omo de adwuma bibia jinsem.
9: Yeah.
0: So shoot and kill.
9: Wo de menkele ye mbu ni nan, that's all. Wo ka ke na na manfo ye mshishi omo ye mbu.
0: Oh, you know, do you subscribe to this? Hey.
8: You see, hey, na there should be certain admission. And every they say hopes in kasa no, menua so te ha no efwa hopes in so. Last year, there was a very simple suggestion. Say, Oma Obi advice, not opposition, not Oba Abemwa. Don't you take your own advice?
0: Of course.
8: Uh-huh. State of emergency. NDC, Ekache Nanado say, undeclare state of emergency. Oma Abemuno, last year, October, President Kase, he doesn't think say state of emergency no is necessary because and your ma ye dear go akwemu no
0: ebe
8: stabilize their resolve problem no. That was the president's words at the stakeholder meeting October last year. From what you mean your hopes in Kasa or Kaseya, and if you are to support it, that means state of emergency crano a lower than on only proposition no.
0: Yatra
8: state of emergency. And to hopes in state of emergency crowd will not cut it.
0: Debbie.
8: Majority is here. Mm-hmm. So it tells you, sir, we are at the point where the president should issue a state of emergency. You see, a state of emergency should not be a nationwide state of emergency.
0: Specifics.
8: Specific areas. And then that one, no, the directive is clear. But you see, at those times now, yes, who issue timetable, as I said, Dumsaba. So nobody wants to issue a timetable.
0: But
8: meanwhile, you don't do
0: problem.
8: What you see?
0: Problem.
8: But they say no. I say we've gone over. Yeah, yeah. Trust our problem. No matter what you see. But the issue now is that I'm say yeah. Admit to say the existing solution on the ground, you know, into me in sea illegal mining. No, in fact, it's getting worse from last year till now. It's gotten worse. I hear worse. And the state of emergency there, I think, say, your president, it's about time he declares a state of emergency.
0: Wow.
8: On this matter. Because you see, say, Oba Abemwa, oh, goodwill. Afibako, Afimienu. Then the thinking starts changing because, also, another Oba, the radical approach to Galamsey was in the first 2 years. which was very radical. Ban it for almost 18 months, then instituted and all that. But just a nipple no more, a ball, senkunoma mbuano.
0: But that has been the challenge of leaders.
8: Yes, but the and I make me no present problem. You know, one party chairman for need MMDCs. They are the key people.
0: But those are the party people. This
8: they
0: is the party.
8: Are the ones who are creating the problem.
0: But this is because you say nipa to nyes minimum.
8: Only momo. And I say yeah, co campaign. Me say same we can over and over and over. Yeah, co campaign. Western region. Tell my yeah. Western region campaign. No. Now, first vice at that time flag bearer, now vice president, mm-hmm. was there. The lady that was on the vice president in Jina stage, Supijan in Sano. Mm-hmm. Oh, yeah, oh, trap picture, Jina Galam say Pitmu. There was a lady in the Western region. And you know, the local politics is that, oh, Munjai, Yabai, Mumaye, Muntumaye. How would the Edinburgh catcher be say, Muntumaye, Yabai, Mumaye, and they go and tell the person, say, oh, Maninye? That's the problem. So, that make us a look. So, president Fred in the MMDCs and in the party, the constituency chairman to Jubilee House, mm-hmm. half of the problem will be solved. I'm telling you.
0: Well, but as it stands now, the president not all Fred MMDCs in the, maybe unless we go the other way around, the other route where we are going to elect and look at that kind of election.
8: No, but all Fred, say right now, on our point to him. So, he can sack them.
0: But, won't you be away? And then, for sure, President Kufuor, don't you be away? President John Norman Mama cannot. And on them, po say it's an illegal mine. The question, on that, because what will be the basis? Because on him said the mention creative for no, they are confronted with constituency chairman issues. On him so they are confronted with party chairman issues. Nisa on him.
8: And your man, they're okay. They just say we should give up.
0: No, on him. But that's what I'm saying. The frustration has led. Would you be surprised that people are commenting that that should be the point? They hope it's annoying.
9: Yeah,
0: it's annoying. That's what people are writing here. That state of what? No, there should be shooting and killing.
8: But
0: and
8: the state of emergency comes with that.
9: Once I would
8: the state
9: of
8: emergency. Exactly. So that comes. Is that the state of emergency gives direct powers? No, but gives direct powers to the military to be able to do certain
0: people
8: things.
0: People believe that Hobson, what he's saying, yes, I support him 100%. That is the best solution to stop Galamse. Simple, cry. And no, Biasa, but it's high time we are realistic. Let's shoot them. But you know, these are frustrated conversations.
8: Very, very. But you understand the point I'm making?
0: Yes.
8: That right now,
0: a bro emergency.
8: Thank you. That's the problem. Last year, we thought the measures no be to me a survey. Now, a trust it of emergency.
9: Oma, Edro, me here somewhere. I'm a sadie, mami.
0: No, of course.
9: Because if any phone with you, what mutti emo, that you do so, I'm a strong highlight in my name. I mean, you're my military for no chance, kakra.
0: Yeah.
9: What you say? Okay, 1 month to win. Monye bibi kakra niye ye. Insio hon, kwa ye mu. Enye baby ya omu tu galam se keke. Baby ya honu maya shada ma o concession se kokutu. Won't share that new proper machine until a month will be who is a galam say. But look at you. Ben so on there.
0: Look, Omokasai, pal. In a position. Omokasai. That's been the bane.
8: Yes.
0: That's the challenge.
8: Yes.
0: Omokasai, pal.
8: But you see, me dem, ya. 2012. Now me kwa Nkobra. Because I was doing a project at that time. My company, a friend, a small hydro development company limited. Now, you take gauge measurement for Nkobra. So. Engineer ko Takwa Bremai, Takwa Nsuayem, any Maham. Maham no is the southern part of Ankobra, where Bunsano, Ebo Ankobra Nimno, Hona Maham wo. And I Nsuayem, a stroke, Ultra Pristia, na Takwa Bremai aba. Na, see, ye kwa, 2012 wo. Ye ko site hona, ye site na ye kono. Ye hiya kanu. Ye ko dru, e kwa. E, galamse foro. Ena ne duomu kanu maye. And the cosito. Maybe I could take gauges no. So when in the 2022, 2021, 2020 will be a money yesterday said the Afena Galamse Abano. I'm like, no. Yeko Pristia 2012 no. Ubedruho no. Not police station lechi. 2012. And cobra so. 2012. In fact, Ubedruho no move with you.
0: Oops, send them so we need a Facebook follow. YouTube follow.
8: No, but you see, now everybody is frustrated. Everybody is frustrated, and they are beginning to look at that as a realistic, which is something if you have said 10 years ago, we can say, hey, but and then no, it's beginning to look like that's the way to go.
0: The commentary is all about yes, let's support Hobson. I see. Nuku nu, mwa kasa dudu, mumbe pacho na vien kwe ni.
10: Udi on kasa.
0: Me kasa ye. Na mi ujidi umuse mubaro. So this is a budi egu akwemo no. I support aye na mi egu.
10: Yeah. Only me stand.
0: Of course, on this matter, there. Yeah, there be on this matter, there. You don't care whether
10: AIA, until we declare it as a terrorist attack on the nation, we can't fight it.
0: Yeah, yeah.
10: Because these are terrorists, environmental terrorists, who have invaded your forest and your water bodies. So you don't treat them as normal human beings. Are you getting me? Enti akudia na edi kun kuno njia akudia edi kun terrorists da kun. Enti mi fa pick up enko wazo.
0: They pick up Neko Wozu.
10: He lost. Yeah, found Ko Wozu.
11: You need a mocker.
10: Yeah, they are more really Neko Wozu.
0: There's any brand, but no. Huh? You got to pick up because you are overly
10: that is
0: risky.
10: The only way these stubborn cats will hear, declare them terrorists. Second, now, Numi Bamika say, let's insist on the Minister of Lands and Natural Resources, Minerals Commission to tell us all the concessions they've given, the names behind the concessions.
0: Also, another problem.
10: Hmm? So that concession, you are invading a galaxy and you are in your own.
0: That's another problem.
10: Because my the concession, me din also, me company also, you are publishing. Say, you who say me concession, no, you are illegal mining also. I should be held responsible. Three, Oman Penny, Mr. Owen, and Opey. What about new defense minister? His first is my KPI is to make sure say he recover the water and the forest for you.
0: There be by who a look no men kind of simple, sir. Majidi say as I say any party for Zukasa. For them to buy
10: see,
0: into the
10: when you see, go into that you angle, see, you won't solve the problem.
11: Where you party near
10: but you wouldn't record can and do what? So you are a problem. You are a problem. In this situation, if you tell me, come and engage Anthony Nukbenu as a regional organizer.
0: Yeah, reorient you.
10: Reorient me for what? If I don't know how to mine, I shouldn't go for
0: say concession. Say you're the cooperative mining.
10: Oh, mine. All those things, I don't subscribe to it. Yeah, I'm a realist too. I don't subscribe to those cooperative things because the previous government did it, they didn't survive it. So why are we, what do you think will survive it? Why? And yet, you tell me, I'm going to drones, and I'm going to get training for you, Matt. I could see you saying. And see, you're saying, Okruma. I saw a deal, person, in Kuminyana, Kita Okruma. Maybe I do know, I said, and Sardin, and Tinia. You actually have Okruma, and a bimu, a cock, I say, Udiabako, Kobakora, then,
0: and then,
10: then, to be head where?
11: Well, now, no poison, you don't have right.
10: Your water is gone. Your forest is gone. The very basic thing is the mountain. Kwa, echo. Now, catch me say.
0: You have a right.
10: Pano, yes, I
0: you have a right.
10: All right. All right, man. In the media, I'm saying, no, if Nyaya Kano, Yen practice here, then let's talk.
0: But you didn't hear we meaning the air, you know. Oh, yeah, amongst the few NDC people I could see, since when you guys had power. Or disagree with sir more approach, you know. No, because I'm saying we are. Then I'm facing a buy, but I'm turning dry. Now I was in a position, but
12: consistent. Yes,
0: I respect you for that. Yes. Only Galamsey.
12: Yes, but you see, Galamsey, no. If we all want, you see, media, me feel say there are new maybe wahwa. Say yeah, no politics, sir. We will not win it. Meaning say, I'm confident we so eshasiye.
0: Mushim.
12: Epe say new maybe wahwa. Say yeah, no politics, we will not win it.

0: Okay. Let me come as a medium.
1: So nipa ne ka say on to my MPP. Na on to my NDC. Obetwa my address no.
2: Yeah. Any
3: address. United Parties.
0: Me na me ti wa ni
1: direct no. Address no. Under 2% for.
0: Na usro ye sir.
1: Me misro mo.
0: Usro ye.
1: Se mu ne je mu full license I may recognize mo. And I say okay, UP for mu kra provisional license. Nipa no met me at Toma ABA UP for mu kra provisional license.
2: Yeah.
1: Me pa George.
2: What they say let you grow well.
1: Enti you see, if you're back together,
0: yeah,
1: political parties are back together.
0: Yeah, on this matter.
1: And yeah, no, at the national level, oh, when he said me, over me try chapia will chrome half for 3 months. Oh, my God, demonstration, you know. Now, me God can say, why demonstrate in Accra when the Galam say takes part in the community?
0: Yeah.
1: Oh, for 3 months. No, the my chapia. Dimatem. Go be busa youth, they say. Accra na moye demonstration, no. Galam say when across all Accra, that is where the leases are issued. I'm say but the lease is not Galam say. The lease are official mining lease. Ah, ye di mo be so uncle mining responsibly. Nipa na or say wunsu no, any wo forest no, enya obi okra lease. Ye di me ye chapia ukroma 3 months just because NDC apparatchiks ne communicators no make kujupoku the issue. Some of say the youth are demonstrating Accra.
0: But are similar because you see, look at many old Bini Dominic Koye during the MPP time. Yekoye was a cropon.
2: Yeah.
0: And they were at that time, last ministry, minister, omo power, you know. You're feeling a bui. The same thing, similar mining challenges here. Yeah. So they thought that we were country. Then I believe was that I didn't see what. It will come and join us. Na yung kosa biya honi yung mongko mongko. Inti koko fu followed us. That's not EP. And then confirm penfobi. Diye chiko. Misi ya ba abak no. Ya report ebi ene nombe attend to na because nyoma iko nwe no ene omunko omunko di make
1: na last week ya wahudi omko ye sustainable there and there on mining Kempinski now person here ya Kempinski very plush and honey ye ayi adi ene dey look so, but I think say look the way forward for me it has to be non-political. That's right now, that's the only way, but it can only be non-political. Say ya no apologize. It's very simple.
0: Apology.
2: You see,
0: but another my two chamo.
2: No. I mean, that is the way to go. Are you getting it?
0: Yeah.
2: One more.
0: Is it military in Namosa? Head of a
2: coordinator. Who the man?
1: Yeah, no, be no. The rain is so soja.
0: And yet, you market
2: up to now, Miss Rosso Jenny.
1: And I'm crying, bring so soja.
2: Up to now.
1: Time, the way you guys are. And your ma, yeah, firm will crumb her soja for. Incredible bring him.
2: Sure.
1: I'm telling you, incredible bring
2: him.
4: They say the next security service are young boys news through APID for. One shas, my dear.
0: Very wicked,
1: oh, many are wine.
0: Very wicked,
2: yeah, police.
0: Rasta for a mobile bomb,
4: Rasta,
0: yeah, me. Very wicked.
2: Counter terrorism for
1: me, police,
2: yeah, police.
0: And you've been a city, and you've been a city,
4: terrorists,
0: I'm a dangerous guy. They are ruthless. 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
2: Ena, emrebi obi capture you bisha. 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
0: Yeah.
2: Omo she mu pa.
4: Is the crowd be Jimmy or be no mu pure one
0: man? 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Yeah.
2: Ena sa mpo phone zono. 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
0: Yeah. 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
2: Ombe.
4: Onu mini pepe.

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0: you will fall in love. 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
0: 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So, and I know pay what Sugu Suna would hear and can't what BMA would hear. And that air Tuesday, 25th August 2026. Young coupon, the young quan, Eddie Amai, and no pay. Be you say, Chesa, who me be? Moja be a do more for Sunny and Nano pay. Midawasi, Memoachi, Emwa Quaba, Eddie Ba, Adom FM, Casafidia, so. 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E Juma, any Nijia Juma dia so, and Nano pay. 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
0: 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I waffa him. 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
1: Come on!
0: Better report on my mammy boot. 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

3 FM so and our sugusu a wotie enka no pe wa biem a wotie ye no e from OPD o pe biedi the first na kesia enko emfama DBS Industries Limited and e wo penchense a ye ma okalin plus roofing sheet ye ma 10% discount ye ma 20 years warranty Samsung and Duffy's Health and Beauty range of products wo mo ena so ma sina no pe ene me mo hima mercy ama me

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I must say, Mr. Tissa, may drop it and you want to back to back. H.Y.2K Pro.

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1: Yeah, Misha, you looking good.
0: Thank you.
1: Sika ne ba ma mi bi.
0: Be se, de grovo pa yo ya o ne ma mi bi ya na ndi kakra bi pa ba numu.
1: Ba nya mi ya de, na some of us we are so fortunate to say yenda amunam. Na ya ti ase na moja e di ye mu afrisane and ya de nya mi ase da ka bebre. A fe e to de bia ya bra bom ne e wo se yes, the Bible can say, count your blessings and name them one by one. Sister, and from our home, make a no. Just a young man was scientifically, almost to me, a yebri beer, so will be a season.
0: A homia,
1: Otia Kakoto.
0: It's true.
1: Will be young from market and no dear leave who Otiaka and Wakakoto. And the imagine that. Yes, Sizi, we are singing now. Emframa. May I inform better form? President and ministers on better form. Esika form better form. And in your me womb, more bomuno. No one is saying crow for be a da form of binti. Me jam from mamma will be in Chiaka. Me jay and from mamma not boya singing now will be in Chiaka. And sometimes, you know, some of these little things are only say little, no, it's too much. Say, to the big crown now, Koda. Now, to me, that is so woeful. Time of credit to the be a woe phone. Oh, yeah, open one and now cut off. Sometimes, how I will see that crown, no, sorry, I will say, hey, now may I then I may die. Imagine, say, we are singing now, you die, and you will be
0: sorry.
1: In Kabaya Day. And ye done ye to me sorry. Ye done ye sorry no crown, obe bo be pronoun, won't obe calling any pan into me sorry.
0: It's true.
1: A chess a warno, and quanya media man, what shall me for the billions of dollars are sickened to minto. In Tabusia, count your blessings and name them one by one. A dear wolf femino, see a wood to meet siasi. No more dear do more fru sunny. Not just a wound, just a wound tiatink a bonny bew nipe dream one. A dear no, how na would name me dear so to the be a fatun chain. Every say, and quan a crown a chess a best singer ye.
0: Amen. And kwana a crown which I say a best sign I then I
1: also obedient. I want to catch you and say, sister, best sign ye
0: because only my own him say, O big Cressica, and I are a sabia.
1: See, come to me in a twin tongue. Bra, me share a da cabia, and you're gonna be a ye a castle for. Now you're gonna be a young so young, sorry, a gusitiasia. Sister, a best sign ye.
0: I mean.
1: Am abrabu bi a wo bono kukuri asie ne amane ka wo e to de bia inam fofo wo so mu yi wo ba e to de bia eniam bi wo se e to ne ma wani da ho
0: wow
1: nyame na ma no ho kwan sa sister and chese nyame wagya in the midst of all this trouble wo jina wo nchan ya wo boa wo se wu
0: chese wo se edu ba bia wo se na fofo e den e yi wo ma
1: awo e ho ya.
0: So we could pay more because we don't feel we was timid, disappointed.
1: I was so one case we need to cry. Yeah, what dear man?
0: Money, yeah, yeah.
1: Because when you make person, we need distractions. Everyone, ebi ane yo wa down for bi, ebi ane yo ukunu bi, ebi ane yo uma ami bi, ebi ane yo upapa bi, ebi ane yo uwafe bi, ebi ane yo bi awa yeni nyango pawa. 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So ni wana mu ni dasu ni na asano. 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Yeah, we ya. 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Yes, one one when Monyamo. If you know how I am jealous about you, oh, yeah, one quan we shall no a pejau. 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Yanti, and once I say, when you miss that design in a sa. So wa mu obi e wo ben when disappointed wa wo distraction no attention nyina wo ho nanso na bia no opese wo di vision bi e tu trim e opese wo di adie bi tu trim e betumi abua wiase nyina but you are being distracted.
0: It's true. Unim said the way Messi ye deeper or him unim. Emre bi buy home. Me anka say be personal life. Speed bi anam de kona na odin.
1: Pa.
0: But it drew baby. And your my yes said there. Ya chichire mensa.
1: Unim say na me ehun wo wanim say amne bi da wanim. Wan twe break twe no hwe. Wa ho odin ni mrika no a wode kwa no a. Anhwa no wo nyawo. But ade na odi a hye wo mu. Still wo person wo tena se na bua wiase nyina.
0: They say I'm back to the blackboard. Mr. Shen, you're my fufu.
1: Oh, you, Mr. Bra, Brikana, what they call or Shen Niama. Or best son, no name. Now, be an above will be no denima one or the Oko.
0: Wouldn't say, or him, I mean, so one rule. I didn't know whom. I said, now, what can I say? Me, myself, now, what can because I promise so. Just me war a sicker for me when she are.
1: And I've
0: me qua or him, a sicano and ma.
1: Listen, there's coming a time. You will not even utter a word. They will come themselves. And one of them, men and kasa na abem na tam wesi na beti o. E humu ba o ubejina. Amene bi ba o be hiratra. So understand God at this particular time that. Shina wa hwe ase e ba wo besa page
0: bi. Amen. Nti wo a wo te yenka no paya wo tie no.
1: E besa ye ye.
0: Enyo ma na gye ago na nkyere sa asaye.
1: E besa ye ye. COVID season no mi minim say some of you your life was so dragged and you are now bouncing back. But listen to me. Bouncing back ne e some years in yam yam number of days bi number of years hours bi a on pese wo be hunu because wo hunu say mistake bi obi e kakra so de kire wo no. Who be so chrem crofu be more see quiet. Inti se se no de niama bi suma. Na sudden glory be baton crofu be a bra po mwa e be shake webusya e be shake o nan fofo. 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
0: Amen.

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2: It's true.
1: But I thank God for my prayer team. They are too awesome.
0: I mean, I'm going to say, I'm going to say, straight to the point.
1: That's true.
0: Every year.
1: Yeah, pilgrimage.
0: Every year. 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
1: No crepa.
0: Yendi hun komo.
1: Tahila. 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
0: Na ye tiemu na menye so power.
1: Tahila!
0: Power! 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
1: Tahila!
0: Power!
1: Onya me ahodene.
0: Ami.
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1: 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And I am believing God, say, Nyame on Kunkru Jamukia, ya son, a bedere, a ye a mania, or how at a tea a frink crop was, and then ye be a se, a dear bakwa wakacham, and say, Metimaya yim. One secret that ye nimonis was say, what in a ye yim, bra. Baby, ye opes own in ya mea bassa, opes own in ya mea ankasa. You are sorry, and yeah, yeah, yeah. Intino, a dear back where be our bombire. Why ye be our ya quantre? A dear back, I won't so share. You are sorry. Men who will be our etre, a freeness so under the atmosphere of worship. Men who will be a just a battle be warm with ye, no, ma, or mon worry. Nanya me ye sad ye free were under the atmosphere of worshipper, and then my well bush ye no munya worry. Men who will be a one to quinda, no will be a kind of America. I be for nini ya no munya do a mako. Men who will be a just a fibro do nyamia san yare, kidney yare. A dear Benin Yamin to Minya under the atmosphere of worship because it carried the presence of God, it carried the power of the Holy Ghost. Musu Amani to me, if you are Minya menum efrise, me hunun yamen sa 13 years in your friend said Tahila experience on Yamme.
0: It's a crack, 13 years.
1: Yeah, you are 13 years.
0: Debbie Yanche. When a song is hard, I know. Because themselves say, quite say, all musicians, especially gospel musicians, almost programs annually, almost year. But what do you know? Exceptional. No crap.
1: I think so. 2012, your bumpire, and minya revelation. Be say, I say, no for be pray.
0: No for.
1: I say, man.
0: No for the enemy.
1: Mimi the idea me ching na ni me huni na na na.
0: And then go open my numbi.
1: And to me, besides my papa, my spiritual father knows so God has made you a mother of all nations. Apart from that, Miss Sansui, and ya another revelation. I say, Obiti Mencho, I catch him and say, why you ninging a name? I cast a Ben Wedria near my maid. 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Me debia na se baby, and I'm a friend, my spiritual father, no catch him and say, a dear Bakuma, a satisfying your miso. And then ne kasiye e yo sorry en ti bibia nya me ne wo ye adwuma e wo wonnum to mi wuda e de sayare ne ade da na mum wo pesu wo de wo ba tu tete nya elder mreku papa e she wo nkom bi se ehrade de wo beye na fe na nya me pesu wo de wo shas Timidia minim say gathering people doing tickets. Nama so many man that is
2: Jimmy
1: first one 2013. 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

0: obia I am ready. 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
1: yes asun krampo awi
0: Saturday we ya mesra mo Saturday we ya mo ama hwe me wa TikTok ni Facebook no munim si yes that if you shopping more but ya papa no me ya ma me no say eh o hima we de e wa dodo e
1: na shopping mall mu de he ni yes that if
0: shopping but na
1: de what motorway no
0: na nka won yes that that the police if one see o mu ya straight route
1: okay
0: no o mu to me aboye ho ban ye nti no yes that if it down kwa circle
1: okay
0: yes that if it down kwa circle
1: okay
0: ni ye nyina ya bom na chese within 2 hours, no, near to me, Miss Ramo. This is not a program for him, my mercy. This is not a program for any artist. It is for you to come and dine with the Lord. I'm a near binu or how binu. Would you be shining in a go? Kachira, this a man, sorry, we take care of the problem. And I believe, say, son, ya menu or kind nanama ma brown or kind crophobia. I'm just using her.
1: Yeah.
0: O kan krofobi wo jidia na mo omutu ye no a wonyame nemu ayebribi wo mabrabo mu no you are not exceptional wonyame obetumi aye nti afin so ye won so afia wonyame ebeka formant ye ebeka no bra minim 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
1: Amen. 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

0: and you never found how bad you may be in wrong back to back. 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

0: 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I say. 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Revelation, Mr. Mahindra of Zimbabwe,
1: and also Nigeria,
0: Zimbabwe, and Mr. M and the Revelation, Omu Free Nigeria, and a very powerful year fee. Ya wankwalani bi Omu Free Sunyane, Kumase, Sarah, no muni na Omu be boye, ni asori nyame mesreo. 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so ye wie ane asori nyame on the 13th of September and I'm telling you your life will never be the same.
1: Obi busa say Obi na we buy a ticket here say.
0: Oh, Obi and him set a ill experience the Yenjiska.
1: Ghana for the Munyati musicians and musician to
0: a forever free. It's free
1: you
0: free,
1: can't
0: free,
1: afford
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1: To miss it because it's free.
0: A free, Miss Rao. Obi anyone ma do gate in Anwa. Obesu kwan. In fact, ye open gate no 24/7 na ubo uremua. Na se anopano ya papa numbe ya sorry. Ya papa ye friend is saying some crunchy ankra be ya sorry. Orie ye nwa peno. Na chese ehono munso ye ready for us. Inti ye set up no 1 week ahead. Ombe yusu di ya sorry. Ye rie ye nwa peno. Na program no air to aso.
1: So far, how many years experience? 15 years. 13 years. Okay. What are some of the challenges? What firm did you make a buyer? What someone will you say? I now cry will be crabs. I say, Opi, Sika say any bag here. I will see a sign free.
0: Yana Sika some a challenge because the budget for Tahil experience is very huge. But the likes of Vena Water, Telecell, Premium Health Insurance, Agromantin, Divada, Cosmetic Health, Travel and Tour, Tank Palace, Omu nyina so ye mu kakran kakran kakra. 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
1: ohima mame musao kwen bi wo ha e betimi afa so aye eye Tahila outside like make I say
0: stadium near there
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0: anoko say menya
1: you have plans be say bibi say bet me
0: menya course work UK Canada USA London funny saying other places Europe other places but the truth is that on him mercy ministry see etu anamo aye bribia ye nsore keke enkoye ye ye emane dimu we need to make sure see ye wo team a omo UK ye wo team a omo US ye wo team a omo tia the conviction ne cry asi ye because we no nye entertainment
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0: yeah anyu we ye ohima mercy
1: ankasa
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0: 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Edward, Tennessee, Nashville, and your man who do beer, Name, catch on now, so me move, boy, Miss Hattam, now, make us a cry, Nami, baby cry, or radio, because of him, any idea, so one check one more boom fear, be a make us say, Mammy beer, now, we are mammy,
1: Mammy shall come, what?
0: I mean,
1: I don't know, but I feel it in my spirit, as I mean, because I say, Winch. Emma did be a what no embu apem because me hunu bigger picture ahead of you are Ghana enche wonyame be shift ade ketuo bi won ho a ewiase nyina beto wonka
0: amen
1: you will be an icon
0: amen.
1: In this nation wukasa e be carry so much weight
0: amen
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1: enche kra
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0: amen
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1: station mate me ami
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1: ni ye person wo bua ye tahila
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1: eh se me ame hu dida
0: wow nyame nshao
1: eh ba me se obi abete won
0: ami
1: it's going to be like kwakwa jibril
0: yeah
1: obi abete won
0: ami ohima me from see an iron
1: fan come. Yeah. 18 September. They are.
0: Tahila.
1: 18 September. Hey, dear Bea. Hey,
0: Tahila.
1: Oh, Nyamia say, Bibi pass.
0: Amen.
1: Oh, dear Bequeri, Papa. Nyamin Shamu, Pa. 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
0: Come here, Busa, you see, I'm Yasof.
1: Me dindi, or him, my messy. Miss Sham, may or him, my messy. Bawinim say. Nyame won konkrus wo yusu ane dru bebia abani mu binu ebinie nyame nshao I love you on the 30 oh Saturday we are yen sha odan kwa circle ni yen nante
0: e benya contact number just in case of
1: okay number no monfa honest dear ne mami numbers in year 2 0242 0240 810 812 152 and 0205 3 0533 14 683 753 0531 4 683 753 God bless you.

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So that's a pre wasugusu a wote and can web piemuna wutie yen. Oh him mercy and a wote and cano. But more than say a ye jumedia ebasuono, a ye tahila jumediano washeno, once we bet me a baby, then young coupon nam so na wajewo. 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The Lord has done it. FTPP erade aye we Coupon ya Dumwa Utiemia Che Enei Enson Sunday, Monday, Tuesday, Wednesday, Yankopon ya Dumwa Ochna 12 midnight, 2 a.m. 12 midnight, copy 2 a.m. Ode Che Adum TV Neti Adum 106.3 FM Ne 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

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Eh? Womud Timidi be so yabby, be mamma so amo and also mumpe. And I dear Miss Sumia presenter, the MTA can and your crown. Duffy's Health and Beauty range of product may come for the amount of sell pa. Oba, I would tell me, can't would you, Miss Rell? We air collections and your man who do I? Duffy's and your man range of product, or Mudia Bagan address with the air boy be. Bako ene o hima feminine mixture. Who you saw a boy menstrual flow no? A quan can ye at the mouth because the entire American sign say, Ubi oha, oba, osumi asu an okwe fichino. 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E ne wo Duffy's Hair Growth. It gives you that rapid hair growth pa pa pa. Wo pe bia fo ni chiremu ye wo eye East Legon AH Hotel ho e ne ben. 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
0: Instant healing.
1: Yes.
0: Okay. 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And now we Ghana ha. We have a lot of temples. Ewo Ghana ha. And then the ma beka say mumu die is so unique.
1: Yeah, temple no ewo chro ni mu. Ofe say Elijah ni ba. 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Ye dia no, de omu si nyina na ya sori dan, ye no nya temple. 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Israel. Saudi Arabia, yeah, so for friend, say, I can't Mizrim. Mizrim in Egypt. Mizrim in Saudi Arabia. Anna, or my country Ghana, or say, na say, like, I'm about, obesity, temple, no, we are seeing in Nanfinfin. 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A Ghana. And see, yeah, your temple, no, yes, it's temple, it's a Kaaba. Okay, I saw the overcome. All the temples, Hare Krishna's near the other. But yeah, the end, or the corner walk of Bompire, nature on that room to Yame, Yanya Quanchi. A Quanchi Tama Chamu. Obi, yeah, the end. I want you to see and see Yanko Hospital. 12 years to 13 years, our temple is here or no. The members, he have 120,000. Yankonchi, a conchi, a move 4 times a year. Yanka Tai Empire. Your bicycle empire. 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
0: No
1: credit. 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No, we are one that you are here, and into my mobile phone. 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
0: Wow. Obia send a message or say the man is the man of the moment. Na
1: oh yes.
0: Wow.
1: Obi, and then me now watch me enu ni emu Mr. Minister of Road. Na mu Mr. no say Adentina Cape Coast kwa no di fi apam ni associate I break it down. Onyina bi si ho no mu a omu ti busum ewo ho ada wo che onyina ni mu no omu come no ho. I'm going to put to me a moon. And you, Oma, can then hear me 900. 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
0: Your name, sir, you were chiefs and a queen mother's baby, a war, sir, be a ho. What are they allowed to pour libations? 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
1: Oh, be I am for why I'm so much more 200. A bit more or more, no, be no, I will go, sir. 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
0: Any yet again, as you say, and tell.
1: Yes.
0: And apart from a conference in the corner, we know a henny will be person on the most me and a momasumna minfonsi.
1: Yes, so no, you were more than 300 branches. 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Unya, you are some gentle, some kwa, ubi, nyebi. Na, obi, ya, a young one. Ya, ya, ya, company for more Ghana, ha. 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
0: Na yebenya contact number bi.
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1: 0543 466 275. Mi says it should be 0543 466 62 no 466 275.
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1: 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Yeah, Paradi. Dan Kwaku Yabua, DKY, Foster Romanos, Jacinta, Don Little, General Entatia, and Kwaku Menu. A Basel Live, 28 August 2026. 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
2: 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And no, get back to us here.
3: 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Yeah, work and happiness.
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Ah, we bet me a host to answer one kasa. But more than so, best and the Edia Brain. Asempa Star 2026. Who's what Timmy do? One ship name penny for select here. Yamausa Quenyano. Who knows? Sir Ochina. When I do draw Nankasa by Betty or Ghana. 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

0: 106.3 FM sunya de chimama ye mu obibia kwa ba wo krumpo no wa sanso ye biom wo de acha ye dia e ya sido aseda ene ye di mani di testi anga za kasye bo ene na ye de nam na ya ye so ma wiye brazil team bo media squad obi dum ye edu ku mi mene
1: obri ye boa Fentem frem.
0: And some of the Edmund Cotton be an SMPP among your corner and now my friends and trophy for the Samatuga. Was this a major fee? Won't mean Casonia, as I say, I called the apoto, you put to won't mean Casaba, you to me in a basa beboon conta. I send our better to a papa's Wamut or Chimutai Wamabay and Amnabun conta.
1: 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What a sort yes him, Nafe, a year can it debray, Jem Tenny de Breno, was some prebium.
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0: 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Hey, I feel ball with the ball dance. Why? I think about 20 years warranty. Nebuan so the form said trim. This will be our second to know your chance. It will be a conia de mana, your cum no mammy, and you catch a good twist. Hey, I pause for papa, one move at the hall, one room concordant in another free hall. Ama and Carbonia, one room in a floor, was a pipe fitter, a catch a good twist. Franco trading enterprise, watch out the anon. Mobile phone, no work at the printers, no work at the laptops, no work at the air. Sounds on a CCTV camera, and it all cranish in the Saddam TV. Sounds well, and I know it means a chenne. It we say come for you and say chenne at the cajon, and a TV a quack 300 inches. We call the brood, dot Franco trading.com and francophones.com and what priest were near the abro wabu one pair. One minute could tell your mumma ray obi dum ye adu ku mene
1: obi ya boa. Fentem frem.
0: Facebook, YouTube, TikTok, Instagram. 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
2: Ladies and gentlemen of the press, I did not come here to insult as others have chosen to engage in. No, I have come here to lay out a record, a documented record, a verifiable and well-established record. Let us begin in 2020. Ghana was in the middle of an election. Into that charged atmosphere, Mr. Sami Genfi told all of us before the cameras, and he insisted again and again, he peddled this falsehood repeatedly, that he had an authentic video, evidence of which President Nana Addo Dankwa Akufo-Addo is receiving $40,000 bribe as a sitting president. He said this on radio, he said this on television. He told Ghanaians on Joy FM that they were not zombies and that the video had not been doctored. He was wrong. He was worse than wrong. independent reviewers went back to the full unedited footage. They found that the MPP said from day one that the clip was a selective cut fragment of the whole piece.
0: Nana bi no wa wie no se asem bi owa woni wada se otumi twa ho bi na de ya dance na emre bi atwa mu kura Dr. Mahmoud Baumia sa meja nfi be gina simpie ni apaso ka kire Ghana dishe nyina da se 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
2: He did not apologize. He did not correct the record. He simply moved to the next fabrication. That is what he is known to be doing best. And let us not forget the actual matter. And all of you bear witness. During the intense 2024 campaign, the NDC circles relentlessly amplified what Mr. Sammy Gyamfi on record. Being one of the loudest voices, they claim that the Vice President, His Excellency Dr. Mahmoud Baumia, secretly owned Aptel.
0: And here you quote here. 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
3: And in the capacity of our party to rise the day.
4: Yes.
3: That filing the nomination papers does not make me the national chairman. That decision belongs to you, the delegates of our party.
4: Yes.
3: And I expect that responsibility from you. Over the past few months, I have listened and engage the party across the country, and from here I'm going to go out and continue going around the country to engage with you. In engaging with the members of this party, I have heard a lot of frustration, I have heard a lot of anger.
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5: has been put in place and we advise them to set clear procedures so that when Mr. A appears before them, it is the same way they will treat Mr. A as they will treat Mr. B. No preferential treatment and no selective treatment of aspirants. And so rest assured that as far as this committee is concerned, the 2026 National Resource Elections will be conducted in a very, very fair manner. We will not yield to pressure from any quarters, be it internal or external. We will ensure that due process is followed. As you also go about your campaign, we urge to speak in a manner and campaign in a manner that will
1: Frederick Opare Ansa NVP amanyoku na bedwoku a wapa wonom se aba a obeto won hweso woni pani odi won manimu nene na otie no
0: Adam 06.3 ani anu anom asempa 94.7 insha 104.5 this the younger zakasi aboni eguzu ayabe edema na ne yakoy edema awra wusamasi e wa santimentem we ya santimentem so afo ne ja wode nsem ye baba tu 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
6: Within the period under review, 23 lives have been lost only because they were going to their farms and fell within pits that were left uncovered by miners within the various areas. As part of the 23 people, only 19 people have been recovered from these pits. The remaining 4 of them have not still been able to find their bodies. This includes 11 children whose future had been cut short because someone in his quest for money left a pit uncovered within some of these areas that leads to farmlands, among others. Looking at this problem and with the support of the minister, the National Security together with the ministry has started a reclamation effort in order that we will be able to target these uncovered pits that fall within the areas where people actually fall in and drown.
0: Asantuma ntam so afo no no na ate so wode nsam otudwa na no akyei no aso ne bambofo ka wo ho abom wo wa ba bia ye tu fam wo agudie wo behe no na kwabrane wo abebo ne sesin wo beton de wo beton fa ngo no ase ei entimu de ya na mu nsoro hwe wo ase sa de ne ehu papapapa safo ni nyina de wo beto om so sa.
6: Also want to thank the ministry that as part of your effort in supporting us to be able to fight illegal mining, we want to appreciate that you have successfully helped us to move every permanent structure within the region that fell within the forest reserve. So in time past, there used to be filling stations well established within forest reserves to support mining activities within the forest reserves here in Ashanti region. As I speak with you now, with the support of the ministry, there is no forest reserve in the Ashanti region with a filling station or a permanent structure here in Ashanti region. Can you see the support of the minister and the ministry?
0: Ani ayo kwati ye ayi asantumantam eso afo Dr. Frank Amwakohene.
1: 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Works Housing and Water Resource. 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
7: As I formally hand over the responsibilities of this ministry to my successor, I do so with a deep sense of gratitude, humility, and confidence. Serving as a minister at this ministry has been both a great honor and tremendous responsibility. The ministry occupies a critical place in Ghana's development, from the provision of housing and the management of our built environment, to the development of policies that support infrastructure and sustainable human settlement. Our work directly touches the lives of ordinary Ghanaians. Ladies and gentlemen, I'm particularly grateful to the Deputy Minister, Honorable Izela Tete Anuti, Chief Director, Mrs. Isiba. The other names.
1: So far, I don't know if I'm bossing Prempring, Kenneth Gilbert, a J. Nene, and out here, and you may have four one more at Naya Wolfie Wakuri, Mitre, and you may a dance yenny in Suasu. Nay, you may have four natches, a quaquire, a rosempa, and ye one bonamasu, Ijano crying, one must obey a juma ye papa, or the pepper pay and a bayer juma. Baby, all crubia, yat and alcohol bambos one or so, and a pay when you moon our day colonel, one fanque jumaho.
7: Has been through your collective effort. As I keep saying, anytime I stand somewhere and they say Ministry of Works and Housing, I just thank all of you. Because the success wasn't about me, it was about you. I came in as a politician to just come and give direction. But me saying it is a different thing and you doing it is a different thing. But the kind of support I enjoy from all of you, I just can't thank you enough. A minister may provide leadership, but it's the commitment of the people.
1: Owie ni samu nyina chire no ana soafo asabre wa babedina de onumonyamfo Ahmed Ibrahim wano so wa begye nkrata ahwem awie no otre na dwem no de tudwase. 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
8: As I take this responsibility today, I recognize the significant responsibility that comes with it. The ministry has an important mandate, and the work we do directly affects the lives of the people of Ghana. Why is it that Cote d'Ivoire, in the last 10 years, have built about 50,000 houses? And Ghana, from 2012 to date, we are building 5,000 and we can't. With even 1,005, we couldn't complete. What is wrong with us as a country? Too partisan, too parochial, too selfish. We need to eschew this, come together, and bury ourselves into the vision of the president. If you go to Kenya, they are transforming their country. Go to Morocco, they are transforming their country. Neighboring Cote d'Ivoire, 50,000 houses. What is wrong with us? 1,005, 10 years, 12 years, since 2012, we couldn't complete. As a country, where are the leaders of this country? We need to put our acts together. We need to reset this country. We need to have a national vision, not a partisan one. You need a buy-in of the other party so that we move together as a country. You need a buy-in of the Minister of Finance. A finance minister who does not support Minister of Works, Housing and Water Resources is like a rich man who does not build for his children.
1: Jim FM. Ai, o sha man biti se Cote d'Ivoire man ya. 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
12: The use of force. Now you use am a good resource. So we are still relying on it. You see, no, again on the side of depoliticization. See, the politics every month. But say the say it could be any other more answer there. You will in the cool. 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There should be a total depoliticization. Politicians must take their hands off. Now, you must take institutions, any practitioners, and classes, and planets.
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13: I think we've done right since last year was to build higher amounts, you know. So that way, even where there's a dip, you're able to hold things. Whilst at that, you look at other ways of recovering your reserves. And we have a number of ways to recover the reserves. Cocoa, we have to do better at cocoa. We have to do better even at the non-traditional exports. You know, currently, non-traditional exports constitute about 10% of our exports. Can we find a way to get it to about 15% of exports? Then our new area of remittances, you know, which I am very, very passionate about. Last year, remittances all alone brought us about nearly $8 billion. Ghanaians sent a lot of money home. The only problem is that most of the money that comes in goes into consumption. You know, because we love to do funerals, you know, they are doing school fees, they are doing what have you. So our challenge now is how to route part of that money into investment.
0: And yeah, you quit here, you're paying power, no, and woman music, I crop your bat and wadano. Dr. Johnson, as Yama and Artis, who are this, I'm to Ghana, so, Nanya Radiat, my friends, is Kaba, who may move power, will bring me names on your beer. Yes, remittances. Oh, I'm on this kind of money, but I said, it be so. Quarter the end of the just a meme, quite many be. Why, dear, I ain't, you know, Muma, ni penny, and I'm out for an Yamania, no coffee tea, Boga Boga for a young catch, Mumfamra, I remittances, no, hey. So quite muda or mobile media bent up and you need to my scan is who pa when I acquire first one mangana it me fan and to my papa now no any I know up and you be swank was I at your own come on
14: if check governor name someone better to just say Iran US war and I buy and I say political intranquility no I'm a ready to reserve now now you share you didn't teach him but a quite best soon I'm on a bus and that's a bonus the key on prime meaningful insight oh yeah time now one before the warning shots enough a price of crude LFM now around 60-70 the one a chassis the one say increase some even a hit over 100 would take you on prime minimum inside I see the new level we not a do base at 12 and moment to me yeah adjustment this are you know cushion inside reserves you know a German city we are not talking about Levina means that with that confluence you know AMI knowing very well sell now no your creditors Christmas busy FC Baba when you go September October November. And this effort now, government buying a providential. Say you this period, no, now could oil prices need Russian Ukraine war, political intranquility in econ. They be here, say, better keep a very and 20 major bet promise, say, the more reserves, but I be good system, not to succeed in my boy, a boy. Very, and the other thing, say, and a moment two and a moment two, a boy, yeah, reserves in the court down, but the reserves, what the reserves in the year, reserves, yeah, any different reserves, who keep it, say, what show are, also over to be a good system, and let me a boy, and then that very, a very electric effect on the currency.
0: And here you quit here, you will be a wabbin' a pay, it was Cassam to your moon, Bismarck, or say.
1: Yako half mantamu, who could do a penny of young messiah swore, Sabre, you want me to have a tuja. 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
17: 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It, you know, an appraisal director, any the human resource, any the director in charge of respective, any three senior high school coordinator. Almost I could school more than one. Or more than one, from Enya, the facts of the matter before they come out to speak on what transpired. Actually, you know, we went there with the guidance and counseling coordinator. Say, when it comes to this issues, I will say that is a casting coordinator with them. They spoke with a girl, and as I said, it is still an investigation, you know. And maybe on my, I can't disclose it for now unless they are done with the whole thing before I can speak the facts of the matter. I cannot give you specific issues that is happening right now.
1: We are Casamafu, Edema Afu, Mantamano, Terea Shang Messiansu, Isaac Sion, Nene, and out here now. 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
18: And we are coming to start a program. We would go on in schools in the various regions, you know, like educate them about their rights when issues of this nature comes up and appropriate reporting channels, the kind of evidence that we preserve. So the buyer is here, yeah, the buyer prosecutions near the nooks. You are taking it upon ourselves, so the buyer sad, you know. But indiscipline, I cannot be bribing. And yet, only students who are indisciplined. And now, you know, say a teacher for be very indisciplined more than even the students. And it is as a result of the indiscipline of the teachers, no? And as students need be copy. Ocean, you are somehow can say, school back or teacher back, what you from Crabbe, or be a duke, and only at their name or moon number one tier or moka. And you hear a teacher, you know, all says I'm crano. And young crano, we are crano to me, say, who teacher, new moon, I will say a crano. And ye can't indiscipline, and as ye preach indiscipline, and yet always say, crown on our students, no, they preach indiscipline. Momo, no, Ghana Education Service, and I say, even teacher unions, no, almost a day and no more put in place. They will make sure, say, they recruit disciplined people, disciplined teachers. On better young craggy.
1: We a Ghana National Association of Students, one more president, Abrantia Rashid Ibrahim Nene, and out here, no,
0: 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mika wansem.
19: One of the major challenges that confront us continue to be the illicit drug fight, and in a very special way I must thank the Director General of Narcotics Control Commission and his team for the bold and decisive way of fighting this menace together. I mean, they do it in collaboration with the police and all the other state agencies. 217 arrests were made and 165 prosecutions initiated over the period. Over 8,500 kilograms of narcotics drug were seized, and that's and also about 45.4 million tramadol tablets. You know, one of the biggest challenges that we now have is the youth using the synthetic drugs. And Narcotics Control has intensified its effort. And imagine in less than 2 years, over 45 million tablets of tramadol was seized, was intercepted.
0: And here you quote here, yeah, you also for the ref is some near man, you some so woman, you allow you to come over. And no, now we are here in a penny power, dear child. Narcotics Control Commission, one and a down lawyer. Kumberma and so agents in Pienia Paso de Samatuja. So one woman chain, Emma Samunsiansa, and San Macasamu Yankamagana this year and say, it's woman Mokofa and Runebano, Womushamu Yabaya, Munyai, Womunya is Adiana, Womo Yeno, and San and Brandu Medi.
20: So we keep on arresting and arresting and arresting. But if you say, I said, woman, yeah, woman, you said, we'll be no better. For those of all, it's not a problem. Maybe the Amazon can say, the air canning, the air question now would be who would be kind of be or media money that. No, then the air man, I influence you. Never mind the woman who said the air question, the Achi, we had never caught the Achi, we had never known. Then you know, it's always one to move for. And having, question, yes. But can we say, die, this woman? Says, I've been in the brow of that kind, if I wouldn't want to have friends or make women can you what? And I'm saying, any man, I don't care any for that. You're using to be not using to anybody. It's a question. Yanchiwa, what don't bring on the guy? So we get guys. I was a wind, I wouldn't see it. Now, the air, but also, after we see our self. Money ways in number for this year and go for my own say, Nafahu Yia. A bread I wish you wouldn't that, not the ones who never come for.
0: Opanyini na natisu wade sam etuja chese wetri chrimu ekwa mwa mofasuwa eja se jaisa ya nyaisa ya jaisa haka zu nyaisa haka kukuru kukuru ni nyaisa kekre kekre ni nye itienko pemse mabambibua mubaya 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
20: Ah, we be pia. We don't treat any matter on the table. We never and the next destination is the court. That's why dia ye betna kunya so no. Ye push man na ye what a dedicated for only narcotics. Na bi ni wasa before we came into power. But because of say you are very serious with the work near the ye ni ye ni abro ni nyagro ni ye di ni. Ye push ya ma ye a whole court, a high court. Ah, adwuma ya na say di narcotics cases in court. Do we never dia? You go there. That's just today. Kufodia Technical University student, Central University student. And none of them will be spared. None of them will be spared. Oh, my man, do go school to Kushinadi. Oh, papa, at the cinema, we match at Kyosika Mount, school visa Mount, where you have hotel fees, the Akaka Munia, what you could see in a company in the Fabra. Who could trust you and I would who could take my mouth? Uberton Ree, Uberton Cannabis, Yadiafra ice creams, Kushian Mako, Yadiafra at Venice, and so Bulun, the Kaka, Amen Krofo, who was going to Manako Shandi, and Mao, what created my mouth, and no. And I wish you know. And found me your papa, so your mama. You go to the law. To one person, but how many are in your mama and of Van Maria? Quiet the Omkasako, no, no, so Kushian, and not to go and sell drugs to fellow students.
0: And here you quote here, you pay your baby, the narcotics control commission, one and a down lawyer, two berman, or no, see a payafasia, prawada. Won't find so much on my and I intend won't coo. It won't pass some more, Okwa, what could see what your French fine Wopoa, Woka baby, no one wouldn't now could you and when you grow there. A bad to say, ask for our montam case, and then you ought to say, ta. A baby, be now for some moment in the hall as I saw who be our brie. Well, may banned the on pen or once I'm not what you go. When in our antisadia and crown almost echo.
1: And what deny a quenim? I shan't come for it, you mean, one same penny, I'm sure a quantum post way. Young Fantum when him says, since I hear all quaint swore, Max, and Mark and I can one seven, Udia Bra Facebook and Babbe. Now, maybe Bob Woman, yet the actually, they are better to Facebook and YouTube. Who's on my quantity be swabashana? Since I hear Mark and Snow, Pepa, since I know Pepa, you are crying. 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
2: Every morning, we are like 6 days in the morning. We advise the driver from here control one over speeding.
21: We have to start from by the car. It seems that better. So na ya kaka ya bre.
1: We aya shenga for an outie omene na penny ukwa posi for akachia. 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Openi, a friend of Chief Supo, Alexander, Quakuabin, one like I say, was say, one of a posse for Tanay Hoseno, a baron to Tiani, you should want any nice in Celeso, where your foot to Amma says, all the shine no more. A botre, I titune, say, you may kusu, no, a botre, now so winya, said Yabaya, but me a co abasum jim.
22: I want to see another idea for sir. Hey, driver, yeah. I didn't buy the car. 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But we also send it so kaka kaka. 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So to the bandway. You need a dia. I be buy a man. The BSC. You look like the okay no. Say if you so. No passion. So there. It can be here. Maybe the BSC chair, but some no be here. The car that we saw here. Just a.
1: Chief Supo Alexander Kwaku Abin Nene and out here now Penny a bana see a boy home by quantum ponswa see a beshe ye a ye power brabum ni a quantum ponswa kobedi wabinimu safety expert Doctor Nana and Kuma Jamra wadia twa ashenka foni muse. 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
4: institutions are a year markings no as say you call on to or order mpani fo ni omobedi ingita ho amoma hese sabre no ana ebi ebre bia no ye markings e wo ya kwan sempon so ni ye kum e kwan so e ye adwuma I think say ebra so say you see a fresh ye engineer na your safety officers, the World Road Agencies, particularly urban reserve, your road line markings, you know, or more athletic or more 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
10: 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Sir, Y2K ebasu. 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

0: Victory City of Christ Ministry. Now, we had my be oh, Cobra, Council, Natchy, or Honor Sordan War, or Shasia Cranra, I say, Omo Ya, Kosiada, we are serving this prophetic and revival. Now, say, Friday, day, all night, din. Free Neko, ya 6 p.m., not just a TMT. Mr. Mamuk, Master Monko, Jamie Bretch, Namfa Musun Shivan Umbra, Abbey.
1: Ah, we from I won 50 Manta Musua, a horse with you media case here because of pa. What you be a fashion can see a pie and also a horse. What you be a fashion swat. I ain't tea and no yin, I bet you what you say. Immodin, pa, or crun crunin, yame. So much for yawo. 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Makuma co adrenum, any a hemma, Makuma could do so in the free crying, Ecopimo, on any among your fuckers, yeah, oh, beer bar, neja, Waba behe, Ecobompaya Magana.
0: A baby, I see Quanquahin in the AD dinner, and I don't know, and then Quanquahin a bev dinner, and I could fear hall. Gumafatem Quanquahin. Nana, happy birthday, come on. Nyamin Shaw. Na when you can see ancha, sir, you bebaso at a festival, Ambassas and now she be simunum.
1: Ah,
0: Bebasu,
1: Acusia Luntuba. I feel with you, Becobi. Simon Muntiminko, woman, the Abanka Baron, my domosa. Now, happy birthday, Cassia Pa and Coma, a Justice Bansi, Owo Believers International School, Ewo Botiano, with Roma, Meno Papa, I almost say a Radentin and Muncho, Paumon Friadumu and Quadumu, and Yagro crying. Yadisi, Aisha Ibrahim, the boy, don't boy, I don't. Shine a quanso, a canso, and anana de Muncum, a Johnson Tua, and woman for Wadum Cassia, bought them in that Yamamon and a sample for JS and Mufo, Mata Crensel Aqua, a hey, as a Mufo Penny Pa, Jafua, I won't come in Ericassia and Ebro, but Grodish Atana by 5. Our free crumb be poa or no so. Social media on a dear toy, I don't want some money. Oh, Boja.
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3: 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E free so hun kwasa manka se quantum pon so pe. 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

Oda International Deliverance and Prayer Ministry, Metra IDP Masafuano, at the Nansong Pibo Kesi or Yana Fibia de Brew, Oppressing Fire Your Enemies, Afiwe, Eye Kikim, Yamin Crofe Kukudema Watun Safra 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

0: Adam 106 does a 3 FM abusia don kwa ba pa ho meet no edu and also ye da wetwe dia mpon aye e dia mai ne senti nyamie o yeso e mai papa person se pempensoa o dia bedru eye papa pa emprimpi you know 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
1: now cross leaders ye mo microphone
0: ehfo
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0: Za. 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
0: You hear me? 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Yeah. So enkra. 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Pastor Dem nunku Mister Kojo amu mungina yetiachi amu pane mu amu fa adum FM inya growing na yetiachi amu pana. Happy birthday strong. 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

0: Yashasia, yeah, dear, my young fa IDPM, Infrasia, and from International Deliverance and Prayer Ministry, NID, Infrasia, or more a day, Jumedius Ronco, Ashisha, so Operation Fire Your Enemies, Operation Fire Your Enemies, a Shasia, a ye enrada, a omo to a kopim, a da kosiada, and I said, De Fiada, and also, sir, to we a 5 days revival. And IDPM at the Ashisha so na ejuada ekusi da yawada a 24th ekusi 27th a enra 24th na umujinemwa erudia ya anopa 8 ekopim ewe nyumrim ho 3 p.m. na nyami adumwa 28th of this month a year the fiada na di a all night service 8 p.m. to 3 a.m. akasa full pinua nebe jumedi enu as a prophet Samuel Abijima, Apostle Benatela, Prophet David, Treme, Omungine Baby, and to 4 Efe Grace, Selena Boatin, Jack Alolumi, Francis Amon, and Anum to 4 Pia, Ekahun. So, if you may see, now so a Apostle Paul Oku Hackman, founder, Honorary General Overseer, Edma IDPM, Ekosum, Ewat, sorry, them, wa New Achimota, Overhead Bridge, you know, Legon Taxi Rank, wa. And I'll be IDPM. Baby, I'll be that baby, I'll be driving a free to the here and say, Odo baggy, but let you make you do what bishop. And if you are no case, a genomu dingin, the Yasam K20, baby, na also a be ye in Shrap Bomoding, say Oberfre 0595 024 947, and 0248 0501534. My main friend, Bill Mao 0248 0153 44.
1: Blessed Hand of God Ministries International. Etone Safrao. So for Penny or Tibjumwe Samuel Nana Amwatin Papa B. Mitchell Prophet Samuel Nana Amwatin Yame Asranungo. 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O Yame Asem Kroje. And when she was his Sabre Ayaka say, one moon Pai Bono and Reno Asian Subium Ebnada 25th. August, and now one more a day, a shisha sooner. Now, may I do my fiada 28th, and on the baby, yeah. Now, no crown of a beer, no more did you know, copem a year, do me a new every year. In Tishan and so say, now may ever shen one yam, unyame ba, unyame ever yoke, see, and papa, if we set unyame, a draswatia, see, would demand ma. Now, shen and Susan, I may add my fiada 28th, and no, a bayer session me, no, and I say bayer soon me, no, now, and a paddy, no. Corona park, copy maybe I do me a new. Now, your point, I could hear make a cranny as young baby gem no do a bomb pie, yes, so a fribra, this one ray and strabamo. If we say a sem a hearing, and I say, oh, how a toying. And it's a cashier and so, send a mea duma and media any day, gem no do copy him a yen or nine a homache. Now, Nicosia dano, ye yen, I see some change in che, yes, a pre anniversary Thanksgiving. No, train up an aged money and then yamia senecas. Fisa was so ama Yahuama Sam dear Nancy Onoa Anna Woody Hine Prophet Samuel Nana Mwati so Penny Asofi Energy Medin in Ababa Social and so say any Life International Community 5 and as a Life International School Life International School Community 5 Nidian Mushape in the Nadia Begira Umadia Brebi na Unyanko Pombe Shen Huan Yunyam at the amount. 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We thought that we young pipe of preaching. Night to me, I'm man Quadano, Adjane, Adjane ye, Tibamodia, and a brave before Banner Brown Quam Namibo, from Grand Dietri. Number no is 0242 920968 and a 0242 388 2 3 5.
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1: 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yes you show woman and no channel so say yes cycling clubs I would do and yet to answer from you know some umbra mature a year Ghana Cycling Federation and at least I from some umbra nina yanku tree 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
1: 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I fear ye 20 years and fun of no fear be uncle and see trials of 400 a bidia ya kachinum. Pharmacy, drugstore, chemical should be obedient, no in Abbey at all ever ho. For 0561 088 666. And now 0561 088 663.
0: My life insurance, and I said my way, say infant two, and him say, Womon Kwane, Apumdin, see a chiba papa, or don't bonwa, not just say, when you're out of swan, you need a swore, Brabum say, and for honey, the ABC, and for home, say, Bush, you have a power, we are at the home, one baba, I be charge you. 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Oh, MTN Simon Kwadi and Pacho or qualify. Did he understand? Obe dial *165#. *165#. Oh, MTN. So now sign up. 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We are the home. No, Sika, my way for the bro. 19,170 Ghana cedis. And yes, I'm going to join this. 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As I'm doing in your own enjoyment, we'll be not. 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We a great opportunity in the concert. Ototona sekra. Dial *165# OMTN. So, send you my way. 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
1: And Fantapim Old Boys Association. 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
13: The pressure. pressure is on, the clock is ticking, and everything is riding on one dish. 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
0: 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My Asia or the Dome. La Palm Royal Beach Hotel. A theater. 2nd October 2026.
1: Yes, fee. Single year 150.
0: And a double year

0: change your story.
1: I said God will change your story. Makololabosa. Your test is going to change to testimony. God is refining you, preparing you, adoring you, cutting off the excess.
2: Thank you, Jesus. We bless you, our Savior and the soon coming King.

0: for sending your son, Jesus. We know, Lord, that you care about all our problems and all our hurts and every disease. And Jesus, we know that as we release ourselves in faith, trusting only in you, that the power of the Holy Spirit will be released, healing and wiping away all doubt, disappointment and fear. Father, let the power of your Spirit move upon every man, every woman, and every child, from every tribe and in every nation, as we await the coming of Jesus Christ, our Lord and Savior. Let your living water flow.
1: God will change your story. I said God will change your story.
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1: God is refining you, preparing you, adoring you, cutting off the excess.
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So we're going to hallelujah. Indian and Yamon Kenya, you are my young so Yasif Yamayasas in the past. At this, you are more credit, but you are home, man.

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0: appeared to two disciples. One was called Emmaus. What's the name? They were going to Emmaus. 7 miles. Hallelujah. Two disciples. Bible said that Jesus appeared and walked with them for 7 miles. While he walked with them, he began to expound to them about himself from the scriptures. But they did not realize. Bible said that when they got to where they got to, their destination, now it was late. Jesus wanted to leave. So scripture says something, that they constrained him not. Tonight, that's what we're going to do. We're going to constrain the Lord so that we'll see the Lord. Yes, it's not just the title of a flyer or title of a program. We want to have encounters. Hallelujah. Anybody want an encounter tonight?
1: Hey, Jesus.
0: My God, my God. Now scripture says that when they sat down, Jesus broke bread. Suddenly, the scales that were on their eyes

0: It's
1: not about the 90 minutes, it's what you put into the 90 minutes. It's not just about the win, it's about the will to win. It's not just about the jello, it's about what's inside.
2: It's not just about the game,
3: it's what you put into it.
4: Are you clapping? Are you giving God the glory?
5: Debbie, I'm sorry, I never tear tear move bobbin up and in pinting quasset. One more only woman did ground on one with your hole and never said it. Oh, one who could do. Unim, sir, as my year canoe and ye whom was some name on a yea when noon there was saying was some year can.
6: She was there
5: for Pepsodent charcoal. If you say, nay, you can't cow any nerve free.

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1: 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Sinter Sank. Aya Strong. Aya Tough. Lost in Dere Ginger Bitters. 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
0: Na the year 2026, dear. I don't to Fuatojo Robiti say, Okonfo Kwade, Kim Paluta, Pat Thomas, and the Empress Gifty. 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DKY, Foster Romanos, Jacinta, Don Little, General Entatia, and Kwakumenu. A Basel Live, 28 August 2026. 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

sa situation wo mu pa de adabra ka o se oni obi ko na unhu no. I mean, if you want to try this, oh there, one kasa oma. Say, oh, more fra wo fie. Oh, musiswa, oh, munu bebia. Oh there, wa blindfold you. Na yes, oh, no money, dear, grow, say, oh, mo, mo, yeah.

No me and Samba Pansima Edriasan Enum. Meaning we've got 25 more minutes to four. On Ghana's number one radio station. Good afternoon to you. I do believe so. Oh, yeah, yeah. Yeah, ne radias one pempen so dear dream. And I have another. And she be at the confessions, bro. And you can fast that case here, pa, and my Echo Bank, the Pan African Bank. Nadama. And now the Echo Bank Music Sweep. And you want to wait here, you know. What friend, where can you know? So this one here goes out to you for making moves, chasing dreams, handling business like champions, whether you are grinding or work. For those of you out there on the road, those studying hard, or maybe just catching a breather, the Echo Bank Music Sweep is all yours. And it's live on your own show, Ufie Kwanso, on Adom 106.3 FM. 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You know what I'm saying? 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Tunyan for being to swa, dial *165# to see any follow prompt to know and do so. Senye my way. I say no.

Now on no by any na betting ya kama say doso. What a quick dress for when your price papa no. Agrumonti akofa Kelly potassium fertilizers dia ba. Eche fertilizers a unim nina. Ready a commissi commissi a bienim. It deliver pure, highly concentrated potassium directly to your crops. Nitrogen same bienim, no interference bia. Just pure growth. It boosts plants and resistance to drought. And I feel diseases are out there. Now making sure say. Every baby, and was a Britney now boom come and yes, be a bring a Philippines so I dread there, but there be a mouth no buy no son of a check. Ubunibeca say a longer shelf life. And it's for any chair, baby, a ton. Agrochemicals, I would only in a baby. Okay, I was so pay Kelly potassium fertilizers. Dodo on our friend Agromonti. It was 0243-462-023 and 0244-298-913. Agromonti, because we understand agric. And let me quickly remind you, say MTN 30 promo nusu guso rani den den den. A brand new sword on Hobe Shembi. 9 brand new Toyota Land Cruiser Prados. 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And you to dial *530#. 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Nah, wa fray, I said it's Janet here, no, oh, mo, din, and jay. You just go straight to the point. Now, I show issue, you know, with us. 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Sonson ate temoa. 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Sonsunra and what dene. Kumuson swan donina. Emum say malaria, dea, obey ya. Lumitrust. Yeah, continue at Emita Lumifantry. You're on a flavor suspension for children and a tablet for adults. Pain si beer won't you pediana quasu baby, and so no. And one is of months, I can rudo hot gel and a feed rudo ice gel. Put the affabe beer pins in the wall. Nothing, not a map pins in the corner on address here from. Product in there available away pharmacies in the moon throughout the country. Rudo partner day 0561-088-663 and a feed 0561-088-666. 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
0: 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You will remove her anymore.
1: But that's it. But they say crown put the full fabric on. Mm-hmm. They will bring her. It will just so. They say a guy put that in a dress. Papa. And then see me. Me say I do not think a guy. Ne di abu okro mo bi ebo di a guy. Baby, abe fe baby a guy. A guy have a mixture. And then the capsules. I can't even use a fan. Or cement vita have a mixture. And then the capsules. And I'm saying Nancy crown for ya. Who kakra because someone who say friend is immense and I say yes, son, your friend a guy, sons will be a friend a guy. Na yes, son, no, no, it be more quaw mutim old stocks in the bureau or quaw be a man old one. I was seven pet, or bones a man new one. I was seven pet. Every share Miss Tremo. Seven's vital herbal mesh and then a capsule. Some winning that I a friend or a guy, one more tone on some running safe and a guy, my friend and a guy. No, and one that would just why a tone. Oh, say, any new one, a banner, kakran kakran sana, old stocks. Your abbey system name and sana, yen your new one complete. And it's all got to old one or Wawadaroma. I dear Winimana. Now, so when your new one put the anoa to the sun, send us your shimukin up a papa, man, why a ding. And it's here to crona, Miss Shemo. And to go just so that's what your dad and be no demo at all. When your mono be an ice, also what 20. And one of my gang herba, Mr. and the capsules numbers are able to wear no and a go home. Dad and also number crona and a go home. Now, said the mission, I say, me dear can kind of say, doctor, or go for drone and abeka ho se say one nine and in pone se say din free again cement vital herbal mixture e de ba again e san say say again na any range of products makomako and nine se say wa again herbal mixture and the capsules ya wa again precursor garlic mixture ya wa again malamis and na ya wa again herbal tonic and no when nyina be dwa so a ya ton nyina e fi pension company limited Dr. James Amuadano any table sia se na ko dwa so na ko to no na e ya na wa hye nso se wo de again range of products no e be kan o niema ne ho na Ushemwa, in Crawford do an anna, some of us cement vital herbal mission in the capsules, a gang herbal mission in the capsules, na. A ya a content mom, do drone so no more fansua, and content mom, a son say, in Crawford do drona, our honoma, a ya almost sister muno, a muesica cra, if you honoma shad the bonny womb, or be a honoma or chess or one cassa, or it was fine system, na a chapa be ye, and in Tamanema pile up a drosso, and it's a doctor, aquafa abba. Say, young country, I'm so what the precursor and the gallica, other herbs I can home, and the idea draws on could the apedras one. I said, Drew, no, a bell boy in the pedrian muffin, a bell boy, ama untin more the daho. Actress number Jedimo Fusania, Ninny Nemo Bedaho, a bell boy, a cholesterol bonny winny pedrian muffin, a bell boy infections be a winny pedrian, say bacterial infections, and I a viral infection, no. 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Now, sir, a drew, yasada formulate ama wo, awe ganani, ama mea mea ganani, ni Africans nyasa, yen numbi, nemwa eni a malaria, emwana eni a typhoid, infini pedrianum, emfamaye. 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Miss Show, a draw better, but no, my ebb boy, if you honum, a gang malamis. Now, Doctor Hernos, si, oh, malamisi, a drawing malaria bar, confirm to a moon to me, the dinner sign, Yamano, and into whom he said, Obenya would you draw a tight one, and you would draw back a cake. Now, say, when you drunk, crofonum, and one more for yakas, no more fly, I can say. And into doctor say, I'll confirm with your draw bar, 80% a near my idea, Druno, a fruit. 80% of fruit extract and a 20% no air herbs are and no it's me etu and I and utimi mama a mamuja and money pedriano aha anti 80% no your fruit extract 20% no air herbs a ye and re won room habay and no mamuja money pedriano and I can boom na ye dear a guy herbal tonic and it's so wahona muja so tse wahona 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Every man who is in the so now on yat and the funk or honor self with the tree and an infron yak as here. Yes, so back as if you front about you, Miss Row. Hey, I wear warrior. 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A guy herbal tonic and I make him farm out. 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Nay, sir, it was so could they be now to. A gang heba tonic and your dread or so when ya. Now, said the night, Roger D. Cash, I say, I walk on a gang heba machine and the capsules in it. Eh, my man, and my money, dear Omotopa. And it's all your bear man now, premature ejaculation. We are bear man 18, Kajato, we are bear man now, worry, and I say, a debian to quanket and kitten and to quan intimate sorty out a mistral. Kope a gang heba machine and the capsules in it. No, never home, I'm a castron called Emerald. Wow, we hear energy. 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
0: 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Kasapeko PLC and share the aba ASR One for Life campaign. On any say, Obi Bia or better awake purified drinking water ba kubiano. yeti sika ni mu yi e de support ana ye donate to the National Cardiothoracic Center wo Kolebu se be ya those living with various 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FDA, I said we didn't create too much. Na waje atumu se eye pa pa pa pa pa pa pa pa pa pa pa. 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Your confessions, ofra onboarding, baby, I can serve you fan count. Just go straight to the point. Now I share issue you know, with us. Bonin tientiem, but me muna ho, na yente asem na si ye, na counselor e remua, na ode hon e mwa ye no, ene anu ye no, e hon akwa nchile ni e futu no, o ni na anso asomo ye. E wufi kwa jume diyo so wa dom, 106.3 FM. So, you can call me now, 0302-216-561. 0302-216-562. First caller, hello. Hello. Hello. First caller, hello.

0: Hello.
1: Hello.
0: Yes, good afternoon.
1: Afternoon.
0: That's the same.
1: Bye. That's your name, Adam.
0: You, Patrol.
1: I told my worry. 10 years, me.
0: I hear yes.
1: But ten.
0: Patrol.
1: Na, me need to know na.
0: What you grind, eh?
1: Yeah, we're home. Enna, in 5 years, three. Enna. Yes, you know. Many school fees. And now, not to be fee. And I'm a day one. But this sentiment will say, what for me? Into a man, then I'm here, maybe say, mean I. And I'm a kind of mean guy, but money have not their support. Nanka in Naya Bobran. Because I'm not a minute in Miss Rowe. Charles, no, Abba, for me. Yeah. To me, here, counselor, now, or advising me. Thank you.

0: Eh ba o, wo se mo agree say wo be take kick off nkola no.
1: There be ya agree say me patrice say say me share situation na e corner. Ya share for renate no.
0: Eh
1: eh. Nana me boa no school fees stream. Nkwa ni three.
0: So wo be take kick off nkola no fees.
1: Eh me na me boa. Enye say me ni kwa agreement. Me na willingly me boa no.
0: Okay, eh na no no ahwe fee.
1: Me patrice.
0: Anna, now, one was a way cheat you on you.
1: But
0: I. Now you want to stop self supporting.
1: Yeah, me per se, like, me one move, but me per se, and it's a fool, or be fed numbers, my feet. Me name a kind, or name in Tiasi, or because me per se,
0: but one man I aware, someone who's a way cheat you on you.
1: Oh, me one name, tell me when a bush of food in
0: the Ena o kain o so onti ase.
1: O so onti ase na mi de da mi sa kem na ban mi fan cheni. Because mi mi ji ase ten kola mi ji idea mi fan cheni. Mi su mi pete mi nko skun. But based on that mi tina na mi de support ten kola. But why is an idea mi pete mi focus on my education.
0: Okay mi bao. Is it because of what happened? As in cheating, no anti. And now it be a one person so per se who co school and that.
1: One person me per se me co school, but me who say like finances or benefit and na me supporting kaka nka.
0: And
1: say me support to na.
0: Say oh Brenna me support to na bet me di be a kwetrim plan da na say me jai sa na say amao.
1: Because is say oka je me say oh no me fan cheni. Say me per se me jai. And I'm saying me di a cheni mo but. Me say it tell me funny na sang bu me so I have to move on with my life. Na me si an dem kwetre.
0: Mm.
1: And on ti ase, o ti me yet ada miss me fan chair ni. We dem be say can slam bua me.
0: All right.
1: Thank you very much.
0: Okay. Yeah, it as the better counselor me ahwe. Enti yan to aso na yan hwe your next caller na ono so de area to counselor. Hello.
2: Hello.
0: Good afternoon.
2: Good afternoon.
0: Patro, who are
2: you? Yami Adumu.
0: Yo, you the other name where
2: you are? I'm Mr. Na, many guys in the name of Honey Kimpina.
0: Uh huh.
2: The name Kimpina.
0: It is a moon tribute.
2: Oh, yeah, I.
0: Okay.
2: That was 2014. It's a name of Jiana. Oh, no, I made me too quiet. No, they all call Wari. Joko ware ene na o se o de menye se ko ma boy ba ko no because on timinka let me say what timinka na wa dem tina wo de nyi se ko ma ba ko no ana o ka kye me se menyi ho enti na wo de ko ma nti me me yi se se ono na ja ware no ana wa san ko ware second one ono no so wa wo ba ko na wa san ja ware nti mo ho a nguma na nka sa san fere me o fere me so a na wo de o ha ma ji se se me na me ma
3: say, my friend is so. There's idea.
0: I'm not sure.
3: Say, my banner, I give back. No, say, you say, my share. Oh, and you say, MP, and all the call warranty. They say, my share of Fran and you own five of Fran and Mammy. Then a pub of Fran and the IGC. Now, Casancasa Samba, what I mean, be.
0: Just only
3: Miss Warren, you're ready. Miss my warrior, I'm meeting with the other damage or Monsieur Mokakraka. Then I did be a what block number of Fran or the number of Fran for them. Ke ama mi hu se na me dia sam na mam papa no so papa no so on fra sam no kwa papa se on ti mi on kan wasem gos and say and ko say again say mene na nyi se na me tukwan ne me ni onti o de akwa ware de a onti mi kan sa asem wi
0: o so se se wa ware
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0: oh hello.
3: Hey.
0: Uh-huh. You open it. You have to ask them why.
3: But you.
0: Hmm. You are. So your next counselor better ask you. Now, what boy wants someone man for their buy? In the meantime, Virtual Security Africa, VSA, and they are there buy or say. Where tips are they maw? You see a unique password for every business account. Store passwords in a password manager. Make sure say Uber enable multi-factor authentication. And I say no authentication, yeah. And on a MFI no. Well, be available be way a cyber security tip. Yeah, Virtual Security Africa. And a dear basse and from on out here, bebwapa. Or see, use a unique password for every business account. And yes, our business accounts in the idea the same password now. So I know we've been back to the credentials at your fashion. So use a unique password for every business account. And make sure you store your passwords in a password manager. Now I'm making sure, so say, obey in the bowl, multi factor authentication, your friend on MFA, wherever it is available. So say apps DB one more or more mount. Sa Aquinano say obit me and sa pepe. This cyber security tip is brought to you by Virtual Security Africa. Young kwa manosuna yene counselor Oscar Sripi and Twaso. Hello, counselor, good afternoon.
4: Good afternoon, Jerry.
0: Councillor Ampacho, we are upon what is saying.
4: Madam, we are not sure.
0: I do mean to answer your quick room, crack a crasser. We are a month for the and some Abedayan, as usual. Now, it be more room. You're fire near Bemay and any way to see the ancient say. I'll say, and maybe our best in court, not only a buy will be a trimpner. And Pratrin Munano, and a quenya buyer, as I say, Utuquine. 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And the second issue is lady na catch her ne say abrantia ni betu kwan akọ no na ono lady no enyim a kola no eya abrantia edia but because abrantia no etu kwan wo ni odi no or the news and a command be my for the old can a wire. No, it is Abofrano a be my ba. And I say, okay, Sabofrani and my banner didn't come up being a woman's name about the eye and then come from me by mommy. Or say, I buy runner catcher and say, Ninsabeca Abofrano dia, and I just say, or be wire or no, and sana will be your access to the banner. Here's the case, or no, say, no, own to me, yes, I didn't because he is married. Now, or block again on the number, crowd who assigned the number for a friend and always giving him pressure. So, I might do baby crown. I'm on a crowd when you buy it. So, he want to find out. Says our situation we saying and our own hand down.
4: Everybody, I see. You see, the guy that is entertaining the girl and the woman neighbor. See, I'm up for the pretend as if they are married. And then still they want things to do with their exes. Yes, sir, you will never have peace with. who worry, you deserve every emotional attachment to your ex. To the extent that or see what worry. But ultimately, get in your conversation to overcatch and say, won't you my brother and I, sir? How can somebody who's married be entertaining some conversation? I'm my brother and I, sir, for what? But you see, when people are married, they still emotionally, they still have attachment, they still want to be having conversation with people. And they don't respect the sanctity of the marriage. That ain't a money problem, no? And I'm not a problem. Because you know, two come up, Ubani Bona worry. Well, worry, Jai, whatever. Why are you getting all this? What is your problem with that? If you be a or worry, and you respect the sanctity of your marriage, no, you will be an anti da. As to whether the person married and left somebody and married and all that, you know, how can the person then come to you and say, how? But you see, all is because of the understanding of our warrior, the sanctity of it. That's what is giving the problem. In any case, or see, on in Shisha Wano, and now on Yimye, and now because no two kind of, and on Sinifa, me bama me, how do you claim somebody a child like that? You can't claim a child like that without doing a DNA test. Don't think you be say fakwara mami. Then the person says, okay, if you want that kwaradia, he's all worrying me. Why all these things? Why? Why are you getting involved with somebody? You're a married man. Why? And you see, sometimes when Nipponi Kansan is an idea, you see, the reason why sometimes I mean in Kopokasan is say. So then when you are talking to people after the programmer, there are a lot of things that come up.
0: Mm-hmm.
4: Yes, I know why I do that. There are a lot of things that come up. And the one thing you go by the time, like, you can't say, no, can't go, no. And you decide, no, okay. So please, if the guy wants peace, he should focus on his marriage and dissolve every emotional attachment with his ex. That is a problem. Don't worry, and you don't dissolve your emotional attachment to ex. I feel any funny back conversations, but get a bad Ghana. No, not getting started. Look at you. No. Many one until that many all worry. So, because we are worried, you know, we just worry in Pafufono. We will be here. I can't be getting involved with you like that. We don't respect the sanctity of marriage. So, you need to be an anti, and I'm a call, you know, and then if he wants peace, he should focus on his marriage and dissolve every emotional attachment with his ex. In any case, he cannot just go and stand anywhere and say, the Nipponita Korani Rudy, I say, dear Fanny Mammy. And that's what the lady says, oh, Pesel, dear Korani, dear. Then, worry me. What authenticated to know if the child is yours or not? Have you done that? What taking it? Measures to know that there are someone who can inquire and inquire. Has he done that? And to be claiming a child. Right? You are a married person. If you respect your marriage and the sanctity of your marriage, stop getting involved with your exes in a certain manner. I want to say, wow.
0: Right, so lady of Frey so say she's been married for 10 years. Omo omo frami ensa. Omo worry, you know. Na ohwe be ma no se de ne me ko na asɛ bed ni nyina no pese be won so nti o decide yɛ sɛ obeboa in paying the children's school fees ni ade na agya be ma no so timi ahwe fie nkakra kra en sa na no 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be because why her now, and my uncle ye, it you know. Sir supports now, called this supported bear man said a bear and no bear in high no. Nancy say, oh, why in high now wait me and your be a coaching planadia, any or cartes are support no. Say, fees no, own to your beam. Nothing so crown on one castle crowns no, et me actually developing home. Now, or chancing be, developers or no mumso, a co school, this escano, on one the best school. Ba okan e no so no be man so adating na opɛ sɛ ogyae sa support no sɛ ogyae there then it means a chow pana or pan a chow after cheating no on gin to muguso hold on to that entity na opɛ sɛ or cut off the support no from colano if he's no but no so che sɛ ade na ye na ibi jo opɛ sɛ nkɔ no ade hwɛ no whole school it is say no ohun the decision to take
4: yes no BBC and the BBC see see BBC and I'm a BBC see. So if you are living with somebody you thought in your wife dream you know, the two of you were building the marriage together say okay may we wish ye we nani panu to minya the audacity mono nyani diena no the coma oba fufra madam cut off the support focus on life develop your life because 1 year sir don't allow him to blackmail you. Non kase. It means that unfanchen say. Oh no, nobody tell me who the channel how you are going to behave. A obi attitude. You see every action, any new reaction. Yes, every action be an new reaction. So if initially. I decided to say, okay, because me know who me know. See, because me know what I know now, then you know, you know. And then I take this decision, you know. And later, I find out, say, even the sacrifices I'm making for the marriage, you know, you don't respect it. By the man's action, you know, you're about to catch a lady in the head, and you say, I didn't know you're grabbing me, I don't respect it. Because if you respect what she's doing, you know, who needs to confirm about her from? So he doesn't respect what the lady needs, and you say, the action, no. A whole reaction, when you know, madam, Jai, not scan on the different man, or the cream panano, on Banjian Guarano. Contribute what you can, don't go beyond that. Your actions and editor reaction, Abano. And my mom can't just say, oh, my mother, or can, and my own feeling guilty, say, oh, me fan channel, only pump. Oh, maybe on the coffer. Is it where he on no person the coffer? Say, oh, you are Chemianka. The air hold that and you know your actions, it breaches trust. And maybe I can say, when there's an issue of infidelity in relationships, no, I worry more. When there's an issue of infidelity, I worry more. Trust becomes a problem. So, lady, no, on a demon to her, no. Mean to mean support to now for the can the audience. Simplicity. So there's an issue of mistrust. So we say what all that, yes. But going forward, no mean to mean you won't say some militia and quarantine with Missika. Who do the end by the part? Because why you be damn the who said the oyen and madam, the ashes and I'm building what you can do, do. But now focus on your life. Now adding value to your life. And my mom no. And my own feeling is to say, oh, because of fan channel, what are the channel and channel is between you and Yami? That is inconsequential. It has nothing to do with anything. Focus on that because there's an issue of mistrust. Won't mean going forward in case of the music I see because why no man, Emma is a wound in and I so please use your money. The obey to me contribute. Me can't say contribute with you. No, that's what I'm saying. But the obey to me, no, yes. Now, for Sikano, add the value to yourself. Because if he has money, I'll wait me there, cope, mano. Cut off that oxygen. Sa oxygen, no, quitano. Oh, oxygen, no, quitano, man, ultimately, cope, mano. Cut it off. Do die as a Sikano, or the beba. Because it looks like our excess money, it's not depend, mano. Unibian go, yes, sir. Focus on your life, enhance your life, develop your life, add value to your life for the sake of Ochina.
0: Okay, so your final one is you know, Papa, you're afraid, so just say, or also, I worry. Na the area on anything, a basset, unya, quenya, say, obi to quain, aqua brutri, aqua juma kakra. 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consume say dey kona omo a consume enti opani ba ko omo ne wo ho no e ma abofra no aduan ma abofra ne ka che ne say o o twen na o de ahwe ne papa ansana obedi awadi na anye opani ne desa because onim 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munso akwa ko support the other partner say oh ne kunu na anya ade and how can he do such a thing ne ade ti no so ko hu panifo any panifo ba onikro no na on be panichew proper and onu so say ah ade amie nti onu so say wasusu hu akere nkrofo bebere obi obesusu hu akere bia say ah da bi you are trying to protect your children. Where they say we boni be enim so there's no need say o ko pempanifo akọ apologize on this. But na irene insist say be man eh wrong and that as o ko pempanifo akọ apologize. Into o keka we bom and what she told him on his sick bed at the hospital na. Emma o na na dwim nye clear say one hwa na we nya future with obai said that chin a ontimi nye hwe because he say when your accident here on shed down yet that active, you know. Nko kwa bumu anje ya na enyema anku yi amanu ju uhi advice.
4: Me kase on stretching it to that point. Se bia unya that support. Number one, he has every right to tell him base ubima wadia. But there are a lot of people tell their children say ubima wadia. Mami wansa.
0: Mm-hmm.
4: A lot of people.
0: Me cross her and hear me.
4: Yeah, Obi.
0: Who knew now the idea of you now went to me and make him. Me papa because I return it to baby out if you buy.
4: Even in Penipo Prano, Obi Okra and Yiri and Anikum, Obachan, I don't know that Bachan is this what this lady gave me.
0: Mm-hmm.
4: Yes. Obi Oyoba, remember, be a human girl or China, I don't know about Kachin Kuzo guy, we or Chemia, we. For that's because of Ochina.
0: Yeah.
4: But that's why I did cry say Obi who explained no man. I explained him my papa and that was and no one should end it. That's it. So mempa mina me catch on you say. In any case, Uma Kwaradi and then catch you say oh ni papa na ni mammy see you umo more dear or so much. Why is he angry? Why was the man angry? Yeah, me was small but me bana me china, I didn't know you Uncle Oscar. Daddy says when you give me some gas, when it comes, mm-hmm. then I'm not me good for me. What you saying?
0: Mm-hmm.
4: I mean, I just don't say me good for. Director, sit down with your wife and discuss about the way forward for my warrior. Let me say, my warrior no lack effective communication. They lack effective communication. I feel the baby do no. Sit down with your wife. No one on the as I say one. So that's him no come hospital one. You are not happy with it. And maybe Bia also the show. You see, say nini na me the show me moving country, me the show me moving country. Mwa. Na catch any say. Next time no. Bibi Sia. maybe she ni between one will be a on who they will be handling. One trust in ammonia very proper communication about what is happening in the marriage. Because you see, because of what the lady said, no. Sometimes all you know what the lady your yen say, or poor number pump on this annual man, and she that be a will be any day on your man. But because of what she said, while the man was on his sick bed, they don't say they be a mikache. In this life, world, what you say, when you say it, and what you say, a key. In this life, what you say, when you say it, and how you say it is very important because. That was not the time for her to come and say, San your man, your man. But you see, yeah, we are not seasoned with words. We don't consider other people's emotions. They are kasa. And in marriage, you know, there's a way also seasoned kasa. One thing, you know, cool up shower, you know. The way you talk to your husband, the way you talk to your wife, you know, you know, you kasa in a certain manner. More so at that critical point of the man's life. Because at that point, you know, why are you even talking, say, why are you saying, say, scan all the amount of Udi Gania and Nisa Nobedi? Papa, no, he was, oh, yeah, he was hospital. You're not even thinking about the life, how will I recover? It has created doubt. And my papa, he said, no, he said, doubt about him. He said, the Bibian wife in the Kibia, no, not already meanings into it. I'm on transit. Calm down, sit down. None in your proper conversation. Look, A, B, C, D, F, G, H, and A, D. No matter where you're coming in, no matter where you're going forward, no. Be very careful about what you see. Because of my corner, my accident, my bag, and I'm not that active, no. Number two, be sincere, be sincere, but don't take sides. Now, also, no, calm it down. Na because you see because of the situation of good, you know, 2 points now going out and now I'm only back to Ghana no. The question person business or buying when you counseling the ana. Well it's looking like one thing here, you might not be able to deal with the his current situation. The real or 2 points or no nya or high expectations, no kunya accident over Ghana. Any sign you manaman a on one casano. Or bad Ghana, no, when your psychological attention be an I bet on you have one to deal with what is happening because sometimes when these things happen, your expectations are not met. Well, say sometimes maybe I can wear agitated, maybe I can say people want to take you for granted. So, on your side, on our villain, who not on your proper counseling so that you obey Healy. No, she say okay, going forward, and even though I'm minya that active, no, the human that makes me aye. In any case, sas cannot buy and see, and it's cannot only the cannot demand a wife, no. It's only the only business be a, or also a part of it, and what was the discussion? Say, it's can we make the man, no? Then find start BB so that even though it's a minya that active, no, the shop BB near the start to come, maybe I make my town abwa so that we can build it together. So please, only the wife in interest in among your proper discussions. The other one is that on Ankasa no one billing you, so on yes idea. No go through proper psychological we help to be able to deal with the CN.
0: Okay. And then that counselor we have a wasi. Any more idea.
4: Mm-hmm. That was a me your foundations of marriage.
0: Yeah.
4: The last one that we did, I uploaded the video on CPTV. Spiritual foundation. We have done the social foundation, we have done the financial foundation, we have done the moral foundation, and the last one is a spiritual foundation. There's a spiritual aspect of marriage. Nobody should discount that one. When you are a human, you have a spirit, you have a soul, and you live in a body. So only we share our remora. That spiritual aspect, you know. That one's also come into play. And there are people who are coming from backgrounds near there if you're not spiritually prepared, no more worry, be my problem. So you uploaded video on Sripi TV. SIRIPITV. There's a reason why I'm doing what I'm doing. Once you get the foundation right, you know, a bit wow. When you go through all that, the spiritual, the financial foundation, the social foundation, the moral foundation, the spiritual foundation, you'll be able to understand. Okay, no, maybe we'll have mommy here. No, maybe we'll be able to, so that you'll be able to build the foundation of your marriage right before you set off. You go to CPTV, SIRIPI. We have done the spiritual foundation. Maybe I'm a when you be a one, recommend the channel, ma, umma.
0: Mm-hmm.
4: So that when you are going to marry, you do the right things. I bet boom. But from homes, you know, if you buy, you know, SIRIPITV on YouTube. Like the video, subscribe, and be part of the community. SIRIPITV on YouTube. Nanku Munchubia, Foundations of Marriage, Spiritual Foundation.
0: We share also, counselor. And I say, Ariay. Right, Ugusu Tier 106.3 Adom FM. And Chebia, yede Ayargated Sports, Ebe Bro. 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Terms and conditions can crowd home in Tia and Ashe and also so am I. Now go on to say and can't show say and they say auto regular fuel. Yeah, correct choice, you know, and say a year Girl Super XP because it's of premium quality, fortified with a special additive that gives longevity to your engine and my engine, you know, performing to the max. We use minimal fuel now. Quite in team be brave and so Tianwa Bafo and Wajika Cradia Gum Girl Super XP or so filia ube filia girl good energy young crown say Pro Ride 2026 no so no quite be as on your chain quite say yeah boy September Muno and either a tossing siano and also a bit me a basso is I say yeah the first one and no air fun ride no and no abasso. Year 22nd August, Saturday, ye betrayed me. Name of Yami Adma, Sunday, the 6th of September 2026. A war, a year, Botiman Highway, no so on. And ye day, a year, a late ride, Nanka Sansono, a bebre, or mouthful. Now, we a 112 kilometer competitive race, and only open to cyclists with UCI license or through cycling clubs under the Ghana Cycling Federation. Branebe witnesses some of the, you know, continent's finest cyclists or more battling out for glory in this prestigious race. To be me by now, so don't be shame. Now, Jumedia Numuno, so be free health screening by a life healthcare clinic. Now, your ma opportunity now with me a check it or health and wellness, wellness, ni bi bi so et me a and there will be exciting fun games be na and also be course where would you be now no more than don't watch him be through ride 2026 is brought to you by Prudential Life Insurance Ghana in partnership with the Ghana Cycling Federation with support from the Ministry of Sports and Recreation, MTTD of the Ghana Police Service, National Road Safety Authority, University of Ghana Sports and Wellness Directorate, Ghana Tourism Authority, and Ghana Olympic Committee. 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Yes, na yede ayagita sports and so atwaso amount ewo 106.3 FM. But say they are da mekano ebi on potemu aute leakage be crawl fee or kitchen or baby so baby a cope plumba. I ain't same pee. Nan send away a patch and patchy bin cow pe pinte binaches and cow wa as I shaka do can cry for an anka kama. Se be oh ko ayuda app no so Ghana's number one services app be piao ye bia ewa app no so. 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Now I told you, Centers Tank, I say, a strong, a tough. 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But pay a high five chocomot. 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
6: 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Hey, papa. Mm. So listen to I get a stop. You grow old and you die old. Thank you.
0: Thank you too. 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
7: 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So you listen, Prophet Kum Chacha. I'm listening and I'm here. God bless you.
0: Bless you too. Joseph Langabel.
8: Ladies and gentlemen, my name is Joseph Langabel, King of the Jews. The chief general for the national team. I irrigated soap at Doom FM, number one, the old Ghana. If you jealousy go quench, observers are worry, believers are enjoy. I irrigated sports. No sympathy for the cripple after the criminal war. Take it to the dances over war.
0: Sisi.
9: Other for me, didn't this Sisi Chum? That they be a meeting irrigated sports. There's no day minti I irrigated because me tia meniji na me stress ah.
0: Kwame akwaba.
10: Kwaku meje oso.
0: Na what to say?
10: Ya na dum ya tempo anu die na yetuanwemu anisa.
0: Great, great.
10: Ah, nra de achinda no de mantia sempa.
0: Asembe na tie.
10: Me yonko ba kwa won kokko, won ankasa ajini crafty ni sem.
0: Akomiti suicide.
10: Won ankasa de homa ahyele
0: kwa. What happened to him? Won investigate ahwese
10: won man de she here. Oh, there be. Ah, say be. We dey say I think
0: say e bit mi si my investigate my use.
10: Obi na ye ne sa no
0: ya.
10: We dey ohwa won na ye, ohwese circumstances no. Ono a ana aya na ade enti kwaku mama hopa na me nanne very successful guy I know or a bank adwuma or san woni ne mo onye
0: oye adwuma
10: oh oni mo onye yen ne kese me ne ko Saint Peter's you know what I'm talking about
0: enti na me say mo investigate
10: I ba kwaku I say we are seeing kasankasa in some way. And to be the my son, my bar, my father, feed the kiss, so now many a month for the command catcher almost said, problem be any war. I so say, when you put me to free 0 to 100 in a day or two, they were saying, well, but me free 100 up by 0. No, I know how could I make all just here. And to hear this uncle when I come to see a mean box, why am I just any pay will crumble her or contemplate on taking their lives? I'm like, for real, cause I'm a young and. Me yeah one video can say there be mobi and yesterday ni beam. And the somebody was like, oh, Sunday I nearly did not be a picture and quite draw a scene in chair one pass. I come back was a ye and swear toy a fine mobile phone shop. And any diamond near ma, right? Or buy none of you sending a jaw, a co and I feel as what 20 dem it wasn't clear as tasks Sunday sitting count. Oh yentino, just all no more draw. Like hey, now send them who we are seeing minimum. Kwaku a man ni merima o a man ni merima so me se me camera se ti bi a chira kwaku o yam kra be se o me sram o tiefo a mutie me obi ani wa ho ato no kromo a me kan kra chira ma be mo ma I am fine no ye 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You need human beings. You need people to talk to. And Kwaku, I don't blame people. These days, when you talk to people, then they turn around and they start spreading your message and trying to victimize you.
0: Yeah.
10: They say, human beings are not human beings anymore.
0: At all.
10: Kwaku, you can't make at all. No. Humans are not humans anymore. And to assume you're being called, on to me, me, so, and can't train in me. Kwaku, I'm not you know. Man ke tuam yenu de ya se papa kra tiase papa na bobra anya se wa oyobia oyobia wa mobra kesi ya the whole school fraternity ni nyane busue ni nyane no wa mobia ya basa kwaku I have a video I couldn't even watch it
0: aw hang on
10: kwaku forming and all that. And kwaku this is not a person oni made oni adin komo kwa na ka bi se aho chem yi ho asama chere oda o. What you say? Maybe now we're in the corner. We're in the one you move. Miss Ramo. Oboni ni diem. Yeah. Wakupi chop se problem. What you say? Asrochen. Me ni mi say oko beach. I ustedi approach. Asrochen na.
0: To wasi.
10: Asa bidia ni approach.
0: To wasi.
10: Wakupi mania bro.
0: Miss Robi.
10: Na wesu kama ni faswa na yade.
0: Adiwi wa.
10: Onti asya ma approach. Asrochen ni approach.
0: Onti
10: asya ma asrochen ni approach. Kwaku sa wohwe asrochen a. Se ehyase wo esuodi mu a. Ame yaden pa. Ebe no obedu pura no no na adwo. Enti na twa konko for that so tewa ho nam sese yi. Se de re hyase wo puni inside no. Eno the same amount of pressure na de bump na no a. Ko bi ekro timi ntran kran. That is how problems are. They are like storms. Ebe bu afa so a, but ebe dwo. Kwaku you never know ochina samo. Ye mu bi sie ku ye wanka enka enka ino anu wo. Ye we had reasons to kill ourselves. I'm telling you. I don't know about you, but there are a lot of people in this country. It got to a point to go like, ah, me kwa me yet wa ha. But would be endure ka krebia, ube wuna hebia to so. And people have testimonies like that. Kwa kumu kwa sorry, kofuni adansi ya sa. They get to the very edge, sir. They already in my way. Now, go back to my friend, because I don't know what they're, Bert, now, okay, question, where machine? I said, Bert, Tuesday, last Tuesday, I'm going to call. I'm not doing that, same video call.
11: No, the kind of problem may be more person kuno. When you better than
12: you, or so dear no.
10: Well,
12: no problem. You
10: have any problem? Oh,
11: minim.
10: Better than you. I didn't want to come out.
12: Okovi. Will be problem. Our person committed suicide, and say will be a dinner time. Say on yinipa. Just that keke.
10: But you will talk about the shaming keke.
12: Yes.
10: One girl about has a body shaming.
11: Yemfasa body shaming. Brother, imagine say bia.
12: But me am a tia. If you body shaming miscosi says dang, I will never take my life. But will be horror.
10: It's a body shaming keke.
12: Enti yewo said the. I don't know.
10: Said the number one. I said the first time I caught Metro TV. Oh, we have to go to the quarter by also where time to do where they want to say. One do bar. Satam, a Lebanese near Norway. And I'm also catching so where time, where time, what I do quarter TV. And my help him just like that. But about one ten or one soon, or by a building, and then we can cut a my journalist and also on TV swap, we're in an urban and more free. That's the point I'm trying to make.
11: Yes,
10: I thought that you'll be by yes but I saw more as also where denou you, Hundi. Na ni book bi a ochro ba bi obetere bi o kasa asem no menim so what you interview bi da ana ba na mo asem ma make o se o the sample safati o se wan wan
12: tarafata
10: o se tarafata yeah o ka change prince when your time you are ugly who place you on the TV go home don't come here again such words said the man obi o ni abira o se o pe so your TV adwuma on your first day on screen and somebody talk to you like that
11: into wono ni say no she in someone a free bemano a catcher of
10: your ba.
11: Yes, but not to compare to Obia was a bet. A bia walk of foul, Sika is a woody drink. I was woody could
10: be a quiver could you must or any be. Ah, I saw the Sika 45,000.
11: Such information. Now wa kwa fa sorry sika. We see media kwa kutoa bet.
10: Kwa kumi
11: na bana nzewo kwa wanu.
10: Kwa kumi sisi ya biya phone line sisi siya. 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
12: Omo dwe. Oh, ude pesa kwaru.
10: Oba mama same kwa moja. Aya blanche mepo hao.
12: Ya Mike cry and swear. Yosu otutubwa ufieti ya basa. Eno zekase.
13: Kwa
12: sisi
13: ni pa aduwa onwa
10: asa. I said the name you didn't come. Yeah.
13: Who them?
12: Akwaba.
13: What
12: is it?
13: You don't go far. Do not swear.
12: Meet me where?
13: The jazz. You said the Kwame Kana.
12: Wow.
13: Fuck Kwame.
10: Very sad Kwame. Please don't share that with. Okay. Please don't share that. I am going to tell you. Coming from me. Okay.
11: Open my mouth.
13: Don't mention.
11: Okay. That's me work at that. And I know.
10: I
13: said no one ma o free mu
11: Abrante
13: o free mu ya papa ya mena yi anya yi
10: kwaku anima hanipa
13: yes
10: anima hanipa but me me say problem be anywhere say say o jo won kwa free wonsam na uji ebie na mwa bi kura ba e mo ba beto hwan
11: easy go am uni baby whatever you are going through say count say shed them na sua feel free and cry
10: that's right
14: one thing is
11: no no that thing is am I young can't obi o say so no no no you see
14: no I don't sometimes we open up to obi a or you closer to you are
11: ochinidi and then nipa betie was am dey betie na wa abonte
10: but papa esu kwa na esu nya hio
11: no but eto de bia
10: oh I cry sometimes
11: yes
10: and
11: eto da na se ba na se o shed them. Mm-hmm. The problem you are going through, issue na air cosono. Say usua. Sometimes
10: As a human being, it doesn't make you a weak person. It doesn't make you a weak person.
11: Obi feels away, yes, sir. You are weak.
10: You are not weak.
11: No. Sometimes feel free and
14: say, as soon as I saw them come to me, I say, "Show yourself for how to have how to form."
10: As soon as they can nip on, as soon as they nip on. I just Obi Wu. I know Obi Wu is one. Yes,
14: come on, sir.
10: As soon as you say to me,
14: Debbie, this show is this one. So,
10: and we're far somewhere. I am here.
14: This show is this one. I want to.
10: Oh.
14: Say we ain't na.
10: Ah, someone want to go. I don't want to
11: send. Hey, now I need to find it out.
14: Why? Hey, you know we are doing kobo bida.
15: Me see. Oh, there's something about fresh.
14: Come here. Oh, there. Oh, the number call you. Where
15: I'm from Kakra.
14: Me see. Oh, no, we are doing kobo bida.
10: Me see. Where can I say? Everybody guess. Everybody guess work. My way. Our band. Everybody buy an apple.
15: I'm going to go to the house.
10: I'm going to go to the house.
14: Oh, na sure.
10: Then you go. I
15: hear my broken heart.
14: I'm going to go to the house.
10: Si ko se na odikwa na wo yimi ensa
11: broken heart ni bi wa wunya ukofia ase cheche mu kire wo yere
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10: e fita nketo anu fita nketo
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10: aha
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15: he there ba ba
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15: ye ntem wo ba bi no no de ne de e ba osa osa anwia se no di gunani na na so comedy grass
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1: aha
2: enti oso akwaji champagne
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1: Now,
2: I don't know what to do. I do belt pumping. Oh, no, no, no,
4: no, no, no,
0: no,
4: no, no, no, no,
0: Jesus in Jesus, the grand girl. Passion of Jesus, and I don't put the other no, but
3: Passion of Christ.
1: No, what you are saying. I want to be an analysis.
0: It's a dentin, I hear this and no sooner as I want to be in
1: the Gabby at all. There'll
2: be a way, some no. Now, schoolboys are more a doom, Pablo, so do you say, Adequate? Are they a partner for Muno? Mumunya would drew,
3: would be
2: worse than Mosako Kikano.
3: Boys,
0: not than a girl, no, so yes.
2: What's that? But I do say, girl, no crap, pom, which also. Mumunya, your name, Sana,
3: Nutino of Fremon,
2: yes, I'm going to also, and your Nutino of Fremon, it's you, Omunya, Bag, and I said, Bonnie, you mua. Anko no anka sakwana en kanchire omuso omumro
1: na eto from some maiden
0: it's from some
1: maiden
3: sakwana no suspect say obonto de na kohona wa wro no ho na kwara no test
2: na send message
1: oye de obonto
2: ni wa obonto to anya hwe
0: enna na make say inti
2: oh
0: yes
3: I want to know for
0: me say for my akwala champagne mani nyira bonte
3: na for the
1: na bi pe the school rules ni kwa we de di obonto chi
3: na wo obonto also na security school de inti na also timi fa kwara ntra
0: pra na say na woka no open here no cry because issue no team different.
1: Ah, kwa kuyo buntu. Buntu na ba.
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2: 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Buntu kwe. A bowl of food be crazy.
1: Ano auro nensa.
2: Oh. Mama yuo buntu sasa. Oh ya.
4: Video na nami ni kuremu. 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
4: 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Ena na wonda. Asendi amame.
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4: Sebiyo. 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
1: Mem senior high. Mm. About to teacher why security man?
4: Oh,
1: security man.
3: I had the team say boys no born in zoo.
2: Oh, boys no dem sack come man pa.
4: Openi. Single room ho.
2: Eh said the office stand and said the tea.
4: Unsa kunwa ho no ne ne timpa no.
2: Yeah.
4: Yesi so ne de. Say no na so de ye adwuma de a. Say uno obi traum pa so na say uno nipa bibia ye.
2: Yeah.
4: Boys ni bebre ho kra na sema me kan gi se de onka no kra o onya dan na on peso de akonwa kra
0: bi
4: se be ya oba abetrampa no so mpa no de e ba kikikiri a

0: dah sudah naik. 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
3: Se ene ye ye ma boy dia homete e bi asem no two sister na him no. Ah. 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
2: Ama yu so na le bi
3: so. Eh asem ma boys.
2: Oh, atada. Etimi se webufu. 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What
1: wrong? Your case with you.
2: Most anti personally, I did. Oh, Coca was a missing. The problem between the difference is a girl with Janet Cortan was a little change. I don't see Anzana.
1: Fire.
2: As a man.
3: Was it Betty, yeah, Dinka?
1: Oh, yeah,
3: I caution one.
1: Oh, must it's a man, you're a
3: radio and TV presenter.
1: Uncle Kuni, who can one on
0: Betty,
1: yeah,
0: Betty, about you said that you'll be
1: away. Opening the tennis, the Brenuano, everyone in Yenisica, but when you deal better, so they make radio, you be dear, and
2: you, boys in a bay addicted to it too much. I had you, or who or the school fees, or to meet in the school fees, the crowd could trap it.
1: Yeah.
0: Eh,
3: yeah. Eh, I drop by. Eh, say,
0: I drop by. Eh, my baby, I'm in this.
3: Eh, my baby, I'm in this. Yeah. You know,
0: we know. So now,
3: yeah, my papa, my mom, who said the Ben and Fanny, I say,
0: what aroma?
3: Eh,
1: is that about your force?
2: Can you scare your baby? I'm one.
0: We are saying, yeah, I'm on the idea about quiet list.
1: Only me and
0: come on. The woman, one,
1: not be unkind. What put the perfume by?
3: Okay, moon,
0: you know.
1: Okay,
3: I'll say. I sat on the floor and wept at the time. I wept on the floor. I sat on the floor and wept. At the Tamale Stadium when Nations FC got relegated. My girl B in the early 2000s took all my salary but still told me
1: it's over.
3: Yeah, she's broken up with me. Come see Rasta man crying at the old Kwame Nkrumah.
0: Because we didn't see much of our
1: Papa. Nah, no, did you mwa say my Jimmy confirm?
2: No, broken heart didn't deal. Would you won't confirm say my to the beer? Nah, no thing.
1: Would you won't come because it's another person is refusing to love
2: me? No, because
1: for real?
2: To say Obi or what me invest. What me investing in Woba? Who didn't say beat me shit? Aqualana de no university in any idea.
1: So you're going to die?
0: Mebo.
2: And I'm making a bet and no one who knew me can I was.
0: You invest in Anna or so on Pubby on sale to Trugu. Don't me.
2: Obiwa won't miss Adian.
1: I'm
2: not going to say Matias.
1: Obi, it's a true story.
0: If you are seeing the best Biano.
2: Hey, yo.
0: Yeah. Ah, na scan about but to be the ones who if rules
1: are opening 24 hour market. Ibai will be done four story near the Adina Woods. A job was as soon as the Gua saying, South one on day.
2: Squat your more compensation.
0: I'm saying, you see, you're on bed in free.
2: I'm saying, I'm on compensation.
4: Compensation,
1: yes, you are. I am no Mubu.
4: I see,
1: and yes, you can see. David, plan a yeah, my contract for
4: you. Nyansambia.
1: Hey.
4: Nyansambia ni.
1: Do you want to mama wana?
4: Ah. Nyansambia wendi ya. 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
0: Ah,
1: I know. I'm almost like a trace perfume. I just come. I'm saying she must have a cool new trend, you know. And but we should perfume the mostly. I'm coming. Oh,
2: say, no, you say, no, we need nothing no more. Catch you. Tell me, man, is out the best thing.
0: What is she free?
1: Ah, send a bear and ye. And I said, ye free can.
2: Oh, okay.
1: I saw a perfume content creator. onimnia oka
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1: kitu bi wo mu a
0: ya o de preference
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1: yay
0: o se o tie o tie Elvis Akenten na boys you are man me bosses here ya wan ra e be ye yi
4: e ja beto
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3: on the son me dim komo all the time
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2: for any pictures that were running there so still na
1: ko wo image kura ko for mo twa na papa
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1: 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Esa we do come zoom on as we are there.
0: Yeah. Pre yes zoom ko inside pa zoom we. Wa ko tupuma o.
2: Eh ye da.
0: 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Mo ma kwa ko nya kuma tie.
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1: 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We dey forget AI there. Ene dey o paper so.
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3: She be dey say you be dey.
1: Ene ko say ay ko fone. The whole brand for ko say o mo.
2: O se o te ho ye dey.
1: Me say ko say the whole brand for no. E be mo to Puma t-shirt na mo designer. 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
2: We no na we dia efie ne ye dia. 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
4: Na sa no ye se won brand
2: do da. Right so o two.
4: Ah ye se won brand.
1: O de be majesty ni se de we.
2: Se de o china.
3: No ba we o na so no be ma we no china be ma we if you.
1: E bia me pam mata dia be den we hunu.
2: O pam dia so be hunu so pam.
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2: Esu
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3: Se ha de de ye.
2: Na government o be ye bi free.
3: Malawi.
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3: Yesi chese 80% of a memo omo akwe DNA na nkola anyo ma.
2: Ai ai ai. Madam fu bi.
1: Kwa kwa haye ni ye ye ye.
3: Entwache ani dosu pa pa pa pa pa.
2: Madam fu.
1: Am I a bad ye ne?
3: Mhm. Madam fu ne ni ko no.
2: Eh o se o ira madam fu akwa ne wo UK. Ho no fi no ne ko ne kru mo. Kwa ku ne ho no. Aha na ne moras na mokaka mora o. Ho de moras bi ani ho. Hey, or come on my life for one.
1: Open me say, how say, yeah, chess, yes, oh, Bianco, everybody in there. Percentage of the same thing.
2: Would there be a
1: joke about book?
2: Yes, I buy no money to me.
1: Open
3: me, and my wife from Mudra might be blue.
1: I make a semi-show. Kiss a quantanano. Say a fifth tab, I could cry. Uncle yet, Bemano, and Lusuba cried that.
2: DNA.
1: All the cases DNA, and my hina, a piano, and yet, Panama.
2: Oh, Nina.
1: Ma one instant pe.
2: Me ma hwe bebre
1: a. Odi aka. Anya me kora.
2: Oh.
1: Eh why fe ni sai?
2: Ah, na me de me de me hu di no.
1: Me
2: se. Me se ayi. Hwe
1: omo ye tazo.
2: Oh, kwame. Enye ni nyina.
1: Ma me wose ware. No, I just said BBC. I said I can't debate.
4: She said, "Oh, dear, my own,
3: you're my own. Ya we be sina wa je ya ba na one be ma na be change apade it is say no
1: ya de bi no ma sua
3: munye je aware pe wo contribution e wo mu no na ade ko
1: asa sa na se wo ka no
3: so so so
1: sa ya ma new one aba no
3: bi ma me fa
2: Trump on so em say
3: oh yes I
1: America so person mo ye bi
2: no ke ke bi sa
4: de oba me no ye ye no
3: yeah
1: and e dan ye see ya so to me cherry system me ko
2: ta say em so say sa support sha support we say then they no mu demand
1: dem cha support o twem ye
2: o say o mo ba be regulate ni ye because as enu na em ba bi take advantage of it yes
1: o ba bi wa do mo ye America no so all market what do you do for a living? What kind of numbers on your paper? What's that?
0: National Blood Service. When you say ejaculation does not cause blood loss.
1: Oh, okay.
0: And Ayana, it told the dear, you're coaching with you. Mede, my bomb matches, I'm a mimuja crash. I'm saying, and you know, crap.
1: Okay.
3: And come on, so better,
0: but a new Mujah,
2: Mujah, Mujah, and the intact.
4: So we've been called
0: it. It's almost two years when you Mujah never.
3: Yeah.
0: Almost 2 years of we would be.
3: Yeah, can I say, oh, now I can say, no more to be put to
0: any wooden veteran. I say,
3: after what venture yourself at Abu Bodona. Real. Almost to be put to Sua, and I just say, oh, my wooden, so
4: I don't know.
2: Hada. Over power now, commander is on.
0: Say, yeah, this Baba. No, yeah.
2: Oh,
0: Baba. Yeah. Check up for hand with me. Call you on CBI. Come at this Baba. So,
4: and you're
0: going to be a commander. Yeah, yeah, yeah.
1: Send all your beast. I want you on the
0: so so
2: I'm going to go to the house.
0: And you're my abuja 14. And you're my baby 2 days grandson.
3: Sheriff is on some more.
1: Antwerp. Omae.
4: Debbie, Omae. Oh, okay.
0: On where did you come on?
5: Be Sheriff.
1: On the other side, big sheriff. No, no.
5: Big sheriff.
1: No, no, stop about the carry. I'm an incrophobe to me the number, no man.
4: I take a guess here. Yami ni ma Africa pa mpanimfo ne bi ye abonfo pa pa pa pa pa pa. Ano ya
5: de.
4: 1 kilometer road. 1 kilometer. Eh yina. Monitor na. 1 kilometer road all construction no. Sika e de man so mfanye kwaku. 900 million. Wahu. Na kwa na oyen e bi sa nse o she kwa na se how many years no so 4 years. Eh. Ye man se years no mfanye o se man 2 years. Ne bi sa nse aden wo nwe ye o se na sika no ma. Okay. She says she can't buy. I say, "Aye." The coin they wire dress. She can say, "I was spending." I say, $500 million. No, I'm saying that she can the account. I can say, "I say I can 12 million at that account to them." And no, I'm saying, "I say, 'Tidi account way.'" I feel the we in any another course contractor. Contractor and so the engineer. And a minister and say, "Security for one thing I'm them buy. Me the minister investigator. Mum fan ngo. 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
2: bibini bibini
0: we are okay but na no insuiri
4: oh
0: o ni se fda fo achichin ko fo a drinks ni adi insu fa
4: no wa san
0: won ya papa ho kama kama kama e to jom won ya manfo and you could drink and I say you have a home paper and I say a near pa as a fine idea in you for
1: and
0: so far and so far
1: and a pen
2: idea near corner man for
0: you
1: and a pen on my anymore a yen running ninja sam I mean because it a kutuna on my sort of a problem to a gun and maybe so fit that fat no more so be since and no more man crawford
4: look at you come and you machine you could continue. So I'm the we say alone and I said eh no made she. But if first could we can't anchor to me I have fit
2: koko. Because
0: kwa
2: kwa send me video
0: to. But you said you could emit to ayi conscious ah.
1: Yeah.
0: Ebi. Na edigu nsuo m say no.
1: Say na obehia moja kaka because adwuma no. Adwuma akoya de eso.
0: Edigu nsuo m say no.
4: Na ho sha
0: say green pa.
1: Yeah. Last obi cry ebi. A year free, I bet you.
2: I didn't see a sign.
1: Proud now.
2: Okay.
1: Oh, maybe mattress. Me go try one. They have minimum. But when come to just a mattress, we that's why. See, see, see, see. Say, oh, moi. Enti na profundi ane ba hano.
2: But che enye se enimu enimi ya sa.
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4: Me ni pa.
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0: and a captain Akasasu Wanania,
1: yeah, Nina, only Nani, only Nani, only
0: Nani, only
1: Nani, only Nani, only Nani, only Nani, only Nani, only Nani,
4: only Nani, only Nani, only Nani,
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3: only
1: Nani, only Nani, only Nani, only Nani, only Hey. 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
4: Yo yeah.
1: 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E telesel cash.
2: Yeah.
1: Yeah, honi de. Or how be any home? Bibia dem to do pepe, and they papa Sisiana. I have fast.
2: So, would you have
1: time to call? Yes, yes, yes. Now, the assignment in the Kakran said, obey your war, tell yourself your friends saying, or more apple. So, what you say? Say, Obo Modena now dial star 110 hash. And one, yes, sir, tell yourself play apple, or Koswa. Utimi e mane sika no e wo ho e ne ote ho a pa pa pa no bo bibia e ho no so no
2: e fast pa
1: e na opin no
4: e ne da bia wo so do wa de sie
1: opin no
4: wa de
1: menya wasemia
4: wa de sie
1: e ye nko a wa de
2: personal property
1: no matter the oba ne de ye no e mane tu wa e mane tu wa no perform da
3: bi da bi
1: and what you do bru mu a o se can I have your pin o se ya sa ko wie
3: Debi,
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3: 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Was a hot end de.
1: Kwa ku me am fan 12 mom so se enya de a telisel for be frɛ wo se. 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
1: aha
4: ma edwedie
1: na e ho no so no unjina ki mu nche sa because can you have na ko to san things are there be we know which your man job be a papa no one but to now ko and na the entire can say ni say say no it has come to stay baby a wias ye ni ko no e be kakra no e be say other places no physical cash we no baby a enti we na na de be kwa enti pe baby a ye secured a ho beto wa benye wasom dwi
2: right
1: absolute peace of mind no wahala no stress bia bia de ade ade a telesell cash simple na odem etimpacho obedale star 110 hash and abe call telesell play app no so na onso etimi edo ho ahim
2: that you say on the play store na app store na
1: google yeah. Play store and app store
2: yeah
1: obetimi a download eye telesell play app no na odi edu juma simple entity na I come at the amount telesell also connecting
2: energies
0: Benny,
1: yeah,
0: sir, my man,
1: open it to the name of Brain, you
0: Joshua Tigo, Yako.
1: Yeah,
0: your programs director. I'm saying, Nemami, that for
1: me
0: now, October, and
4: we
0: can all be prepared. October, I think, 3rd October.
1: Yeah, Benny, a Brain, Neoma,
4: Robin, Neoma, Hannah, baby.
0: Memenda and our shopping foundation, ye co launch ye, your copper huntuma. Na was here, said a PCM command, and I know him for near Mamfua, or number boa no ma a year come. I mean, she'll be a titru pie. Now pay, one baby jam training.
1: And no pay, they say, cause was I
0: rule. A sujaman, neba penny.
1: Okay,
0: see, I mean, show me na. It will be us. Someone be Amana come.
1: And what do we have to me? Young far away, Emma, you know, be my Charles T.
0: Oh, okay.
1: Charles T. And the wife, Sister Yvonne.
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3: 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It be B L A N T Y R E. Hwe, hwe di di kan.
0: Peggy
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3: There be
0: elder lawyer. 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Johnny Blantyre.
3: Sir.
0: 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Blantyre.
3: Okay. And then happy 60th birthday and comma Pastor Johnny Blantyre. Pastor Samuel Amponsem, Elder Lawyer Bernard Bosompra. And then a happy birthday also going out to Prof. Tina Nami of the University of Ghana. And then a happy birthday to Mrs. Rhoda Biney Sam. 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You didn't open episode 3. 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Okay, the Akane Friendship Fridge, man. Yeah, but Duffy's Health and Beauty, Eddie Ohima Feminine Menstrual, S. Sumayen, Ubinya regular menstrual flow, a fee menstrual pain, no sooner, Nina, Ebeko, na Oho Adjo from Kama Pa, na a fee sooner, Duffy's Feminine Cleanse, Ope, a feminine hygiene, Papa, dear, no one, a bit work, a genuine more. a bois preventing unpleasant vagina odors. I feel Daffy sell the glow shower gel, a bit moisturizer or dull looking skin, you know. Now, I sign I improve sunburns. Now, when your natural skin tone will bright in bleach your skin, you know. Daffy's acne cleanser and so clear pimples and rashes feel with the enemy. Now, Daffy's black spot cream, you know. I clear black spots in now, so if you're now, I come up. Daffy's cell growth and so, the more you know for a boom, come on. Products in there are available in most of the cosmetic shops and then health shops be now, we do on there. Rechakwa on East Legon, close to AH Hotel. Na Kumasi nsuye ben. Eye Bugas Furniture. Ewa Tech Junction. Wait me a phrase 020-749-1414. A phrase 059-661-1277. Na ye dinkomo. Syntest tank. Almost we are done once. Water story tank. Heavy pa. Ya, and also no. A bit me a boy ye no a crack runs you a brain na empire in you and yes you know what dang da 10 years old talk ready to talk to the bone and only papa no what you say size up a color up and in there available so brother by Joe dear your agent be brown so bit me at all the few of them chain yes out there frame was 0244-335-168 bit me so I call www.syntestgh.com no at all syntest tank ever ho syntest tank was a strong tough charcoal toothpaste, Kel charcoal toothpaste. Where your toothpaste that is charcoal, be dear near the Ope charcoal toothpaste, mu papa pana. And one Kel charcoal toothpaste. Was a baby taffy fair fair when you may him or send on gum now what in the bum. Nafe, I prevent a cavity. If he infians yard the cronina and which means you Kel charcoal toothpaste, not their true saying, assembly and the HD, you know what I'm saying? Shops, stores, and supermarkets, I don't need them when they are available. And yes, our friend, Samara Company Limited, 0246-864-798, AFI 050-145-4462. Kel Charcoal Toothpaste, or say happy smile. Yeah, obesity. Come on. A patrol Twins Conference, and so a basso, where E&E Foundation, and AFI Go Getters Youth of Ghana, in collaboration with Wafasem Motors. And I went at the Sa Twins Conference here at Basso. Na I feel the official launch of Go Getters Youth of Ghana. And I feel so NZL Cares Foundation. So I can be near launching in theme no for the conference. Now say impactful twins unleashed for greater exploits. Now we are calling on all twins. I feel parents of twins, lovers of twins. Any youth need na say mumra na ye shame yami adumwa 29th August 2026 ewo Mikado Conference Center here in Accra. Na renowned speakers P na beba any abekasa ashe enkwa kama pa. For inquiries and support, contact us our number we 0244-545-445. That's 0244-545-445. Na ye timi ini enkomo. Come up, and so now, Ghana Horticulture Expo 2026. And so, Basso, so get ready for the biggest horticulture and agricultural, you know, marketplace and innovation festival in the country. The Ghana Horticulture Expo 2026, happening from the 3rd to the 5th of September 2026 at the Palm Convention Center, La Palm, here in Accra. This year's expo is under the theme From Soil to Sovereignty, Building Ghana's Agricultural Self-Reliance Through Innovation. Now, expert fresh and I say fruits and vegetables, exciting food exhibitions, modern farm technologies, business networking opportunities, live demonstrations, and a fee so no thought leadership and near my pee bit me a boama kuya won some kweni munkano and a nina no ebowa kwam. 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The Ghana Horticulture Expo 2026 is brought to you by the Federation of Associations of Ghanaian Exporters, the Ghana Export Promotion Authority, and the Ghana Exim Bank, with support from Fidelity Bank, Ulis Ghana, Golden Exotics Limited, Agromonte, the Ghana Exported Cooperative Credit Union, Agriculture Business Forum, and Joy Business. So don't miss out on this. We are Ghana's journey from soil to sovereignty. Ghana Horticulture Expo 2026, building Ghana's agriculture, you know, self-reliance through innovation. That's what it is. Now, you try home, bruh. Nafi, hey, don't. Rasta, and sana ebi try home. We share Jerry Adi Manos is here quick now. And okra afaini. Meba sisia na. And fa di enshiman sisia. Okay. 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Uni unuyanu muni na nyamin chichimore. It's an say on papa Mr. Philip Patrick Nyako every mu openina or ye general secretary, former general secretary at the ma hiring station at war new plant station was circle haya and with fimu Mr. Philip Patrick Nyako who di 76 years na ne you know basso inti Jerini ni nuanumina papa enzo mi papa dan fo pa mi papa dan fo pa ya inti iyo no e basu nyame ya adumu a eye 30th August 2026 staff village funeral grounds ya e war University of Ghana hospital no HUA Legon 8:30 a.m. and burial service no e be koso e Sunday the 30th of August. Now for Sunday, 30th August, na 2026, na no, Social Welfare Cemetery, Ewo Madina, Eho, Enyebe Kwa Kwa Kwa no. Na afi Sunday, 30th August, na no, Staff Village, Funeral Grounds, wana behind University of Ghana Hospital, no, Ewo Lego, na, ye de final funeral rites, no, so no, atuasu, nti, yen take note of the date, no, iyo no, Sunday, the 30th of August, and upa 8:30 na it was Staff Village Funeral Grounds. It was University of Ghana Hospital no Echipe Olegon. Eho ene be burial service e amano na yakwa kokra no. It was a Social Welfare Cemetery ewo eye Madina on Sunday 30th August. 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

Y2K Jam 2026. Wow, maybe a white jam would be. A bad I tell you, we go party. Serious one for that matter, you know what I'm saying? So on the 2nd of October 2026, Ali Branayan party. What do you see? Oh. Wow, baby, I'm going to be a man. Men so de ase me nyade ti mi mu chuchu ka kra no afon sa oh my goodness and it's on Friday the 2nd of October 2026 where La Palm Dome yeah where La Palm Royal Beach Hotel. Ticket is fast selling, 150 Ghana cedis single and then 250 Ghana cedis double. Just dial *725*3404#. So on the 2nd of October 2026,

So on the 2nd of October, 2026, Charlie Branham party. What do you see? Oh, wa be pia me hu bia me no besa. Me so dey say me nyade. Ti mi me hu chuchu ka kra. No for sa. Oh my goodness. It's on Friday the 2nd of October 2026 at where La Palm Dome. Yeah, where La Palm Royal Beach Hotel. Ticket is fast selling, 150 Ghana cedis single. And then 250 Ghana cedis double. Just dial *725*3404#. I repeat, *725*3404#. No, I told tickets. That's what it is, y'all. Ope baby, I bet you on the Jose. I crow party. Say oil this year. I Star Oil, Ghana's largest oil marketing company. 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Oh, but just start card crowd the anarchist as seminar a day. 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And that's what it is, your. All right, so a glorious birthday wish going out to Eunice Hasford. Over here, Takrade. May God bless your new age. Enjoy your special birthday celebration. Easy. We also say, good evening. Please wish our mom, Mrs. Kate Chim Yego. I hope I got the name right. Of St. James Catholic Church, Osu. A happy 70th birthday for us today. May God bless her for all the sacrifices and, you know, good health with wealth as well. From Frida Dorsa and the entire Saturday group, wishing you well on your birthday. You say Albert, I am fine, I'm sorry. Okay, so Albert says, Albert Bonda says, happy birthday and call Emma, the ever beautiful songstress, Jayana. I pray for God's blessings in her life and uplift her to greater heights as well. Right, ladies and gentlemen, boys and girls, on that note...

say you be got Jerry. If I try tell you some my hitty promo or a cordon, found we shouldn't be now so bad. 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Now sweat me and your Kenya so be DCK movie. You could be the next millionaire. It's if I wish you be. Telecell. As a connecting energies. I believe. Ladies and gentlemen, boys and girls, check our time already. Yamia, I don't know the end quantum. But now, I best sign where she are from 3 to 6 p.m. Only on 106.3 FM. As always, assembly a bakope. Wish you and me, I don't watch you, I don't know what's reaction. It's as if we are some nipper and session. Thanks so much for your time with us. Do have a great evening.

0: and you rain some at the Bramon, the Edimu Aquatine Ebi NSA. And in among from him, sir, and nay MPP among your quo, one more officer, any amount 14 to Omograta, no mooting team, or more petty brackets here, or among your curumono. Sir, Chamaun to me, said your dacumono, I robbed you in Nefias Yoda. Chairman, oh, young conco premium. You ever ran people when you couldn't see how could he send a creepy womb and answer and want some to say.
1: And can it jump trendy demand people when you call ya penny polafoco dia tuja? Says Abre and Niabrias or somebody in Prenus or Robert Woman, you call a man as a shagina swan. On him, sir, or man for a toa ba, a sea hint to a hen, omidas who did you anymore. And you my power, yeah, you be a chairman, no matter so, no matter Bamano.
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3: yeah.
2: Eno womo tu me no on suspension neso womo tu me
3: yeah.
2: Womo tu me for makonya no
3: yeah.
2: Has it been proved na be mean him say 8 years in power with the control of all the security agencies any intelligence it will come forward yebehu and then we can turn around and say yes all the things are yeah accuse of Fukuno any this is the evidence but nothing into they can always trust me some me yeah, what I said I would do me yeah and I stood by my word and no dear into woman for the 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
2: 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Bibi aye what is saying no enye imagine say party time am me jai party you call elections we had 169 seats 169
3: yeah
2: antisemitic fear na me who say oh e juma no am share say yeah you know foundation no it has revealed resulted in such a big massive win those is that say unprecedented
3: yeah
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6: as I take this responsibility today I recognize the significant responsibility that comes with it. The ministry has an important mandate, and the work we do directly affects the lives of the people of Ghana. Why is it that Cote d'Ivoire, in the last 10 years, have built about 50,000 houses? And Ghana, from 2012 to date, we are building 5,000 and we can't. With even 1,005, we couldn't complete. What is wrong with us as a country? Too partisan, too parochial, too selfish. As a country, where are the leaders of this country? We need to put our acts together. We need to reset this country. We need to have a national vision, not a partisan one. No matter what, it's 4 years. 20 months is gone. 1.5 years is gone. We only have 2.5 years. So if you have an ambitious housing project, how will you complete it? You need a buy-in of the other party so that we move together as a country. You need a buy-in of the Minister of Finance. A finance minister who does not support Minister of Works, Housing and Water Resources is like a rich man who does not build for his children.
0: It's winning someone. Onimunyamfo Ahmed Ibrahim so afofofro na behwe adansie nwuma na eye nsuansu ansem so na ye ni Dr. Atadankana no wabene wamemuo mu di nkomo ne ebisa no so opani adansie ho nsem na ban ban abakonom ne adiade no ye ni nemre ye ase ye di nkuto odompompo ye ni mre se bia ye bepe dabre papa bi e di ama tememfo a se be ne bo wofom ene wo keka ho na wono no adwe o kyerefa ho no ye ntii kakra.
7: Oh, affordable housing. No, the better there. Oh, my guy, my younger say, I think I say, you know, there often, baby, especially who come no, yeah, no, I was in a car. The music that I'm a can you for a while, but when you know, yes, share there, whatever. The biggest one question there, if you are meeting, look for president, before you be president at a month or try, then you be what a fire, John, Mama, or you be. And I could talk to the same thing. Maybe this is one of the things I didn't see. Now, to share the monkey. If you don't want to run and that, and there are how man for now. I saw problem, and I not know the wordness if you want to. Then there are some people who are caught. No, so you are quite a way if the
0: Dr. Atadankana na otin kanon wo wie nwo bisa se edie nchukra nti ana aduabo se ye frase ye so menya sika wo ye di sidan wo be ofofro ba na ogya ne siwo na anwe ne se no no wa be firi ofofro ase wo be na ono aya toto papa so awo mwie na ogya ho ofofro no so ba no no so obu na ni chi eni ti ne ye chi ye bi si mu
7: want to move to other parts here, other mother, a man for you from want to move for a man from no one saw them affordable housing issue. We may be overcome, November. The kind of empty job, the Wabano, was there a housing minister? You can't know or share them at Nevenu, where Catarsis Shibram was not caught in shower tree. Your master democracy, and this is from the way, because the master will be sure. So that didn't mean that, not today, Catarsisha, I'm called. Another thing, if you know what you want, it's the best one I'm bringing there. What the old fancy shape of them to come to get a cadonity. Next few months and all, sort of, and the FD, or this is a papa talk, not a big problem or a housing problem, no. Or there she gone for yellow way, if she had a cracker, may have taken.
0: It's way and in someone, opening Dr. Atadankan, Edia Tudra.
1: 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Oha any of you know so Facebook or YouTube Mr. Mwa took away a fede ya bunch yeah number den you bet me a kaya home wash and you'll be swing your be ashe. Yeah twaso na dan wada and assembly members a wobble some chin mensinum sentimentum one of the quad do ball mensini penny what you see a bandem or engineer Hamidu Abdullah Saba Pan woman homadin and you mouth to honina koy Juma what dear moon hunani just say I yes you want time to almost a man penny may in fuel. 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
1: 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bachelor de womb.
8: Okay, almost first conference, no good who feed ya. And you wait, like I said, an amphibian or the whole cocoa. There was a man who feed, that's a more car, almost complain, and that's a way you old petition around my kind idea. No good who feed ya. I bet the amount of so between you, which was your own, the student, the Kataka, we had to cocoa. There was all by a win and a different story. Didn't imagine, dear, or so Marco Cano said, a good who feed ya. And you wait, was you. There were good who feed ya. We should cross over Lucy. We will have a different first conference, some of Mokai. There was a really cost of that money.
1: Lawyer Kwame Adofo ne na te na pani so no e ba na mamre mu a mammo titru ane wo e brane ye fra no Duncan Atana Ata Duncan ane o dia to dwase sa asem we sei kenze se nke ba bonten kaja tama tama 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
7: 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Oh no, this is no to make me a country home. Dank when your assembly members in a car, Masham Crow, Quadro, Abbefo, Masum J. Abaho. But when 2 months you will let assembly members watch for elected, what I call my president, no one answer why a press conference that. Like that, some no may issue. In the only DC, no, back at the most work of court to that. Me assure the Oman Pinina, you know, or any by arguing there on your assembly members on for one for court to Sunday. So Echo Court.
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0: Yantuaso, and Ranopa, you tell Jason Semtri, sir, a good form may be on free Madina. Eba, Jason Semtri, but Dinaso, the two Johnny and Commodidimo, or more to two. If you have some pedophiles, I can't trust you, Mutichi, you free, so I said, Denchem, when you're in a team. 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
12: you are looking at a product that is leaving a legacy and that is the separate crown awards. Today I'm here to make this announcement and it's a very short one.
13: Yeah,
12: one will ask what is its benefit. So the benefit of the separate crown awards to Ghana is that it will increase our cultural tourism,
13: yeah,
12: and also make it visible internationally. That's number one.
13: Yeah.
12: And then number two, it brings strength to our creative and cultural economy. Number three, our identity as Ghanaians is recognized all over the world because we have a culture and we have a tradition.
13: Yeah.
12: The wellness sector will also be recognized through these awards.
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1: 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Thanks to e-computer clinic, ayasabi ya chese, scan anu aya accurate. Ye tweet you so effective, not just see a shame with Jan, the Moja Muni, Pedion Muni, and the baby piano, Pepe, Yamodron, so a drew a back come wama, Yadena Cordia de Mawo. Bryce in your high school, Uncle Cred, your free such as your domacahon, or your offer no team, your account control banning. 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A day, any boarding. Free SHS, a free name, a condition called Danny Demonia Dampo, Demon, Bibica Krabby, and yet the airboy said a bay animal to moon. Business, visual arts, and science. A quadrant per sober technica, Nina, a bureau, a bit of a number is 0242 071185. Haxa, Mr. Haxa Capsules, or Satanfo, a draw, a capa papa, or Sedunia, what drew no, now Hunter, syntax tank, wins your gum, a and yeah, welcome, sir, Master White. Dependable, plumber, papa, bacchero, syntax tank, dear, in incest, and one audience, you gumana de ujuma. Franco Trading Enterprise, say Franco Spirit Shop, you know, cost within dende. 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Ninian, I saw how much you moved, Diana, your tear from your man bonus, with your tobia, Tifahushim Naji. Vigatem, a 3D drew, Usomoja, I say, a 3D Mawani Bia Bemua. You want issue, and Aquadano will be another Yamananum, and you want a board tablet and up any more, Wafa. Kalaleng plus and chance and about dance so what time finish you do warranty at that so how much chemo do you at every born so we will not be here student what did you say nama and can't wo any more any and ako I feel sin by adding the unica can yes and preno dako anopa any enumere holy mosquito spray and a coil on tontum best run with janet to an among any number of pa or quarter da da da da fa pete pete demo uber than what the dean was so die pebby na my room fee Sam Tian Finch, you are so dear, dear. Out of the dear woman, or Nunina, Neche, Anti, darling, star 530 hash. 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Now, Adrian Pahine, young Cordo.
0: Adrian Pahine, Oti and Ka, and ye, dear Cosuo, Asante, Mantemono, Bomodiana, Efatos, my artist, a pussy watching Nippon soon be, and was a new bonnet, and one sent semi home. What do you mean, Council Wayne?
15: 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Jim FM.
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17: bosom of let us father as we are sleep business in Jesus name.
18: Amen.
17: In the mighty name of Jesus.
18: Amen.
17: Every father, we are here for you. Father, we are covering you with the blood of Jesus. Father, as we are sleeping now, Father, please let us sleep in the bosom of God. 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
1: That's right.
0: They will all be taking over. 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
2: 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From long tennis to javelin, swimming, edeco wrestling. The way a Tiger Woods is swinging, Sergio Ramos is tackling. The way a Messi is dribbling, Cristiano Ronaldo is scoring. The way a Olilaji Olympics, Aboswa, onoso is diving. Adom Sports, Moody and ET, we're doing the listening.

0: Nana mi tu chama wa ti baby aopia. 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Emra so good year monsem. Adom Sports Pay 2. Ye bono petim, petim. Wadre, wadre. Goma German this year at Nasi. Goma German this year Watsinasi. And then Sudo Tun Sampa. The Hope brand. And I adhere him. Goma Majo. The Hope brand.
1: Oh yes, soon say walk.
0: Where has dear na kotoko dear?
1: Oh, where your blasters dear?
0: Ah, omo ye bima blasters.
1: Ye wo Facebook line ye wo YouTube.
0: Omo ye bima blasters.
1: Blasters, soon say ye no a ye multimedia. That is a

0: Adum brands. walk up no. No na who brand the bring.
1: I'm the brand more than I'm. I'm the brand
0: you know. Until as a woman, you be the as atom. No one can hear you.
1: Sa.
0: Atom no one can hear
1: until the whole brand.
0: Oh yeah.
1: Mumu Jesini. Ghana go achiri. Ghana go achiri. Blasters go achiri.
0: Oh yes. And
1: one. And the whole cup blasters. And na me share and ne. Mhm. Share. Musa eba ye efa blasters mfoda Kwasi Zibo.
0: Yeah.
1: Eso ko country bay. Libya.
0: Kwasi ko Libya.
1: Libya.
0: 3 years contract.
1: 2 years and not 3 years.
0: Pedia me wahan de wa agree that is a 3 years contract. Kwasi de no.
1: Ah sika sene de mano.
0: Sika na ewomu ne de kobe na se sika bae no aye 10 million US dollars and then is a
1: 10 million Ghana cedi and 10 million US dollars.
0: Budget
1: 10 million dollars.
0: Yes,
1: wow, for 2 years.
0: For 2 years,
1: from Finciami, you know,
0: in Tiafibiano, 5 million US dollars. Never,
1: hey, it's Libya club. I will Libya to meet 10 million dollars.
0: Na
1: Libya,
0: unim, I am not.
1: And the Munya is Asamna Moko, Kuma say. Lee, I hear friends say, contribution and was a blasters because Libya club, FA worker player, Amano, $10 million for 2 years. Kromwa, your clubs now are me bow. Why in a bit me a FA worker players nebako? Ebi Asu, Jordan, are you? Is you a free agent? It's one bomber. Club Bureau Kruma, near man $10 million for 2 years. Club any bit me, Isa.
0: At the moment,
1: and I know,
0: me name Unim say, yeah, yeah, clubs no. Sadly, so knew I'm also young top player with the top level, and I say top notch, Nabi.
1: Yeah, the form now.
0: Oh, that been see, you see, at the house, no, the coin, at the to the stance, I got the car, Moroku, you know, Kakoto.
1: Okay.
0: Babi sawon say Morocco. Nipa na akwakoto no ni Morocco no ni dibre etisen e wonti kwese sibo. World Cup no. I mean obo ne homoden de but akwakopi mo Libya.
1: Ama sibo sibo kwagita million.
0: Me how ba kwene say Libya ho no. Ye den Ghanaians bebere ya ko Libya, Tunisia, Egypt. By bewi echi no na sikase makoye problem.
1: So ma kan ni say no.
0: Yes.
1: Omo man is kano.
0: Say sikani ya kani so say no kwa kwa jie. Ya agree uwe nu. Ube huwa no. Ude opa ube mbe assessment no. Ye terminate contract say player no. Bono untimi mo.
1: Ene untimi ni na ye mpe lawyer papa.
0: Na unkai Kwame Poku was. Kwame Poku jinane na super. Kwame yima na Kwame Poku goye. Libya.
1: Basi si report ni chile se. Omso me mani say 10 million for 2 years.
0: For 2 years. Inti afibia no 5 million na ebana account mu.
1: Charlie.
0: But me die kwabena me see
1: your born yenye wu na
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0: obi 8 million cry to we kwaji 10 for 2 years no.
1: Okay. And now, and you know what follow game now? Koso EFL no. What follow kakra?
0: Yeah, me dear chile kakra. I won't say magic. Sini biyo hwan ma sa. Se biyo hwan ye boss second half. Biyo kwa no first half. Do na ye first half neja. Ye bono. Nti ye honsu.
1: Se Coventry bo?
0: Coventry City. Yes, yes, yes.
1: How many Plymouth game now? Koso.
0: Coventry City. Omo ebo.
1: And omo starti ye.
0: Omo starti. Omo starti because na me hwe that game na nti.
1: You ain't you home.
0: Me hear my line up now. Now you say maybe PMO commentary city and Coventry City because why when you are because a commentary that be any commentary. Who
1: oh, na say who can we be?
0: I'm on a year Plymouth and na Ebo. Na ya about 23 minutes as at now. Na Coventry City LED by 2-1. First goal na Brenton it in a year. I wouldn't ye. What kind of news? Not kind of ma a Nottingham Forest.
1: Okay.
0: And a Coventry City for no cocofano a buy. And a Caleb Rinchi, I assist a mano, Emano Abogu, and T and no any dear Hono. Nti Caleb Rinchi, and the first assist for Coventry City, no Cobiness, and not to drive no a year EFL Cup.
1: Nese ne Brandon at Asante elbow from bench. Went me and Shasi.
0: Line up
1: now. Auni, you know. He say, oh, no, ni problem man competition in a year.
0: Eh, Thomas.
1: Thomas Asante, no.
0: Sa.
1: Okay.
0: And ti uhe line up ne wuna rabi Thomas din kahun. Thomas Eng.
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1: we can do Mourinho or touch line.
0: Yeah.
1: Timer.
0: I can't tell you.
1: Right.
0: I'll go name my. Bench no, and he winning go ne bano.
1: It's the man ni person I do met na bench.
0: Carlos a year SP moment na di go ne bae. Nti Jose Mourinho say oni dey say squad da e send in saka wanya.
1: Eh, bench goes for one jumbi. I'm say ascendia ne so now what yan mo say me pa me wie nkwaji ajuma no tetela sta wie.
0: Inquire, you man, no way.
1: Me say, Mourinho, what Madrid need ye? Oh, ye basa fana da.
0: Any sign you know, and I just say, Mourinho says, I don't know. Hey, say, I'm close to you, Cranes, or no, what toy ye? And it's Numina Otiano, but you say, Mourinho, so what toy ye? Well, what toy ye?
1: And it's a talasta, where ye? Talasta,
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0: yes
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0: na no na Dio Monday
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0: Dio Monday e dia to dwa se o se hello Madrid distance o se I am happy to be here. We are excited and tina nyaji hala Madrid what in a juma nesso beno and yet juma kitu and twinisma and also ababe to janese kobi made the air to an ambiance to my conkai Nicola Jackson a branta nese 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And Smaja, Ababe to Jacob Midi air to him, and so now do me form maintenance still. Active talk air cost for my brother, the air Frank Cassier. What kind of Cote d'Ivoire captain? No, and in September, see any Cote d'Ivoire echo to
1: Yabba
0: Cassier and do me for pending in the by the end of Libya. And the announcer, the Annette, and they about
1: the disguise. I want to tell you,
0: and I make cuts of Libya and the Kobe. Ubons and be one more about 6 months or so born out born there be and swan in the Indian one with Tintun time. You know, we and TSA contract, you know, say, I said, we are ding. They said, yeah, ja, Omo AABB announced on us to me a quakoji, maybe answer to me a conkai, and so Eddie Amano. Barcelona, Bobo Coin, Menu Casa, Barsa Force or Moonton Yea, Barsa Force or Moonton Yea. 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
0: 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wa brent obe kwa na so betra ni future ne te sen na loss say e wo football mo pa de o si surprises to me see. But as at now, wano edie, eye 50-50, bibia beti mesi, sa brante de jede, Enzo Fernandez, wano nsu beti mea kwa kupim, ewo City 4, wamo aso enti. On this note, no, mame emfensi, na mentia Jerry Justice.
2: João Pedro, and he feeds Cole Palmer, and Palmer puts it in the net, and the flag has stayed down. There'll certainly be a check, but Cole Palmer finished it beautifully.
3: Yeah, it's nice. You want to settle in as quickly as possible, get integrated with the squad and with the fans, and to feel that affection in the first game, and obviously to score is a really nice moment for me. Yeah, well, everyone knows how good he is. Obviously, had a difficult year with injuries and stuff last year, and you can see in his eyes in pre-season and in training that he's ready this year and he's ready to prove people wrong. And you saw that with that performance, best player on the pitch by a mile, and that's what he does. And yeah, it's good to have him on our side.
4: Will you tell us how ready are you this season?
3: Did you not watch the game? Nah, I'm only joking. Nah, I'm ready, you know. As you said, difficult season with injuries and whatnot, but through the summer and since I've been back, I've worked extra hard. And obviously my injuries that I had to prevent them from happening again. And when I work hard day in, day out, then I know the talent I've got, so I can put in performances like that.
1: Right, Eti, yabaha, sensuono, eto ya. 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
0: menyeso se sami record na ni di e classico ati but
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1: 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Wakohe, akwa proboka kra, unse uko Eastern Regional, eho, yewo a year sports complex ba kwa, yewe se biti mi, abuwe jumate, na minister ni chese, inspection na wako ye, kwa inspecti facilities no, 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
4: Oh well, I was expecting to see it in a better state, Nyamadu Ohwa, Anyamife, and speaking to the chief executive and others, Mehuni Intia, in that state, because proper handing over was not done. Because if proper handing over was not done, then the exiting administration at the local level would have properly also handed over to the new administration for them to know the state and take full responsibility and take charge. But since here I can say that did not happen. And see, like project, you know, and so edifice is just there, and everybody have just access for them to come and do what they want to do. So anything in Nano was here, correct, so that the assembly can take full responsibility and see how to deal with the situation.
1: And also, Panino Chechemo, Dientia, Wokoye, Emasa inspection, a cosno, Nessa Bibi, and a trigger, Bibi, a chair, Emma, or Namsua, Okopio, and also, or the Munchamuka Krabai.
4: In Krata, Yaba, say, Jumana, Yaman, I have got to 2 points, I was saying, it's your account. And the answer, I have to come and say, exactly. Consultants no so aye nyaumukanu no kwese sanetiana. Then of course also issues of management. Na the attitude sometimes documentation yeah send in your at the assembly level and the ya be nina be the bema you no crack so that we can get the right thing done, because every project yeah appoints a woman say they share the local authorities, you know, and now my manage at the appliance. So there are a number of things that have to be corrected. Any remedial works in Kakrankakra, I will say, and additional works, because since you are such a pitch, now light anywhere, it doesn't add much. Yabi, Yababi, who say, the flood light, at least, become, so that the multi-purpose facility could serve its purpose.
1: Honorable Kofi Idi Adams, wono eyo swafa wo show ya goodie ne so na se inspection na okoyeye ewo Abiru Sports Complex and out say wode emunchi omukakra wode emaye no Uramo our black matches and so I say ya. 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
5: I can tell you for a fact that part of the work that we're doing now in terms of even the media rights, and then the other TV station that we're picking up is quite substantial. So even though we may not necessarily have a headline sponsor, but there are other work that's going on there for you to see the benefits that the teams are currently enjoying. So I'm not gonna stand here and tell you that we have one tomorrow, but I can tell you for a fact that work continues every day in trying to find the right sponsor and the right fit, the GPL. I mean, GPL is our best partner, so we have to also make sure that we have the right fit in terms of the right sponsor.
1: Etiano ni semo perino wadi etuja yungu mwa mabor bumu kakra na shante boy SM kakra wadi etuja wenu meka se reflecti ewo wafkon jumidia ekoso na Ghana yentimi ankwalifa ewo kap na brei sabi di abase esi etimi ko bo e yima kesi ni usi bitimi ankwalifa anasi yentimi ankwalifa no wachese na ayawdiye kakra ewo nesu omuguso Adi ni nyina eto machina fe games a do mani mno Ghana akobona o modin.
6: I think it's always good to go away with the national team. I think it was it's not what we wanted, of course. We was aiming to do a lot better than we did. Some tough games, mentally as well, it was tough. So yeah, we wanted to do better, but we got through to the playoff part, so now we've still got more to do, but it's good to come back, refresh myself back home with everyone, and then we go again on the next camp.
1: Ano ni sama Chantel so wadi etuja yungromo awa club football kakra kumasia santu kotokone haso fuk wumudiba pimso awa democracy cup jumedia eno ebitimi akoso ewa kumase babaya raspo stadium ena e hostess ajumedi Eric Tinkler e head coach Edma Kumase Asante Kotoko. And they openina kasa edia fa game nwa. Wache sampa. Bibia tutodi. Diaka enese kotoko. Eko kumase ako chen. Haso fuk. Nomupa.
7: We really get down to business. The game against Heart of Oaks, that's going to be a massive tester, I think, because they are a very, very good team. You know, so it's still work in progress, in my opinion. I think the backing the club has given me has been 100%. Really, really 100%, you know. Stanley and myself, all the total support and the backing of the club and the chairman, you know, and that is important, you know. But we will be judged, obviously, once the league starts, you know. Did we do the right purchases? Did we bring the right people in? The season starts, we, you know, my business falls on myself and obviously the football director.
1: Chano ene nchie muka kaa opanino so wadi etu jasiye kase haso fuk timine so esi siwa moho dendentine unimse playa sa wemo sa eka wameno mperifoche sampa esi de abiso ku na jonechi yesu kwa kasi kampu wa jonechi nani brabri se wako kubo sa game no against kotoko ewe kumasi no anuotine Okwa kwa dani huwadi
8: sronko.
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8: John Entry.
1: John Entry.
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8: 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Mibu mpaye so benya good season. 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Dr. Kwame Bani ako uko Cloud Line System Board nuswa. Wana e chairman. 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Omu emiti Cloud Line System shisha. Omu di atuwa kwa emano.
9: I'm happy to say, sir, this year, in reviewing the club license, the board came to the conclusion, sir, it looks like compliance is improving. It's not because we kept finding clubs. It's because we took the position, sir. There are three possible outcomes. Our CAF and FIFA man will require as club licensing board to impose. It's either you reject, you approve with sanctions, or you approve. This year, only one club, any approve here without any sanctions. I know they are more specific, but sir, may reject two of the anami sanctions, they are... Clubs say me Mumudi. The only club who met virtually all the Kumasi Asante. Yes. And I'll give you see there are lessons out of this. Funny enough, it's a club going through transition. A new board, whatever. There's one decision they made that probably brought them to where they are. They kept the administrative manager. The guy with the institutional in doing so. No, they gave themselves the opportunity to be able to get in knowledge or warning, you know, the processes, you know, what needs to go. And so I'm aware the amount of pressure or the two new, imagine new border. Now, branch, almost say, we need this, we need that. Man, farmer, you have a banner, and then you know, you frame.
8: Na uko swadro anese swadro obla seho ena omusi omakai na natane obeni enswa kasa so mkupie mwono suno yenche dia omusu ekoso ewo swadro agupramano
10: yegusu wa yeye juma omame conditions eni mebi ese we need to rectify na omama da permission to play at the swadro sports stadium. I can assure that our team supporters that will not deprive them from watching their beloved Swadro Blacks are there at our home venue, Swadro Sports Stadium. Yeah, you make a crowd page, you know, so it's baby on one day, you know, yeah, almost a second inspection, kwa na still na kakaka. Now, 50 Saturday up to and run those main mistakes, you know, has been rectified. Now, they have given us a couple of days and weeks to report back to them. Now, we to mention out, Monsher, and your woodman FMI.
8: Wei eye enchemu Nathaniel Obey wono so wode atuja a chesanwumre no yede ehon komo so yede ejao kaina seneso se maka was match se East Legon Mechanics Football Tournament weno maje ayire meniase yaje ayire yeniase esan se Mechanics e babe popo de yade se very interesting. Very interesting. Yes. Now, so far, teams in so I started training.
1: But I say, what teams know? I say, visit to a training ground.
8: Oh, of course.
1: Your time,
8: you know,
1: time
8: you know, who
1: are a month for engines is any almost source.
8: Nobody quite training. No,
1: probably more source in the ages and nobody quite training.
8: Okay, I didn't know under bridge war Royal Mechanics FC and they only the latest club and as a team, Oma Bekaho. Royal Mechanics FC. Eti uye no efriwa. Nese Rich Pond Auto Mechanics. Omu jinem. Afe Blue Gate Empire. 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Nese Blue Gate. Omu suwum. Sansu ena Unity Boys. Ensu jinem. Engineers FC. Ena last me bo di injine wana. Engineers FC.
1: Yesu mgo kipano.
8: Na adi lo wa je be wieni be nya player ma na be bo national team ni bi.
1: O nse obi wo ho no mu abo no.
8: No bo.
1: Eh eh but entimi anya ya
8: na
1: o de
8: akoma. It's next month na ye be start e di hun koma aka.
1: Ya
8: ni pere for ye be gram na ye di hun koma aka na ya hwe na ya hwe ye said ya preparation no etie because Unity Boys no any engineers FC no oh real mouth to say young players womb. Young players womb pa. E see e di a chiri. Now see William Ewua
0: Epauli.
8: O so the team member.
0: Oh. I don't know what team. Ne mante ne kwa.
8: No no ni mo bo. Wo no. Wo no ha ha ni ka.
0: Ne mante
8: ne kwa. Wo ni mo bo.
0: 20.
8: Wo no ni mo bo.
0: So o so the team member. Na me se ne mante de kwa bro 20.
8: Okay. Ode, ebe said ya and also ebetime akono ntino. Emunche mu kakra and nanwumre so mede and also ye de abroad live e wakase fidie so. Yem fa na sia no fa ma MTN. O download my MTN app na. Me so download na fa gu mobile phone so. Na fa dwumedie bia udie no the fastest way ebetime e de send momo. Na ye ka MTN ya unim sia no any the fastest internet connectivity untime no el kroma. Itibo wan sia obe join MTN abusua no na onso enema akonkan enso e de amao. President was to do the two brush every morning and evening. Brush every morning and evening. Brush your teeth. Because a brush and yes, I'm gonna say gochi. Chichu will say anopa any enyumbre na enye kamapa and so emfa emma elho. 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
8: occasional rising occasional rising eti mi enfensie
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8: wada mata
0: I we there I me sofo ba company pa e wo camp 1 sofo pristia prophet williams kwekweje
8: eti
0: we bedroom cry
8: okay
0: ah otnt prophet
8: yeye
0: wo ni abusia fo ni wife no bia
8: ni
0: batman
8: yeah prophet tight ba Okay,
0: nah. William Gogwaji.
8: Okay,
0: come on,
8: tight, they are watching the last week in
0: there. Is it tight in the bar?
8: If I go come home. Now, why took it? But my home come on. But why took it home come on? But why took it home come on? Ah, why took it home come on? Because you, all say, and you're born, you were Obia or Sisenium. Any Obia or Corocodenium.
0: Yeah.
8: DJs in a man you may do.
0: Oh, yes.
8: Obua recording we are. On one Casacrano, Santia, as was E. Say the messy near maybe mamma and I met.
0: Come on.
8: And nothing I saw by Y2K on the 2nd of October.
0: 8 p.m.
8: And nothing I saw by. Because DJs are omnium no more. And they line them up. Oh, just
0: yeah.
8: It's Y2K. Oh, dressing is here. Now, what better dressing in the end? I'll be to the affair. Titty Diana Manafa. I'll be to the end. I'll be to
11: the end. I'll be to the end. I'll be to
8: they are the jet ticket on them. May I face it on my tube, baby, and to us somehow.
12: Bra driver, meet me and send him home ago, no man so ana.
13: Oh, sister, there you scan me GHQR code, no. And now, see for me merchant ID, so.
12: Oh, okay.
13: Oh, damn. Customer, oh yeah, dear, but that's in so, so we're rating me 5 stars.
12: Oh, what's the fata? Oh, mommy, good service. Now, I feel my real when it's here. Many a movements, hopara.

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1: Dinafo Electroland Castle will be a showroom of Potemu. Na ye bie, ya sandi homeland and swat a home. Say see an apart from some of it mia tomu TVs, gas cookers, kettles, micro mini kikahon, mobile to miswa tomon nemu konya, plates nemun tree ni nya kikahunina, ewa ye branch bakwa, ye friend homeland. And it has some wanna say so we did our electrolander. Keep it mia from na wapped she at any case. I think so ya won nasko selected promotion via ye. So what about ye bet your back walk at home. And which in so Madina, Yashada Mamu special price. Oh, Fala! Yet it's in Yamanu singing Amamu. Madina, yet don't want some of the break. Kahuna pra Madina Taxi Rank, opposite Echo Bank. Momo, Namubena Samsung, TCL, Media, and in Nasco, Papa. Nemukai say, Homeland is so Electroland prices, dear. Fala! Yes, how many? Electroland, Yaya Bakwa, a one.

And a top boy, 250 silver to miss out on online. 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

0: I am born again. 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
1: I tell you, my girl.
0: I didn't just say, look, you know, so I'm born again. You know, born again. Oh.

0: Okay, ladies and gentlemen, one of my ambitions, best be a Yoruba father. And I catch you.
1: Dr. Kaba.
2: We just like to.
1: Now, I want to say.
2: Nyamiadom, okay. Bibia Boko.
1: Etie for Dr. Dr. Kevin Kwarteng, endpoint to me, Pate Clinic, a doctor for no bakona. Yen ne babi din komui. Send your two, Bianne, yes, and ne libido, atinka winya, a mau condo, so new bana be my beda. And pass around grass seven near Babi King.
2: Yeah.
1: In tea. Dr. Sanity, dear. San komu wins with dear. You are saying by my niji one.
2: Like to your own coin, the woman is there. And the Padu don't need you home. But Yana, you know, be
1: Obeka,
2: and no near Sam, but Unia, a crazy, sir, as Samu, dear, Dodona, Nona, or Matomas, or no more, or Muti.
1: Good,
2: I'm saying, end point to me, Pate Clinic, he answered Nebekanti. A wiki moon, no idea, yeah, Sally, be do you home, yeah, you do come home, yes. Because, idea. Last week and koma ye bedi ye no
1: but as an ano my yeah, numbers
2: no fan yes okay end point homeopathic clinic and ye nemo di share numbre na end point clinic a ye ba ye no we've been in existence for over 17 years na juma ye di no speaking for itself, you know, because just you blow your own trumpet and answer your own horn. And if an idea dance, you know, Edema, you must swan, ye didn't know so, Pesa only ye did, you might, Pesa, Yaribia, that was so, don't home ever die, end point to me, Potter Clinic. 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
1: Afraid ye young kwe.
2: Yeah, my two anti sunny na make no last week. 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Ask him, you know, animal money be a hotel or more, our real man, I say, relationship be more and more. 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
2: 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Or much now, wa bra, or money omu kununu main shiye. Seni kunu yes or ban a home poor. Many years, and the money be wa, it be more for almost 6 months. Or much now.

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1: 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Na minty was him. Okay, em say the e person man no do don an fre, e man and friend Murphy. Yeah, share 0302-216562 0302-216561. Adom 106.3 FM Endpoint Homeopathic Clinic Edna Yenino Yenomo Kasei. 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
1: Okay Yen Kwa Kman So Hello Hey Enti Doctor Yen Kwe
0: Ayana Dodo Ona Kane Se Nya ten kana de na odeye but they also hu ni say desire ma
1: mebo
0: okay
1: hello okay 0302216562
0: 0302216561
1: hello doctor
0: twaswe yeah my mic too ntide they also hu ni say
1: atenka no e chere hello
0: okay
1: yes sir
4: I need my mic
1: Yeah, Joso.
4: But I'm just a crack. No, dear, no, what is that on the wife? I'm a limited.
1: Mm-hmm.
4: But I can't know what I'm about. The young said, no, ma. You do live down with no, you're not seeing actors in it. But I'm a little son in
1: law. We are now all abandoned the moon.
4: You know, Monty, you know, crowd me who's been also checked into all crossing and Robana.
1: Everyone's out to be to make you now, so I can't know near all year on any. Okay, you, Mate, Doctor, it's you. 0302-216562. Hello? 0302-216561. 0302-216562. Adom 106.3 FM, Endpoint Homeopathic Clinic. And now, I'll go out here. Hello?

0: eh na day and the crowd the technician I pick a call see mamuna. Hello.
1: Hello, good evening.
0: Yes dear, but you mammy too.
1: A man, I don't know what I'm saying. I'm going to say,
0: Mhm.
1: Obano kwa oni idea bi a chese there is something called organic orgasm.
0: Orgasm. Mm.
1: Yes.
0: Okay. Well pointed there. I mean to you. Also so ever last call and count 0302216562. Hello.
2: Hello.
0: Yes, yeah, my into. Yay.
2: Good evening.
0: Yeah, this yeba.
2: Hello, me understand. 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
0: 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Also last one hello yes sir but my interview
4: onye ma jeng new
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0: 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We have to go.
3: Em say bi mo share omo story bi mo de omo contribution so aba yenu aba bi contribution na ode ba ye na e very very very important because I know my hu the psychological aspect of sa low libido say 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
3: yes
0: sa ankrofo no de se no education ya na ezo munya
3: yes eno ye education but then with the education no ye no in a medical way.
0: Okay.
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0: Any senior questions am be sane ne.
3: Yes.
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0: Okay.
3: 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Entity I de mo mono. A woman dwene mu say so catch ni kunu say bi a ha na ten ka hye say na ni kunu ye no wan ma na ni gia ni kunu be ka say wasai
0: ai me ma no bi so at
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3: 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expert
0: okay
3: me ya doctor but me ya a married doctor of about 10 years experience in marriage.
0: Okay.
3: Mawari for 10 years.
0: Okay.
3: 2016. Into no awari mu ups and downs and yeah, they know my two.
0: Minim
3: yes. Me were experience 10 solid years.
0: Solid years.
3: And yes I'm ketwa. And I feel no yeah the medical side and also no air can
0: you
3: into you know say low libido na yeah yari a medical condition I was say you're treating as such.
0: Okay.
3: You said yeah who BP I will BP and drone who sugar I will sugar and drone. So what thing can work for more? What's our banana obey your checkup?
0: Okay.
3: Endpoint homeopathic clinic. Ya puno no ebi edia mobi ya oba na bema. Friend number is siya na fe no ye ni nkomo. Eya 0244 86 70 68 0244 86 70 68 0244 86 70 68 ofra enko mo bi e wo ho bi a no na yedi
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0: 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At least, God don't swim, cut, cut, cut, cut, cut, cut, cut, cut, cut, cut, cut, cut, cut, cut, cut, cut, cut, cut, cut, cut, cut, cut, cut, cut, cut, cut, cut, cut, cut, cut, cut, cut, cut, cut, cut, cut, cut, cut,
3: cut,
0: Jim FM. Hey, Doctor Atwaso.
3: End point of party clinic. 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E wafomwa. Anase wasuru kura na. A tre the physical and the physical well being.
0: Okay.
3: Send it on a pomo din, send in a pomo din city. A tre the mental well being. Send in a genimu is it here because obia nothing can was throw out to me any be my shame and answer on your best shame. Nippy and confidence was throw. Intino, Nippon was in woody.
0: Yeah.
3: Intina fina, or be one horn hour. A man, a mental, a boy, jumanti, a trend is psychological and mental health. Physical health, and so a trend because in Yarawa who do it's me coffers are low libido ibano. So only low libido ni be a chess, only sign Yarawa ni be into a increase of physical health. Into young who say low libido ni ya yare was in your 2-1 amon na fe no yaba hospital na yebeshe. Na apart from say ye yare a ye treat no na niyama akai bata huwa and also no ye ya itimi e improve ye libido no and also ya ye e de akan hu.
0: Okay.
3: Sa niyama yi bi ene se ye solve ye relationship problems.
0: Okay.
3: Into no se wukunu se wukeni woyere wunini wo issue sa. Sa issues no edidimwa itimi
0: eti atenkano
3: eti me waneko because your evidence wa hayi nua beya asa mo kan yi pepepepepe and a lot of people no mo go through sa issue we
0: and me man so bebere ho instead of solving the issue before yes. approaching you know obeso kwa approach
3: exactly
0: solve it first
3: enti ene
0: yes sir
3: wo be approach de ene me da ho bra be ye ne ko
0: ai obeso ma anyempu
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0: huje se
3: what I say antics bi anim
0: ah oba ya da ho rodros Munsia, Mamma Munsia.
3: End point to me, Pathe Clinic. Yes, sir. You're training now. Oh, but Doctor Benya or Wabutre, one on one. Doctor Dubuatin, Bayas Edgeman, or Doctor Quartin, me, I'm a tea. May yes, Edgeman, you know your experience, our room. And yes, I am the medical side and also a come to bank, my new bedino. You be what you see, dear, we ain't wrong. Dear, we are in quinti, I'm what I can article. And any ma, ube ti mi aye na wo dia improve ya ma atenka na ba because atenka na ho hia friend number is to see ya na fe no ye ni nkomo aye 0244 86 70 68 0244 86 70 68
0: doctor obi send me message to see ya wo se na dia ba ko ama na tenka ati akopa ye se ne menses ba e kaya na fofra saba kaya na fofra saba
3: yeah
0: e bosome ni nuru bi wa 2 weeks 1 week
3: yeah True, Mike, too. You say, make us and make a structural abnormalities and as a pelvic problems.
0: Okay.
3: Into no be or her. So, a fibroid, and also a hormonal problem, and I impo ovarian cyst. Sanya, I dear way, I'm able to boss we nigh yare.
0: Okay.
3: Sanya, I reanate to me, echo of fat menses are intra eba. To be high in a month and ultimate menstruate bear 3 or 4 times. 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
0: you
3: bones and edding, kakran,
0: I feel
3: like article cry,
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0: and also ye
3: ya de pa ye yare
0: eh
3: I was a treaty
0: fire here ne ka me man yin ape wo
3: my two debi be mo be jina oba so 1 hour
0: Bible crash will be my phone one day, mama.
3: No crap. Some man walk on my street.
0: I'm going on any try and won't you mean yinti? Or you are a cuckoo to say a quotation.
3: Every must problem your stamina. Every problem your stamina. Exercise or munion.
0: Do you
3: know? 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
0: Now, they say I know
3: about it. 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
0: Okay.
3: Number obetimi arerechi ye no eye 0244.
0: Yeah.
3: 0244.
0: Mhm.
3: 86.
0: Mhm.
3: 70.
0: Mhm.
3: 68. 0244
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3: 86
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3: 70
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3: 68
0: 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I too, Dr. Edasipa.

0: didn't come home, and we'll be sad. And I know who I now consume now. Okay, come back on it, Mr. Where she got out to be a panel.
1: The Jack man, y'all go
0: 80. Between and I saw
1: what the Pasiak and Gasan and this one
0: in the Pasiak Kasha.
1: And
0: I'm a command.
1: Oh, my commander. I'm a getting a
0: hat. I dare say, I said, man, what come, my boy, who's a you who are you to me from?
1: Want to be a
0: fuck? Oh, right.
1: Fine. She got me a command.
0: I am a woman, my
1: eh?
0: Yeah, from.

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T-Dot Delight Restaurant, Ewo. East Legon, Ebeng. Police Station, on Esa Ebeng. The Icons Event Center. 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And I'm fair, say we your program now, pay. Say, catering services at the mountain. T. Delight. 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
5: Madina for Electroland Castle will be a showroom on Potemu. Na ye be ya sandy homeland and swaka home. Say say an apart from some mobile to me at home TVs, gas cookers, kettles, microwave ninia kikahon, mobile to me swap home one nemu konya, plates, nemun tree, ninia kikahunina, ewa ye branch bakwa, ye friend homeland. And it just a man won't want to say, so we did our Electrolander. Ye bet me at front, our bed, she at Eddie Kessie. I face so ye will Nasco selected promotion via ye. So we'll talk about. 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
6: The pressure is on, the clock is ticking, and everything is riding on one dish. 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
1: 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And so, first, no, all bonu program for now, Jimmy. Oh, ma'am, to meet you, Omoko.
2: It was so, buy or be a or caring. The most important thing, and it's a bar. Ebebu adie
3: ti mi ncha wa no se
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4: 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I'm telling you.
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3: kasa mi ti o
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6: Teacher's phone, Miss Anomo Pencrano. 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
1: Je se ma ne na nya aka mafo.
0: I say, Mitty Hans, I say, mean to me, can be my man.
1: Can be a mama.
0: And then your topic, now, Kwamo, be a yes, curiosity. And I say, being inquisitive, and I say, being unbothered. Curiosity, my mama, example, say, one, oh, can he, et say, now I say, who say, be a shan, so now one cassano, what's a hornomono? 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Curiosity, no. And I say inquisitive, and so say, oh, ye be now pese wuhum. Oh, who say, ye knew be Cassano will be by a sea, would ye inquisitive, fast all your concons, and yap, open said there be a wuhu dear, a coso, a war, na bra bomo, baby or bell call. Cow, befa, ni power, nene nam, a jumma wa wo, wine a tin and chain, and a sign near manum. And I onboarded, madam, and found your peso yen who be our wenye. Your peso yen who be our wenye. Sign near me and sano. Dear he and a bois, and my relationship ni timmy tintim. Dear he and a bois, and my relationship no. A jne ye, said the abaya. Ain't means I say relationship cry. 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Ba akunso so asa wo ye mfifi mudodo ba akunso so ohu hia ne pa da bia na asa wo hwadwendwen e woni twim mommy prophetess dia he na boama relationship ni jina
2: 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no so methodist saint a one of Yanni has no call a confidence, Yako Casino.
0: I was shining an cafra.
2: That's not be in what, Tama. 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

0: Nah, I had never be you or why. 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Then the Vienna wine opens. Nanka Sandy, another no kuno in a son crown. On 2 months since an incino, no ye name it so. It will bring you pa. A dofu be a shin yim de. Try this your shinny. Uncle ye, him the bats no bun, Uncle ye.
1: Not just a new onboarded phone on the own phone.
0: I get there on the BBM phone. Now, so you are. No, you when you would the best show I should be there or you open, and I don't know you. Bessian at so it was school, and my Bessian being fences, you know. But Uncle for one chance is your own. Nanny Brazier, the BM say, you were brazy before chase me. 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Oh, the look on you. Look, it won't not in a pen and none way of fell. Name the messiah for it, same part of me for security. It won't annoy a fop or be in a dressing bureau, but all will call now or bezu in seminal. It's all quite so cramonco, which I put cramonco. Did that da one cast a pen and you know, pay. Eina, yak day, and the yak wants them to say, it won't you be no way to be beyond for one home, you put on your net, no, say, be even the mammy woo, a bushin will be visa, or man. 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And to say it to me, yea, and a crank a crank a bonco, monk a crank why a day, if you feel nothing would be set when you are somewhere, drum a crop to my catch or day. Assembiacy Mukwe Jumano, Sikasembi in the maybe, Wamma, may a man ya somewhere drum. Now, so send a binomini me yens is a one economy a wage, mamma. Now, cause all be fear near Miss Shen. Ne sabby shine chippy. Hole one no, and then maybe a war ho, ne be sen a sabby. On the no winyancy. Say, oh, but then be sen a benyel bakrana. Now, cause all problem with fear ho. And now, oh, baby, sir, some of on quite some from us all. And the mazzy said, benyel with them a problem now. Obeys in the bay, and it's my son, a catch on here. And see, here can I would say, you know, a patch a day. Say, it choose ma, or you good more, the wukun, wood donno, would you not say, donna? Be honor, what the if for standing what the corner? what did you say? One that's the one because I never matured and I brought no way.
1: Just a prophet as open say, oh, tresse. So only you'll be say now you almost say, maybe I'm in fun, be beyond home in fun, your bay home in fun, dear, me uncle Samay and one relationship name called baby.
0: Oh, on the expiring date to home. So I any bit say, even woman poor one can soon me and no. A bush in a demo. I almost dare what to be beyond for a piano. We okay, but deep wha na eka den be actual da into mansor and answer. So bad man, one can say be so one na no be young hobble. She, you were prayer camp, one. You were you people was humble gua. And so I don't want on, but a bush and I reject one.
1: I'm on fire.
0: Dear bush and worry jet on Nanka, so I know the be beyond for no way bush anymore. Onkwe yi wo ya fasha festival onko amukru wo ya fasha meko onko ina odinde me bi achichiri nankase no ho ina se onde bibi ho na onyim de na bibi ho na odo solve no problem but on ma foforon so nti de mi pa so amanza odo wadno to them no lokin
1: so a wa jene saying so we are curious so we are inquisitive we are fifi mu and our own fashion ho dia hin e be my relationship na gina
2: be say me chia eti for ni obi biara oti adom na so oba e curious na se be my curious eye eye pa e ma ye hu se uno ba we relationship mu na so we curious e ma ma ni hu se ah be me odom me like or dream home or person who your mommy ABS make me exams true. Na you are curious about me examination no who's here dear oh like oh over pressure on my wish and my pass or person oh punto a man or you curious no sometimes a person punto or boo on so or suspect baby. Or suspected baby like who said ABA. Oh yeah, no maybe. It's in over so fifi moi who say and I said baby boo ha wa co relationship be mo into no or yeah or your own like on your save with you. No maybe a will who and I said maybe a what say. Even I don't for being any problem
1: or trust issues.
2: Or trust thank you and I'm person maker or trust issues. Into no on you being into no you curious and I said oh you inquisitive. And who knew ma oh yeah. I was so much. It become one yes you, but now draining tino. Or person, in your maybe a say get away. I'm in an army. Or you correct ana and I get away. Ochiti ana and I get away. Meet me in a bobra come in him ana. Intino person of fifi mu fifi mu. And I onboarded. Me wa down phobia. Now see ano worry. Now get on it. See na mama kano. Girl, ni ye, I don't care. And I'm saying, I don't care. Boy, you should get away with him. Ah, like, and you cry. Oh, ba, sorry, basa. Oh, did ya basa? Oh, for me, be home. Because, why worry? And now, me, family, mona, mon worry. Like, sign your man, no. But, I be hard drink. Oh, so, relationship, I hard drink. So you're onboarded, like so you're about a relationship and only be my relationship. Now shame found home.
1: But on say and them name for my baby, my for Gen Z for no any example. I'm afraid be nonchalant.
2: Yeah.
1: Onboarded now, some now, I'm more nonchalant. I'm more fashion because I'm more say you know. A man no et share what do be a d a ye curious a woman man and one. No ma for more for. Say hey, you're buried your pemmy pound. And to know I shall see it.
2: That's a shoutest talk.
1: No, I'm calling them my son. See, baby, now so say. Made a man found home because me yammy was some man fabby be one. I bear my bema and a pushy heart. Ain't I no see ever can say?
2: No, as I say, I'm calling Sam, say, oh, be door do. It doesn't matter, say. Enna, a boo bema boo on soa, although I know I ain't one more on tre, internet, so would shred that. Yahoo, say. Anna, Utrena, yahoo.
1: So I say,
2: oh, you like, oh, you're curious now, oh, pressy. But, and baby wants some year money over. And maybe it was too much. It's not my pressure, but that was just a bit like and then my obsession. No, and then the obsession, but say, but my next shot was like, breathing space. Bibiana or Fifi Mo, he's popping his nose into it. Or baby not popping in like a in a free or relationship.
1: Auntie, I was so young, but then I saw be curious and I'll be inquisitive. The ain't a be my relationship.
2: Me the man in your navy. And unbothered, no. Be a honoma. Sometimes, you may be a honoma. Jano.
1: No, nye.
2: Like, the opposite, or ye, and I'm my ex boyfriend. Now, opposite, or ye business be.
1: I
2: was all coin to, company, but I'm so debi, me like, me, okay, I'm saying, family home, me, ding, I mean, channel. Timeso, so no, I was on board, like, I'm family home. Ti why, yeah, there, a famano, me, ye be dee, but sanka me, ye, me, pressy, ya, anka, ebi, uncle, bet me, jay, jumana, ma.
3: Aboy
2: in you now. Sometimes some people are no one was stay back. No one, my Obano Ako, and that's why my bearman also so Ako. And yeah, that is what I can say.
1: To what the woman is said, Bibi, and I was set a well limit.
2: Cranker,
1: a honomas, a own fan, a honomas, and in Yama, or your non pesa obe fifi, a honomas. Um pesa obe ye ubi nyahum, be as though you are not.
2: I don't care. 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Mm. But at the right time, so make curious. 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What's the menesu bi jam finfi?
1: Menesu jina finfi. 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Say curiosity, inquisitive, and also being on board. The dey na be my relationship na ye juma.
3: Yo, me dan say. So me din chair fi Abia music camp. And our face, Boldberry Ministry, and our frontline vigilance, and sana, you know, Mankasa, maybe I'm if he a cropon, a creepim, any ebri. A chia would be a ra out seeing. And ne, yen topic, no. Major is a war with if you know, Mankasa gets our answers, did out. Yameka, and he say, so what's she? I did, so what will be a curious. Or interest be with him, but on Missa Sambia. But on say be a bag ye da way. Eh, bag ye da way. And it, Minshe, say be a boy be with me, PF man. Why, Dean? So, what else be inquisitive? Because, eh, hello, but your bag ned da one. She saw boy be shaman, I be shaman. Then the womb,
1: and me inquisitive.
3: Ain't he only be a curious? 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You have to be curious if you say, Unipa na one in Namno, as you say, Utenasi, Utenene ye assi. No, Miss Wankasa, baby, our Namno. A why you're true, a why you're safe, and answer them. It will help you decide on that person. Inquisitive, never ba. When you say, I faded, there is some levels of tension, questionable behaviors, or we ye ye ye ye ye ye ye ye ye ye ye ye ye ye ye
1: on shadan tia see
3: you because not a bia upon five afedi all of a sudden that group of a catcher is a meeting be timu point eight afedi eight in kwa and I'll go for then assessor into question no but that is inquisitive meaning papa bia or no on in a year it's na ya ni yuri hun ni se oberi me bia ni hun ni asimbi. If he says so okwa juma no pa be se 5:30 no wa be do fie 5:30 anejo I mean in the evening 5:30 nti the wife felt say my husband doesn't go anywhere me kunu onko baby ya na da o wi no na ne yire foforo 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minutes enti na wie odidi wo ho wie ni bibia na wasan sese ne ubium na wa ba adwuma mu enti ebo 5 o'clock pe wapon no coffee don't say looking like a very good boy I said no nko ba bibia between work and home but it was later on he realized he said oh ain't it not our beer for free on the but no no we morning shift what you say it's not 5:30 is that traffic be any it's 5:30 where do you now I call you shirt now near what I saw you said as a man no be any na now where did the I beer I feel no have teenage dream ain't see that's how it is so you need to be inquisitive why is it that where you may move her corner 15 minutes and not 10 minutes and not 20 minutes but if you feel 1 hour before time or because you say only the need you are serious and so that crew mama diana saran now she said then and echo so that is what inquisitive not bothered it's an it was sometimes tensions be to me sorry now it is any work or donna seminar or feel such as a well I realize it say I'm all over him or I'm all over here in Tino or yeah yeah no honey I'm on your best I get on no baby on you know what's our tady a tady back and one on ship Monday Tuesday Wednesday crutchy in tady goofy says I won't kakra I say one way to heaven a tady na bakuna inti and a woman shay a woman shay not say woman said the following time and other times you know he's still wearing the same things edu baby ujani se onye ni ope na da krobo se bibibe si na nimguase aba unse se nimguase na bibibe timi aka so to what extent are you not bothered bother energy you would decide sometimes it is healthy se wo be shade yi wani afi o kakra because odo any kraye any maintenance no a detention any akumetu eba relationship in him so we need all of it but a bit of all of it if you are curious why are you so curious sometimes curiosity in crabbing me I build it will be people because room oh dream who suspecting no or the crown I watch it in your notion in him say or be but the jbia bobo baby dina baby maybe dina you know just so you're curious so you are not free you are tensed hey and see ubeye curious ubeye kakra ubeye inquisitive send the ya and your how no ubi sa question never come me sometimes response never never try to say question ni bisa and I could bisa and now office today one just oh come now me be sound a dream net today ne ye okay until we don't know oh madam my bro questions in the doors. So then you pause there. But hey, Bia, when we say why you're moody, that's the reason why you are intentionally engaging him. But you see that he's not in the mood to talk.
4: Speak to you.
3: So
4: I...
3: you leave it. But who yes, I know all my sa akatina na sa gona emma uchakasa nusuna. Yami ya do mochina. Oh yes, on the bomb koma. I want to ask about you now, say which I said no, I mean no kasano. And I say utu mami. Oh, I hope no beka just say me sorry, Enra. I was so stressed. Enna ABC, Enna AC wejume mu. I was very uncomfortable, so I was trying to process it. And because I was still processing it, no, I said ubisa me in seminu na mood na mi womu ninye. Enti fache me ne di day asunduaba. Enti ni ameke chatu ani se yehia ABC ni na to let the relationship.
4: Curiosity, inquisitive
3: kakra, and I hear not bothered kakra.
4: Hey,
3: you acquire say, meaning so acquire a you or Kumasida say a ye cassibi bar, or very maybe a beyond an anti tremolo. Or to me, fro, say, mammy, or see me see you no oberba, or see you, and the oberba dear me send you scaway, turn to money be, pam style, papa, say, see you. Shall wig, papa. You say. And you say, Ope, Nippano stelo. But on better Nippano begun in Nimasi. Ain't it a woos and Nippano? sa papa na all provide am the ex girlfriend so wo na wo ye ne girlfriend na wo ti sa same we a wo ye mbeshu ah ade na wo na wo provide am no ade ono so oko wasum abrewa na baby akwaka koto efa o hu yes ono no efa no because ni na for the best thing say eh nyo yiri dada na eko ni na ni na se popra say na say in own so to avoid that he will ensure that you are on point with your presentation.
1: But then you're done so.
3: And you're done. Or no, no, no, no image.
1: And you're protected.
3: Or protected. And to what I would say relationship in a sense, what is that seminar? We are made you with him. But it's for nothing.
1: Now, you share and then name a free, my son, but almost so. So say, you know, my relationship, you know, or more you saw a dear back up, unbothered. One found. One found ya fe na wo ba be ye bodde da be ye curious baby na wo he fa baby wo be fie baby wo ne hwan na nam mate o baby kasa wo ho o baby shata de we baby ye say omo mpe control e man mpe control e mema ne nso so ayo mo se so ba na show me bibia me nso me mani hu se odo bi ho e de nti na aba ne sa e de nti na nene mafo or more fashion, a bad relationship. Men shall say also. Prophetess in me.
0: Oh, there, as my canny nano, or ye, or duck a cra, and sassy shock a cra. Now, dema a mebushia for working. Say, it was why I own, then the make castle be a station, be na make a day. I don't care as no brof no correct.
3: That's right.
0: Yeah, what papa. There my by yard the me yard but no I don't care as no. E yard the me yard but na papa ho. Papa na ye there. I tip you how to walk home. No ba me wanka sa walk cra no. Why I ne etwa won kwado no.
1: Tie na so you when.
0: O baby a na yi won waka cra. Eh ejamboa. O baby bia yo. Now she ain't in Anna, or you did the wrong. Or she hasn't no any door any door. Where you name one, or where would name you any one, and all for wagon. Oh, and say, sir, a young don't care as a cra, and now it to my iron she shows a cra. Now it, as if you are boon, I'm prepared, well, she show me no, no kuno phone door, no waka fa. Why press all your core, watching upon, watching old Ned's memo password.
1: But some prophet is also Juana. Adain, say a young number, or ya worry. Ya worry,
0: Mamma Winter,
2: heart attack,
1: ya worry.
0: In your pursuit, say a pet be a Frenchman, one can say, Wuntum. I don't know, one sell a promo. Infant to baby, ya. Ne wouldn't bra. Why you wait in the beginning or church and go for some to two on some,
3: eh?
0: No, you are cast
1: away, yes.
0: No, you won't quassy. No, you won't quassy, which are them. At the Pierce, all broad da on fast from dream back or to say not the bam. Enough, you so. Your cow were us a man. Look, I were unwanted so. Ma wanted so. Who papa no one who could be beer? Nippano in yum yum channel. But mamma mom broad no, ye dead. I feel the benino or a sham tutu and a besiano or a tetum tutu. I feel good, baby. And I don't care as an abba.
3: Hey,
0: we be on from home as a macacrana or sham tutu. And I feel the may ye may you win with them as I may any. And what's it? It's so couldn't find the wa man kafa. Man perm kafa to them. So whoop was some of your inim eh, mutton alcano. What you don't create a good dama now so. Bibi so ensan yes nyo e fita yo but aso no bojo asle yakoko
1: enti e hono ne dia I don't care them no e was say ye adwuma wo ho
0: o wado ye adwuma
1: sa one be man tie no
0: o wado ye adwuma na atibia ye wona papa
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0: 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A brabona, warra satano, what's
1: insanity?
0: In your,
1: what mamma sewa. I didn't in a generation we say, Omo dear, dear, Omo found whom. Need you any a man, man, Omo for be being on shalant, eh? Oh, yeah, be winning each other, picture crabbing so Jinamusi once. One foul, and see a man is to be buried on my dream, say, and a young society young, but I didn't see, say, our generation way relationship are, or call 1 month. No one moving on to the next person. I didn't know about this, sir.
2: Senior. Nyoma ekono ene senya ya adwen aye because obi o ha o kwa ne nine back left ne left leg wo in and the right leg wo out because onim say sabo ya mine ne nana say sage ya mine na o ya correct na ene obi wo so a wa ko school bebre itumtum o ka say itumi control itumi be control itumi be share me so me what dey me di ma come school bi then you can't come and decide to me shame so bebre it's your generation way no yeah nonchalant because yeah baso any emboa there yeah yeah we don't respect obi ambu ni oba ambu be ma na be ma ambu oba enam nyoma yesu ya nyoma expo nyoma yehu nti na aba ne sa. That's what I can say. Inti abanesa, but say obi do wa on. Odo ni ni ho, because odo biya, you care, you oye inquisitive, oye bothered, and I was also curious. Odo bi pa say ya mama mo dono, sanka ye fa san doni biya, edia movie ya, anka. Yeah, generation and kawa be ngu and a relationship be ngu because yeah fabi biatra and obi wa honum swa phone ye that's a yeah mammy can baby phone ye I bet hanko who be bre
1: I say relationship
2: I say relationship we who call message now obi speak I say I say data is better than relationship obviously data yeah importance in relationship and it is sometimes this is true because okay TikTok and your man who no relationship why you dry you don't see any joy in the relationship
0: feel why you did
2: you know because TikTok I call WhatsApp I call share nkofua omu Jimmy sorry to use that word and I call for omu yeah content let me use that word content now. I'm found a problem. One, I'm found.
1: On no crowd already. No, I wish you good night. Who share on TikTok? Where you different environment?
2: Different environment. You know, it's you know funny. I be hard jane. Cause some people are phone the same relationship. Or don't the phone grass same.
1: Eh, say Maka say good night to a WhatsApp. Who be share on TikTok? I had it.
2: You know.
1: Me mean say then na walk campus as something. We say and then my for relationship. Omo di ene di omo jina, I don't care so men found unbodied. Edi ena amana banisa. Yema me mo older generation na my example bi na amana banisa na sa saying.
3: Intin, yesha on. What happened ni say? Younger generation no, the level of exposure we nyano. Any trends are ban. Ama we say. Yema me no msa on brasi bi na na wode te. Titi awarina si no in fa so anja da amba so amawo
0: yeah
3: I say wan ka sad wodi won hye nkwaso nu the reason is in titsuya ye ma me num nyae na wodi ma ye mu bi num aye nya jeezins no in titsuni emma obia wnya ntia si bi ede nya ahobrase bi detna relationship mu say wo be ka say obere man no ye head no what ya si. But Gen Z, you know, bear in mind in your head, Emmanuel, only need you at the same
1: level.
3: Point, the same level. Or no one head. I didn't know one head. If you say, in Tiasibiaba say, Yeri and Yamabu, and I send you a near man to send me quay, you must quay, Juma. It's the upper crown, what chair, Juman will feel, and away. Aha, unlike Yamaminum Timer, or Bia wouldn't him was said. ain't in Wuba. What brand no crana wabano? Intent them now, dear Dianess, so intent them now, pra, which you name him, who you say? No, Berryman or Dampem, what you name with some, and no besides Adriana, you're ready, Anna. Jay Z will be son is asking, like I say, you would die if you don't get up from that bed. But just what you say, ain't you know? To say now, can't say, won't boo, I didn't know. And yet, say, I didn't won't boo. When Yancy as if for be, what were we as if you are a new world or that be, and my won't say, ah, if any echo, there be into oh, some or berry man, and oh, yeah, they. You know,
1: if I saw Ben on ya or so, yeah, mammy, more some, yeah, papa, more, and dear no moon ya, yeah,
3: you
1: into the engine. I was some best son, Bema.
3: If it's a minute, woman, and it's your papa. I'm just giving an example. Say, be a minute to your me, papa. Oh, yeah, me, a semi, yeah. Or be by me, mammy, be genu fell so. On a never nanti, I can say, Vivia, correct. Vivia, if I meanwhile, and quay.
1: No, show them.
3: Jezina. Oh, oh, now, yes, I'll be catching. Oh, quay, who say, Miss Miko. Oh, pray, I promise, you know, and chain. So, quay. Must miss me, pray. Oh, pray, quay. Hey, no, you know, so, be a young conembra. You ever communicated, don't worry. I'll stay in touch. Woman. So the level is different, the behaviors are different, the understandings are different. And I don't even know where we are going. Mm-hmm. Because it looks really dangerous up there. Mm. In the next 5 years, ni ayebe hunu, hey, ah, nkwane yebe ye. What do you say?
1: Relationship now, are you crabbed here for your money, so?
3: Onga, ni ama asisa, titinu, uri hunu ya mebi. Se mi mami penyi ti se me. Maybe a brand ticket will be. Now I chat to me. Madam, today, Miss Oye, many June, Tina, may chat to me. Oh, any Jimmy. And you wouldn't have done me who, so we are saying, sir, so we are Bofrakra. Also, made the 24. To what the 24?
1: Or more, we are unboarded than our age.
3: They are so unboarded.
1: They don't care.
3: Me, sir. No, I'm wealthy. Don't worry about that. What will we say? And I'm catching. Okay, I'm not available. Also, then it's unfortunate for the man who is with you because I'm coming. Hmm. Unsure. Titini na nabo kaka sa di acho peni. Ena. O peni ni zese kano catch me no. Me who ne drew me kakeo. Me to me ko burono. Me to me nyaneshe. You get me? So they have taken a certain mindset and lifestyle there. Baby, I do one con yen yenim.
1: 0302216561 0302216561 and answer 0302216562 0302216562 Fred na one so extra wa Jane. Say say yenim baby a Gen Z for no more call. But they ye be sane say obey curious what relationship name. Obey unboarded, and I saw obey inquisitive, obey faith in Simu. Dear hey, and I obey. Dear hey, and I will pay. Until the old fra, Chawa Jane, my young baby, a wujina. Not ye who? Obey about home, and say hello. Hello. Hello. Hello, Otamenka. Hi, what's the name?
4: Yo.
1: Benman, now, who didn't say now, because I'm free here?
4: Because I'm free here. I'm free here. Evangelist, my God, you're not here.
1: What do you mean, saying?
4: I'm here, I'm here, I'm here, I'm here, I'm here, I'm here, I'm here, I'm here, I'm here, I'm here, I'm here, I'm here, I'm here, I'm here, I'm here, I'm here,
1: That's a fine. Yeah, that's a hello. Hello.
5: Hello?
1: Mommy, who didn't send out as a free hang? Obey inquisitive, obey unbothered, and I saw obey curious.
5: The same can bother the new bear you. Unbothered. I said, I'm 4 years about you.
6: So I realized that it's rather you become unbothered. Because you're curious, one or how old is. Do we really die and leave their children behind? So me, I've chosen unbothered. There are times, those times, even if my husband travels, I'm calling him on video call. I want to know where you are. And I turn the phone to call her. But for some time now, I saw that I have to be unbothered. I'm not making out of my free. And I'm not going to cry a while because he's like, hey, next time when I travel, you don't even check me or those things. I'm so faster. Then they give me home. Because I'm choosing myself first. Because I said, honey, I said, my dream won't tell me. But sana, my sister will be. But who's on board that they not want me?
1: On Paco Matibia.
6: How for himself?
1: Yeah, that's a pie. Yeah, that's it. Hello?
7: Hello?
1: Mommy, we didn't send out Cassa Free Hain.
7: But you're coming, of course. Cassa Free Hain.
1: Of course, oh, you're unbothered. Oh, you're curious. And I saw you're inquisitive.
7: Maybe I'm coming for training now.
1: Church, you're
7: more. Because, you see, too much of everything is bad. And to you ask, no, why? What's up, please? Wait, okay, so be here and find who you are, and yet. But too much of everything is bad.
1: Yeah, that's a papa. Yeah, that's into the enemy and saying, nah, obey Tiweka crown, no, Tiweka crown, no, Tiweka crown. But there's only prophetess, and they will have me na AR Jane. Yeah, that's a pa. Hello.
8: Hello.
1: Hey, now, Cassa Free Hain.
8: We will be back up.
1: Within the same.
8: Wey obibini baako pa maka wabri.
1: Ah obibini baako pa waka wabri.
8: O se abri no abrofo no dozo. Nko an obibini o.
1: Obibini ma nko, we are curious, we are inquisitive and answer we on bullet.
8: Hello to February. Ka madam, juma die ya mudi, som bu popopo ho. Enipa ho juma na moye no. Fele program ne popopopopo. Na just a brother bi anamo yes a program we won
1: me ba chon a ebna danko a
8: okay we need the sa program we dey me say dan chie.
1: Hello what's your nka
9: to nka pa
1: me ba chon din dey soccer free hin
9: me din dey James o nka so free sprinters.
1: Oh James and then so afre me pon me ba ho ai.
9: What's it?
1: Me pon me ba horse painters.
9: Hey.
1: But you your body than I saw you inquisitive.
9: Would you
1: tell me answer? Oh, you're unbothered. We're inquisitive and I saw we're curious.
9: Okay, let me hear you. One thing I say, let me see you. Me slow ma pa pa pa. You say me slow ma se bia. Me slow se me pe ma o. Me bu ma pa pa pa pa pa pa. 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So that this time when they come to office and they leave the office, still they are in the office. A few of them there to a team 15 years ago because of the strength. In TV, I said, be your own needs, your cramp for us, and macro area crotch mouth. What you say, sir? And I'm married this in Bagger and in Canada.
1: Yeah, that's a part. I just owe dear, we are bothered into Bessie same way. Hello? Hello? Hello?
10: Good evening.
1: Good evening, sweetheart. Mpacho, didn't the soccer say free?
10: Mpacho, Susan Ash from Spinters.
1: Oh, Spinters. Susan, we are unbothered. We are curious and also inquisitive.
10: Maybe unbothered, not a baby. Because.
1: Me too.
10: Because, maybe the new example some time ago. Now, if I say, me, Fifi, near mama. Now we go far phone dear me who was in a car them on me taking me life. And this season you know, my coming one time just a pass like Sanya Manu be border me be la like.
1: Wow.
10: And upe se ufifi musu anase o kobe dina ubisano o ukohi anase eden eko. Or see it is not everything that you are supposed to know. And you need to ask yourself, what else do you want? It's better now you be on your in your lane and be unbothered. That will help you. When you are my be know it's a money and emotion.
1: Minyaba, yeah, that's a pan or a gentry.
10: Yeah,
1: that's a pan. Yeah, that's it. Hello? Hello?
11: Hello, Mpacho, good evening.
1: Good evening. Mpacho, I'm here. We didn't send out because of you.
11: I'm here. I'm here. I'm here.
1: Oh, Mpacho, what did you say? We are unbothered. We are inquisitive and I say we are serious.
11: I'm here. Me no, come on, no, the bar, me no, baby. Oba one ne kasa one, sunan ebuyo. 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Ma na no no. Bye bye.
1: Also, Baba, why? Also, Baba, I want to make our corner. What the end of the young brother, though you're nonchalant, Cassa? Hey, what's all you see? Can it turn when one or no? One fashion who be him? Hello, why be him, Naba? Hello?
12: Hello?
1: Bemena, who didn't the soccer suffering?
12: Because if you're aggressive with me, if you're yes, you're quite normal.
1: I say, when I'm at TSM, what do you say? We are on board that we are inquisitive and also you're curious.
12: Ama, me give you that. I'm more than I'm more baby. No, when I say, I'm coming from my wife, I'm coming from another group. And so, my shit, I'm changing on your year. Into all the motto, my dream. I'm not dressing home. Apart from that, me help. Every fear, bad is if you know, I'm much more about papa. 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So dresser. 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When 2 months is what I'm asking me home. My men and I, Chirutum, for a character crown, and I know a thing who needs me a chimney, finish me a better thing. And she needs an answer sign. And you say, my dad for cramp you read me to me can go for a needle. New uncle, Kawari, look who knew. And to buy a margin, I said, Manka for New uncle, I'm a fan punishable. No, the new uncle, I know.
1: Oh, Debbie, I don't know, yes, sir.
12: And because. More than 31 years in me, as my new uncle advised for the man of 22. And when I'm so no crap, I'm swinging for no one give me self a summer. Until my tomato food be our bed dressing. Because I'm motto, and tomorrow, a tamo, and shall answer so then all. Said that we uncle to the address of power. I've
1: been training my uncle for more than 31 years. I'm doing it, Juma.
12: Hello.
13: And yeah, okay, you know, I'm near a modest crowd. Maybe you're maybe over. I have been getting a crowd. No, Karini, now, would you have to do? I asked him, Papa, because I worry now, and I am my CIST, and in my way, Yepre. So, no, Yepre, I think a guy, a Mohawk woman, named Mayo Abbey, when you are in Canada. Well, no quarrel, never my you are bay. Mr. Yaman Payan of Never One. Make one to my run of Nayanam Warren, San Oaria, a common tram one or grand embroa.
1: Yadas a papa, yadas say, anyway, gentry. Not near who feminine now, so yana. Ye bodded. Hello, sweetheart, but you think the soccer's a free hang. Joyce, look at your feet, ma. Joyce, what you're trying to say? We're on board. Do you curious? And I saw you're inquisitive.
2: And then you yeah, grow. Me see my first sense soon is done on us one country. Me just say, oh, so, oh, I'm not dead. Just say, say, oh, me say, me just say, me then I worry. Oh, me better, me just say. The padin din for the day, we can hear and see him there. Hey, me cook a fan of food. The name of me who here was so. And then me, I met she, you know.
1: And that's why. Prophetess, as and sem na wo kan ye no wo ye prophet example e ma ne bebe na sa sem na no mo kan cell phones ne ne ade ade no wo e mema ne so kan the same thing say say so mo na yi o money because omo she su ban ne ne ya wo mo enko fo e dane dia na chese enko ye enti answer kra ne ye be ko no o last word was answer me ho any e say
0: Swadjana, I feel the best say cry. Insino, you to be out for that, say, I want not on a dopper. Munusubana on ya, why not drink there? Orange sabotum, I won't banana daqui. No moments of war bruiser, the musu turna, ain't it before chop, man from quachu. In Tabanana, I saw on the man, na aquafina, aquajon, no mum, you be all saying. And there, I am some padamo biade. I were at home. As it's a rope, it's bibia yavian. You fake a cafe, a crada, bon banat ni ye ye moun, moa sunya. Asumoji.
1: That's it, so I.
2: Asuma mekane say, be a program Saturday. When we're coming home. Nah, we should dine with the Lord in worship and in praises. Saturday, 29th August, I will rock it at the 11 junction. Kaswa in the Kaswa for so mutie me baby a wo bia no me come home na yen so we yakopon ma 11 junction as our friend Rock Citadel Saturday we are enwumre Saturday enwumre enya no pa ti me come home dia ma me maka nyina no yen fan ye adwuma na ebe boye me da ma
1: time
2: enwumre patch of 4 o'clock prompt yes at 4 by 8 ni apon enwumre 4 ma me da se
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3: you ebusi afu ni ameka ni se Well, Rebecca say you are no bodied no. 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Amen.
1: Amen, said the Bea, Asumbi, Ebebefi. 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
2: Oh sorry any ayeyi.
1: What's your see?
2: Yeah.
1: Oh sorry any ayeyi. Ene be ko so wo ho no. Adjum to fo bebre so e ba great Francis amunim so on wo ye praise sa be bia wo so. Pastor K Ima Papa Vim. Pastor D Fori.
2: Yes.
1: And so e ba minister Okonfo David Afe, Pastor Bright in Tiamwa, Sir Prince David, Minister Jacob Na and Minister Iben Ochre. Womuni na e baby in T Rock Citadel Ewo Malam Kaswa. Omube Shia Enumer no nai pepe pe 4 PM prompt ewo road mile 11 junction. 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

0: Yetcher, my general, ye near supper, ye the moon, I must say, ye then you may call a hoodwa, or more a sawyer snare, a ma, ye desage mediwee, a bremo. 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
1: That's a what?
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Utieme. 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Abba 0203 515151.

Lady Apostle Donish. Yamin Kam, God bless you. What a word for tonight. Ramos Kwesi Kelly, bless you, Eda Ponsan. Hanover, bless you. Mr. Dusi Poku, UK, bless you. Kwaku Dabua, bless you. Message for tonight. Bompaye de Ushe Radin, sir. Radin Somu. Uko YouTuber, you're gonna get us. YouTube, Nasem Ote, Nasem Ote, Nasem Ote. YouTube, you'll find the message. The message for tonight, rescue. Rescue. Ehia Ojiye, se radi ebe you are free, bibimu. Once upon a time in the Bible, there was a prophet called Jeremiah. Nihua hinti yet ni koto amena donko mu when she be binibi a friend Abimeleka and kia nyinen free amenenum na oda minem oyo di for oda minem. I listen to me ni papi emim ewa brabom. Many are sinking Gabriel and Sani. Rescue, that is what you need. Rescue, that is what you need. And now here, why? Because people are sinking. In Ipa Mimo, all over the world, North and South America, Europe, Asia, Australia, Africa, people are sinking into so many things. Nipa Miman, brother, check your life. Are you not sinking? Sister, check your life. Are you not sinking? People are sinking in marriage. They are sinking in relationship. Sinking in finances. People are sinking in sicknesses. Many are sinking in debt. Sinking in poverty. Many are sinking in pain. And many are sinking in stress. Mibwana. Bebre are sinking. Ewa wadi kwa no mo kofom. They are sinking. Ewa relationship. Nini pantem. Nipe sinking. And bim. Ewa sikasemu. Kwa na ukofom. Ewa sikasemu. Bebre are sinking. Ewa yariem. Yariem kwa. Nipa kwa na ukofom. Ye bom paye. Se radinyi ye. Gebre ansani. Bebre is sinking ewa ka, eka, eka mu depths. And many are sinking in poverty. Bebre em sinking em mim ewo hiyam mebua. Yaudiye mu. Any stress. A bebre se, many are sinking in life. Dudwana, ye bon paye. This is Nasem University, the large church. Nasem International Congregation. Hey, yeah, sorry. Into your bon paye. To your first offering. Bow for the air. I shall radiate him. Lift up your hand. I pray a bomb. Pay. Nekadimachi. Because the Lord, rescue me from sinking. Let me not go down in a mess. Lord Jesus, I need your hand of rescue. I need your hand of rescue in Jesus' name. Because the radiate. Jimmy. Every a mimum, mima na me mim, a former na me ko, a radi, a mamin ko form,

you believe it? Drop in your offering. Drop in your offering. Number here, 0245. Another 4504. Another 04. Gabriel David Anza. 0245. Another 450404. Evrade, may I not sink? Many are sinking. Oh. Many are sinking. The ground is hard, but many are sinking. A former day, Nancy Nipa Bebre, Miman or Mom. Yaudium, Yadium, Ohia Eka, Amanuhunu, many are sinking. 0245, another 45, 04, another 04. Edia Beba, Eye Gabriel David Ansan. Gabriel David Ansan. 0245, another 45, 04, 04. Gabriel David Ansan. Ready. Bar for the end. This is my offering. May I not sink. My business, my marriage, my family, my children, may we not sink. My trade, a job media, a my name Mofom. My word here, a name Mofom. My ma, a mom Mofom. My busia, a mia Mofom. A mia Kofom. Ewa Techemu, Ewa Brabum, we Yesu Dimu. Amen. 0245, another 45, 04, another 04. Gabriel David Ansan. Let's go to scripture. Matthew 14:28. Once upon a time, the disciples, led by Peter, saw Jesus walking on the sea. Peter wanting to verify. Say a yes, no, a catcher, yes, you say. Say, when you're Samai, when you're ghost, when you're spirit, now yes, you dear, bid me to come. Shemi, Nami Nante Poneso, Nami Mrawunchen. And Bible say, yes, you catcher, and say, come. And Tamara by faith, Peter jumped over the sea. So the second person to walk upon the sea, a Peter. Some few meters or kwanimu kakra. But Bible say, when Peter came down out of the ship, he walked on the water to go to Jesus. O free ship unumuno, o nanti, and so okosi, yesu ho. But when he saw the wind boisterous, o husen frama, e bowe poneso, he was afraid. Fear is no good. And beginning to sink. Peter was an apostle, but he began to sink. Beginning to sink. He cried, Lord, save me. Lord, rescue me. And immediately, Jesus stretched forth his hand. Yes, to train and caught him. Sonimu. Rescue him. Say, oh, ye of little faith. Peter was sinking when he attempted to go to Jesus. Listen to the scenario and our interpretation. Peter was sinking when he attempted to walk on the sea or to go to Jesus. As he said, many people are attempting to do business, to graduate, to marry, to bring forth, to make money. Many people.

Kasemu, many are sinking in their attempt to do something. 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Many are sinking in their attempt to do something great. Ote, okay. Abrochire, bebre kwa senka, within 5 years, 10 years, niyama beye ye, emwa bagana, abe establish it. Nanso, 15 years, 20 years, 34 years, 41 years, pra-da-da-da-da-da-da-da-da-da-da. People are sinking. Sinking in failure. Sinking in their effort. Sinking in divorce. Many are sinking in some habits. Many are sinking in crime. They are sinking in sin.

they are sinking in fears. 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Certain habit. I didn't know, you know, say, I know, say, no. And son, any drugs, kwan, that didn't coffin, or loosen image. Show my to say yes and no more beautiful people and yet drugs and liquor, drugs and alcohol, kwan adini coffin. People are sinking in crime, robbery, chrono, and just say many are sinking our bonimu. And not just Ghana here, Sena Mikaino, women abroad, and not just women abroad. The entire world is sinking. Who the Busa people who have lived long? 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A free New York, baby, my cry.

Air France approaching me. 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

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The world is sinking in evil and greed. 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Ampao. 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Diana sink you. 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

0: Now for the Nebeka Salman 0245 another 45 04 another 04 Gabriel David and San Ebeba Rade me boy for the this is my offering. May I not sink in life, in society, may I not sink. Accident ahuduo and sema ahuduo 0245 another 45 0404 and obia mobi say radi me ba for the I lift up this special offering ma for the bono and you're very special.
1: We really get down to business. The game against Heart of Oaks, that's going to be a massive tester, I think, because they are a very very
0: 0245450404. Gabriel David Anzan. Is the world not sinking? We are sick quite near coffin. Is life not sinking? Is society not sinking? Who do you have life expectancy? Nipa nyinin chat. Nipa and nyinin chat. Now say posted 35, 41, 27, 19. Nipa nyinin chat. The world is sinking in health. Apomudimu. Go to the hospitals. Go to the hospitals and see. Many are sinking on hospital beds. Hospital in Paso, Kohesen and Nipa sinking all over the world. Ghana, Kolebu, 37, Gapoha, Koshe, Rich, Name Tam, Okotu Nipa Hospital, and Paswa, and Mobo. 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

enena me she Tupac ni meda try no ewa America. 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Wada ni kala nyina aye tise blue black one ni kashia anya ye udi agro bekun. Many are sinking in drug addiction, bad attitude, diseases, attacks, satanic waters, and monsa munsio satanic waters. People are sinking. Pray you don't sink into the quagmire. Pray you don't sink into the deep hole of Satan. Obunsamu deep hole. Amena donko. Pray you don't sink in evil abyss. Evil abyss. Amena donko. People are sinking. We are rough, you will sink in life. Usikasem will sink. Wajuma will sink. Wapomudine will sink. Wanijia will sink. Wahuadin will sink. People are sinking in strength. Bebrenia wadimbia. Waye weak. Lift up your hand. What is sinking in your life? Dear pan, a coffin, or a brabum. We are sure so sick a barn ever, and a coffin. What is sinking in your life? Lift up your hand and let's pray. Because the Lord, rescue me from death and destruction. Lord, rescue me from death and destruction. Let me not sink in life. Let me not sink in life. Because I rade, Jimmy, if you woo and was say you, and my men coffin. And my men coffin were brabum. My men tons you. And my men tominum. And my men tratech him. Rade, rescue me from death and destruction. May I not sink in life. Lift up your offering. Let your offerings be for you. More affordable and Casamount. Oh, GDA. 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Baby, I will be on. 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Your bomb pie. Yami beso muati. 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

02-4545-0404. Gabriel David Ansan. Affordable number, no. But we're for the year. Say, Rade, may I not sink in life? Am I mean sinking? 02-45, another 45, 04, another 04. Gabriel David Ansan. And a baby. Me na mukroma. Me a highly observant. 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Eh. Ghana, how do you know mukroma here? Stores super yatutum. All over the nation. Stores are who do I yatutum? I think it. Containers are who do I yatutum? 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

Radie Rescue Us Gabriel Anseni Nasem University Adum FM YouTube any Facebook Wote Nasem Wote Nasem Wote Number no Aya 02-4545-0404 Radie Mama Fodi Bon Kasa Mami Let my offering speak for me I'm sinking Me call from our Brabum 02-45 Another 45 04 Another 04 Gabriel David Ansan Gabriel David Ansan Enebeba

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We have gone to borrow axe. Yedi kotwa timber. Enua ne dia beye tabo ne esisi dan. Go with us. Elisha, the prophet, and no more quiet. 2 Kings chapter 6, verse 5. Bible says, while one of them, as one of them was felling a beam, Baku echa a yedria, any timber, no, the axe which was borrowed fell into the water and sank to the bottom. And sank to the bottom. 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Show me where it fell. Munchle me baby a toye. And they showed him the place. And the man of God cut down a stick. Nyamia kwano and me chedria mount. And Pibodia, Elisha the prophet, he cut a stick. Ochedria. And he cast it at where the iron sank. Babia a kumano. And mimo yeno. And immediately the iron resurfaced. The iron did swim. And he told them, take it up. And they took it. Akuma ye dadie a apto. Esuma akoshe a form. It is a ship anchor. It is a ship anchor. Man of God, ni chair do ya two muno. 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And there will be a ayira. 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My brother Papa Tonsium, Minipedia Tonsium, Eradi, Manimras Romami, Manimras Romami, lift up your offering, lift up your special offering, pay out for the ball, pay out for the ball, a Kumani Meta and Sueneni Mami, a Kumani Meta and Sueneni Mami, O Capital, a sink it, and Pau, be brain to me, Comac, Chromubium, Omuja dia Buffum. A 0245 another 4504 another 04. Let your iron swim. Let your capital swim back. Let your relationship swim back. Let your glory swim back. Let your favor swim back. Let your love swim back. Wodo ayira emra wani munyamu samra. Favor and Samra, Ushira and Samra, let your blessing swim back. Affordable number no.
Aye 0245. Another 4504. Another 04. Gabriel, David, and Sam. And a beba. 0245. Another 45. 0404. Gabriel, David, and Sam. Odie, and our tough one. Many careers are sinking. Unimsa. Many professions are sinking. Oko teacher training college. We're engineer. We're scientist. We're electrician. We're carpenter. We're nurse. We're driver. Our career. Our profession. Many careers.

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Many investments are sink at tons you. Baby, you didn't see a riot. Say your bank, say your dream, at tons you. Many tools. Nadia, dear Juma, Senia, Elisha, Nenkwa in 2 Kings chapter 6. 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Many resources

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The youth in society are sinking. 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Disillusioned, confused. Today's youth, maba

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The youth of this generation are sinking. Adults are also sinking. Destinies, shebre kwa neko form. People's future are sinking. Crawford Dachi are sinking. 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I listen carefully, ye bon paye. 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May I or my handwork not sink in Jesus' name. 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May I not go down with my work, career or profession. May we not go down. May we not go down. May we not sink. Ewurade, maye nkofo. Ote Gabriel Anzani. Then the Bible kind. Look at biblical prophecy. She show abrabo. Say a year juma wa abrabo numa. Bible's prophecy. Ewo Deuteronomy chapter 28, verse 12. Deuteronomy 28, 12 to 13. Deuteronomy 28, 12 and 13. The Lord shall open unto thee his good treasure. The heaven will give rain upon your land in season. The Lord will bless all the work of your hand. Thou shalt lend to many nations. Thou shalt not borrow. 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

Deuteronomy 28:13. 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A radibeye uti, non yodria. Thou shall be above only. Thou shall be above only. Obed das runkwa, you not sink. You not sink. Thou shall be above only. Thou shall not be beneath. 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

Ubeka, Ubediswa, or Sister Obechen Wayoswa. Why, yeah, if thou shalt hearken, obey and follow what I'm telling you, the commandments are made a man, no, so Obeche, no, why, yo, ye bad radio, senior car, yeah, dear Chile, Bompaya Bobby, Afodia Bobby, was Sister Obey obedient, no, Diswa. The Lord shall make thee. The head, ubeyeti, not the tail, unko deform. That shall be a barefully. That be obedi first, obedi first, obedasro, unko deform. If you hearken to the voice and the commandment of the Lord, which I command you this day, to observe and to do them, lift up your offering. I'm commanding you, lift up your offering. Follow after the direction and instruction. Me mu akwanchire di achire. Cause the Lord, may I and my family not go down to the bottom in life. Unim ni chi ewrade me ni mabusua emian real last. May enye ti emian ye dua. May I and my family not go down to the bottom in life. Cause the Lord help us to be on top and above only and not beneath. Erade buayen. Minima busia. Buayen. Ni en nasro. Yen nasro wa brabom. Emi en nafom. Ewe yesu diemu. Lift up your offering. Drop in your offering. Fafono. Anamobinya mao. Say me ba for the erade. Emi en mem. What a mercy. What a mercy. May we not go down to the bottom. The bottom is too crowded. I was so frobasro. I was so a brabo pija. You be the head and not the tail, above and not beneath. Number near 0245. Another 45. 04. Another 04. Gabriel David answer. 0245. Another 45. 04. 04. Gabriel David answer. Mobo bebre. It's sad, you know. So bebe we are saying, ne kwa na ukofom. Wa brabum. Wa bompaye sa kwa na ukofom. Wa kwa sorry sa kwa na ukofom. Wa sumnyame sa kwa na ukofom. Krofo ye ye. Krofo koso. Krofo didel. Kwa na ukofom. There must be a change. Cause no. Cause I rebel against my situation. Cause no. Pan akofom. Ebane say. Cause Rade. Let my offering speak for me. Mama Foribo and Kasa Mami. Mama Foribo and Kasa Mami. 0245. Another 45. 04, another 04, Gabriel David answer. 0245, another 45, 0404, Gabriel David answer. Listen to what David said. When David came, Psalm 62 verse 2. Sorry, Psalm 69 verse 2. Psalm 69 verse 2. What? Psalm 69 verse 2. David said, I sink in deep mire, in deep clay, where there is no standing. I have come down into deep waters where the floods overflow me. David say, Masinke ewa techem, mintimi nyinaho ewa brabo mamim. 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Let me not sink. 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
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You who is sinking, you that is sinking. 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May you be lifted up. There is a lifting. There is a lifting. When men are cast down, thou shalt say, there's a lifting up.

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You can't do nothing. Let your offerings speak for you. Let your offerings speak for you. 0245. Another 45. 04. Another 04. Gabriel David Ansa. 0245. Another 45. 04. Another 04. Gabriel David Ansa. 0245. Another 45. 0404. Radime Bob for the air. I drop in my special big offering. Rescue me from sinking. Last scripture, and we go. Exodus 15:5. What? Exodus 15:5. And verse 10. Exodus 15. Verses 5 and 10. Exodus. Exodus. Exodus. Chapter 15, 5 and 10. Or see, the depths have covered them. They have sunk into the bottom as a stone. Ebunu, ensubunu, eni suyiri, akata omoso. Bebi ehoye deep, bebi ehoye deep, no. Akata omoso. Eso ma senke, akoto form, etese, ebuo, ato nsium. They have sunk into the bottom as a stone. Nipepi ato, e form, ewa brabom, wa tonsium, etese, ebuo ato nsium. Verse 10, Exodus 15, verse 10. Thou did blow with thy wind, the sea covered them, they sank as a lead in mighty waters. Unko see that untias here with a fisherman no net no mo casino as a no moton as a no any net no lead that dear be a friend in lead tisena electronic technicians. Eddie here sold almost solder with soldering iron. Yeah, this solder and lead. And now alumi, who the fan is alumi. Etu net nano. Etu net ni yi fisher. Etu nsionuma ne kofom. 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Lead. 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This is what I'm talking about. Many started well in life, but they have sunk to the bottom. P nipa bebre duduona e shasie ye e wa brabom en so next ohwe omo a ese nyo omo a aka skeleton belewu they have become bones enam na sa aka nompe bebre started well in life, but they have sunk to the bottom. And Paul, others are sinking and struggling. A fast struggle, a coffin, our brabum. 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My brother, what are you sinking into? 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It is the devil. I know for sure. 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Who swatch rev radiana? 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I receive you as my Lord and Savior. 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Rescue us. Ewo Yesu dim. Lord, rescue us. Ewo Yesu dim. Ote. Lift up your offering. You are affordable. 02 45. Another 45.
04, another 04, Gabriel David Ansan, 02, 45, another 45, 04, another 04, Gabriel David Ansan, Enebeba, 02, 45, 45, 04, 04, Gabriel David Ansan, Enebeba. Yen watum, yen a do co form, and a form ben a woko, qua na co form. Ah, a

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1: 106.3. But it is well. You have become so sad and sorrowful. Some of you have even begun to hate yourselves. One castle show, one. Put me so crowded, me work here. Raho. If you say, Nanka won't fair. And then, what Pascal? Anyway.

cry it, oh, who may be an ear obium, or who may be an emma obium, Nukunu Kwa, Niama Bebre, you have lost them. Ye Jawa Japadia, you've lost them. Your glory, your everything. And Kerchi, the glory of the latter days. Job, we are here, a year sinning fitting us here. If only you give yourself to the Lord, Odo Hobe Mavrade, Noah Bompai Nibia, Yehua, Ebehum Mobo, Noah Pijau, Efri, Odontori, Enya Techimu, Ote, my sister, my brother, this is a serious message. Obenyan, your YouTube. Ote, Nasem, lift up your offering. Obia sending message us. Oh God, have mercy on us because we have lost. We have lost. Asenke. Group asenke. O party asenke. Abraba asenke. Ampo. Party asenke. Lift up your offering. Yapon. So focus biba. Lift up your offering. 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Pay your affordable power. Obia, lift up your offering. 0245.

heaven and so don't worry. Say Nelson, God bless you. Eric Opari Mensah, bless you. What's the party in Koso? Our Union Pub. You have seen a Kwapim off Kofodia Manfi Road Friday and Saturday. And you may. Apostle Rabbi Paul Daniels, tomorrow is your birthday. God bless you, sir. 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Thomas Brobe. 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Ya sorry. Mama Florence Gatti. Technician on duty. William, Willie Nete, Willie. Mama Florence Gatti. Any ako, Yamin come home. Why? Yamin come on, Chichre More. It is well. Let me catch them. It is well. Yeah, sorry, Soph Cosby. Come and take over. Mr. Alex Boateng, bless you. Front desk, bless you. Anna, security phone, you know. Yeah, sorry. Auntie Dorcas, Courtney, bless you. Gabriel Anthony. 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

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A cock by Betrobium. 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

0: 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Since many too many are them boy, ye de quack will be near 2027. Mammy, papa, baby, I will be a mammy castle. Micro Ubu HIV Asia, me patcher, ye catch answer on my own course better near our panier. And then I had debut on my doctor, seno, it made the panier no a many panes on one castle uncle. 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Yeah. 030-221-6561 Dr. Sharp. Bring the boyfriend from Kansas free. 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You're 2026. 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
0: Obi, I go as sassy.
1: My reputation, you are so.
0: What the papers and no baba, me bo, a odia, all the papers and no baba. If I chow bar, you never took a crook when you near crow, and won't add the cacra. What ya say? Aha, near yam, and ye ya, your birthday dinner so afre. Obi, as what you be at the empacho. Sharp or GBBID. You travel bringing a yagma. Your genu is first and near Giancas as a Cindy. Your margin is cut back your sanity.
1: But you're telling me that I'm now what are you doing with one team? Are you there? Are you there? One term? Are you there by a picket? If you depend on throwing, if you 2015, you're telling.
0: Masa, Oba, no abe kani e wo no why? 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
0: O friend mi san se mbe bro kia na wakasa why
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1: 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Oti River.
0: Oti. What about Oti River?
1: What's the moment? What's it? It's a repression.
0: Eh?
1: Yeah, Kwandai.
0: Kwandai.
1: I'm Kwandai.
0: And also can't go now. Was it the Pandai? 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Why?
1: Oh, sir, I call you a Kamuba, one of your and
0: Mobile Frey 0266 14 Unifresh, meaning I know Unifresh answer 0266 14 another 1469 Mofre or Swa, move it to me near Dim Como off air. Maybe I told Dr. Sharp, I hear Juma will FDM to bear 7 years. Near CSI, I deal with Mano, Uncle liver problem, kidney problem, who in heart. TB tuberculosis, Adam madness, hepatitis A to B, fibroid, epilepsy, HIV AIDS, diabetes, pleasure, so ekuru, heart, akumayadia, cancer, ulcer, eye problem, prostate, asthma, drunka, stroke, condemn one. Any near Kikama Ankono, Jenna Momonfre. Yes,
2: hello.
0: Yeah, Obian friends with the Anangas, eh? I said, so I woo to our betting here, cause meet you.
2: Hello,
0: yeah,
2: I'm a buyer who loves to meet you, sir.
0: Actually,
2: you know, Cassa Sisia cry, Bassisia.
0: Oh, what do you know, hospital, eh?
2: Beginning is that the non-fetal convulsion to your call 37 Ramu Dinitia Kwasho machine when I still lie in Moshi.
0: What did you tell Kwasho machine more 37? And I him be him.
2: Still lie after that, you know, still lie. I don't know that so bad. No, Kasa and I do it.
0: Me, Bow. And 37. Now, Madden Okoye.
2: Bajan.
0: Eh, Obani and Yam are published, you know, be anti. Opa, man, you can't toy you a baller. Opa, man, you can't cubang, bacho, yea, man, a beco.
2: Bacho.
0: Ah, yea, move your anti anchor. Why?
2: Bacho.
0: Obana, see, and Timmy and Yam make an anchor, a tree. Na sharp, yes, sharp, bring me by yes, why I'm grand class him. But the bell was one, boom. Sanity. Oh, but now I know, yen, I met you. On one, I know, just to a machino. We'll be soon, I am a machino.
2: Okay.
0: Yeah. Mummy say, Fafro.
2: Fafro.
0: Yeah, yeah, man, Obin Frey. Ah, and now my information is in that. Yeah, yeah, you are baby. Sharp, you are animal life. Sure, and I want to lie in them. B 030 221 6561. Yeah, you are my best 7 years. And I, yes, you would tell you and cow animal. Maybe I could angry in a fray. Yeah, be a lino. Adam, who are questions? So I bet you say. 030 chatum 030 221 65 and a 62 big man here the ababa akoso ofre we na anye we ano afre e ye 2 ni 1 pe any twa numbers na me dey ma no e wo life adom de no studio license no 030 221 6561. Hello, 030 221 6562. Oh, Fred, Baba, Mammy, Papa, Utimi, Obama, Mamma, Safaka, Swaka, the new branch of Babia, Ovaka, Swaka, kaso be overhead na so si overhead na si faka eko new market na kaso be si ADB bank usio ADB bank ya me ba cho bi se obi a se oh here Dr. Sharp every day bi a me se ye adwuma me number se no ankasa ye fira anu ma ubenya no mama mfa course na ansa number se na ankasa ni me send we number e ye 0266 14 another 14 69 02 66 14 another 14 69 050 554 1996 050 554 1996 020 489 7454 me patro ye wa no my life ye kwa mom befre say sharp ye drum mom free me van so dia enche kura free lockdown lockdown de ban me patro enye ye no me patro mom fre fre naka no bi ante na ye wa no my life we na dem life fre ofra me patro nya fi no bi befa ye kana na bi e o baby free studio line o free studio 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
3: no baba
0: ye
3: hello
0: meet you ofre fin na ezo kase ma ye meet you yeah edio 030 ofre we na mi eni ni nyina ofre we na anyi ya no ofre ba ko no eden ya on sabe ka ba ko 030 221 6561 Dr. Sharp, bring him both from Kransa Yifri. And I can't catch him soon to me now. I don't want to so. Ah, Bibi Ata Nechino, me patro, Bruna for Susum, to me, Empire Bo, Bibia, and Habai, Inia, and Totebua, near Consum, ah, or Muntimi, and Survival, me patro near Consum, a bass as is so. Ah, as I see so many men survive and see them go, they must consume a survival. As I'm bass, I see so survival. They won't see me, I'm survival. Some bass, I see so survival. But you be here, etayechi. The demon, chesa. Eh, Febi mami, 030 221 6562. Me back to you also life, free. Yeah, yeah, drama, and ye offer a life. Sharp, I hear drama, and ye. If I show a juice car, Wabowapo, who are blue, baby, and patch of fray. Yes, hello.
4: Hello.
0: Yeah.
4: Good evening.
0: Make your so.
4: Good evening.
0: Make your so.
4: Hello.
0: Even. Hey, Monsieur Weni, ye mame.
4: Hello.
0: Eh, me okay, lo ament, Mansa. Se oti enka ye de. Hello.
4: Hello, good evening.
0: Even.
4: Hello.
0: Eba ye. Yaro say me amfa and friends on your roof and yes me no number samaba 030-221-6561 030-221-6562 fa no mame ko hello
3: bacho good evening
0: me go so
3: contact bacho me so me pesa mo bua me na me humo
0: e ye mo awode e ho
3: bacho mo juma so
0: oba no a kirim e kro no a ye mo aw
3: oh da me ye mechanic
0: eh se juma bi aye juma e ti aje
3: ti bacho mo humo e na
0: ah ye bacho fato so
3: okay. I
0: yeah,
3: number.
0: But, yeah, yeah, the number number two, ja.
3: Thank you.
0: Why? Nia, yeah, wo adumache, anamepa. Hey, everybody. Yeah, juma wo adumache. Ni osi yeah, juma mane ngi impacho mane mfre. Ana, papa no ontia. Ontia no my life. Want a hand on my life. What here? 030-221-6561. Me back your man and friend. Be ye 7 years. Ya ye, you mama, was ye and ye. Mammy, papa. And turn moving, can be being thrown. And turn moving now down. And chirro, and you may be. Share. Near Chirubiano, a ye, you ma. And yes, sir, you was a Sizuka, Mamanchrava, dear. Nientia will be timid in an eye for ball. A barn, no, a giddy. A mamma go park and so amadu, omen in arm for manamo. Obi adden and I boy, then obedia, Nenano. It be bad, a ya mahon samba, ubinity, a yensembibri. When you know. Nashon, your may. 2026 nsema mbeka afa honyi na ano entie ni mpesa oti ase ne se obi wo onuma yesi wakwa jisikadu mame papa si obi nyamba bi wura sikadu ne se nka busiafo ne kekere o omudane ho hwini enwo se nka oyeye ede ne wetimi enye sika Oma say we see Kasem. Oh, Muni means Omaki, I dare no my yen, and I say Eden on Yeska. Messi Obi Esther Tidia, Susum Bia, Bi Onoma, Nipana Qua Cunyano, a big queenie fee. Bi Ogranema, meaning Yamania, the Adi, eh? I starting Yeska, and my memory, dear Wintino, Sikani is Kefi, one a and yes, I'm not here. Abra, oh, you know, Zaya. What you say? Azaya, who young go for a new yamda. Make us some diachrom. Too many more. I want any worky. Anyway, him. Yahoo. 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And then one say, Cassa be a mechanic, me shed that chain. 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No bidi BBS him. 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DJ se amoa. 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
5: Yeah, hello.
0: Yeah.
5: Good evening.
0: Evening. 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
5: Uki sati se baba spirit o.
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5: Amede mi
0: Location in my home, Papa. And then the eyes and ye didn't come on me and you face to face. Me canna walk, who see na me see, me talk on our talk, me gene na gene, sanity, bacho, yet the eneno abbey ye. Ladies and gentlemen, sharp, obi and one more day at the aban one, Munina maya dance for, we are seeing baby, air dance for say, sharp, obi am for bibi man honum, ah. 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I should share any of my bunny and the Afaka owners on Omisika Sam landlords and any a kikao Ubi Odiga Ubi or Pegana and Kosuo or Buama Ghana and your papa be Timiba. You also portal Banadia, your mom by Antanechi, name on your support to papa, so a radio presenter. 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

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Freedom, the Lord has done it. Nyame Israel.